0: richness in prayer has made kings become beggars, and beggars are riding on horses. According to scripture, 1 Peter chapter 4 verse 7 says, the end of the world is coming soon, therefore be earnest and disciplined in prayer. For this reason, Freedom Time Praying Partner FTPP is inviting all to join this power-packed prayer program every Sunday, Monday, Tuesday, and Wednesday midnight, 12 p.m. on... This power pack program is being led by Reverend Bernard Owusu Ansah.
1: Everything in you that attract evil people,
2: Jesus,
1: by the blood of Jesus Christ of Nazareth, we kill it by fire.
2: Amen.
1: Amen.
0: Don't forget that the fervent prayer of a righteous man availeth much. Therefore, be part of this program. For any information, call 0244 115 618. Freedom.
2: The Lord.

0: the Lord has done it.
1: FTPP. Freedom.
2: The Lord has done it.
1: Freedom.
2: The Lord has done it. Eradia Yeri.
3: FTPP.
4: Freedom. The Lord has done it. Wonderful freedom, Renaissance. Sorry, eh? The Kenya walking to the woman. You know, you know, metas wanna be many amre. Now you Kenya, you will ramp up. Let's pray together and win this battle together. Freedom. The Lord has done it.
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0: anointed in prayer. 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My name is Pastor Bernardo Swansa. This is Freedom Time Praying Partners. As I'm talking to you, we are live on Adom TV. Ye demu sisi awa Adom tifatu obi nyaye. And we are also live on Praise TV. A demo also live. And we are also live on Ago TV. And we are also live on Sony TV. And we are also live on GH1 TV. And we are also live on Light TV. And also Joy Prime TV. And then the last TV station is Angel TV. TV doing in a maker say demo live. And we are also live on Plan B FM. 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We are also live on Facebook. My memo boss said the bear will be pequin. Not what TBA, no one say, okay, Ahamenya, Ahamenya. Okay, we are also live on Facebook. The name on Facebook is Original FTPP. Original FTPP, the Lord has done it. It would type of Original FTPP. Now, oh, the Lord has done it in Swat to us. We'll be here with our lives. See, Original FTPP, the Lord has done it. That is the name on Facebook. And also Prophet Bernard Usu Ansa. Prophet Bernard Usu Ansa. Prophet Bernard Usu Ansa. Another name on Facebook is Prophet Bernard Usu Ansa. Prophet Bernard Usu Ansa. And also bit media tools is here.
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2: 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Not some see a matter who no my idea come up. Not some see be any one than a water horse or than a water and roll at the swarming in the grassy. In John, I'm never water, so mommy never was. Surrend to income and young drink, and may ask him, come and no grass, pastor. In simply. To make us hear this old meal, quite mommy. A young ra Monday, Monday, a dear Tuesday. Mpaya a boy, Nammy Bomb pay good 20 cities, 25 in the Slammy Sunday. Tina no panel, a dear tea and Madame Fubi, oh, US. and I'm sending a voice message catching some rent as soon coming here more. So for rent, you cry, are you 2004 24 million?
0: Okay,
2: I'm catching say 2004, but me expecting you know, free no home. Do you bring your mommy beer even one city empowerment? And rather than I'm sending a voice message, you also send them a say, what's it? Or bad boy, me no look at neighbor. Nebaya area, you can't wear any surgery, dear, but all the need in Elmuno, or Bob Bwame. It means sending me mobile money and you money, me D. Let me send him a number, the man, enemy D. Made him say, sir, I say, I'm pie, I say, I'm pie. So for a dear chair, no play, Manda, some the maker you. Manda, a dear chit, you dear, some the maker. And then I just made him a boy, me bomb baby, me we are crammy friend number, and then come a fellow catch or say, my friend, Madame Fubu, you saw me boy, my penis saw me boy, I mean, think I bomb him by boom.
0: Now, intimidate your
2: Nankas canemra. But son, I'm going to come away, be
0: why the Lord has
2: 25 cities, I know pay. My do me date and pull me copy, me by ever show me data. Mean show me date and pull me, he said, see, can be about my counsel. 1,145 Because when we date, I frame it 2 times. I send me message, say, Kakra, you should go to me, dear boy, Miss Kanye, 2004, I bring 1,145 Madame Fushuk, Master, my boy, I'm here. I catch you, I'm here, I catch you, I'm here, the ending of this month, yes, and I'm here, but one day, no, not just a man, my standard, say, be a more be a ban, a more be ma. To Madame Fushuk, Master, I'm sure you need to name him. I'm sure, my boy. So that boy me. It's me say Radia. Me touch said you were US now. And me 3 days in pool. So for now I send 1,145 for mommy. So I should be to the boy me. So for a team, I know you can say, you know, I'm a sweet tears of joy. Because my name, you know, me name said Nanich and Yam Punanka or Baba send the mommy. It's me name so no Radio can. We are come on another boy, the way US now come on another boy, the Rook Master, Subaba Boami. It's not so full, and that's the end.
0: Amen. Amen. Amen. Amen. Amen. Amen. Amen. Amen. Miss Krobiwa, Nakrobin Sotuaso. I say, Obi Adimu, I am nothing to somebody. And I will be so something is nothing to somebody. And I will be nothing is also something to somebody.
3: It depends on the condition in which you find yourself.
0: Undru Bibi say I won't hear yet. Asofo, Obi to baby say 1,500 Me say, Lady Biba Sole. One of your Thursday service nibi. Very beautiful black, dark skinned lady. About tuntum kama kama bi. Be ye adwuma na urade ne me kasa sa me nko ne nchen. Na me nko boa no. Na me ko ne nchen. Otas me nya me kan. Urade ka kire me say oyey tutu adwuma. Me nka ne twi. Oyey jantara. Jantara adwuma. She's a prostitute. And do you know what the Lord said? Urade ka kire me say enya dia opɛ. Ti me mani sika. And your juma, and I'm a busan in the penim say, Sika say, and I unya obit me dia ye juma. Or him and him didn't so same patch or so for and ye juma me po, say woman me 500 Ghana CC, 5 million, be the bay juma. I was shocked, and I'm a ye 1,000 city man, and I'm bombay goose can so man. As my making bay 3 years ago. 2000 and say before you be rock COVID ni munti ya fan say yeah 2020 ni mu so say COVID ni ba am say March ni mu so for 3 years ago asa na mekan sa no and again it me ba solo be bo e be ma me seed of 5000 it me ba solo o se papa me tutu so do ni 5000 which is 50 million what dia be she me say we jai and na waje shop waje shop o tonton kwalanta de kolam pabwa die 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Last week some bekaya Tuesday service of menim some bekaya I'm say last week as last 2 weeks obabi ba ya na ye tu no not that or say La Paz. La Paz yeah. Station. Or Tom Fruit. Ewa La Paz Station. Yeah. One or that. I rather say. We do here and yampai bo here baby nada. Tipe baby mano. Nam pe baby mano. Amia koswa ni ama be bredi badamas nam se mempeshi. Erade ye wo bi biara ohiam wa mwa mame.
4: Amen.
0: Whoever that need help, Father, be their helper.
4: Amen.
0: Be their helper.
4: Amen.
0: In the mighty name of Jesus Christ.
4: Amen.
0: Amen.
5: Freedom.
6: The Lord has done it.
5: Freedom.
4: The Lord has done it.
5: He has done it once again.
0: Amen.
5: I'm very glad and grateful.
0: Amen.
5: Last month, Namiba Papa Hogata Shirene say, my moment of laughter, Anna Ochemi Efu.
0: Wow.
5: That was last year, June.
0: Hmm.
5: After do me time, say me deliver. Me say be me CS.
0: Hmm.
5: And we had them pa because at the same time I'm with BP.
0: Hmm.
5: A hookame and so me ba papa hono. But I tell me some inco. No, see, yes, young Casamero. Me pew, and then you'll be very baffled, my mate. I surely he has done a wonderful thing.
0: Jesus.
5: I'm all for me, one for me, ba.
0: Wow. Wow.
5: Wow. Me share freedom, yummy.
0: Mm-hmm.
5: Why, yeah, dear one wants to say, I'm mammy.
0: Amen.
5: Me did not sit down in the cabia, na me did manu.
0: Amen.
5: So, I was on crying, me mooning me banu.
0: Amen.
5: I'm up on it being 2 years.
0: Amen.
5: I'm sure you're so.
0: Amen.
5: That's it. I didn't never pay ya.
0: Amen.
5: Ye ba freedom, my baby, dear, that's a shiny den when you.
4: Amen.
5: I didn't see the kind of day money.
0: Amen.
5: Papa, I'm not sure, baby.
0: I receive.
5: Say, a bump on us, eh? When you're ready, so be who you are.
0: Mm-hmm.
5: I come a kuma now fraying. Now bomb pie my aim. Pushing and crying. I saw no one my echo. Yet that was sin. I mean, shut up.
0: Amen.
5: And in pie boy out there, bray your mood be say.
0: Amen.
5: That was a pa.
0: I said, I'm a dear. What dance ye, Ama was here, gummy pa. Yeah, yeah, program last year. My moment of laughter, no opinion saying. Paware, I won't want your ding. And then you're me and a dumb. Last year, June, you knew saying yes. Or be catcher, me say. Or call in a doctor's phone and say, one on one casacola, and won't mean one on being operation. Time near ya barbesson. Almost see what sound will beep. And I saw for obi as a doctor be operation that will beep you or sora or monye. It be cool easy. And I'm a catcher and say, Mammy, oh, Obe will free freedom, Hanya Micha will bar. I say, Niho, Obe will free Simbiama, and I would dinner dancing. My name's an idiot, Cran and Mabel. Very well, congratulations, what a she baby near your mammy. Ray, I cry you on 19 year cry, Obe San Yumnechio. Into no one home. Send home soon to me, Mo, a befono. Mamma Bosumi, me and San 9 times, Sanyam. We used to demo. I ran him on one man in front of Jesus' name. And I will be so per bad chinny be
4: mammy.
0: And I will be per bad one so chinny be mammy. There were no so per bad ready for no so dear dumb no. I will use to demo. Amen. Freedom. Yes, I mean, she
5: The Lord has done it. Pastor Bernard.
0: Amen.
5: Kupon shrao be brain. Kupon shrao. Ewo mu ma pa. Awo ye ma ye. Papa. Mi wo se de missing that was simple.
0: Se de nyame dia.
5: Ejapa. Kupon shrao pa. We de papa. Ni boni. We national service last year.
0: Mhm.
5: Na be am ko national service no. Mammy, that's all say. Me, we are on my family. And see a quay exams, and mama sending me meals and my passing. You do sell more for workers, no more catch him, and maintain for 1 year.
6: Miss me feeling near papa and real fee.
0: Oh,
6: you ma'am, and quan, nina, and crass, sterilized solely on a muscle.
0: Mhm.
6: Did you man now on a so you mentioned in the movie, sir?
0: Mhm.
6: I'm seeing this idea. Mim betna, if fee,
0: and
6: Miss Mimbe had this all mamma since he. If send me apply school, a wabble tree. Now, my sister be. Canada. Na me de to nini ono so en di man bro na kache me se eni e me apply se bani se kase mo obe bwa me kakura kakura pastor me apply school no 1 month e chi school ni mami admission se me nga o mpo mi sister mani eno si ene sa de kupu obi mana ye visa applications na mami ye kwa ye biometric. If we have biometric nature, 2 weeks a chini and TMB for an inca. Pastor, I'm just making sure I say every blessed day be out by life on a doom TV. Me join it. And down for cry, if you do lights, it will feel cry. Make sure I say me using my phone.
0: Facebook.
6: Now, me, they are joining our sections because I am not prayer topics, I am not reason. Most of times, and then my life is not correlated. See, I make sure I say me join it every blessed day. Papa, kwaye biometric nature na one of your life, what can I say? Ubi pervesa. Na, upe se na ye contribute 100 cedis, eme nya kupon. And afterwards, ni ibi nya good results. Yen so, menere ma ame ya fe indi agro. Ye make you offer no.
0: Wow.
6: And ye send him out. Papa, ye send the ye. The next day, pepe. Embassy for the Sunday, me meal with a member of my medical.
0: Wow,
6: Papa, not any that's wound you. Like, not you would the any of them.
0: Wow,
6: Papa, you make it that offering of the next day.
0: That is God of freedom.
6: And embassy for the family, some inquiry medical. Sound quite crap. Now, me quire medical, see. Me quire medical, then so swell. Miss Amber Kumasi. Hey, 2 weeks at China means you can miss it. Ah, that day, you're being in Mujem when a band is saying I'm a quiet medical.
0: I want to a monk
6: and see a monk. No, you're a member, you're a coswa, near bumpire, near bumpire, near bumpire. And I was a car saying some make key offerings like if ye be a, I make sure, sir. Me 20 cities and I'm 10 cities with
0: you. The baby for
6: the patient and go for any money. 2 weeks a chi and I'm starting embassy for an Zonka. Say, send me for my passport and some bread embassy.
0: Wow,
6: Namisa, quite me few mass and Namisa, quite cra.
0: So the above for the
6: passports in the comma embassy. And they come home when I'm some back mass. 3 days. And I'm busy for sending me message, sir. Who made this idea of you in the member? I'm in Benjamin passport. Me quad Jimmy passport, I'm prepared. Me GV, yeah, I'm eating me cacao shoe, washroom, was in Pesame Corre. You're my passport. So, my dear mommy and I, so my father, mommy. Papa, me quad share washroom, mommy, BFS page, queen, when I'm here, but then I day. Second page, we knew
0: Jesus.
6: Third page, we knew
0: hey.
6: Fourth page, and I mean, who say this stamp out boom?
0: Ah,
6: Canadian visa,
0: Canadian visa, the amount.
6: I'm going to be ready. Baby, and any that's when you come, keep me on she moon poo.
0: Oh,
6: same coming back by you. Try first one, and I'm here shining when you know.
0: Oh,
6: mommy, Canadian visa.
0: Oh,
6: Papa, on the 12th April, and I'm free Ghana.

0: 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Make sure say me a lesbian other makes man join the crowd.
1: Congratulations, Yamishrao. Congratulations, meba.
2: Systematic prayer connectivity.
1: My God.
2: And systematic prayer connectivity.
1: Emeritus.
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1: Emeritus.
2: 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Na nyamia ye.
3: My God.
1: So see that I be Eruadi obi biara ono so tie freedom.
3: My God.
1: Ah ono so so person wo to kwan.
3: Ah.
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3: Amen.
1: Masofo nyame anim no kreni. 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Aya we ni e bit me crab and no money ever come. Last week Thursday, some back I make a say, and rain in tea near dance here. 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Lady Baku here. 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Me say last 3 weeks as a 4 weeks. Me call America Koye program. Let me see a mammy be a ho. As a baba Shabo Frey. Shabo Frey. Shabo Frey. Shabo Frey. Namuhano. And I'm sad day. Was a daddy. Show me picture. Na mami na kofa documents. Wasi onya air topic. Yesi won osu awari yenimu. And wonya air topic. And a doctor fone say, akura na wu woni ye mama na wudia ne pro. 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North Carolina. Sofo, was so worried for from 1-2 years moon, you say, yeah, and I cranny woo on the empty. You know, dear, our brutally, I catch and say, oh no, dear, I want dear, on to me, Mubida was a Ghana, and I knew of a befriend, knew of a be or see what's on in champagne, were called Pentecost, were young pie buff for pa, and was yes, see, minister for be bomb pie with TV, so now most of them were YouTube into share, so Benyan were Facebook and a YouTuber, and a lady saw the two. 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A dear media tono your freedom or swansa. Or the freedom and I tell about the freedom or swansa. I'm a dear crani bomb bo. Ne who fe a crani hem any mu soon. Or hem and na and yes will soon my mouth. Or hem and him send any atte. I feel mercy so ni so free many muba. 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

0: ho ebia wo hwem wo tv so ebia wo tem wo radio so ebia wo hwem bia maybe you are watching me on Facebook. 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In the name of Jesus Christ, I said, receive your miracle.
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0: said, receive your testimony. 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
2: 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Me ye cancel be a BBC. Last 2 weeks, me ma me be obedi a dance ya se mumbe kaya. 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Also, no, me say, me and son, I'm and son. And also, that will hear me by your name, son. Also, Obaio, or better, I say, nah, never was it, papa, ye bre, ye near poor phobia, and I do so be a man in any bar penino, or be funding it to cry. I got na Canada. And a second, also, or no, so be on penino call ya poor babe fa, ketwa. 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Or say, damn me, Nam say, I will bury, or be call. Ma ho beti se bosume ba kumye numye sa. 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O chene nyame yadu me cha, e just add them. E ye La Paz. Risk or spark in so. O faka bebi ya wubi ya be sing klan La Paz ha. O si me kwa risk or spark in so. O ma uri fi. La Paz de Awaila. Two faka baby si La Paz baby a last pamas phone wana. 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Was me call risk or me call park and so. Yeah, well risk or spark and so. Okay, Marcos ya. For you ra or soli mwena. Yem my yanko pons na fi yem fi yem pie bonny and kutru sem kuneni.
3: Say, I shed your white jar. 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
2: My God,
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0: Proverbs chapter 24 and the verse number 16. Proverbs 24 verse number 16. Quick one. We are live on Facebook. Can you please share the page for me? Share the link. Share the link. Share it for me. And let's begin to pray all together. Lift up prayer all together as one family. Yes. Sorry, I can't. And then say, Adansie no ne worship no. Akwende nim kakra. But yeah. Okay, are you there? Proverbs chapter number 24, verse 16. Okay, yeah, let's go.
1: For a righteous man may fall seven times and rise again, but the wicked shall fall by calamity.
0: For a just man falleth seven times and rises up again, but the wicked shall fall into mischief. Okay, ye be ra and pa boni mo anisa. Sole.
2: You may be going through a very sensitive moment of your life where you are filled with complex challenges and difficulties, and it seems there is no hope.
0: I feel catch will be an one solid. Catch and say on solid. Come on, honya.
2: The devil has given
0: you be remo den pa. And ne, you have a bomb pire. Empire, a do a jibe bro.
2: Whose eyes are upon you?
0: Empire, I do what you bro.
2: Hands of yours everywhere.
0: Nah, I'm ready. I'm about to be pie. No empire, I'm about. My main slow, I'm ready. Back home. Now, bet me, I am mommy. I am mommy. Unye biada. Catch and say, I'm sorry. Bet me, I'm far from a friend. Catch and say, sorry. I drew her. You remember, then.

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Put back the scripture for me. Put it back for me, Pastor. 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For a just man falleth 7 times and rises up again, but the wicked shall fall into mischief. Now, what tini nini? Be shia sim prenso no be sana sorry. 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Quick one. 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Be one of the radias baby. 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Begin to open your mouth and thank the Lord. Open your mouth. 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Lift your voice. 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Lift your voice. Lift your voice. Shaya da da da da da da da. Shaya da da da da da da da da. Piano bumper. Piano bumper. Open your mouth and thank the Lord. Bless the name of the Lord. Bless the name of the Lord. Korata namaseri beriata. 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Lia Padua Sundia Kalamaha Wakapa, Yapa Yasanda Lavaria Ton Rapata, Lemeria Rababa Yakur Rapata Maria, Imasanda Lavaria Ton Rapata Namaha, Lemeria Rakapana Sundia Kalamaha, in the name of Jesus Christ. I want us to open our mouth and ask the Lord for forgiveness. As I always show you on this platform, with sin, you can never lift a prayer and expect a miracle behind it. So I want us to pray for forgiveness. This is your prayer. Oh Lord my God, forgive me of all my sins. Wash me with your cleansing blood. That is your next prayer topic. Please open your mouth and pray for forgiveness. Our next prayer topic. Ye jam wodin we urade ho. Babos will be to me nko wodin fo fie just wa chichire no ansa. You can never, and there is no way you can battle with a strong man. The Bible said unless you bind him. Unless you bind him. So this is your next prayer topic. This is your next prayer topic. Oh God, give me divine power and an anointing in my prayer. Open your mouth and pray for the strength and the anointing of God. In the name of Jesus, I pray for the strength of God over your spiritual mortal being. Receive supernatural anointing of God in your prayer. Let the anointing of Elijah come upon you tonight. An anointing that can move your prayer onto mountains. Anointing that can let your prayer break every prison gate. Receive that anointing in the name of Jesus Christ of Nazareth. I want us to begin to pray.

0: We are firing it hard one. 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He said, the righteous shall fall 7 times. A just man shall fall 7 times, and 7 times he shall rise. Sana babu kong. 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
1: My God.
0: And rises up again, but the wicked shall fall into mischief. This is our first prayer topic, and I want us to pray this prayer 5 minutes non-stop. I wish I can get every loved one, everyone on Facebook to share the page like 10 times. I want just one person on Facebook, please share the page like 10 times. The name on Facebook is Original FTPP, the Lord has done it. Original FTPP, the Lord has done it. Or Prophet Bernard Usu Ansan. Prophet Bernard Usu Ansan. Original FTPP, the Lord has done it. Or Prophet Bernard Usu Ansan. Please share like 10 times. I want just one or two people. Just do this for me. And may heaven reward you. If you can do this, may God prosper you. May God prosper you and bless your life. In the name of Jesus. And a just man falleth 7 times and rises again. This is your first prayer topic. Oh God, let me never stay in where I fall. That is what Micah said. Rejoice not over me, O my enemies, for when I fall, I shall arise. So this is your first prayer. Declare this loud and clear. Oh God, my Father.
2: Oh God, my Father.
0: Let me not stay.
2: Let me not stay.
0: On where I have fallen.
2: In where I have fallen.
0: Let me not stay.
2: Let me not stay.
0: On where I have fallen.
2: Where I have fallen.
0: Prayer.

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1: amen.
0: Wherever that you have fallen,
1: amen.
0: May the power of the Lord rise you back,
1: amen.
0: May you rise back in the name of Jesus,
1: amen.
0: Baby, be our shias, wabrabumu. When you meet me, some page when you know what, Messu, when you meet me, I'm page when you know. Wherever that you have fallen, let the power of the Lord deliver you. Wash your soul, sikama when you mean peja when you know. Wash your soul, our dear man, when you mean my own peja when you know. 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Wash your soul, and your name man, every day peja when you know. Wherever that you have fallen, may the power of the Lord.

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1: May the Lord give us divine power to overcome every power so fallen. To me be a yashias here. Eradim mayen to me. Mayen timi fenni said to me in so. So for me say, whenever we are praying for fallen, I am in person with the agro. 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Group from your friend baby adjure quanta. So for Mimi Bank, I have. And I make a chance member. No, the old Dimbe Jumawa. I'm a buyer. The Kukumasi Bim Namako Rena. Mimi Ban or no suit to Kasuku program. So for Koya Koshiasi. O Koshiasi, so for. O baby in national form. I'm a face of your genuine Yajumaye. But Jai Jumani, you create your business. Thomas because who na on your sofu beam and yes who preach you uni church on quasole on preach beam kofan yeman or tompa one and tade me who no no semi dear my spiritual father to me who no no say papa or say hey o d for Bernard no abam me or say what dear me who say you can never let me down. She said, "Nyamia yo, no, the metrans no to me for. Ashiasiye, to my womb makes it with destiny. So for me, turn the foot to Nina, I'm so me start to say me turn the foot. I'm born pay man, or to a born in this in Usu. I feel me told him, I'm say, hey. So for Thomas Penny. So for that time, it me Jenan them 1997, 1998, Rollins time. Because one time, when my year, a carefree BC Kumase, Satan, none of one number one. So for me, I didn't pay boy Jenan. So for it me, Jenan Sam, you see, Robo, obit my sound, bomb pie, said, go on my bed 5 hours, no, and Tanase. She has it. And what Antonia more fools like Kumase. Just here. Men no bebo sampai we ye boni biem we say oh god give me power to overcome every power of foreign ma sofo e ba ko o ja nyame adwuma fo otu trotro la passe on pa boni o sawade ma me to me that was she so give me power over the powers of fallen everybody ma me to me that was she so lift up your hand and declare this loud and clear. Can I get every one of you on Facebook? Share the page for me. I beg you in the name of God. Let me get every one of you. Every one of you on Facebook. Share like 5 times. I want to get everyone, please. Share like 5 times. We got to help others to pray. I'm telling you, a lot of people are falling. The enemies are smiling over some people. 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

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Rakaya da Maria. The Andada. Maria Kalada. 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The Muakapa. 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Maria Pa. The honorable fire. The honorable fire. 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
2: Freedom,
3: the Lord has done it.
0: Our next prayer topic. And the next prayer topic also for ye born susu to pa. And this is our next prayer topic. We say, oh God, wherever that I have fallen, your next prayer in you. We say, where Obu on my sofa, our DM washiase. Hey, yasofu juma, Obu on ma washiase no namu.
2: My God.
0: Obi on ma ejuma washiase into nye juma nye.
2: My God.
0: Obu on ma washiase uskem into usika samon ye. A dear be moon wash yas. And I saw for once a Bible came, was it the yen is so Ujana Hono on your day? On your day,
1: on your day,
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0: day, on your day, on your day, on your day, on your day, on your day, on your day, on your Everybody, baby, be my brother, Mashiase. Pay me now. Pay me now. Yamaya Domoa, a year Yawada way, and rather the direction be my watching it Thursday. 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
4: even when your strength is failing you press on again
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5: wherever I have fallen in my life,
0: declare, declare it loud and clear. Wherever I have fallen in my life,
5: wherever I have fallen in my life,
0: oh God of merciful,
5: oh God of merciful,
0: show me mercy,
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0: oh merciful God,
5: oh merciful God,
0: show me mercy,
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5: wherever I have fallen in my life,
0: oh God of merciful,
5: oh God of merciful,
0: show me mercy,
5: show me mercy.
0: Prayer, yeah, kaparwa tarabaria pa mashaya la la la la la la la emaria korapa ya la la la la la baby pia washia so wabrabu mu zero one fan ya le mpaye. 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
0: 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I am a woman. I am a woman. I am a woman. I am a woman. I am a woman. I am a woman. I am a woman. I am a woman. I am a woman. I am a woman. I am a woman. I am a woman. I am a woman. I am a woman. I am a woman. I am a woman. I am a woman. I am a woman. I am a woman. I am a woman. I am a woman. I am a woman. I am a woman. I am a woman. I am a woman. I am a woman. I am a woman. I am a woman. I am a woman. I am a woman. I am a woman. I am a woman. I am a woman. I am a woman. I am a woman. I am a woman. I am a woman. I am a woman. I am a woman. I am a woman. I am a woman. I am a woman. I am a woman. I am a woman. I am a woman. I am a woman. I am a woman. I am a woman. I am a woman. I am a woman. I am a woman. I am a woman. I am a woman. I am a woman. I am a woman. I am a woman. I am a woman. I am a woman. I am a woman. I am a woman. I am a woman. I am a woman. I am a woman. I am a woman.

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Let my enemies never celebrate over my fallen. So when I'm on fire, we say, "Ready, Mama, talk for me, you must share your word." So what change the beginning of me? Then the new year, everybody, my name, bring your power, my name, bring your power.

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1: Amen.
0: May you never fall to make a point.
1: Amen.
0: May you never fall so that your enemies will have a point on you.
1: Amen.
0: I declare that let falling becomes your greatest enemies.
1: Amen.
0: Let it never be part of your life journey in the name of Jesus Christ.
1: Amen.
0: Amen. May you never fall in your finances.
1: Amen.
0: May you never fall in your career.
1: Amen.
0: May you never fall in ministry.
1: Amen.
0: May you never fall in your Christian life.
1: Amen.
0: May you never fall in your traveling life.
1: Amen.
0: Never fall in your marital life.
1: Amen.
0: Never fall in your business.
1: Amen.
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1: Amen.
0: In the name of Jesus.
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0: Every spirit and the wing of fallen by the fire and the blood of Jesus, I curse it from your life. As watching him from maybe a yash yash yash watching. Yes, we do my dumia friwoso. 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Somebody declare, I shall not fall in the name of Jesus. I shall not fall. We are declaring this 7 times. I shall not fall in the name of Jesus. I shall not fall in the name of Jesus. I shall. We are declaring this 7 times. Men shia seda. 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Men shia seda. Let's go.
2: 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I shall not fall in the name of Jesus. I shall not fall in the name of Jesus.

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1: Praying time with your prayer leader, Pastor Bernard Oswan.
0: Your last prayer. You are thanking God for answering your prayer. 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will your bad time me ma me tie wo ye be ma na ye oba na wo ye ma me no papa no na se wo ma no sana wo ye hunu a amope mama bra bra bra be jine mama o ma no nya me ya doma no ye ya wada Thursday anopa 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Me no mu share match as a first February match ye mu. 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E be yo sa se wo so dae. Ba bi e wo kuna na wo yiru wo biara Israel nyame be twa de dia ma wo. Thursday I'm a pass. Nobody should miss this great opportunity. Be one on the radio as be obia. Open your mouth and thank the Lord. Thank the Lord. Thank the Lord. Then nyame aso tio pabo. Come on now. Come on now. Come on now. Come on now. Be on the radio as be on the radio as. The radio as the radio as the radio as. Ashaya da da da da da da da da. 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You will never fall. Amen. You will stand as a child of God. Amen. You will see and hear. Amen. Goodness and victory of the Lord. Amen. In Jesus' mighty name. Can I make a CM yes and
2: your home? Amen. Amen.
0: Last one.
2: Amen.
0: Quick one. Mame fa numbers we ma. Ebi ana ohiam pai bo ana wo back o china counseling ni bia. Obepe so be friend ya mount direction. Je numbers ye prayer lines. Number edi kan ye 0244. Na wabo 1 1 5 6 1 8 0 2 4 4 1 1 5 4 6 1 8 0 2 4 4 1 1 5 6 1 8 0 2 4 4 1 1 5 6 1 8 and a last number no so 0 5 9 1 36 18 18 0 5 9 1 36 18 18 0 5 9 1 36 18 18 0 5 9 1 36 18 19 36 18 19 the same number last two numbers nipa necessary first one no 0 5 9 1 36 18 18 36 18 18 and a second number no see 0 5 9 1 36 18 19 18 19 and a last number no see 0 5 9 1 36 18 20 36 18 20 yes it me patch when your number yeah na me aduma betimi afre emubia no pay wo ba ye be mount direction no wetimi baby ba ya wada sorry ne dia mem mix because nyame ne make say by June July no so for I fence say July August econo enduru December we dem make turn to what dey be pie pie no I bet you myself we dey make be say what dey be pie pie no
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0: Jesus Christ. My name is Pastor Obed Joy Obin from Miracle Manor Church. I'd like to specially invite you to a program, Prayer Line, on Love 99.5 FM from Mondays to Friday, 2 a.m. to 5 a.m. The Bible says in Matthew chapter 11, verse 12, since the days of John the Baptist, the kingdom of God has suffered violence and the violent take it by force. There is a violent activity against your relationship, against your marriage, against your job, your finances, and it's time to violently take everything that belongs to you on the altar of prayer. As you begin a new week, join us from Mondays to Friday, 2 a.m. to 5 a.m. and your life will never be the same. Make a date and don't be late. God richly bless you. Stay tuned.
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age of 19 years. Come on, can you come down a little bit? She was given to marriage at the age of 19 years. And for 6 years into the marriage, she could not conceive. And therefore, she was thrown out of the marriage. Her world has come to an end. And there was nothing that she could do. So then she decided that

So she relocated to Kumasi to start all again. The devil thought that he has shot his best shot at her. But little did the enemy know that God was up to something. And lo and behold, this lady came to Kumasi. One night she could not sleep, and she decided to look for a radio station where they are playing music, that at least she can find some music so that she will be able to sleep. As she was tuning her radio, the dial actually got to Love 99.5 FM, and the lady heard us pray.

0: God says, I should tell you that you are going to get married again. You are going to conceive and you will deliver same time this year. As she testified, she said, Pastor, when I heard that testimony, something entered inside of me and I knew you were talking about me. So
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3: I want us to read in concept right from the screen. And let's take it from the King James, which is going to help all of us. So let's go. Now, after these things, Jesus went over to the Sea of Galilee, which is the Sea of Tiberias. Go ahead. And a great multitude followed him because they saw his miracles, which he did on that were diseased. And Jesus went up into a mountain, and there he sat with his disciples. Praise the Lord. Someone tell, he sat with his disciples. You need to be a disciple. There's a place that many does not go, but except the disciples. If you want to go beyond, you need to be a disciple. It's not everybody that goes beyond. I'm trusting God to challenge you this morning with certain thoughts that will lift you from where you are to the place where God wants you to be. Am I speaking to somebody today? So you can imagine that he started by saying that many multitude were following him. But then it got to a point that when he got to the mountaintop, only the disciples were there. So it's not everybody that can follow Jesus to the place. There is a place God has for you. And it will take certain attitude. It will take certain mindset. It will take certain fortitude in order to get there. And I pray that may God get you there. I speak that the year by this time, may you get to the place where God has set for you. Now, verse number 4, quickly. The Bible says, and the Passover, the feast of the Jews, was near. Push it. When Jesus then lifted up his eyes and saw the great company come unto him, and he said unto Philip, when shall we buy bread that these may eat? When shall we buy bread that these may eat? When shall we buy bread? And this he said to prove him, for he himself knew what to do. God has never lacked ideas. He has never lacked resources. He has never been stranded nor been frustrated with any situation. Am I speaking to people here? I'm trying to speak to you. Can you receive it? I said, God has never been stranded. He has never been frustrated with any situation of life. There are things in your life that you get frustrated about. Even when you try and you try and it does not work, you actually give up on it. But your God, the God that we serve, has never been frustrated. Before he will ask a question, he himself knew what to do. He knows the solution before the question shows up. He has the answer before the question is asked. And he said this to prove him, for he himself knew what to do. Now verse 7, and Philip answered, 200 penny worth of bread is not sufficient for them, that every one of them may take a little. One of the disciples, Andrew, Simon Peter's brother, said unto him, there is a lad here. Tell somebody, there is a lad here. I want you to take note of that word. I wish I can finish this, but God will help me. Which have 5 belly loaves and 2 small fishes, but what are they? What are they? Come on, I say, what are they? And Jesus said,

make them sit down. Now there was much grass in the place. So the men sat down in number about five. The men sat down. And Jesus took the loaves, and when he had given thanks, he distributed to the disciples, and the disciples to them that were set down, and likewise of the fishes as much as they will. When they were filled, he said unto his disciples, gather up the fragment that remain, that nothing be lost. The last verse, therefore, they gathered them together and filled them basket with fragrance and five barley loaves, which remained over and above unto them. This morning, by the inspiration of the Holy Spirit, I want to touch on the subject, less is more. Less is more. Come on, look at somebody and say, less is more. I don't know who you are sitting by, but less is more. Come on now. I just feel it. Come on, say it about three people, five people, seven people around you. Come on, scream it. Less is more. Less is more. Less is more. Less is more. Less is more. Father, we are so grateful. We are so blessed, privileged, and honored to stand humbly in your presence. This morning, we all come hiding under the cross and asking that the blood of Jesus will purify our thoughts, will purify our soul, will make us ready ever for your appearance as you come. Holy Spirit, these are the moments that we need you more, that we will be able to understand and know your will and your purpose that you have for us. We have not just come, but we have come to receive from you. We have come to feed at your table. You have the words of life. Therefore, leave us not the same. Spirit of God, leave us not as orphans, but give us what it takes to become what you want us to be. Use me as a vessel of honor this morning, O God. Sanctify my lips, my thoughts, O God. And let my words be inspired by you, Holy Spirit. And let everyone that heareth the sound ever be changed and know that Jesus Christ, you are the Lord. And in you, there is no shadow of turning. Thank you, Holy Spirit, that you will make your word so clear and simple for us to understand. You know how unprepared your servant I am, but I'm trusting you, Holy Spirit, to be a blessing to me. In Jesus, the blessed name, let the people of God shout a big amen. Please kindly take your seat in the presence of the living God. Amen. Oh, is somebody blessed here? Oh, come on. I said, are you blessed here? Yeah. Less is more. Less is more. Less is more. Without trying to eat so much into the subject of discussion this morning, we must understand that many have overlooked the essence and the importance of small beginnings. Especially when something is small or something is less, people actually look down on it and people don't see the significance and what the potential of that little or small can be. Many people's lives have remained where they are because they did not actually able to see that which God has given them in a little way, that by which through their focus and through their consistency it can be nurtured and it can grow to become that which they are expecting. Many are going for big things. Many are chasing big stuff. Many just want to land on a big project. Many just want to be there where everybody will see them on the limelight. Many just want to have something great. We all aspire
together. We all aspire to have that greatness. We all aspire to launch big. We all aspire to be known as people that carry certain great things. But I want you to understand that God will always start with something little. Because when you are able to be faithful with a little, then he will give you much. When you are consistent with the little, then he will put more in your hands. Many have ignored the little things that God is doing in their life. They have ignored the little opportunities. They've ignored the little things that God brings their way. But I want you to understand that the very little things, the things you don't give value to, the things you ignore, the things that you think is nothing, is what God is able to use in order to bring about the greatest and the best that you are looking for. And it is my prayer that we from today will begin to pay attention to little. A

this world from the wise. God has concealed greatness from the world and has unveiled them to his people. The wisdom of God is concealed from the world. Why is it concealed? It is concealed because the wisdom of God is not just to anyone. It comes to you based on your ability to know who God is and be able to walk with him and to know more of him. And the more we walk with God, the more he unveils his secrets unto us. For the Bible says that the secrets of the Lord are with them that fear him. So it is my prayer that this morning and for the rest of your life, you will give value to less things. Things that look so insignificant, things that are not so vibrant, things that did not just start so well, things that did not on the higher note, but gradually. When you give attention, it will surely get there. Is it not?

us through a process. We serve a God of processes. He is a God that takes his people through process. If you have not been through it, you will not get to it. Can I talk to somebody? If you have not been through it, you will not get to it. So stop looking for things that you have not been trained for. Stop looking for things that you have not been processed for. Stop looking for things that you are not ready for. Oh, you think you are ready, but you have not been through it. Not until you have been through it, it will not be yours. It is upon this background that we come this morning. And first of all, you must understand the season that God has set us in. And this season is a season of beyond. Tell somebody beyond. I'm trying as much as possible to be a blessing by allowing the Holy Spirit to speak through me. And you know, our key scripture had to do with Ephesians chapter number 3. Ephesians chapter number 3, the verse number 20. Yes, 20. But then in as much as possible, for those who are smart, you can start somewhere from verse number 14. But then the emphasis is actually on the 20. Now, when you start from verse number 14, Paul made a prayer. Paul made a specific prayer. And I want you to have the perspective of Paul's writing. The book of Ephesians was written when Paul was in prison. That was when he was first put in prison. That is when he wrote the book of Ephesians. The first three parts of the book of Ephesians, that the first three chapters, actually talks about the purpose and why we must serve God, or why we must live for God, or why the church, or the purpose of our life in Christ. Then the last three parts talks about the practical things that we need to do. Is somebody here with me? So the six chapters have the first three chapters showing us and telling us why we are saved, and why we need to serve God, and why we need to do the things we ought to do. The last three chapters tells us the practical things of how we can live this purpose that God has given us. Am I talking to you? And he wrote this whilst he was in chains. He wrote this whilst he was in prison. And when you look at the book of Ephesians, it is one of the best of Paul's writings. And come to think of it, how can somebody be incarcerated, somebody be in chains and be in prison, and be able to write such a depth of wisdom and understanding? Now, when you start from verse number 14, he prayed for the church. Just as I'm praying for you this morning. He said that for this cause I bow my knees unto the Father of our Lord Jesus Christ. Come on, push it with me. Of whom the whole family in heaven and earth is named. That he will grant you, oh come on, according to the riches of his glory. Oh come on now, I love it, because whenever the word "according to" is used, then it means he's not talking about me. It's not about what I have. It's not according to my standard of way

is in according to his riches. In other words, there is so much in him that I cannot even exhaust. Can I preach this? So that according to his, the riches of his glory, to be strengthened. It means there is strength in him. With might by his spirit in the inner man. The greatest of all gift for every man of God, for every believer, is not what you look on the outside. Come on, touch me. Come on. Can I speak to you? It is your greatest asset and your greatest outlook. You look on the outside. It is not how strength, how physique, how buoyant, how muscular you look on the outside, how vociferous and how you are able to attack and deal with issues physically, how you are able to speak your mind.

0: spiritually weak.
1: They are spiritually weak. The reason why the storms of life will overwhelm you and overshadow you, the reason why you will be overcome by the things of this world, is that your spirit man is weak. Oh, your spirit man is weak. Because in this life you have challenges. In this life you have troubles. In this life you have pain. But what will cause you to be able to stand? Paul prayed that you will be strengthened with might by the spirit in the inner man. How strong are you in the inside determines the victories you carry on the outside. Can I push it again? How strong you are in the inside determines your victories you carry on the outside. Stop putting on physics. I'm not condemning physics. I'm not condemning makeups. I'm not condemning anything that makes you look good. But those things are not the ones that matter. Is somebody here with me? He said that you must be strengthened. Can I talk to somebody? Of all your gettings, be strengthened. Be strengthened in your spirit. Because whatever cannot defeat your spirit cannot defeat your body. Whatever cannot destroy the spirit cannot destroy you. Whatever cannot win in the realms of the spirit cannot win over you. Shall be strong. Am I talking to you? You are not giving up in this battle. You have come so far because your spirit man is able to resist the challenges and the difficulties and the peril times that you've been going through. Now the Bible continues in verse number 16. Not only so that he will grant you that Christ may dwell. The secret of it. The secret of the strength. He didn't say that Jesus may dwell. But the Christ. And what is Christ? Christ means the anointed. He is the anointed. That Christ may dwell in your heart by faith. Oh my God. Jesus incarnated. That is Jesus in another way. In another form is the Holy Spirit. Jesus, when he ascended on high, descended again in the form of the Holy Spirit. And the Holy Spirit is the anointing. He is the one that releases the anointing. And Jesus in you is the anointing you carry. So Christ in you becomes the anointing and the power that equips you and strengthens you in your inner man. That ye may dwell in your hearts by faith, that ye be rooted. Come on now. God wants you to be rooted. He doesn't want you to be lightweighted. He wants you to be rooted. It is so important that he didn't say that be rooted and be grounded in your finances. Be rooted and be grounded even in your relationships. Even though relationships are good, finances are good. He didn't say be deep rooted in your business and the things you do. Not even in the church. But he says that be rooted and grounded in love. I want you to understand that love is the secret. And when we're talking about love, we're not talking about physical love. Or we're not talking about the erotic love. But we are talking about the agape. The love of God, the love that is not based on condition. For Christ loved us whilst we were yet sinners. This love, when you receive, must be rooted and grounded in you. That even though you did not qualify, he still loved you. Even though you didn't pass the test, but yet he still loves you. Even though everybody thought you were a failure, yet he still loves you. People will love people because they love them. When you love me because I love you, that is not love. But love is seen when you, I don't feel lovable, but yet I still love you. when I'm not seeing you to love me, but I'm willing to give up everything just for you. I don't need to be right in order to have all things done. I don't need you to be good to me before I can be good to you. But love is based on nothing. And can I rephrase it and come again? Love is not necessarily based, true love is not necessarily based on nothing, but true love is based on a person who is Jesus Christ. When he comes in you, you don't look at what somebody is doing, but you look at what is in you, and you bring out the things that are in you to be a blessing to those who are not lovables.

keep loving anyway. In fact, we show what is in the inside of us, not who people are. Many a times you want to respond to people based on who they are, but the moment you respond to them based on who they are, you are like them. Come on now. So the same things that they are doing that you don't like is the same thing you are also doing. So you and them, there is no difference. But we respond to people based on who we are. If we know we carry love,

0: over who they are.
1: You love people based on who you are, not who they are. You love people not because they can help you, but because there's something you carry that can never be compromised. Come on, come, let me start from 17 again. Push it 17. Good. That Christ may dwell in your heart by faith, that ye being rooted, grounded in love. Come on now, now push it, push it, push it. May be able to comprehend with all saints what is the breadth. In other words, come on now. That you will be able. So we're talking about something that is the root of your ability to be able to decipher and be able to get into the things of God and be able to draw from God. He's talking about the one commodity of life in the spirit that makes all things possible. That when you are grounded and rooted in love, it has the power to be able to know, understand, come into the revelatory knowledge and be able to do certain things that under normal circumstances you couldn't have done. You will come to the grips of the revelation, oh my God, of how he talks about the breadth, he talks about the length, and he talks about the depth, and he talks about the height. Oh my God, there's so much in God that you cannot measure. That is what he's saying. There is so much in God. I don't know who is giving up. I don't know who actually for some reason may be frustrated with certain things, and you have come to your wit's end thinking that nothing will be able to come out for you. Or probably you think that God has exhausted all the options he has for you. Because this did not work, maybe I don't know when the next is going to happen.

0: breath, an immeasurable, which means that his breath cannot be measured, the length of God cannot be measured, the depth of the things of God cannot be measured, the height of the things of God cannot be measured. Remember, he talked about love. Now push it to the verse number 19. So the love he's talking about is Christ. Oh, I said it earlier. And that love passeth knowledge. It passeth what you know. Think about it. We love people based on what we know. But there is a love of God that overlooks the knowledge of you. It takes you from your knowledge to the things you don't know. Which means that the love of God is able to carry us from the known to the unknown. There are things that are yet to be unfolded in your life. And how grounded and how deep you are in the things of God, in his love, determines how those things are placed on you. Have you forgotten what he said in 1 Corinthians 2:9? He said that as it is written, that no eyes have seen, nor ears heard, neither has it entered into the heart of any man the thing.
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0: His love, and to know the love of Christ which passeth knowledge, that we might what? So he started by praying for them that their spirit will be strengthened, because to be able to stand in this life, you don't need physical strength, but you need spiritual strength. And this spiritual strength comes by reason of the Holy Spirit, which is a deposit of Christ in you. And when this deposit of Christ in you comes, one thing that he does is that he reveals the love of Christ within you. Because everything boils down to the love of Christ. You love better when you love Christ. When you understand the love of Christ, you have a right attitude when you understand the love of Christ in you. Everything about you changes when you have come to know the love of Christ. And not only so, this love is Jesus. That is what he's saying. And this goes beyond your knowledge, nor understanding of anything. It bypasses your ability to think and be able to program. This love exceeds every knowledge that you carry. And he says, this love actually is the fullness of God. Tell me you carry God and show me the love of God in you. Tell me you are filled with God and I will show you where the love of God is in your life. When we talk about the fullness of God, in practicality, it is being soaked and filled with the love of God. And this is a powerful tool, a powerful positioning. It is a powerful realm for every child to experience beyond. Then the 20 nails it. So what Paul is saying is that he's not managing our expectations on what God can do.
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0: a reasonable background. 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A by now, nipa for now. I must say, I did not repeat it. I'm checking. I'm in Kaho. 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A demo two more. Uncle Paul preserve me. I protect me position.
1: Come on, let's celebrate Jesus. 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

0: nti eche na djuma nso egu ni onye djuma nye nti one day ofrem na to say obey ni mu bi bonin nti me recommend prayer line man and I'm giving it testimonies on say empire say be say on pe tin me man testimonies no and I'm saka che ni say our reverends always say that anything that we gain through prayers, we sustain it with prayers.
1: Yes.
0: So it becomes, hey, I'm poor, and I'm poor, and I'm poor, and I'm sustaining it, and I'm poor. So I'm a reverend number, man. So I'm the man was Sunday. So a friend, no, no, no, no, no, no, no, no, no, no, no, no, no, no, no, no, no, no, no, no, no, no, no, no, no, no, no, no, no, no, no, no, no, no, no, no, no, no, no, no, no, no, no, no, no, no, no, he came and no, no, no, no, Okoye no, ejuma ne is a quarry company. Okoye no, na nipa faifaba. Ya show mu CV or more lances, everything ya form. Into draw on one operator catching says sign, ne emfa. See, or son the main sign, me train Brunino. Brunini who na no say, bra. Konakolo di track me. Okolo di and no say, you bet me about night duty. No say,
1: we serve a living God. Hallelujah.
0: And before so open your follow a prayer line, say when you pray, make sure quotations, then I send it to you. No, I won't pay any behind to
1: only
0: or say, me made the name, I say, money power for the prayer line, and no, so if you do my mind or back.

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1: That's right.
0: December no sister yo jan we me yere ketua and oh yes, 24th no yeah yeah all night wa ha madwena na if you be de bia memem ha all night na o ya me de me from adwene ma no me amadan for pass ba ha 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
1: 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Na me de ene so bebre ne wura sa fimu. Ene so pa. Na e kwa nyame afa so aso a ene so a.
2: Basio. Wasua umbra.
1: Hallelujah.
3: I remember last year. Listen, wait. Praise the Lord.
1: Hallelujah.
3: Last year there was a testimony about the wife. But what mukai? How quiet the wife was media dance and we got him. And the last month, a testimony about the daughter. Yariana doctor sent me who the omo ye fa ho. The God of Pastor Ben brought healing, divine healing. And this month, what say?

0: behaviors.
1: Uncle, my men can't wait to share my full flow crime. My found to me, the two models last week, Thursday, and I'm the two. Timmy Connor, my friend, daddy, my baby, my quiet special beer. Timmy, do two, me buy a true fasting when I'm the chair, daddy said, daddy. Yeah, me have my Thursday, me the minimum and the book. One soon your cancer test will. Hallelujah. Monday, me buy my daddy catch him, say, me expecting it this week, yeah. Okay, and in fact, coming.
0: What the word of a king is, that is power. What the word of a king is, that is power. What the word of a king is.
1: Whoa. Hallelujah.
0: Piano small, fam. What did you move that man can do?
1: Me did you move last week Thursday?
0: Last week Thursday. I'm afraid Papa say.
1: Me ba hano me be shiano. Ye ba church.
0: Ana
1: Papa me ma wa so mumpo do kan so wo dey.
2: It is well.
1: And one fuck. Hallelujah. I think Wednesday I'm apart because me da hano say we are your call radio so. Me coffee, me down, and me tea, send me phone, a friend, Miss Amen to me, I'm fat. Teach me solely, you know, and I'm a friend, also, Mr. Shadrach, in the book, and I already bet you. It is a watch here, make us suggest 3 days or 4 days, and I'm a second with you. Hallelujah. With the radiance, me be a yammy out of me, yammy print, take it so. With the radiance, amen.
0: Give me

0: about 18 months. By and so, Omutia 3 months pe. Omomudi kind, a j salary no more dear by December 2014. Naya jay, dear, August 2015. It's nice, yeah, na ya were training dear. And in that so car sell, Omubetia, your salary arrest a mire because Omomudi kind jay, you know, Omudia mire. Last month, and I'm a bar. A breakthrough all night, no. Me buy and I'm best to see. It's me call me and my friends didn't come out near come once them. I'm catch you almost say this month my salary arrest ne beba. Until last week, me go share my colleagues nani e di home come on. I'm catch you almost say me di abo. I know almost say about say I'm saying I'm better accounts ni. Better accounts ni my yeah media. Nti e ba beto ma ene me hun se media na o mo start so o mo ye me mi se me metu gidi ana mo enti na me ka sa no o mo se o me fa ma se mo nko nti Sunday we na ma for start nya message from controller me me nya bi Monday me nya bi Tuesday Wednesday na mi se eh na ska e be be ya mi nya message na ne e be da na me di adanse eh nti was it Thursday, Enra, Wednesday, no? Na me ye di anu kitchen. Na mi nya message. Free Sunday, ni inti omu frem se. Aman fo start nya message. Mi nya message di anu mdi mi kanu makoshe. Me she bi anu nye nwa. Na se mi ya disappointed in so. Mi me ima adu ye free so. Inti Wednesday, no? Mi nya message bi. 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And I'm saying nya second message. I'm John, I'm so we better pay for me now. I'm so there, and you're shame. I'm in Koshe. Yeah. My bank now send him a message. No.
1: Hallelujah. Praise God. Amen. Last month, breakthrough on 90 Jam. Yeah.
0: Pachoai, November.
1: And I'll be so seed, my papa.
0: Pachoai.
1: Yeah, Eradinam is a miracle. So, any miracle, my ever Jesus Christ.
0: Amen.
1: Hallelujah.
0: Amen.
1: Amen.
0: Ever, I am so. Baby, I'm here, Jumana. Been calling on me, dear door, so.
1: Praise God. Hallelujah.
0: Me then, I'm here, say, one year, one prayer line, so. I am, mommy. Amen.
1: Oh, my son, my Jesus.

70% of the contract sum. Mm-hmm. And this contract doesn't involve one person, so I had to find another person to help me out finish it. And you know, we started with, you know, very swift, you know, speed, but then got to a point where we slowed down. And at that moment, you know, every money that has been given me has given it to my partner, and he has exhausted everything. So he did the work up to a certain point, and then it ceased. He wasn't coming again. I called him, he tells me this, he tells me that next time. So I was like, okay, fine, let me go to his house and talk to him. I went there, I didn't meet him. Later on, I called him on phone, and all he could tell me was that he doesn't know what he's done with the cash. And so there's no cash to continue the job. So it was just about 4 or 5 days ago that I had a call from the client that it looks as if we are unable to continue and finish the job. So we should, you know, go and dismantle everything that we've done there and then return his cash. And I can say here that the cash involved was too much. In fact, I didn't know how we're going to return the cash since we have not been able to finish it. So last Wednesday when we were praying, Pastor said we should pray, you know, asking God to take away our troubles. And, you know, that very moment, I really prayed. In fact, I really prayed. I knew I had a huge trouble on my head, so I really prayed. And after praying, I was also asking myself, this man says I should go and dismantle this thing. And now I'm here praying that God should save me. So what at all is God going to do? I mean, what at all do I want God to do now? And then later on, I remember Pastor once told me that if I pray to God asking him to do something for me, I shouldn't even think about how he's going to do it. I should just believe. And then I just believed. So that very morning, I was at work getting ready to go there and dismantle the thing. And then I heard my phone calling. So I thought it was the other partner who was calling me so that we can meet somewhere and then go and dismantle the thing. But I realized it was the client. So when he called me, I picked the call and he was like, oh, how are you? I said, I'm fine. So, okay, where are you? In fact, I wanted to call you earlier in the morning, but I forgot. It was just this moment somebody mentioned something I remembered. What I want to tell you is that don't go and dismantle the thing again. Just go and complete it. And then when you are done with it, just tell me. And I mean, that was all. I was so surprised. I was so shocked. And at that moment, I had forgotten I had prayed about it. So later on, I was like, oh God, so if, I mean, you can answer me this way, then why do I suffer like this? You know, I went through a lot, but I thank God that, I mean, he saved me, because I can't really think about, I never thought about how we were able, we're going to return that cash, but it's a huge sum of money. So I thank God today for my life. I thank God for what he did for me and what he did for my partner. In Jesus' name, amen.

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0: media dan saya cakap ni punya.
1: Deep from.
0: Na dia bayang saya na me pejuma. Hmm. Me prayer line. Enti last year in fifth year baby getting to the end of the year no. And I mean yeah, you may be but for me I knew say a transit. The destination that I knew say a exceedingly abundantly
2: above
0: everything. Ain't it a due time being enough me person me judge you man on. But now me person be seen every day a miko EMP. Saturday be April 14th this year yeah an opa no my point you man will feed me who they come I and I may say oh my member catch the glory. Even that was the first time I made Raha, although now me a prayer liner continuous. And me buy na me ten fin fin yasa. Na me phone that silence. Ti a bomb pia my muse menya call ti a point ya me pee upon ten muse oh be a frame. And I'm a fray back. Na a job opportunity. Ewa dea domti. I just jump onto it. It was by grace. And I said, no, the Lord can do much better. And last month, watching, I say, I was here. And to me, by now, me water power. Now, and I had to come.
1: Tepa.
0: And I'm a buyer, and so me buy, and I'm a chain here. The bomb pire. Me drew fear. Me your point is called Tepa. And Saturday no me saw me data na email be about job opportunity. And I'm saying wow. Yeah bomb pay na yeah Saturday morning I'm a code roof here now.
1: And pay bomb be more na unya opportunity.
0: Na aba. Panyai ne da ho.
1: Panyai.
0: And the Sunday, Adichi Sunday, me wa na madam fubia sa frame. Ah, Andrews chale na dena wo he. Na osa de another chance aba na ya me wonwa and I knew say ah this testimony there I can't hide it and I want to testify said this miracle this manna that we've been eating is indeed a miracle manna.
1: Hallelujah,
0: it's a miracle manna.
1: Amen.
0: Amen.

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I think last month book tonight about throwing our pastor Cassie and fire engineer oil emerald. When I say a coffee and that day now being used to salt in the be some back. It's me coffee and me could die and I'm sorry so. I mean girl can I mean call you a journey or kitchen. And I may do salt in the be good soon and me jarry. 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And there was this little girl, of course, so would be gas is so, and we down since an upper. 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

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one so here just this Monday one of my witness in so toy and a panel form I think 4 a.m. now pastor po a year prayer line to me join here into your pastor we and I'm so I mean I can't come in you come then I was around 6 o'clock and now the service and me join me can't say people can tell me ah me first thought in the beginning in garen I'm so so to say me you swear you not can they say me you swear you be and I'm so be saying no for be good so me garen and I made it be good so me garen you know me shout out you need be now be peace with me them say me coach you saa obi akoso efi nso why God's one sin in a scope of Aaron best ever around into obi akoso power na connected to we no nso mi nim say power e den ewom ana me call Christ I go start me ko dwuma ba o ntini nso so to ntini mi feel abonte mi ko so get ni man am say shock me na fa mi say me right arm we sin no after there I say e be say eto me ana mi echi mi jina ho no mu ta say na I say enwusi den egumi I feel that was something you could want to say, hey, can't send me about my quick juma. Miss meeting soon, real far, why goes in Sabonting? I said, me committee prime be. And to one of my musicians, hey, the sentiment meeting me to be a swadder. But Miss Me first person, me PFE, if you hope. And I'm a couple if you run the promise, sister. But you may be found moons to be missed the Isida. Now we know power beam. Honestly, sir, to call here as Obiak or so. Power not connected to why I goes and Timmy and Uncle Ponce.

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2: 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Na oye me de me from adwene ma no. Me amadam for pass ba ha ono so ya me from adwene ma no. 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Sada no my de documentations say school say akwentuo na 14th October no na me my me submission bio UK actually my wife for UK and I settlement visa enti me kwana me ma because to be very honest with 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

0: Hallelujah.
1: But you're a Bible true night. Nti na pastor kasa. No, I say, Obu, this year your marriage will not pass you by, but it will come with speed. Well, my man and when simple, I'm say, I receive it. So, I'm more waiting, I'm not be able to change, I'm not more standing. Now, Yamin, so I'm an abem. Next week, Saturday, may I from it? You know, come in, yes,
0: next week, Saturday, on the same day tonight. So, 2 months down the line, on the same breakthrough day, you will be getting married. Wow.
1: Me and mom is, oh, what did I say? David was, no idea, then I'm a miracle man was, no idea, a miracle man. Let me, mommy, I was, hey, now we show, when you need to know, now marry, monsieur, then I would say, however.
0: Wow. Come on, let's celebrate Jesus. Hallelujah. Wow.
1: To me, Daniel, I feel now my left ear, no, so now I hear me as I go bishop. Last week, Saturday, nearby, oh, my, no, we draw on me, no, my son, I'm a shock. I feel pastor, I say, oh, you are the one I'm doing, so I feel me. I want no dear you, I just tell you, yes. Daniel, yes.
0: Come on, let's give God a praise.
1: The show crying said, so I'm more cassa, you when you go back, breakthrough, you don't walk out, just so. Me, when you went back to Sukram, I am my child, just so now, the moon child. Now, remember my baby, be speak, as I remember with surprise, for I want to ask you. Amen.
0: Come on, give him
2: praise. You'll be set free from whatever bondage that you've been in for so long the time. Tombs are breaking. I love my daughter.

Well, there cannot be a better time to step in than this, to know that indeed God has been good to us. In fact, I saw the Lord and he heard me and he has answered all my prayer. This is Prayer Line on Love 99.5 FM, the place where God answers prayer. And this morning is here to meet you right there at the point of your need. You are connected right here on this exalted altar. This is Prayer Line. My name is the Pastor Robert Joy Obin, and I'm super excited to be part of your day. It's a great blessing wherever you are. And we celebrate Jesus for yet another blessed day. Thank God for Wednesday morning like this. Had it not been the Lord who was on our side, where would we have been by now? Welcome on board, every one of you across the length and breadth of the globe. Remember, you are part of a network of praying believers all over the world. You are God's victorious army, and you know no defeat. You command your morning to influence your day. Welcome on that. Those of you on TikTok, those of you on radio, those of you on Facebook, I'm super excited to have all of you hooked up this morning. And something great is about to happen in your life. Rest runabout is what God is giving you this morning and for the rest of the week and beyond. He said, I will give this people rest runabout. What a blessing, what an honor. Lift up your voice wherever you are. The psalmist said that I will enter into his gate with thanksgiving and into his court with praise. I'll be thankful unto him for all that he has done for me. I cannot be ungrateful. This morning we'll remember of your goodness and your mercies, your love towards us, O God. And we want to say thank you for making life possible yet another day. It is a great privilege to be alive and to know that you are with us. And you are working through us, making sure that all things are working for our good. Take the glory, Jesus. Be thou exalted, Jesus. Be magnified, Jesus. And let your name forever be praised. Now raise your voice wherever you are. Let's lift up our voice in thanksgiving. Let's give him praise. Let's exalt the name of our King, the King of glory, the one who lives and rules forevermore, for his word is ever settled. From the rising of the sun to the going down of the same, he alone is worthy to be praised and worthy to be worshipped. Open your mouth with me and let us worship him. Let us bow before him. Let us magnify the name of our God, for he alone is our God. Raise your voice and give him praise. Raise your voice and give him glory. Raise your voice and bless his holy name. Raise your voice and magnify the Lord with me. Let us exalt his name together. Oh God, our Father, we are so grateful this morning. We thank you this morning. We celebrate you this morning. We give you all the praise this morning for all that you have done, oh God, and all that you're going to do. We give you glory because you are God and there is no one else like you. You rule and reign in majesty. We celebrate you for who you are and all that you have done. One generation will praise your name unto the other. We give you all the glory. We give you all the glory. We ask that, oh God, this morning, take the glory, oh God. And be thou exalted. Take the glory this morning. Take the glory this morning. Take the glory this morning. Take the glory this morning. Not unto us. Can somebody drop your comment of thanksgiving right there wherever you find yourself? Drop your comment and begin to magnify the name of our King, the ruler of the ends of the universe, the one who speaks and it comes to pass. He declares and it is done. Raise your voice and give him praise. Having brought us this far, give him praise. Having honored him, give him praise. Having given us the breath of life, give him praise. Open your mouth and give him glory. I want to hear every one of you from the rooftops of your rooms and your houses, from the couches of your living room and from your closets as you pray. Raise your voice and give him praise. Oh Lord, our God, our Father, how excellent is your name in all the earth. How powerful are your works, oh God. In the name of Jesus Christ, we thank you, God, for making us, oh God, a sign, our God,
and a blessing in every way. We give you all the praise. We give you all the glory. We magnify your name, for praise and honor belongs to you, our God. Oh, our Father, we are so much grateful. We are so much grateful. We are so much grateful. Can I help people drop in their comments? This morning we have come to say thank you. Amen. Zah has come to say thank you. Josepha Entry has come to say thank you. Philomena has come to say thank you, oh God. Mamiesa has come to say thank you. Mamia has come to say thank you. We give you all the praise. Oh my God. Agudia has come to say thank you. Oh, Nanakwesi, oh God, this morning has come to say thank you. We give you all the praise. Can somebody drop your comment right there? You have come to say, Lord, I thank you. I can't take you for granted, oh God. I'm grateful. I'm grateful. I'm grateful. Raise your voice. Raise your voice and give him praise. Razura Badosh Kipana Gadia Zaraba Lebro Zarataka Rena Gadia Shandaka. We celebrate your name. We give you all the praise. We give you all the honor. We give you all the adoration. For you have done marvelous things. You have done glorious things. You have done excellent things. You have done wonderful things. Take the glory this morning. Oh my God, Nora Jennifer has come to say thank you. Oh God, Helen Framer has come to say thank you. Mario Osei has come to say thank you. Oh, we are so grateful. We are so grateful. We are so grateful. Oh, we give you glory. In the name of Jesus, come on now. Raise your voice. Raise your voice in Jesus' name. Now listen to me in Psalm number 118, the verse number 24. Psalm 118, the verse number 20 from the NIV. We're using as a point of thanksgiving. We want to raise our voice and thank you, God. The Father, you have done it again. We want to say thank you for doing it again. Thank you for giving us another life again. Thank you for sustaining us again. Thank you for preserving us again. Thank you for raising us up again. Thank you for strengthening us again. Oh, we give you all the praise. And yes, Psalm 118, the verse number 24 say that the Lord has done it this very day. Let us rejoice today and be glad. Oh, we want to say, Father, we thank you that you have done it again. We give you all the praise that you have done it this very day. We thank you, oh God, that you have done it again. Oh, we never estimated, but you have made it again. We never thought we could come this far, but you have done it again. We never thought that we deserve this, but you have done it again. Raise your voice and give him praise for the things that he has done in your life, oh God. Oh, you have done it again. You have done it again. Rajura Bados Kipanda Gadaha. You woke me up again. You strengthened me again. You empowered me again. You gave me life again. You gave me hope again. Can somebody shed a cry now? Raise your voice and give him praise. Oh my God. Lift up your voice and give him glory. For doing it again, you can share the link as well. Tag as many people as possible as you drop your comment of thanksgiving. Oh God, our Father, we are so grateful because you have done it again. You have done it again. We least expected that we will see this day. We thank you that you have done it again. You have restored us again. You have strengthened us again. You have empowered us again. The Lord has done it this very day. We thank you for the things that you are yet to do. Oh God, our Father, this very day it shall be done. It shall be done. We trust in you. Our hope is in you. Our strength is in you. That it shall be done.
We thank you, oh God, even in advance. We give you praise, even in advance, for the things that you are doing again. Oh, surely this is the day. Surely this is the day. Surely this is the day. We are grateful. Emmanuel says, Lord, thank you for doing it again. Eunice says, Lord, thank you for doing it again. Priscilla says, thank you for doing it again. What he did not deserve, what she did not deserve, you have done it again. What could not be conceived by human understanding, you have done it again. What no eyes have seen, what no ears have heard, neither has it been conceived in the heart of any man, you

We appreciate your name. We give you all the glory. We bless your holy name. We thank you, God, that we are so grateful. Mami Esa is grateful that you have done it again. Oh, what you did before, you have done it again. You have restored us again. Restore the relationships again. Restore our marriages again. Restore our children again. We give you all the praise. Razu Rabakata. Oh, in the name of Jesus Christ. Oh, Nanakwesi says, Lord, we thank you that you have done it again. Benny says that, Lord, thank you for doing it again. Oh, Razu Rabakapaya. Ilentoni Malebakabada. Great things have been done this morning as we give him praise. Oh, Rosirian.

has brought us joy. On this day, we thank you. We give you all the praise, oh God, our Father. Oh, the maker of all the ends of the universe. The one who speaks and it comes to pass. He declares and it is done. No one can compare unto thee. Thou art holy, thou art righteous, thou art faithful, thou art excellent in all your ways, and no one can fathom your understanding, oh God. We thank you for the things that you are doing today. Razorabakataya, you want to say, Father, we thank you for the things that you are doing today in my life. The things that you are doing in my life. Oh, even today, the things that my eyes are about to see, the things that my hands are about to touch. I thank you, oh God, that you are doing it again. I thank you that it shall be done. Today it shall be done. Today I will rejoice and be glad. I thank you that I will rejoice. My family will rejoice. Anyone that connects with me will rejoice. Everyone on prayer line this morning will rejoice because you have done it. This very day, I will break through. This very day, I will be healed. This very day, I will be restored. This very day, I will see the salvation of the Lord. This day, the grace of the Lord is abounding. This very day, my eyes will see the salvation of the Lord. This very day, I will be strengthened. I will be empowered. This very day, the grace of God shall abound. This very day, I will see the mighty hand of God. This very day, the Lord will arise over my life. This very day, I will be filled with the Holy Spirit. This very day, I will see visions. This very day, the heavens are open. Open your mouth and thank him right now, that this very day, wonders will be shown. This very day, grace will abound. This very day, the Lord will arise as he did in Mount Perazim. Oh, he will show up as in the valley of Gibeon, and he shall do his work, his great work, and he shall perform his act, his great act, this very day in my life, in my home, in my family, concerning my children, in the name of Jesus. This very day, the Lord shall arise. The Lord shall arise over everyone on this mountain. The Lord shall arise over Alexa Du. The Lord shall arise over Monica. The Lord shall arise over Amadankwa. The Lord shall arise over Rubin. The Lord shall arise over Mama Vero. In the name of Jesus, the Lord shall arise over Edu Ezekiel. The Lord shall arise. Open your mouth and say, Father, I thank you that this very day I will be strengthened. I will be restored. I will be healed in accordance with your will. Oh, this very day, I will be risen. I will be lifted. I will be strengthened. I will be encouraged. I will be empowered. Drop your comment. Noah says, this very day, the Lord will show up in my life. Rasotaka. I pray for everyone connecting right now on radio. Everyone connecting right now on Facebook. This very day, the Lord will show up. Rasoteka. Rasona Grasa, Ipani Gadanano Shabrasata, Lebede Bedioka, Apanda Gadiasha, Resete Prasoha, Rana Gada, Ramadomosha, Ipantoli Gadesha, this very day. Oh, Rabadakata, Mr. Abeye, will be restored, will be this, will increase. Maria, this very day.
in the name of Jesus. This very day, the Lord will show up over your life. Tonight, the Lord will show up. This very day, he will show up. This very day, may you experience the grace of God. May you see the mercies of God. This very day, may the Lord show up like never before. May he arise over your life as it did before. This very day, the Lord will show you kindness. The Lord will show you mercy. This very day, the hand of the Lord, the hand of the Lord, the hand of the Lord is stretched upon you. Thank you, Holy Spirit. Quickly, I want us to engage the blood of Jesus. Oh, the Bible makes us to understand that, and they overcame him by the blood of the Lamb and by the word of their testimony. And they loved not their lives even unto death. Hallelujah. And they overcame him by the blood of the Lamb. Using as a subject of prayer this morning, we want to raise our voice in Psalm 103, the verse number 12. As we make our confession this morning, my prayer is that the Lord himself will arise on your behalf, and the blood of Jesus will speak for you. The blood of Jesus will speak in every area of your life. In the mighty name of Jesus, something is already happening. Let the blood speak. I pray for Kingsley. Let the blood speak. In the name of Jesus Christ. Rasura badakata. Lentora mabiata. Oh, Spirit Divine. We thank you for your presence. We thank you for your presence. We thank you for your presence. He said, as far as the east is from the west, so has he removed our transgressions. Razobadaka. It takes sin for us to come under disrepute. It takes sin for us to be destroyed. It takes sin for us for the enemy to have its way. It takes sin for us to come under the oppression of the enemy. It takes sin for us to be sick. It takes sin for us to go through some oppressions of the enemy. We want to rise up in the name of Jesus by engaging our confession this morning. May sin be far away from us. In the name of Jesus, say, I confess in the name of Jesus that I'm born of God, and the blood of Jesus Christ makes atonement for my life. And I declare that in Jesus Christ, I have redemption through his blood. And I confess in the name of Jesus that my sins are wiped away in accordance with the riches of God's grace. I confess that I have been chosen according to the foreknowledge of God the Father, through the sanctifying work of the Spirit, for obedience to Jesus Christ and sprinkling by his blood, I declare that the blood of Jesus has cleansed my conscience from acts that leads to death. As a result, I am a new man, serving the living God. This morning, sin has been removed out of my life. Therefore, oppression, pain, anxiety, troubles have been taken away. Jesus Christ on the cross took away my sins. And today, as I open my mouth, I walk in that finished work of Jesus Christ on the cross. Right now, I declare by reason of the blood, I am free. I am free. For the Bible says, whom the

Indeed, right now, by the blood of Jesus, I declare my freedom from the grasp and the bondage of sin and of the devil. Right now, in the name of Jesus, I engage the blood of Jesus for my deliverance. Right now, that by reason of the blood of Jesus, every bondage of sin is broken over my life. Right now.

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I declare the blood of Jesus, oh, from the crown of my head to the soles of my feet. Right now, let the blood speak in the name of Jesus Christ, the Son of the living God.

far has he removed my transgressions. 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Today, sin is powerless over every one of you. 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

0: Somebody's on the war front. I am free by the blood. Declare it. I am free by the blood. I am set free in my mind. I am set free in my spirit. I am set free in my body. Come on right now. I am set free from the grips of sicknesses and pain. I am free right now from mind-boggling issues. I am free right now from depression. Because of the blood of Jesus, I take my liberty now. 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I am free from the grips of the enemy. I am free from the bondages of the world. I am free from the power of darkness in the name of Jesus Christ. I release the blood of Jesus. I am free. My children is free. 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Am I praying for Samuel? Am I praying right now for Cecilia? Am I praying for Emmanuel? Am I praying for Mario? Am I praying right now for Emensa? Can somebody drop your name right there? In the name of Jesus Christ, declare that I am free. No power of darkness shall have any hold upon me. I'm praying for Mami, sir. No power of the enemy shall have hold over your life. Those of you on TikTok, I want to see your comments right there. Drop it right there as I speak. Drop it right there as I pray for you. I am free by the power of the Holy Ghost. It has been removed. The curse has been removed. The transgressions have been removed. The pain has been removed. The chaos has been removed. The frustration has been removed. If anyone be in Christ, he is a new creation. All things are passed away, and behold, all things have become new. Right now, in the name of Jesus, I am a new in Christ. I pray for Mr. Peter. The old life has been removed. Kingsley, you are free. Gifty Amankwa, you are free. Tenor, you are free. By the blood of Jesus, it has been removed. The legal grounds upon which the enemy was afflicted, the legal grounds upon which the enemy was afflicted, has been removed. Erica Memo, declare your freedom now. Rebecca Jemai, declare your freedom now. In the name of Jesus, open your mouth wherever you are. Nora, declare your freedom now. Can I pray for Benissa? Declare your freedom now. Something is already happening by the blood of Jesus. Resoteka, upon the Adekadosa, shatter like as you pray. Come on, raise your voice. Come on, raise your voice. Come on, raise your voice. Resetekate. Somebody declare deliverance in every area of your life. Declare your freedom. Rabanda Gadabaraba Shata. Resetekate. It has been removed. Oh, all the bandages has been removed. Come on, Jesus said, come unto me. All you that labor and are heavy laden, and I will give you rest. I will give you rest. Cast your burdens on me. For I care for you. It has been removed. Let the burden be removed. Let the curse be removed. Let the bad omen be removed. Let this favor be removed. Oh my God. You are sorry. Oh my God. Somebody come alive. Somebody come alive. Drop it. Has been removed.
1: It has been removed.
0: I want you to stand using as a subject. That by the blood of Jesus, it has been removed. The transgression has been removed.
1: Amen.
0: The curse has been removed.
1: Amen.
0: The disfavor has been removed.
1: Amen.
0: The sickness has been removed.
1: Amen.
0: Whatever was placed upon you, the caveat that was placed upon you, you want to stand in the blood of Jesus and once again declare that it has been removed.
1: It has been removed.
0: I want you to stand now engaging the blood. Whatever restrictions that were placed on you, anything that gave chance to the enemy to afflict you, it has been removed. The red flag that was placed on you, the restrictions and the embargoes that were laid upon your life, it has been removed. You want to boldly declare and speak into the atmosphere by the power of the Holy Spirit and by the faith of the Son of God, Jesus Christ, that it has been removed.
1: Oh, Rabba
0: Tekata, they placed curse on you, but today it has has been removed. The place confusion over your life, it has been removed. They said all kinds of things against you, but it has been removed. The blood of Jesus has removed. It has removed. It has removed every transgression. It has removed every sickness that were placed upon me. Every bloodline issue, it has been removed. Apostle Ophori, it has been removed. Rebecca, it has been removed. Open your mouth for the next 30 seconds. Declare it. Whatever caveat, it has been removed. And the restriction in the realms of the spirit. Come on, somebody.

0: become alive. Shed the link right now. It has been removed. Rekorabadabadabadeka. Reshenteliaraba. Apaliorosh. Lepandagadiasha. Rapentelikata. Lebedeberos. Rashandakata. The blood sacrifices. It has been removed. The satanic altars. It has been removed. Out of my life. Out of my family. In the name of Jesus. All kinds of demonic engagement has been removed. The sword tie has been removed. Break open your mouth. Declare, I am free. I am free. Oh, how I wish everybody is coming online. How I wish everybody is coming online. Open your mouth and declare it. It has been removed. It has been removed. It has been removed. It has been removed. It has been removed. It has been removed. I said it has been removed. It has been removed. By the power of the Holy Ghost, everyone whose name is dropping right now, I declare in the name of Jesus that as far as the east is from the west, oh, come on now, as far as the east is from the west, it has been removed. I pray for Delcy. Anyone who is dropping it, can I have everybody on TikTok, on Facebook, even those on radio, write it somewhere. You can WhatsApp me with that word that it has been removed. Oh, Rasatakata. It works by faith, not by sight. It works by faith that by the blood of Jesus, the covering has been removed. The covering has been removed. He said, as far as the east is from the west, it cannot be remembered anymore. It cannot be tried anymore. It cannot come back anymore. It has been removed. Oh, Rabatakata. This morning, somebody must forgive yourself. Your mistake has been removed. Your errors have been removed. Oh, the thing that you did against yourself. Oh, Rabatakata. It has been removed. Declare, it has been removed. I see it working for somebody right now. Amen. Rebecca, it has been removed. Amen. What you could not forgive yourself, it has been removed. Amen. Today, believe it by faith. Faustina, it has been removed. Amen. If the sun sets you free, you shall be free indeed. Amen. All the burdens have been removed. Amen. The curse of this world, the competitions of your life, it has been removed. Amen. Oh, I declare it has been removed. Amen. AJ Wise, it has been removed. Rasuma Kapa, the Pandora Kapaya, it has been removed. Kwachi Thomas, it has been removed. It has been removed. They place the curse on you. But today, by the blood of Jesus, it has been removed. They said all kinds of things against you. They brought shame over you. But it has been removed. I see you going free. I see you going free. Kinsley, it has been removed. The restrictions, it has been removed. In the realms of the spirit, every restriction over your destiny, today, by the blood of Jesus, it is broken now. Amen. It is broken now. Amen. It is broken now. Amen. It is broken now. Amen. Michael Apiasa, Mavis Ejakwa, the reason why you cannot rise up, it has been removed. Amen. The reason why you cannot make it, it has been removed. Amen. The reason why it does not work for you, it has been removed. The transgression has been removed. Amen. It is far away. It is gone abroad, never to return, never to show up. If you are one of us, I want you to share the link right now. If you are one of us, I want you to share. If you are one of us, I want you to share. If you are one of us, I want you to share. Something is already happening. I pray for Vincent Nana Usu. Come on now. I pray right now, Father, dear Samoa, it has been removed. Favor is coming your way. Amen. Strength has been released. Amen. Your mistakes has been removed.
1: Amen.
0: It has been removed.
1: Amen.
0: It has been removed.
1: Amen.
0: It has been removed.
1: Amen.
0: It has been removed.
1: Amen.
0: It has been removed.
1: Amen.
0: Some of us, you cannot forgive yourself because of some mistake that you did. But the Lord says, I shall tell you, it has been removed.
1: Amen.
0: It has been taken away.
1: Amen.
0: Oh, what a mighty God was said. Oh, Rasota Kata. Lemranda Kata. If it has been removed, therefore we renounce. I say we renounce all evil covenants with diseases, with death, with debt, with depression, with all bondages, all the evil covenants. We renounce right now and we overturn the contentions. We reverse the curses. We wiped out the evil covenants right now. We renounce every establishment of evil in our lives. Right now, we renounce, we reject all forms of satanic covenants, both
1: now
0: and the past. We renounce in the realms of the spirit all forms of satanic covenants, evil covenant by reason of association, rabadakata, all forms of satanic covenant through food.
1: We renounce
0: in the name of Jesus.
1: We renounce
0: all forms
1: of
0: satanic covenant
1: with diseases,
0: with death,
1: with
0: depressions,
1: with
0: bondage.
1: We renounce.
0: Open your mouth and pray. Renounce them now. Isaiah 20 and verse 18. Isaiah 20 and verse 18. We renounce. Come on now. Come on, raise your voice. Come on, drop your comment. Isaac Country. We renounce right now. Clement Fripon. We renounce. Lepayanada. Drop your comment. Pressela. We renounce. Open your mouth. Pressela. Rabasha. Rashuraba, Latania, Rabaroshika. In the mighty name of Jesus, we overturn every contention. Oh yes, we overturn every contention.
1: Amen.
0: Over your life today.
1: Amen.
0: We reverse every curse.
1: Amen.
0: In the name of Jesus.
1: Amen.
0: We wiped out all evil covenants.
1: Amen.
0: In the name of Jesus.
1: Amen.
0: He said your covenant with death shall be disannulled.
1: Amen.
0: And your agreement with hell shall not stand.
1: Amen.
0: When the overflowing cord shall pass through,
1: amen,
0: then ye shall be trodden down by it. We renounce every covenant of death.
1: Amen.
0: Anyone programmed to die is canceled in the name of Jesus.
1: Amen.
0: Your appointment with death is canceled.
1: Amen.
0: Your amen is weak for somebody that I know. I said your appointment with death is canceled.
1: Amen.
0: In the name of Jesus Christ.
1: Amen.
0: Anyone that is being threatened with death, in the name of Jesus, on this mountain, be delivered right now.
1: Amen.
0: From the spirit of fear.
1: Amen.
0: Evil covenants of disease.
1: Amen.
0: Is canceled right now.
1: Amen.
0: Evil covenants with death.
1: Amen.
0: With death.
1: Amen.
0: With depression.
1: Amen.
0: With all forms of bondages.
1: Amen.
0: It is canceled right now.
1: Amen.
0: Drop it, I shall not die.
1: I shall not die.
0: But I will live to declare the works of the Lord.
1: But I will live to declare the works of the Lord.
0: I shall not die.
1: I shall not die.
0: Speak over your family. We shall not die. Oh, but we will live to declare the works of the Lord. But speak over your children, we shall not die.
1: Hallelujah.
0: My, I will not die.
1: I will not die.
0: The blessings of the Lord is upon me.
1: Amen.
0: I will not die.
1: I will not
0: but
1: die.
0: I will live to declare the works of the Lord. Every covenant of death is broken.
1: Amen.
0: In the name of Jesus Christ.
1: Amen.
0: Every covenant with sickness is destroyed.
1: Amen.
0: In the name of Jesus Christ.
1: Amen.
0: By reason. For this reason the Son of Man came. That he will destroy the works of the enemy. Today, every plans of the enemy, we overturn.
1: Amen.
0: By the blood of Jesus, we overturn.
1: Amen.
0: We overturn.
1: Amen.
0: We overturn.
1: Amen.
0: We overturn.
1: Amen.
0: Anything that leads way for the enemy to afflict you, we overturn in the name of Jesus Christ.
1: Amen.
0: My God, if you have not shared, please share the link right now. Make sure about three people you know our work, I pray with you. At least tag three people now, every one of you. Share the link to three people. Put the link on your status. Make sure somebody's praying because of you today. In the name of Jesus Christ, the Son of the Living God. I love from the NIV. Psalm 86 verse 17. Oh my God. Psalm number 86 verse 17. From the NIV. Something great is already happening right now.
1: Amen.
0: By the Spirit of the Living God. In whose name we stand. Holy Spirit, our Paracletos is here. Oh, Ramadi Katosha. And he's doing the work that no man has ever done. Showing up like never before. This morning he will do his work. His great work. And he will perform his act. His great act. In the life of everyone. His name is the Paracletos. He said, give me a sign of your goodness.
1: Amen.
0: That my enemies may see it and be put to shame.
1: Amen.
0: For you, O Lord, have helped me and comforted me. Using as a subject of prayer, give me a sign of your goodness. It is another day. Give me a sign of your goodness. Oh God, my Father, give me a sign of your mercy. Oh God, my Father, give me a sign of your goodness. Oh my God, a sign of your goodness is enough. Oh God, my Father, today is another day. Give me a sign of your goodness in my family. Give me a sign of your goodness in my marriage. Give me a sign of your goodness concerning my children. Give me a sign of your goodness concerning my entire family. Oh God, in my finances, a sign of your goodness in my body concerning my health. Give me a sign of your goodness. Oh God, my Father, a sign of your goodness. Right now, open your mouth in prayer. Raise your voice and pray that Father, give me a sign of your goodness in every facet of my life. Somebody, as you pray, you are shifting into new realms. Somebody is being shifted into new realms. My God, something is already happening. A sign of your goodness, my God. A sign of your goodness. A sign of your goodness. Rasorabadabadabadabadabadabadabadabadabadabadabadabadabadabadabadabadabadabadabadabadabadabadabadabadabadabadabadabadabadabadabadabadabadabadabadabadabadabadabadabadabadabadabadabadabadabadabadabadabadabadabadabadabadabadabadabadabadabadabadabadabadabadabadabadabadabadabadabadabadabadabadabadabadabadabadabadabadabadabadabadabadabadabadabadabadabadabadabadabadabadabadabadabadabadabadabadabadabadabadabadabadabadabadabadabadabadabadabadabadabadabadabadabadabadabadabadabadabadabadabadabadabadabadabadabadabadabadabadabadabadabadabadabadabadabadabadabadabadabadabadabadabadabadabadabadabadabadabadabadabadabadabadabadabadabadabadabadabadabadabadabadabadabadabadabadabadabadabadabadabadabadabadabadabadabadabadabadabadabadabadabadabadabadabadabadabadabadabadabadabad Give me a sign. Give me a sign. Rasoraba. Rapanagadia Sanaka. A sign of your goodness. A sign of your goodness. A sign of your goodness. Rasoraba. A sign of your goodness. Palabanabo, a sign of your goodness. Rapalabalabada Shata, a sign of your goodness. Oh, give Juliana a sign. Oh, give Michael a sign. Oh, give Noah a sign. Give Zipporah a sign. Give Amen a sign. Give, oh God, Kwachi a sign. Makorabadasha. Give our better sign. Give us a sign. Give us a sign.
1: Give us a sign.
0: Give us a sign of your goodness. Oh, Rasurabaha. 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Rose, Lord, give her a sign. George is saying, Lord, give him a sign.

0: land of the living, a sign of your goodness, even in the land of the giving. 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I see somebody's story changing. Libra shantaka, your season of trouble is coming to an end. Your season of pain is coming to an end. Now the trouble is over. No more trouble. 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I see your rest coming. I see your rest coming. I see your rest coming. 2 Chronicles 15:15. I see your rest coming.
1: Amen.
0: The sign of his goodness,
1: hallelujah,
0: is that I will give you rest.
1: Amen.
0: I will give you rest.
1: Amen.
0: Rest round about.
1: Amen.
0: Rest from your enemies.
1: Amen.
0: Oh, rest from your troubles.
1: Amen.
0: From rest from your pain.
1: Amen.
0: I see it happening.
1: Amen.
0: He said, and all Judah rejoice.
1: Amen.
0: You will rejoice from today.
1: Amen.
0: Oh, I see your rejoicing.
1: Amen.
0: For they have sworn with all their heart and sought him with their whole desire. Rabakatabaha. Today somebody will not be disappointed.
1: Amen.
0: As you are seeking the face of God, you will not be disappointed.
1: Amen.
0: You will not be put to shame.
1: Amen.
0: In the name of Jesus.
1: Amen.
0: The Bible says he was found of them. He was found of them. Ramadakata. You want to say, oh God, my Father.
1: Oh God, my Father.
0: Show up in my life.
1: Show up in my life.
0: Show up in my life.
1: Show up in my life.
0: And take the glory.
1: And take the glory.
0: Of my life.
1: Of my life.
0: Oh God, my Father.
1: Oh God, my Father.
0: Show up.
1: Show up.
0: As you did.
1: As you did.
0: In my parasite.
1: In my parasite.
0: Oh, show up.
1: Oh, show up.
0: As you did.
1: As you did.
0: In the valley of Gibeon.
1: In the valley of Gibeon.
0: And do your work.
1: And do your work.
0: Your strange work.
1: Your strange work.
0: Perform your act.
1: Perform your act.
0: Your strange act.
1: Your strange act.
0: Show up, oh God.
1: Show up, oh God.
0: And take the glory.
1: And take the glory.
0: Take the glory.
1: And take the glory.
0: Of my life.
1: Of my life.
0: Show up.
1: Show up.
0: And take the glory.
1: And take the glory.
0: Of my family.
1: Of my family.
0: In this situation.
1: In this situation.
0: Take the glory.
1: Take the glory.
0: Jesus be magnified.
1: Jesus be magnified.
0: Jesus be exalted.
1: Jesus be exalted.
0: In this my predicament.
1: In this my predicament.
0: Oh God, take the glory.
1: Oh God, take the glory.
0: In this my loneliness.
1: In this my loneliness.
0: Take the glory.
1: Take the glory.
0: In this my depression.
1: In this my depression.
0: Take the glory.
1: Take the glory.
0: In this my bitterness.
1: In this my bitterness.
0: Take the glory.
1: Take the glory.
0: Oh God, my Father.
1: Oh God, my Father.
0: Take the glory.
1: Take the glory.
0: In my confusion.
1: In my confusion.
0: Take the glory.
1: Take the glory.
0: In my misunderstanding.
1: In my misunderstanding.
0: Take the glory.
1: Take the glory.
0: In my vexations.
1: In my vexations.
0: Take the glory.
1: Take the glory.
0: And give me rest.
1: And give me rest.
0: And give me rest.
1: And give me rest.
0: Arise, O God.
1: Arise, O God.
0: As you did in my perishing.
1: Arise, O God.
0: As you did in the valley of Gibeon. Rest, O Tapaha. Oh, do your work.
1: Your
0: strange work. Perform your acts.
1: Your strange acts.
0: Right now.
1: Right now,
0: right now,
1: right now,
0: open your mouth, sing the Lord right now, sing the Lord right now, and the Lord give them rest, and the Lord give them rest, and the Lord give them rest, open your mouth and declare it right now, let there be rest run about, lift up your voice in prayer, rest rapalia rabaha. Oh, paradeke shata, rosoto barabania. 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

Rashantelebara, Rapanagadagada, Labalabalabadasha. 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

0: Rush, Rush, Tranaba! 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Open your mouth! Raise your voice! Arise, show up! Picture! Show up, O God! Show up, O God! In my predicament, Lord, arise and take the glory. Lord, arise and take the glory. Lord, arise and take the glory. Lord, arise and take the glory. Come on now, somebody, this is your time. Oh my God, this is your season. I feel it right now. Come on now, where are the early risers? Where are the early risers? Rasha Telebaliasha. Ramela Belekapa. Oh my God. Lebele Belebasha. Come on now. It is your time. It is your time. It is your season. Come on now. Raise your voice. Pentoli Arabashata. Rakandagadioshapa. I feel the anointing this morning. Rest for my soul. Rest for my soul. Give me rest, oh God. In this trouble, give me rest. For all my battles, give me rest. For all my trouble, give me rest. For all my anxiety, give me rest. In the mighty name of Jesus Christ, the Son of the Living God. Give me rest.
1: Give me rest.
0: The Bible says, and the Lord give them rest about. Rest run about. Let it take over you now.
1: Amen.
0: Somebody have rest in every area of your life.
1: Amen.
0: Jesus said, come unto me. Ye that are heavy laden, ye that labor and are heavy laden, and I will give you rest. Areas where you need rest is your spiritual area. Your physical and your mental living. My God, Rabadabashala. What enables us to attain a spiritual rest is love and obedience. Oh, once the word of God says something to us, we need to obey. The Bible says that Abraham obeyed promptly and he entered into a position of rest. Hallelujah. Oh, Rakobarabashala. This morning we want to pray that Father, let love, the spirit of love, and obedience
1: be my portion.
0: I receive the spirit of love.
1: I receive the spirit of love
0: and obedience.
1: In the name of Jesus.
0: The Bible says that Abraham obeyed. And he entered into the realm of rest. Today, by obedience, may you enter into the realm of rest.
1: Amen.
0: In the name of Jesus Christ.
1: Amen.
0: Now, give me Job chapter 22, verse 21. As we use as a prayer, Job chapter number 22, the verse number 21. I feel the anointing now. Thank you, Holy Spirit of God. And as we pray that, I want you to revise this for me. He said, acquaint now thyself with him. And be at peace. Thereby good shall come unto thee.
1: Amen.
0: Hallelujah.
1: Hallelujah.
0: Acquaint now thyself with God. Do you want rest in your life? Do you want to have rest in any area of your life? Are you troubled in any area? Are you going through contentions and pain? Are you going through anxiety, confusions, and frustrations of your life? He said, acquaint now thyself with him. And be at peace. Thereby good shall come unto thee. You want to say, Father, I receive the spirit of obedience.
1: I receive the spirit of obedience.
0: And that love.
1: And love.
0: In the name of Jesus.
1: In the name of Jesus.
0: To position myself.
1: To position myself.
0: In rest.
1: In rest.
0: Oh God.
1: Oh God.
0: Abraham obeyed.
1: Abraham obeyed.
0: And he entered into the realm of rest.
1: And he entered into the realm
0: by
1: of rest.
0: By obedience.
1: By obedience.
0: Let me enter.
1: Let me enter.
0: Into my realm of rest.
1: Into my realm of
0: obedience
1: rest.
0: Of your word.
1: Obedience of your
0: in
1: word.
0: The name of Jesus.
1: In the name of Jesus.
0: baptize me, O God, with the spirit of love
1: and obedience
0: at all times,
1: at all front.
0: In the name of Jesus, open your mouth and pray. Open your mouth and pray. The spirit of love and obedience. Come on, drop it right now. Rabadakata. 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

0: submission. I give up on myself. I give up on my strength. I give up on my abilities, my qualifications and experience, oh God. And I surrender my life unto you. Oh God, my Father, I surrender it all. Radona Moshete Kete. Can you go back to the NIV? I want us to raise this prayer. Let me tell you, your position of rest will not come by dint of your experience. It will not come by dint of your prayer. It will not come by dint of your fasting. It will not come by dint of your qualification. Your position of rest in Jesus will not come by any other means except you submit to God. Is somebody here with me? Is there anybody that wants to have rest in any area of your life? Jesus said, come unto me. Job 22 verse 21 said that submit to God. You want to say, Lord, I surrender.
1: Lord, I surrender.
0: There's one thing that will ever give you a victory. That is, anytime you come before God, knowing that your strength cannot help you. Your ability cannot help you. You don't have any right on your own. You want to say, Lord, I surrender.
1: Lord, I surrender.
0: I submit to you, God.
1: I submit to you, God.
0: In the name of Jesus.
1: In the name of Jesus.
0: I give up on myself.
1: I give up on myself.
0: I give up on my will.
1: I give up on my will.
0: I give up on my intellect.
1: I give up on my intellect.
0: I give up on my own rights.
1: I give up on my own
0: and on my own privileges.
1: And on my own privileges.
0: And I submit to you.
1: And I submit to you.
0: I surrender it all.
1: I surrender.
0: This battle I cannot fight.
1: This battle I cannot fight.
0: This battle I cannot win.
1: This battle I cannot win.
0: Oh God, my Father.
1: Oh God, my Father.
0: Take over.
1: Take over.
0: And give me rest.
1: And give me rest.
0: In the name of Jesus.
1: In the name of Jesus.
0: Let me be at peace.
1: Let me be at peace.
0: With you.
1: With you.
0: In my spirit.
1: In my spirit.
0: In the name of Jesus.
1: In the name of Jesus.
0: Oh God, my Father.
1: Oh God, my Father.
0: And cause prosperity.
1: And cause prosperity.
0: To come my way.
1: To come my way.
0: In the name of Jesus.
1: In the name of Jesus.
0: I surrender my battles,
1: my battles,
0: my contentions,
1: my contentions,
0: my confusions,
1: my confusion.
0: I surrender
1: my frustrations
0: unto you.
1: Unto you.
0: Oh God.
1: Take over.
0: I surrender.
1: Open
0: your mouth and pray like you know it. Lift up your voice. Lift it up. Makorabadoshada. Take over. Take over. Can you go to the message for me? Open your mouth. May the Lord take over Eunice in the name of Jesus. Tina, may he take over. Gifty, may he take over. Samuel, may he take over. As you submit to him right now, in the name of Jesus, Vicenta, may the Lord be merciful to you. Isaac, may the Lord be merciful to you. Can I pray for Emenza? May the Lord be merciful to you. Gideon, may the Lord be merciful. Give in to God. Give in to God. Come to terms with him. Every time will turn out good.

0: 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I pray for Philomena. I pray for Juliana. As I mention your name, drop it right there. Can you go to the message for me? Open your mouth. I pray for Mary and Chi. I pray for Thomas. I pray right now for Kennedy. I pray for Collins. Oh my God, I pray for Mario. I pray for Samuel. Thank you, Holy Spirit.
1: Thank you.
0: I said, go to the message for me. He said, give in to God. Come to terms with him. And everything will turn out fine. Just fine. Why are you struggling? When you can turn into God. He is the answer to every need. He is all that you need to have your needs met. He is all that you need to have your destiny fulfilled.
2: Amen.
0: You want to say, Lord, I give in to you.
2: Lord, I give in to you.
0: Rabadasha. He said, everything will turn out just fine.
2: Amen.
0: Before I come into conclusion with this particular scripture, help me with Psalm 16, verse 4. Psalm number 16, verse 4. He says that your sorrow shall be multiplied. That hasting after another God. Their drink offering of blood will I not offer, nor take up their names into my lips, my God, Rabadakata. Listen, if you desert God's word, you are walking towards the enemy. Anytime you give deaf ears to the word of God, you take a step to the enemy. He said, their sorrow shall be multiplied. May it never happen to you.
2: Amen.
0: That hasting after another God. Their drink offering of blood will I not offer. Nor take up their names into my lips. You want to pray and say, Father, in the name of Jesus.
2: Father, in the name of Jesus.
0: Grant me the grace to stay focused.
2: Grant me the grace to stay focused.
0: In the name of Jesus.
2: In the name of Jesus.
0: Oh God, my Father.
2: Oh God, my Father.
0: Today.
2: Today.
0: Be my God.
2: Be my God.
0: And be my God.
2: And be my God.
0: Oh God, my Father.
2: Oh God, my Father.
0: Today.
2: Today.
0: I declare.
2: That I have no other God. That I have no other God.
0: Beside you.
2: Beside you.
0: Oh God, my Father.
2: Oh God. My Father,
0: I grant me the grace.
2: Grant me the grace
0: for obedience.
2: For obedience.
0: In the name of Jesus Christ.
2: In the name of Jesus.
0: I want you to understand that there is no vacuum in life. It is either you are with God or you are with the enemy or with the devil. Therefore, whatever God says to you, you must take it and meditate on it, and you enter into your rest.
2: Amen.
0: Today I see people entering into their rest.
2: Amen.
0: You want to say, Father, today.
2: Father, today.
0: Every spirit of disobedience.
2: Every spirit of disobedience.
0: Is dethroned out of my spirit.
2: Is dethroned out of my spirit.
0: And out of my life.
2: And out of my life.
0: In the name of Jesus.
2: In the name of Jesus.
0: Grace to obey.
2: Grace to obey.
0: Come upon me.
2: Come upon me.
0: In the name of Jesus.
2: In the name of Jesus.
0: Open your mouth and pray for 30 seconds. Grace to obey. Grace to obey. The spirit of disobedience is broken and removed entirely from my spirit. The spirit of disobedience. I have no other God like any other. In the name of Jesus. In the name of Jesus, may sorrows come to an end.
2: Amen.
0: Because of your obedience to God. May the sorrows come to an end.
2: Amen.
0: Because you have no other God.
2: Amen.
0: Grace to obey.
2: Amen.
0: Grace to walk in love.
2: Amen.
0: Let it work on you.
2: Amen.
0: Let it begin to take place.
2: Amen.
0: I want you to understand that Jesus was perfectly at rest.
2: Amen.
0: Even in the midst of the storm.
2: Amen.
0: Hallelujah.
2: Hallelujah.
0: And I want to release that grace upon you.
2: Amen.
0: I want to pray that that grace comes upon you.
2: Amen.
0: That you will be perfectly at rest.
2: Amen.
0: In the midst of the storm.
2: Amen.
0: The Bible says he was asleep in the boat whilst the storm was raging. May you never be moved.
2: Amen.
0: By the pressures of this world.
2: Amen.
0: May you never be moved.
2: Yes.
0: By the frustrations of this life.
2: Amen.
0: May you never be moved.
2: Yes.
0: By the storms of your life.
2: Amen.
0: In the name of Jesus.
2: Amen.
0: You want to say, Father.
2: Father.
0: After the order of your son Jesus.
2: After the order of your son Jesus.
0: Let me be at rest.
2: Let me be at rest.
0: Even in the midst of the storm.
2: Even in the midst of the storm.
0: In the name of Jesus.
2: In the name of Jesus.
0: Give me rest.
2: Give me rest.
0: Whilst I go through the storm.
2: Whilst I go through the
0: give
2: storm.
0: Me the, give me rest.
2: Give me rest.
0: In the midst of the challenges.
2: In the midst of the challenges.
0: Peace from within.
2: Peace from within.
0: Rest from within.
2: Rest from within.
0: In the name of Jesus.
2: In the name
0: open
2: of Jesus.
0: Open your mouth and pray. That whatever I go through, let me have rest in my soul. Give me rest, oh God, in the midst of the storm. In the midst of the storm. In the midst of the storm. I receive rest. In the midst of the confusion, I receive rest. When everything is going down, I receive rest. Let the peace of God that surpasses all understanding. Listen, Jesus was at rest because he knows that the storm will not overwhelm him.
2: Amen.
0: I came to let you know that whatever you are going through will not overtake you.
2: Amen.
0: It is for a moment.
2: Amen.
0: It is for a season.
2: Amen.
0: The pressures of your life is for a moment.
2: Amen.
0: The competition that is happening around, it is for a moment. Hallelujah.
2: You
0: feel you are under competition. Don't give pressure to yourself. Don't put less pressure on yourself. Is somebody here with me? Jesus was at rest because he knew who he was. He knew that he was the son of the living God. And God was at peace with him. And he was at rest in himself. And out of rest, come on now. Out of rest, he rose up and rebuked the storm. Let me tell you, you cannot get anything solved out of frustration. You cannot get anything done out of confusion. You can only get the problem solved and overcome it when you have rest in your soul. First, have rest before any problem can be dealt with. I want you to come into the place of rest with God before you can deal with every circumstance. Jesus was at rest. He wasn't frantic like the disciples. He wasn't paranoid. He wasn't tossing himself, moving up and down, that what can I do with this? He wasn't frustrated. But he became at rest. Therefore, out of his rest, he declared, peace be still.
2: Amen.
0: Peace be still.
2: Amen.
0: Peace be still.
2: Amen.
0: Before I pronounce those words on you, I want you to confront every issue of your life. I want you to, out of your rest in Christ, I want you to declare peace over every situation. Whatever is raging at you, the storms of your life, the pressures of your life, the difficulties of your life, the perplexities of your life, and the vicissitudes of your life. I want you to rise up this morning and say, peace be still. In my finances, peace be still. At my workplace, peace be still. In the marriage, peace be still. In that relationship, peace be still. Oh, in my body, peace be still. In my education, peace be still. Concerning my career, peace be still. Open your mouth and declare it now. Come on, declare it right now. Come on, declare it right now. Peace be still. Oh, somebody open your mouth. Peace be still. Peace be still. Oh, I sense it all around. Peace, mister, in your life. Concerning the cure, everybody drop it right there. Peace be still, Juliana. Peace be still, Gifty. Eunice, peace be still. Tana, peace be still. I speak over your life. Osborne, peace be still. Thomas, peace be still. Barbara, peace be still. Zipporah, peace be still. Portia, peace be still. Open your mouth. Kennedy, peace be still. Gideon, peace be still. Rasoda Bakata, Rasomalabada, peace be still, Mamiasa. Rakorabada, Lazada. I speak peace to your family and friends. I speak peace. I command every storm, cloud, and crisis over your life to disappear. In the mighty name of Jesus Christ, Rasote Kapaha. In the name of Jesus, say peace be still. Can I pray for everyone coming online? Everyone dropping your comment as my hands are stretched on the screen, on TikTok, on Facebook, even on YouTube, wherever you may find yourself. I pray for you right now that peace be still. In the name of Jesus, I speak peace.
1: Amen.
0: To families this morning.
1: Amen.
0: To every home that is connected, I speak peace.
1: Amen.
0: I speak peace to every couple, every single, every child, every adult, every name that is dropping. I speak peace to family names.
1: Amen.
0: In the name of Jesus, I speak peace over every business represented here. I speak peace over every marriage on this mountain. I speak peace over every profession that was represented this morning on this mountain. I declare peace, and I command every storm, cloud, and crisis over your life to disappear now.
1: Amen.
0: In the name of Jesus, out of rest, we command clouds, we command crisis, we command clouds, storms to disappear now.
1: Amen.
0: Let them disappear.
1: Amen.
0: Let them disappear.
1: Amen.
0: Let them disappear.
1: Amen.
0: Peace, Mr. For every home that is experiencing chaos and confusion, contention, let there be peace.
1: Amen.
0: For every office that is having crisis, let there be peace.
1: Amen.
0: Anywhere that your step, your feet will find, let there be peace.
1: Amen.
0: Wherever you show up, let there be peace.
1: Amen.
0: In the name of Jesus Christ, I pray that peace be found in your home.
1: Amen.
0: Peace be found in your office.
1: Amen.
0: Peace be found in your church.
1: Amen.
0: Peace be found in your business.
1: Amen.
0: Peace be found in your relationship.
1: Amen.
0: In the mighty name of Jesus Christ,
1: amen,
0: the Son of the living God,
1: amen,
0: shall peace be still.
1: Peace be still.
0: Peace be still. Peace be still. Peace be still. Ramada Katorabala. Repaliandara. Prophetically, I want every one of you to raise a seed of peace be still. An offering that is connected with peace be still. Every one of you, you are raising a seed of peace be still. Peace be still. Peace be still. In that area of your life, peace be still. Raise an offering prophetically. As many that can raise 70 or 77 or anything above or less, whatever, according to your faith. Peace be still. Peace be still. In your home, peace be still. At the office, peace be still. In the business area, peace be still. In your body, peace be still. This is a peace be still offering. Every one of you, wherever you are trusting God, not buying a God, but you are trusting God that by your faith in Jesus Christ, peace is still.
1: Amen.
0: And you seal it with your seed. I seal that peace is still.
1: Amen.
0: In my family, in my home, peace is still.
1: Amen.
0: In my spirit, peace is still.
1: Amen.
0: The frustration has ended. The confusion has ended. Everyone raise it as I pray for you. Prophetically, I feel led for every one of you to partake in this, because something is already happening. Father, I thank you for the revelation of your word. I thank you that this morning, your word has come to find expression with as many whose faith are in you. Spirit of the living God, let your word manifest in every way that your people, oh God, are engaging. In the name of Jesus Christ, for those who are the faith, let peace be still.
3: Amen.
0: Whatever chaos, whatever cloud, whatever crisis that they find themselves, peace be still. Oh, I pray for those who are sick at the Comfortnochi and all that at our hospitals, let peace be still. I pray for those who are in the prison yard, those who are facing the court this morning, peace be still. Those that have an appointment with a doctor, peace be still. Oh, those that have interviews, oh God, I pray that peace be still. Peace be still. Thank you, Holy Spirit. Oh, this morning I'm so enamored by the grace of God, and I release the grace of God upon you.
3: Amen.
0: That whatever your engagements are, let it be accorded with peace.
3: Amen.
0: Whatever your engagements are, it is devoid of pressure.
3: Amen.
0: It is devoid of stress.
3: Amen.
0: Oh my God. No more stress for anyone today.
3: Amen.
0: No more pressure for anyone.
3: Amen.
0: May nobody rent a room in your mind.
3: Amen.
0: May you never allow anybody to give you pressure.
3: Amen.
0: Tell yourself, peace is still.
3: Peace is through.
0: What a blessing. What an honor. The grace of God is at work. Go ahead and set your seed right now, accordance with your faith. We are in the seventh month, so prophetically, those who could afford 70 plus 7 or any other beyond or below, whatever is laying on, God is laying on your heart, go ahead and send it now. Thank you, Holy Spirit of God. I bless you for your people. In Jesus' name, 0244-99-1294. You're on radio, you're on Facebook, you're on TikTok, you're on YouTube, wherever. You can connect as well, and your life will never be the same. What a blessing this morning. Remember, Saturday morning is CTG coming live from the Miracle Manor Church, located at Top High behind Love FM, a place where God, by His grace, I'm enabled to pastor. And I pray that somebody will visit us this weekend. 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Well, we are located at Top High behind Love FM. That is the Miracle Manor Church. All right, go ahead. Send your seat to 0244-99-1294. Well, my name is the pastor. The joy of being together with my team. Pastor Kwejo Siambuatin is here. And Pastor Coach Sam as well. And we have our able producer, Stephen Ejari. God bless you for joining us. Your life is never the same again.
4: Has offered him some kind of position. We don't know what exactly. Supporters of Mr. Fedorov will want to know a bit more about that, and I'm guessing the discussions are still going on.
5: After an 11th consecutive night of U.S. strikes on Iran, the Secretary of State, Marco Rubio, has said Washington is still willing to engage with Tehran. But he told a meeting of Southeast Asia foreign ministers Iran was not serious about talks.
6: Unfortunately, so far, even though we have reached agreements, they have not kept their commitments. And as the president stated earlier, the problem we're having right now is that they're not serious about talks. If they're serious, we're serious. If they're not, then we will do what is necessary to protect that, our interests, and also the interests of our allies.
5: In the latest attacks, the American military said it had hit Iranian maritime infrastructure. U.S. media reports say the Trump administration has reached a broad nuclear agreement with Saudi Arabia, with an announcement expected soon. The deal could lead to the Saudis enriching their own fuel for nuclear reactors. Nuclear cooperation has been under discussion for years. Some U.S. lawmakers have expressed concern that Saudi Arabia could use the project to eventually develop nuclear weapons. OpenAI has disclosed that its advanced artificial intelligence models independently hacked another tech company to steal information needed to pass an internal evaluation. The AI agents managed to break out of a restricted testing environment to carry out the cyber attack. James Reid reports.
7: OpenAI says the incident happened during an internal test of the cyber capabilities of its latest artificial intelligence models. The AIs exploited vulnerabilities to escape isolation. They then hacked another company, Hugging Face, to obtain the test solutions from its database. OpenAI said it was now implementing strict controls and working with Hugging Face to investigate and patch vulnerabilities. The incident will fuel global anxieties about the cyber attack capabilities of frontier AI models.
5: BBC News. France's President Emmanuel Macron has hailed a parliamentary vote to ban children under 15 from social media, posting a collection of disturbing videos of anorexia and other adolescent misuse. President Macron said France had taken a major step in the right direction, leading the way for other European countries. Under 15s will be blocked from creating new accounts from September. Existing accounts will lose access from January next year. A court hearing is set to take place in Nigeria at the site of the country's largest ever methamphetamine seizure. 10 suspects, including 3 Mexican nationals, are accused of running a multi-million dollar operation in a forest laboratory. They've pleaded not guilty. It comes amid growing concerns over Mexican-linked meth production in Africa. A team of students in the Netherlands have developed what they say is the world's first solar-powered ambulance. The vehicle is designed to bring medical care to remote parts of the world. Sophie Glass-Ryan reports.
8: The futuristic-looking ambulance has been built to drive on inaccessible terrain and comes equipped with solar panels, which its designers say will give it a range of just over 700 kilometres on a sunny day. A solar-powered charged battery will keep it going at night. Inside, it contains cooled storage for vaccines and medicines, a portable X-ray machine, ultrasound for pregnant women, and testing equipment for diseases such as tuberculosis and malaria. The team plan to test it out in Kenya next month.
5: The Austrian house where Adolf Hitler was born in 1889 will be officially inaugurated as a police station later today. The family of the future Nazi leader only lived in the three-storey building in the northern town of Braunau for 3 years. Outside the new police station, a simple stone reads, "Fascism, never again. Millions of dead serve as a reminder." The Austrian government rented it for decades to stop neo-Nazi tourism. BBC News.
9: Thank you very much indeed for that bulletin. 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Thank you for joining us again today.
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19: In the the book of Psalm, chapter 63, verse 1, David said, "Early will I seek thee." Abraham was an early riser. Joshua was an early riser. Moses was an early riser. Jesus prayed early in the morning. David also prayed early in the morning. What about you? Be an early riser as you join God's servant, the pastor, Obed Joy Obing, on Prayer Line on Love 99.5 FM from Mondays through to Fridays, 2 a.m. to 5 a.m. each day. Prayer Line, the presence of the Lord is here. 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

0: rejoices in Christ alone. My hope is found. Can I pray? He is my life, my strength, my song.
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So I know that you enjoy the song in the background. It's music titled Jatabrua. This is a popular Ghanaian and choral as well as gospel composition. And it's inspired by and based on Psalm 34. Now specifically drawing its core theme from Psalm 34:10. If you have a Bible with you this morning, if you have a time to spare, why don't you just pick up your Bible and read Psalm 34. You find us in there. That is Jatabrua. It was composed by Osei Boateng the late. His soul continue to rest in peace. Well, I don't know what you are going through, but I know this. You can survive it. Life has a very beautiful way of testing us. Some people are battling financial difficulties. Others are coping with heartbreak, sickness, loss, disappointment, or silent struggles that no one else can see. Whatever your story is today, please don't give up. Look back for a moment. You have already survived days you thought would, you know, break you. You have overcome challenges you never imagined you could face. The same strength that brought you this far is still within you. Your current situation is not your final destination. Every storm runs out of rain. Every night gives way to morning. And every chapter, no matter how difficult, eventually comes to an end. So hold on to hope. Believe in yourself. Keep praying. Keep working. Keep smiling. And keep fighting. Know that you are stronger than your struggles, greater than your fears, and more resilient than you realize. You have survived 100% of your hardest days so far, and you will keep surviving. Listen, you're a survivor. Never ever give up.

0: All right, so Miss Jose, good morning to you for listening. I say bless you. And the psalm is Psalm 34. Psalm 34. You can read from, you know, the 10. You get this one there. That's Jetaburu in the background, you know. All right, so let me tell you the weather we're having right now, the weather we'll be having this afternoon and later this evening. Passing showers with an overcast are expected this morning. Temperature is at 24 degrees Celsius. Humidity is at 91%. Precipitation, that is at 52%. Wind is blowing at 8 kilometers per hour. Afternoon temperature will be at 28 degrees Celsius. Also, with passing showers. Also, with an overcast. Humidity this afternoon will be at 74%. Precipitation will be at 27%. Wind will blow at 10 kilometers per hour. It will be mostly cloudy in the evening with passing showers as temperature will settle at 24 degrees Celsius. And that's your weather for today. And as always, I'd like to say a very big thank you to Amancia Community Bank PLC, your reliable financial partner. And thank you very much for the blessings on my birthday. God bless you. But you know what? Amancia Community Bank PLC is one of the foremost formidable rural banks here in the Shanti region. And they were certified to do business in the region on the 22nd of October 1983. Currently, they are the best community bank in Kumasi. They are the best community bank in Kumasi. When it comes to products and services, they are into savings accounts, current accounts, SUSU accounts, plus fixed deposit accounts. But that is not all. They support people by giving them loans. So they give out commercial loans and overdraft. They have the salary loans for both government workers as well as private workers. Then they give out the pensioners loan to pensioners out there. Maybe you've gone for a loan already. 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You want to top up? 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At Roman here, at Roman Hill here in Kumasi, Ekote Station, there's a branch at Asimkas campus. You have a branch there at Ahojo, Atika Junction, at Santasu Pokuwari School Campus, and at Sofo Line, the new transport terminal. 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All right, so let me ask this question. What is more dangerous, you know, than a bad road? It's a driver who is not in control. Every day, thousands of Ghanaians step into trotros, taxis, buses, and private cars, trusting that the person behind the wheel will get them safely to their destination. But what if that driver is under the influence of alcohol, drugs, or other substances? What if they are so exhausted that they are fighting sleep behind, you know, the driving wheel or the steering wheel? What if they are speeding, overtaking recklessly, or even taking life-threatening risks while passengers sit in silence? That is what is happening on our roads. And so each and every day, heartbreaking news of road crashes that could have been prevented. Families lose loved ones. Children become orphans. Dreams are, you know, shattered in a matter of seconds. Yet, many of these tragedies begin with a single poor decision behind the wheel. So why do some drivers still choose to drive after taking alcohol or drugs? Why do passengers remain silent when they see a driver speeding, dozing off, or driving dangerously? Have we simply decided to accept reckless driving as a normal thing? Is that what we've done? Have we accepted it? Well, it's about time for us all to say something. When drivers are misbehaving on our roads, we don't need to keep quiet. We need to say something. This morning, we've got lots of videos to share with you. Reckless driving on our roads, carelessness on our roads is taking away lives. But we also got data for you. It's from the Road Safety Authority. January to June, what does the data say? Got it all right here on Love in the Morning to share with you. What is your greatest fear on the road? As a road user, you travel, you commute on our roads. What is your greatest fear? How do we improve safety on our roads? Well, that's our conversation here this morning on Love 99.5. And later this morning around 7, of course, Steve Zando will be joining us to bring to us the latest from the world of sports. A lot of things are happening in there, you know. And so he'll be joining us to share all that is happening with us here on Love in the Morning. We call it the Love Sports Center. Well, coming up shortly is the news at 6. Let me say a big thank you to Holy Mosquito Spray and Coil for supporting us to bring to you the news. Many thanks also goes to Lillian Seasoning Powder for supporting us as well to bring to you the news.
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0: 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Coming up, minority criticizes government's $300 million US dollar loan from the World Bank for free senior high school reform.
1: We do not prioritize education so that the revenues that we generate from this country are channeled into education, but rather we are going to borrow.
0: Also this morning, Chairman Wontumi's legal team says it will challenge his conviction at the Supreme Court if an appeal at the Court of Appeal is unsuccessful.
2: And when you are not happy with the decision of the Court of Appeal, the Court of Last Resort is the Supreme Court.
0: In business,
3: Ghana's total export earnings reach record $18.2 billion as proceeds from gold continue to drive spike. We've got details on the Joy Business Report.
0: And authorities at the Ghana North Municipal Assembly assure residents of repairs as erosion continues to threaten Mile 7 roundabout walkway.
4: Currently, the urban rules came, the access or the switching, so we are working on preparing the bill so that we don't come and work.
0: These and more with me, Mami Sinyamiche Thompson. Stay for details. This morning, the minority in parliament has criticized government's decision to secure $300 million US dollar World Bank loan to fund secondary school or secondary education transformation for access, relevance and results for jobs project. The caucus accused that borrowing to support the abolition of the free senior high school double track system exposes government's inability to manage the economy effectively just 9 months after Ghana exited the IMF program. Here are Tana North MP and Deputy Ranking Member on the Finance Committee, Dr. Gideon Boako, and Ofwase Ayoubi MP and Ranking Member on the Economy and Development Committee, Kojo Ponkrumah, in Parliament on Tuesday.
1: We do not prioritize education so that the revenues that we generate from this country are channeled into education, but rather we are going to borrow to finance secondary education. That is very, very sad and very bad. Mr. Speaker, all these are happening because if you look at the government fiscal data from last year to this year, there has been such huge revenue underperformance on the part of government, and that is why we are seeing what we are seeing today.
5: Look from state-owned enterprise to state-owned enterprises. They are now embarking on quasi-fiscal expenses, spending the money on other things. One giving money to EPA, another giving money to other things. It is that reason for which at the Central Treasury, they can't find resources to pay for some of these priorities, and they've gone bank to the debt markets.
0: The chairman of the Finance Committee and MP for Bulgatanga Central, Isaac Odongo, dismissed the claims that the government is borrowing to finance the free senior high school program.
6: Mr. Speaker, it is important to indicate that there is no loan agreement before this House to finance free SHS. Mr. Speaker, what we are considering is a loan agreement that is meant to improve access to free secondary education, to ensure that we eliminate the double track, provide more opportunities for grade C schools to be upgraded to grade B, and for grade B to be upgraded to grade A.
0: Parliament has since approved the transaction. Still in Parliament, Speaker of Parliament Alban Gbagbing has directed MPs to cease abusing police escorts and sirens, cautioning them against any action that breaches road safety. He referenced a cabinet directive in a communication addressed to him by the Interior Minister, which bans the use of sirens on any private or public vehicles without authorization, where the police charged to remove unauthorized sirens and discontinue unauthorized police escort services.
7: According to the communication, Cabinet, in compliance with existing law, has requested, among other things, that no person shall install or use a siren on any official or private vehicle without the prior written authorization of the minister responsible for the interior. Similarly, no person is to utilize police resources, particularly police escort services, without the requisite written authorization of the Minister for the Interior or the Inspector General of Police acting on behalf of the minister.
0: Meanwhile, the Ghana Police Service says it has intercepted 1,054 vehicles in the Greater Accra region during an ongoing nationwide road traffic enforcement exercise aimed at clamping down on the unauthorized use of horns, sirens, strobe lights, beacon lights, improvised vehicle modifications, and other related offenses. Moving on, Chairman Wuntumi's lead lawyer, Samuel Atacha, says the defense will challenge his conviction at the Court of Appeal, and if unsuccessful, proceed to the Supreme Court. On Top Story, Mr. Atacha argued that the judgment was not supported by the law or the evidence presented, insisting the prosecution failed to prove that his client unlawfully transferred his mining concession or benefited financially. He spoke to my colleague Ken Jussie.
8: If the Court of Appeal should uphold both the conviction and the sentence, are you prepared to take the matter to the Supreme Court?
9: Definitely. In fact, we will exercise our rights under the law. That when you lose in the High Court, you can appeal to the Court of Appeal. And when you are not, happy, with the decision of the Court of Appeal, the Court of Last Resort is the Supreme Court.
0: Well, the Deputy Attorney General Justice Rimsai has dismissed claims Bernard Njibosiako was selectively prosecuted. He insisted that the NPP Ashanti Regional Chairman chose to stand trial instead of taking advantage of Ghana's plea bargaining law.
10: The accused person, that is Chairman Wuntumi, he chose not to take advantage of the plea bargaining law and decided to go to trial. So
11: what's in for the state?
10: What I'm saying is this. The two gentlemen entered into plea bargaining. And I believe you know what plea bargaining is, right?
11: Mm.
10: And when they entered to plea bargaining, a clause of the plea bargaining is for them to forfeit their excavators, the gold that was confiscated, and all other equipment. That is their concentration for the plea bargaining.
0: Well, the Kwadaso Circuit Court in Kumasi has slapped a one-month jail term on 26-year-old unemployed man for attempting to steal a police armored vehicle at Inkaria in the Chumawabija South Municipality of the Ashanti region. Ebenezer Frimpong, who was arrested on April 15, changed his plea from not guilty to guilty during a court sitting on Tuesday. Ohimin Terrier reports.
12: According to police prosecution, April 14, 2026, General Lance Corporal Joshua Denchi, a police driver, was in charge of an armored police vehicle with registration GP 1131, which was being conveyed to a workshop for servicing. While en route, the officer reportedly developed a stomach upset and parked the vehicle near Inkaria Market to purchase medication from a nearby pharmacy. Moments later, the policeman spotted the convict driving the vehicle towards the Inkaria Ebuakwa Kumasi direction. An alarm was raised, and with the assistance of the regional MTTD motor riders, the suspect was arrested at a MIM near Ebuakwa. Immediately after the psychiatric report was read in court, Frimpong told the court he wanted to change his plea from not guilty to guilty. This is the man who pleaded not guilty on May 5, 2026, before the same court, asked by the presiding judge if he understood the consequences of his actions, he answered in the affirmative. The court, presided over by His Honor Jafta Apo, sentenced the accused based on his own plea. The trial judge, His Honor Jafta Apo, explained Frimpong attracted a short jail term because he's a young offender who did not waste the court's time.
0: Authorities at the Ghana North Municipal Assembly say plans are underway to repair damaged pedestrian walkway at Achimota Mile 7 roundabout. The assurance comes after growing concerns from residents and pedestrians over erosion that had eaten into the structure. Now, Municipal Chief Executive Akwete Agbo says engineers from the Urban Roads Department have assessed the site.
4: Currently, the urban rules team, he assessed all the situations. So we are working on recuperating the bill so that we don't come and work. The damage caused by the rain is all over. It's a lot. Mine 7 is also not exceptions. Currently, we are doing some dredging work around. So I know very sure that probably latest by next week, we'll start some work also around Mine 7. And so we are appealing to residents to exercise a little bit patience for us. We'll come and address all the concerns.
0: And that will be all for this morning's bulletin here on Joe 99.7 FM. 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
11: Kwasafu, YF Jansen, Obenjiari, Anafre, 0244 12 6625 and 0540 101 555. 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

Hello, good morning. Welcome to the Joy Business Report. Coming up this morning, Ghana's total export earnings reached a record $18.2 billion in June as proceeds from gold continue to drive the spike. Also coming up, Finance Minister Dr. Kasala Tuforsen to highlight significant progress in checking government expenditure in external debt in media budget review presentation. Plus, Bank of Ghana gets ready to announce a new policy rate today after meeting to review the economy. But some economists want the rate maintained at 14%. Details coming up.

0: 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Ghana's total export for the first 6 months of this year has reached record levels. Data released by the Bank of Ghana puts the amount at $18.2 billion at the end of June this year. More in this report.
1: Your data show that the country's total earnings from export recorded some significant spike over the past 1 year. This is because in June 2025, total export earnings stood at $13.7 billion compared to the $18.2 billion posted in June this year. Gold continues to drive these earnings as it brought in some $12.5 billion, showing some huge spike over the past 2 months, even for this year. Again, compared to that $8.3 billion recorded in June last year. Earnings from cocoa ending June stood at $2.2 billion compared to $2.1 billion in the same period for last year. Proceeds from oil was pegged at $1.7 billion. Other exports also brought in some $1.7 billion. However, in June last year, earnings stood at $1.8 billion. When it comes to imports, the country spent $9.4 billion ending June this year, slightly up from what it spent in the same period for last year. When it came to financing our oil imports, Ghana spent some $3.3 billion ending June this year. The development resulted in a trade balance of some $8.8 billion, up from the $5.7 billion posted in June 2025.
0: Meanwhile, Ghana's international reserves have dropped marginally to reach $12.9 billion in June this year. This represents 5 months of import cover for the country. The Bank of Ghana data showed that it dropped from more than $14 billion in March this year to this new level. Still on the Bank of Ghana's data, the country's total debt stock now stands at 720 billion cedis as of the end of June 2026. This represents about 45.1% share of the total value of the economy and represents a significant spike from June last year to June 2026. The total debt had gone up by more than 100 billion cedis. The Monetary Policy Committee of the Bank of Ghana is getting ready to announce a new policy rate today. This was after it met to review developments in the economy over the past 2 days. Ahead of the announcement of the policy rate, which stands at 14%, several economists that Joy Business has engaged are pushing for the rate to be kept unchanged due to the current tensions in the Middle East. Now, economist Professor Seyram Kaho has described the current pressure on the cedi as temporary and expected. The cedi has posted some sustained depreciation against the dollar over the past 2 weeks, with the Bank of Ghana putting a year-to-date depreciation as more than 9%. But speaking to Joy Business, Professor Seyram Kaho said the country's current reserve position should give businesses some assurance and there's no need to panic, he says.
2: Yes, I am very much optimistic about the assurance from the Bank of Ghana that they will be prepared to intervene in the market and also monitor the development in the market in order to ensure that the cedi does not depreciate further. On the policy response from Bank of Ghana to manage the demand, I am of the view that they have actually initiated some policy measures by trying to check on the businesses that are going to demand for the foreign currency. They will have to monitor their transaction and will ensure that the anti-money laundering mechanisms are very strong to prevent people from artificially demanding the currency so that they will be able to benefit from it.
0: Meantime, economic analyst at Data Bank Research, Wilson Zidavu, has called for the rerouting of the Jubilee crude oil to local refineries to help reduce pump prices. His comments come at a time when the cedi comes under pressure as business demand for dollars to finance oil imports continues to exceed market supply. He spoke on the marketplace on Joy News.
3: We've seen the rerouting of some sweet Jubilee crude oil to Sentio and also toll. And that is a step in the right direction. What that means is that you cut down on some intermediate cost that would, in the long run or in the final XCOM price, would even make the price higher. You cut down on all those kind of costs. We should see the rerouting of this, the locally produced oil, to these locally produced refineries. The target is 70%. If that is achieved, we should cut down on a lot of the importation cost, and that should then put some less pressure on the CD to dollar terms. It doesn't really exonerate it, but it then softens the pressure on reserves, and the central bank will then be able to come in and strongly to support the markets.
0: Economic analyst at Data Bank Research, Wilson Zilavu there. Turning to other news, Finance Minister Dr. Kasila Tofosin is set to highlight some significant progress made in containing government's expenditure for this year when he presents the media budget review tomorrow. We have

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2: Pressure as business demand for dollars to finance oil imports continues to exceed market supply. He spoke on the marketplace on Joy News.
3: We've seen the rerouting of some sweet Jubilee crude oil to Centio and also Tor. And that is a step in the right direction. What that means is that you cut down on some intermediate cost that would, in the long run or in the final XCOM price, would even make the price higher. You cut down on all those kind of costs. We should see the rerouting of the locally produced oil to these locally produced refineries. The target is 70%. If that is achieved, we should cut down on a lot of the importation cost, and that should then put some less pressure on the CD to dollar terms. It doesn't really exonerate it, but it then softens the pressure on reserves, and the central bank will then be able to come in and strongly to support the market.
2: Economic analyst at Data Bank Research, Wilson Zilavu. Turning to other news, Finance Minister Dr. Castella Toforsen is set to highlight some significant progress made in containing government's expenditure for this year when he presents the media budget review tomorrow. We have details in the following report.
4: For this administration, it is about demonstrating how the fiscal consolidation measures have helped in ensuring that, as at the middle of this year, government has not posted those huge deficits or overruns. That is why the minister would want to use his presentation to point out how government has been prudent in managing funds at its disposal. But there are some who have also argued that the good expenditure numbers is rather as a result of government not spending. The ministry officials have challenged these claims. On the revenue side, the minister may want to hammer on some recent measures rolled out and how that could take some time in getting the needed results when it comes to significant improvement in revenue going forward. We are, however, not sure for now whether there will be any review of the tax rates and levies announced in the 2026 budget presented to Parliament by the Minister of Finance last year.
2: Just a day away. Now, the year-on-year change in the producer price inflation, which measures costs from the perspective of producers, dropped to 3.5% for the month of June 2026. This is down from the 5.6% recorded in May 2026. Here's more.
5: According to data from the Ghana Statistical Service, the month-on-month change in the PPI for May 2026 was negative 3.7%. The industrial producer price index inflation rate for June 2026 was, however, 3.3%. This represents a decrease of 2.7 percentage points compared to the rate recorded in May 2026, which was 6%. According to the Ghana Statistical Service, the performance of the industry subsectors in 2025 showed varied trends. Similarly, manufacturing rose gradually from 251.7 in June 2025 to about 263.7 in November 2025, then gradually inched up to 260.5 in June 2026. The mining and quarrying subsector also recorded the highest index values, rising from 336.2 in June 2025 to a peak of 366.1 in October 2025, despite a mid-year dip.
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0: Abacha, guiding myself and my team. We know having a business structure is an essential part of every business growth. I did not have this when I started. My advice is simple. Hard work and resilience matter a lot. Starting a business is never easy, so it's important to focus on building the right foundation from the very beginning.
1: Awenyame has come a long way, but the journey is far from complete. With big ambitions on the horizon, the next chapter could be the most defining one yet.
2: All right, join us as we continue to trace the journey of Awenyame. Full episode at 1 p.m. right after the Joy Business Report, 5 p.m. on Business Live on the Joy News channel. Before we go look at the markets for you this morning, crude oil selling at $91 a barrel. Winston shaking his head. Gold went up marginally, trading at $4,131. And ounce cocoa also going up marginally, trading at $5,607 a ton. On the currency market, the dollar going for 11.66. 65 pesos. That's what major commercial banks are offering their clients. The euro 13 cedis 30 pesos. The British pound 15 cedis 66 pesos. The forex bureau is quoting the dollar at 12 cedis 25 pesos. More news on our website, myjoyline.com/business. My name is Daryl Kwao. Thanks for listening. The Super Morning Show continues with Winston and the team.
3: Yeah, Daryl. You know, once fuel prices go up, crude oil prices, it affects everything, you know. And Ghanaian businesses, a businessman is not Father Christmas. So once his cost of production goes up, he will transfer it to you.
2: Exactly.
3: And that's why I'm always concerned. And once he transfers it to us and inflation goes up, then the Bank of Ghana would also increase the policy rate. It would affect the Ghana reference rate. It would affect the lending rates. Once it affects the lending rates, that cycle goes on. You see why I'm concerned. Anyway, let's inspire ourselves with one from Dunsin Oyekan.
2: Okay.
3: Your Goodness. You know that song, Daryl?
2: I guess so.
3: Yeah, you pass it down. You should
2: probably
3: know.
2: Would. Probably,
3: okay, yeah. Let's listen to this.
2: For God's sake,
3: Adenyeku.

0: That's Junsin Oyekan with Your Goodness. That's our inspirational song for this morning. Good morning, Joseph Akotobati.
1: Good morning. How are you?
0: But why you don't like your name?
1: I like it, but you won't you accept Metisela?
0: No, that can't be my name.
2: No, we are all from the Bible. What's your problem?
0: I'm not from the Bible. I don't have a.
1: I actually think that one of the best things, my

0: thank them for giving me the name. It's just that if your friend is called Jerry and you mention Joseph a lot, he thinks about something else.
1: I have a friend called Jerry.
0: We have a friend called Jerry.
1: But I'm not sure that Jerry is thinking about Joseph.
0: And Jerry is a Catholic. He's a cat hunter.
1: I'm not sure that he's
2: Catholic. No.
1: Oh, I'm going to
2: He likes the cat.
0: Yes.
2: Oh, I like it. Oh, God, the number of meanings.
1: In fact, the best cat hunter I actually know, and he doesn't mind if I mention his name. His name is Emmanuel Danku, Kiwas. Kiwas for short. Emmanuel Danku, Kiwas for short. That guy, if I tell him that, you know, you love cat meat, he will prepare cat meat in a bar and invite you to his house.
2: You know what I did? I never knew about those who like cat meat. One of the clever ways that they actually, shall I call it, harvest their meat, is that they put valium in a sardine. And then the cat will come and eat it. And then just monitor the cat until it gets groggy and falls down somewhere, then they'll go and harvest.
1: Oh, really? That's what they do? I didn't know.
2: A friend
1: that.
2: Of mine said he did that, and then when they ate the cat, they overdosed the cat. So when they finally killed the cat, he ate the head and ended up sleeping for.
1: But you know, Catus Mitus is one of the best meat you can have. But Kojo, Zed sends a message, okay?
2: Mm-hmm.
1: Says, good morning, SMS team. Winston, Kojo, and Morning Man. You guys are raising Michael Jackson fans' power. Mm-hmm. My 9-year-old boy can't stop singing Just Beat It song in your intro. Great job, Zed.
0: Okay. And you know, Michael was also a Joseph.
1: Mm-hmm. Yeah.
0: Michael
1: yeah.
0: Joseph Jackson.
2: That's true, yes. Named after his father.
1: No problem. Yesterday when I got home, my son Beat was watching the funeral of Michael Jackson. I was shocked.
0: Your son was watching the funeral of Michael Jackson.
2: He's learning the history of his role
0: model.
1: These days he says it's called Michael Jackson. Anyway, let's get into our few tips for today.
0: Okay, our few tips for today. First aid kits should be complete, clean, and known to everyone who may need them. A missing bandage or expired item can delay critical help in an emergency. And readiness always saves time. So stay prepared with Comac.
2: Very important. Very important.
0: Yeah, so that's our tip.
1: Okay, which means we can learn how to say it right.
2: Brought to us by Kingdom Books. At Kingdom, quality and affordability are their hallmarks. And Societe Generale Bank Ghana. The future is you.
3: Something must be done.
4: You say Ina, I say Ina.
2: How would you pronounce this word? M-A-Y-O-R. Do you say mayor? What about M-A-J-O-R? Yeah, you're not the only one who says major. Well, it's actually major, not major. And it's not mayor, it's mayor. In Ghana, we don't tend to have this problem with words like labor and color that end with O-U-R. But the O-R ending words still seem to come out, well, Nigerian. Those our cousins would happily say sailor and tailor without any hesitation. But we must do better. So, it's major, mayor, sailor, and tailor. Okay? That is how you say it right.

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0: Time now for the newspaper review, brought to us by Syntex Tanka, you're stronger, you're tough, and Kel Charcoal Toothpaste, happy smile, and then Star Oil, quality and affordable fuel for all.
1: And I'll start with the Daily Graphic, and this is an issue I've personally been worried about, and we've discussed it at length here, and now we have clarity. No sirens without approval. Cabinet directs MPs public, restricts police escorts. So aside the president and the vice president, practically nobody is supposed to run around the country with sirens.
2: I don't know about clarity. I mean, there's already a law.
1: Yes.
2: And the law states clearly who can use a siren.
1: Yes.
2: But now they are saying approval. That means that certain people who may not have been named in the law can still use a siren with approval.
1: Yes, for example, so one of the issues that Haruna Idrisu, who actually wanted to oppose this, not in its entirety, but wanted it to be amended, said that the Speaker of Parliament, the Chief Justice, were supposed to be added to this.
2: But right. they are not.
1: But
2: in the
1: what the law says is that if you need it, you seek approval from the Minister of Interior.
2: Is that so what
1: if
2: the speaker, law says?
1: Yes, that's what at least this interpretation we have. Okay, and so it's clear. So if you're a soldier, you're a fire service person, immigration, all those people, the bullion vans, everybody who tries to push us off the road, the law says you cannot do that. The law says you cannot do that. So it's in the Daily Graphic front page. We'll give you more details of this. Ghana secures deal to reform small-scale mining. And Christ the King School marks 70 years of Catholic education. Assemblies of God Pentecostal Council commissariat to Dabon. And Media Economic Review must focus on revenue mobilization, according to the economists.
0: The news center for this morning, Parliamentary Committee assesses Gold Board's impact and safe Okada riding fueling brain trauma crisis, according to experts. That's Frank Opoku, who is a neuroscience nurse specialist at the Kolobo Teaching Hospital.
2: We need to look at that when we have time.
0: Yes. NPA's failures, contaminated fuel sold to consumers, fuel mixed with water, 87.3 million liters of petrol without NPA quality checks sold to consumers, according to the Auditor General. And Coca picks number one slot, signaling ballot advantage. That's in his quest to become Ashanti Regional Chairman of the NPP. Nearly one in three Ghanaians living with HIV unaware of status. That's according to the Ghana AIDS Commission.
1: If you go to
0: back page, okay. Back page says banks write off 883.7 million bad loans in 4 months.
1: If you go to the Daily Guide, Oforiatta still facing criminal charges. This is according to the OSP. The Gold Board Parliament story is also here. NSA under fire over 60 Ghana cedis service allowance deduction. And yesterday on social media, almost everybody who commented about this was unhappy that the NSA is deducting 60 Ghana cedis from the allowances of personnel for what is it? Capacity building.
2: Why? Why is it that everybody wants to chop NSA money? Like, why?
1: Charlie. So those are the stories from the Daily Guide. If you go to the Custodian this morning, we'll fight for justice for Wontumi. Minority leader vows. NDC fails on senior high school double track. Says 2029 to end the system. Banks write off 883.7 million Ghana cedis of bad loans in 4 months. And Wontumi sentence is justice turned upside down. This is according to Opon Nkrumah.
0: The Business and Financial Times, falling mining prices drag producer inflation to 3.5% in June, and markets to reward fiscal credibility over promises. Jomro chiefs offer equity option to unlock delayed petroleum hub project, and Absa Bank named Ghana's best retail bank at the Euromoney Awards for Excellence 2026. Government World Gold Council signed deal to tighten gold supply chains, and PwC forecast 12% policy rate, $1 to 13 cities by 2027. Media budget review, Nkoko Nkitinkite, can a flagship poultry program truly transform the sector? It's interesting.
1: Is it flagship because it bears the Ghana flag, or is flagship because it's actually changing the sector?
0: What's
1: the meaning of flagship?
0: What is your understanding of flagship? What's your understanding of flagship?
1: Because, Charlie, if something is flagship, right, it means it's something which is being prioritized, which is seen to have the capacity to change an industry. But, Charlie, in this country, we say flagship, we say ultra-modding, we say all sorts of things, which don't mean jack. Sloganeering and branding without development. Anyway, let me go to the Accra Times. Afoko pledges to restore NPP's pro-business identity. That's the big story. And AI transforms, not replaces jobs, according to Unimark IJ Rector.
0: The Ghanaian publisher, Dami AG, clash over Hanan trial. Wontumi jailed unfairly, minority, and Parliament hails Gold Board's impact. Bagbing orders MPs to get escort approval, all on the front page of the Ghanaian publisher, which means we can go online now.
3: All right, so thanks very much, Team Joy. You heard the voices of Kojo Akoto Boateng, Kojo Yangsin, and of course, Winston Namwa. Leo, good morning.
4: Good morning,
3: dude. You good?
4: Yeah, I'm good.
3: All right. Wenum Tiana. You know, these days every city counts, and so does your family's health.
5: Why are you?
3: Malaria can slow you down and bring extra costs, so why not prevent it the smart way? 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Or you can call them here in Kumasi on 0322-376-23 to place your orders now. I've got some bit of caution to share with you. Please leave the room for 15 minutes after spraying and do not stay in a room with burning mosquito coil. keep out of reach of children. Holy mosquito spray in Tuntum Police. Holy mosquito spray da and na krong krong. How are you cooking? Liu and I one day would have a cooking competition because Liu believes in himself that he knows how to cook. And I also believe myself that I know how to cook. But my secret lies in Lillian seasoning powder. 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That is 0244-126-625. 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Kumewuman Community Bank PLC, they indeed are the listening bank. Having said that, listen, let me share this other important information with you, because unfortunately we're recording fires. Fires in businesses, fires in homes. 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The kids are about to vacate. So why don't you give them, that's your children, an unforgettable experience with the SMR Schools Abroad program for children aged 8 to 17 years. Professionals can also take advantage of their law conference in Europe, other professional conferences with optional European tours, plus a tailor-made business travel packages to China, Turkey, and other destinations. 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Tomorrow they'll be here with us in the studios of Love and Nights and Up and 5 in the morning. They'll tell us much more in detail, so we appreciate them more. 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Gentlemen, good morning.
4: Yeah, Dave, good morning.
3: All right, so why are some Ghanaians so wicked? Somebody is doing the national service and the person, allowance in the credit, saying, then you deduct 715
4: yeah.
3: Ghana cedis. Yeah. And then you're deducting 60 Ghana cedis for what reason, for what purpose?
4: Capacity building.
3: Oh, which capacity?
4: You see, yesterday, what happened on social media? They believe it was President Mahama. Today, I will sack the NSS lady there. Let me give you the reason. See, David, sometimes our leaders renege on their responsibility when the things come out. Then they try to, at least Andrew has been a student leader before David, honestly. Is the NASPA, the NSS Association, are they the ones to prepare a payroll? Are they the ones to do the deduction? So why are we trying to hide it, that if NASPA tried to do something and the NSS boss knows? David, you trim near there. You say you can say come allowance now. I came. Hey, Jenny, have you been paid? Have you been paid? When was the last time you were paid? Eh? It has been cleared now. When did it come? Recently. David.
3: But this national service, hold on. This national service delays in payment. And then it starts to you.
4: Ah, David.
3: Even in my time. And I ask myself, so if there's a problem, should we sit with that same problem for years?
4: I just don't get it, David.
3: It doesn't make sense.
4: In Krana, on allowance and call. Now, we'll be the proposal about say, yeah, but yeah, capacity building. Mum penny phone, more the best young crano. David, Naspa, omote, omye peru. Naspa, omu di that salaries. You see, then David, the most annoying bit for all is that I have to take the National Service Board to tell them to do the right thing. And classic sisters see this. David, sisters, when you say nature, and crown almost 715. What it means technically, that they are marked 23 cities.
3: And again, one of the things that, you know, it's mandatory for everybody to do a national service. It's mandatory. But you post people to some rural areas.
4: Yeah,
3: they're supposed to get accommodation for themselves, transport themselves, they're all in the 715.
4: Yeah.
3: And it delays in coming.
4: Yeah.
3: Say report, man, also find a certificate, man.
4: Yeah.
3: You have not considered the situation and the conditions under which the person is going to and fro where he's supposed to do his service.
4: David, that tenant, and a friend has been saying this for a long time. I think that we need to review the current setup for the national service thing. For example, I don't know why it's compulsory. Maybe we need to develop, because that thing doesn't make sense. They want to be called 2 months. Never mind.
3: Two. Sometimes four. Five.
4: Oh, 2 months. Because David, 12 months in, if it's David, you do the math for me. If it's 715 by 12, David, there's only 10,000 crowd.
3: And even when he delays, the 4 months, the 5 months, they don't come and pay all.
4: Now David, 8,580. They book on hand.
3: And then when you rent the place, you have to pay water bill, electricity bill, your TNT, your feeding.
4: With the one all car, all the mattress, crato for mattresses, student mattress.
3: And then when there's a backlog of 4 months or 5 months, if they're going to pay you, sometimes they don't pay all the 4 months or all the 5 months too.
5: What's the
3: average, pay 2 months or 3 months out of the lot.
5: What's the average they spend on the day? I mean, to the barest minimum.
4: Your expenditure divided into three.
5: Oh, that media, you can't confuse me.
4: I'm saying that your expenditure divided.
3: It could be relative. It could be relative for everybody.
4: Oh, but David, say what your standard.
3: But I understand.
5: There has to be a certain standard.
4: Let's say 10 cities for transportation. Let's say, right? 10 cities for transportation. Let's say 30 cities for food. No,
3: but
4: that's not possible. Oh, say a kind of minimalistic.
3: It's not possible. That's what I'm saying. It's relative. It's not possible.
4: No, I'm talking about, I'm not looking. No, I'm getting you. So the argument you're making
5: is barest
4: minimum.
3: 30 cities a day. What are you buying?
4: Oh, or told the content and channel 5 or okay.
3: In the morning. And you didn't want to see that
4: Friday. Oh, probably no nkuku.
3: What there someone
4: else. Oh, the barest minimum. That you know for fun and no talk dok one to nkuru. Man,
5: that's what I'm trying to say. Not if you say me or you ask this room.
6: So David, let's go with the 30 cities a day.
4: So that's 40 cities.
6: That's close to 900 cities a month.
4: It's more than that. 40 cities times 30 is 1,002. And David, this one, you see,
6: no, but they don't go on weekends, right? So let's 5 days.
3: But you eat. You will eat on weekends.
4: You eat on weekends.
6: So what are the transportation on weekends?
3: Maybe you will decide to come visit your parents or come home over the weekend. Yeah, transport.
5: So
3: parents would have to support you financially.
4: Yeah, because the man's it will be worse. You know why? The man's you see, in Ghana, when it's time for advance, then you pay rent. But you don't calculate that technically rent is supposed to be paid every day. Every then day, they accumulate into a month.
5: Yeah.
4: So David, it's Akran. In fact, they can come home.
5: Yeah.
4: In fact, they can come home. You Christo Sunia.
6: You go to church.
4: M.I.O. David, I had my basse bini and mommy. Meanwhile, on my pain and that lady there, David, you see, the gentleman who went there 6 months in Yinadi, that lady should be guided.
6: No, but
4: your predecessor is in court today. Now, command class, what was Sam almost say better to him, sister cities, man, to say capacity, what all capacity are they building?
6: Boss, my question is that at that stage of their life, are they supposed to be completely out of their parents' care? You're gonna have fresh from the university or
4: the training. Posting, Zando,
6: so hold on, posting. I mean. I'm somebody.
3: No, you're not supposed to be entirely off.
6: Exactly.
3: Listen, you get to a certain age where you want to do certain things to survive by yourself.
6: Yes.
3: That is acceptable.
6: Yes.
3: Now, if that person was not doing his national service and that person was not employed, I mean, you still may live under your parents' roof. They will still feed you.
6: So maybe that. But allowance is not enough, but it is there to push
3: but at this,
6: your life,
3: but under this circumstance, you're not living with your parents. So. You have moved out of the comfort of your parents' home. Where you might have your own room, your bed, your comfort,
4: the devil's
3: and then you go to a place
6: to go work.
5: Even if you still live in your parents' house
4: in this country, right after you are looking after your parents.
5: Look,
4: that's a reality.
5: Let's look at some things here.
4: Sure.
5: Once you are 18, even the constitution of the land says you are adult now.
6: You can vote.
5: Everything that every adult suffers in this world, you are now subjected to that kind of suffering. Your parents, when you are living in your house, can voluntarily say, "Wo, you know where we are," even though you live in this house, and there is nothing you can do. So once you get to that age, no matter what you do, there are some responsibilities that you are going to take care on your own.
3: Yeah.
5: I made you are only lucky. Let me land, please. Oh, yeah, let me land. You are only lucky that you have a parent who built a house or still rented out. Oh, benefit free.
4: Exactly. That's the point.
5: Yeah, if you want more bar, your food, now when you come back to the house, a BC table should be in. Yeah, France before DNA. So you're buying your own food. And you might not want your baby when there's a national service, no. Your parents will not give you transportation money in the morning.
3: I will not allow you to continue. The point is if you come
6: from a regular
3: home, if you come from a responsible home, at age 18, you're not fending for yourself. Age 18, you're still under the care of your parents.
5: Yes. Dave,
3: hold on. Hold on. I'm making a point.
6: Yes. Okay. Yes, I agree.
3: At age 18, you're still under the care of your parents. Even at the university level. When you are in your final year, yeah, you are still under the care of your. If you are from a responsible home,
6: no,
3: it's about devil's advocate. That is the truth.
5: Dave,
3: if you are not from a responsible
5: home, you know the boys that I take care of. You know them, some of them.
6: What David is saying is that on ideal situation. Somebody doing his national service.
4: We are not talking about
6: ideal
4: situation.
6: It's not supposed to be completely independent. That's his point.
4: And we are not talking
6: and
4: about.
6: And so if you do the coin by coin analysis, then it will be flawed because then the 700 series.
4: We live in a country where that's why I like data. The Ghana Statistical Service has told us that 1/3 of our population is multidimensionally poor. I'm coming now. When you disaggregate the multidimensional poverty, what does it mean? And Kofu Amode Abebe Aye friend is saying. Palm front and I bought chance dying. Conform what's a mad house, they don't even have
5: national.
4: It is our crown, David. So, if you so called the ever careless, no, we are anywhere we are. And it's all the boom could be be fee. That's the point. So, it's our crown as I'm doing ideally. San Kemia, baby of free buying. So, for example, I come from Koforidia. I stayed in Koforidia for almost 20 years. If I was posted in Koforidia, I'd be lucky that my dad has a house there, so I will live in the house. But they posted me to Kumasi. Because everybody cannot be posted to the region where you are coming from because of how decentralization is. So that child must rent a place. Hey, David, you'll be shocked that even some of the national support for all the struggles, they are remitting money home.
3: Let me ask you a question. Very soon, you'll be married.
4: Yeah.
3: You'll have your children.
6: You're
3: already married.
6: Yes.
3: Will you want your 18-year-old to fend
4: for relatives?
3: Oh, hold on.
6: To be completely
3: independent. I'm building a point.
6: Yes.
3: And that's why I keep saying that in a responsible home, in a responsible home, that is why I also began by saying, and you
5: AKA can't in a rich home.
3: It's not my rich home.
5: It's a responsible home.
3: Gentlemen, you are not rich, but you would find ways and means of providing for your home.
6: Exactly.
3: It is your responsibility. I ran a home when I was 18 years old.
6: Fresh from the university, you want your kid to be independent.
4: I disagree.
3: So let me put this point out there. Mm-hmm. Some parents are shaking their responsibility.
4: You are right.
3: There are some parents out there who at age 15, you have a girl child, you ask her, only 10 years old. Why are we doing this? Once you've given birth to a child, it is your job to take care of your child. Be responsible. No matter what it takes, do that job. It's your job. And yes, I mentioned it earlier that most of these people, sometimes they would have to leave home and go to a rural area to go and do their national service. They go and live and fend for themselves there. If you're a parent, it's a requirement.
6: Yes,
3: it's a
6: man. Still send them money.
3: So support them.
6: Exactly.
3: It might not be easy or cheap. Yeah. I'm not saying it's going to be easy, but it's your responsibility.
6: How do you expect a fresh graduate to be completely independent? I don't understand.
4: The point David makes, it's not as if you and I don't understand. No, the point you're making for that, David, sometimes there's what is supposed to be
5: and the reality on the ground.
4: The point you're talking about, Azando, see, I know where you come from. You, the responsibility on you at this stage, technically, you are not supposed to have that responsibility. But the situation is that where you come from, this guy I take care of, Bernard, Zando knows the guy. Do you think that if Bernard completes school, ideally, the mother is supposed to. But as I sit here, I pay KMS school as who pay rent for the mother. It's my man only need that so be your baby or the best. I don't know. So I'm saying that it is case by case. And David, unfortunately, I'm no more door soon.
5: That's my point. That's the point I'm trying to make.
4: I'm also,
5: so if we say, oh, you have, it's fine. It's true that if you are a parent, the responsibility lies on you to make sure that you put your kids somewhere. But the reality on the ground does not support that. I'm not for a multi-dimensional
6: poor. Look at my mobile money. I'm out for request.
3: Because some parents are not being responsible. And that is why I was asking why a parent at age would ask a daughter of age 15 to give her 10 cedis.
5: Those are isolated
3: cases.
5: What would you tell a parent who is responsible? Eh? Or a responsible or surround up part, they go and hustle. A day or two, we are seeing now, so could be a pump
3: and then that same parent would ask, and that same parent would ask a child, hold on, would ask his child who's in national service, same way, yeah, because mom, it's gonna to you too much.
5: They
3: do it all the time.
5: They
3: do it all the time.
6: You have another DB response from Dr. Joseph Okuwari. He says he's also a DB. He said that I agree with David. People must be responsible for their orgasms. That's
5: okay. Okay, that one I agree.
3: Listen, it's not a laughing matter.
5: Listen,
3: whether you agree or not, for me, where I sit, it's not a laughing matter what we do, you know. Some parents are just simply shirking their responsibility. They don't want to be responsible. They're not doing what they're expecting. You sit and tell me, say, with the 18, so go fend for yourself. I mean, how?
5: Hey, Dave.
3: Have you empowered that child well enough?
5: The thing that the mother is selling to take care of about four children,
6: David,
5: it doesn't reach 2,000 cities.
3: That is why we're having armed robbery. That is why we're having the galamse protest. Mm-hmm. That is why we're having all these prostitutes and all the negative
5: So now you are mentioning the real problems that we are facing.
6: That is where social
5: interventions
6: is coming. David, the point you are talking about, it's not as if you don't agree. The point we are saying is that, David, the state, national said, Nipa, Kranuko, Kranuko, Dano, who caused the child to go and rent the property? It's the state. You, David. Even a case in voter region, I involved you. Obia koye nursing posting. One other na ko voter region. Best 6 months. Then you pay my. So David, so the state.
3: If you sit here and you tell me, and I'm going to land on this, and nobody's speaking anymore. If you sit here and you speak the way you and Leo are speaking, but again, when I ask about you, and you want to tell me that you will be responsible for your children, that is what we all have to.
6: We can afford it.
3: We will not be at the same level. We'll not be at the same level as we're providing at the same level. But it is your job to raise your children and provide for your children. That is what I would land on.
6: You see
3: kids on the streets struggling. Why is this happening? You see people go through some situations.
5: I think it's true. You know, let's use the the Bayakaswa case, right? You go there, you see people, you know, they're putting shirts across
3: the place. Some people know so niska,
5: what's wrong with you?
3: Let's talk sports.

0: I agree with you on the main subject.
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2: Discuss. We love such conversation, you know? Yeah. No, but David, me, honestly, okay, me, I've said it already. I don't understand why a fresh graduate is supposed to be completely independent. I mean, it's not right, honestly speaking. So, the 700 Ghana cedis a month is not enough.
3: Yeah.
2: But then, it's supposed to cushion you. That's where your parents come in, right? It's very, very important. You don't allow the child to go out and fend for himself at the age of 18.
3: It doesn't sit well.
2: Davido!
3: Yeah, man.
2: So, Kotoko is in the news. You know, they have appointed Eric Sinclair as their new head coach. Pundits have been sharing their opinions. Yesterday, we spoke to football expert Kojo Ademensa.
3: Okay.
2: He says this Eric Sinclair guy doesn't come across with, you know, extraordinary track record. So, maybe Kotoko fans should not expect trophies in the first season. And he would have suggested a local coach to be appointed. We've got some Black Star stories as well. Lawrence Atizigi is in the news. And then, of course, news around the road. Chelsea have signed Morgan Rogers from Aston Villa for a record-breaking deal, £170 million. That's a lot of money. Huh?

0: Alright, it's 6 minutes past 7 on your superstation Love 99.5 FM. It's a Wednesday. Welcome to the Last Pulse Center. My name is Stephen Zando, here to bring you the very latest Pulse news. This morning, our focus will be on Asante Kotoko, because we've been engaging Kojua Demensah on the appointment of Eric Tinkler as Kotoko coach. In fact, he has begun training the Kotoko players already, and we have news around the world as well, not forgetting something from the camp of the senior national team, the Black Stars. But as usual, before we get into the stories, let's say a big thank you to Bigo Energy Drink. 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Let's begin with some Black Star stories. And Ghana goalkeeper Lawrence Atizigi finished the 2026 FIFA World Cup with the tournament highest goals prevented statistic, underlining his outstanding impact despite featuring for just 135 minutes. The Senegalian shortstopper recorded a goal prevented figure of 2.35, the best among all goalkeepers at the tournament. The metric compares the quality of shot phase based on expected goals on target with a number of goals conceded as well. Atizigi started Ghana's opening group match before suffering an injury midway through that game against Panama, limiting him to 1.5 matches at the tournament. Now, the Black Stars goalkeeper has been speaking on how he's been dealing with criticism as a goalkeeper.
1: I mean, criticism is part of football. So yeah, I just have to listen to it sometimes, but I feel like this doesn't really change anything in my game, because what I believe in is the criticism from the coaches, what they tell me, and also the opinions from my teammate. This is what builds me up. And with what is happening, I mean, these are opinions from people, like this is how they see it. But it's like, as a goalkeeper, your main or your objective or your main priority is to save goals. So however it's done, like, If you had to use your head to save it, it's a save. So it doesn't matter how people see it. Maybe a save for them looks like, yeah, you're making drama, but that's how the situation makes you adapt to how it is. Yeah, my priority is just to prevent the goals.
0: So you have the voice of Black Stars goalkeeper Lawrence Atizigi. We'll still with Black Stars related stories. And Premier League side Ipswich Town has announced the signing of winger Abdul Fattah Rishaku from Leicester City on a 5-year contract. During his career, he has played in the Champions League during his time with Sporting in Portugal, and has been promoted to and featured in the Premier League with Leicester before scoring 9 goals in 44 appearances for the Foxes during the 2025-26 season. After signing for Ipswich Town, he will join up with his new teammate at the Blue Spanish training camp in La Manga this week. And Fattah Rishaku has a message for the fans.
2: Yeah, finally happy to be here and can't wait to get started. Premier League is an amazing competition, and as every player dream to be in this competition, I'm happy to be part of this family, to be in this competition and to fight for Ipswich Town.
0: Right, from Fatawu Shaku to another Ghana player and English Championship outfit, Queen's Park Rangers have secured the signing of Ghana international Tariq Lamptey ahead of the upcoming football campaign. The former Chelsea and Brighton Hove Albion fullback joins the Championship club as a free agent after parting ways with Italian side Fiorentina following an unsuccessful spell. Here's Tariq Lamptey speaking after securing the move to QPR.
3: To have this journey as a footballer, just being able to make it has been amazing, and each step of the way I've learned something different and I've had more experience. I've had some up and downs, you know, football is not, it's not a straight line. You have things that go your way and things that don't go your way, but you have to learn from it, and it makes you better as a person, makes you mentally stronger. And yeah, I'm ready for this new challenge. For that, I'm back fit, fully fit, and I'm looking forward to joining with the boys. I pray, I'm a big believer, so like, I'm just relying on God and making sure my family, my friends were with me at the whole time, and they had like amazing support. I think throughout my football journey I've always been resilient, also in the gym and outside of training and on the training pitch, to make sure that my body's physically ready to put the performances that the team needs. I've got even stronger mentally and physically, and hopefully I'm ready to go again.
0: So that was Tariq Lamptey speaking after joining QPR. Now, let's look at Asante Kotoko now. A football enthusiast and CEO of DataBank, Ojoa Demensa, has expressed reservations about the appointment of South African tactician Eric Tinkler as the new head coach of Asante Kotoko, insisting the former Cape Town trainer does not possess an extraordinary coaching track record. Speaking to Last Pulse after Kotoko confirmed Tinkler's appointment, Demensa said the South African's managerial resume is not significantly different from what the Pogba Warriors have experience with the previous coaches. According to him, while Tinkler is an experienced coach, his achievements do not suggest he's bringing something exceptional that Kotoko has not seen before.
4: Well, on paper, it all looks well and good, because Tinkler is reported to have a UEFA Pro, and these days it's important to have the paper to back your experience. Tinkler is an AFCON winner. Only that in South Africa. Well, on paper, it all looks well and good, because Tinkler is reported to have a UEFA Pro, and these days it's important to have the paper to back your experience. Tinkler is an AFCON winner. Only that in South Africa itself, he hasn't really won the PSL, right? Maybe a trophy here or a trophy there, cup win here, cup win there. So he's not coming through with any extraordinary track record that I'll say Kotoko haven't seen before. Maybe in the likes of Kwesi Appiah or even Karim Zito, in the likes of Razak. You know, we've had solid coaches, Medendorp, etc., Ralph Zumdijk, Dieter Smith. So it's not new, but on paper it looks.
0: Now, Kojo Demensa insisted that he would have recommended a local coach to lead Kotoko, as no foreigner has ever won a major trophy with Asante Kotoko.
4: My disappointment, though, even though they say there's always a first time, Kotoko have never won any trophy or title with a foreign coach.
5: Wow.
4: And that is a fact. But how to focus, see, they also hadn't won until Dubrev came, right?
5: Mm.
4: And Dubrev won them the local league. But I don't know why we can't trust our own, you know, and our own who understand. There are a few nuances, you know, here and there. I get it. I get the argument that our local coaches don't develop themselves. They don't refresh themselves. You know, they don't go for the paperwork. They don't believe in the paperwork. I get it. I get the argument. 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
4: 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Na obo me fear ne so ma men for 10 years now. Me roof no. Osioto. Oyabo. 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Etim de etim. Na eloku new.
5: 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Every bra me me say. 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Aye adwuma ma na. 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
7: Okay, okay, I'll see you soon. Why, baby?
8: Hey, my Mr. Enra, my boyfriend, I could see a boss. 959 hash when you phone so now when we
9: ah Anita and the what doggy park
8: oh one so I could see a sense of number one yeah imagine now and then there was so yummy show papa be now me the toss I'm a short sexy dress no now Mrs. Samiti now me yummy nails so come on
9: oh no no
8: me fa uba make I do some small 1-2-1-2 rounds be answer me doing ho now we tria. Hey, Nene so he for order some Chinese any wine papa be and they mean this I check no.
9: Hey, Anita.
8: Na san ni mia when you hear TV be no. 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No top prepaid. Na me timi chili esimu. Na no go fit sweat like that. See fine girl.
10: Hey, Anita.
8: Jesus.
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1: All right, so you're still tuned to Love 99.5, and trust me, we're indeed grateful to you for spending your morning with us each and every time. Thank you, thank you, thank you. And tell your friends and relations about Love 99.5. Let them tune in, and let's all do this together. So, listen, what is more dangerous than a bad road? Think about it. What is more dangerous than a bad road? For me, I would say it's a driver who is not in control. And you know, every day like today, thousands of Ghanaians step into trotros, into taxis, buses, as well as private cars, trusting that the person behind the wheel will get them safely to their destination. But what if the driver is under the influence of, let's say, alcohol, drugs, or some other substances? What if they are so exhausted that they are fighting sleep whilst driving? What if they are, you know, speeding, overtaking recklessly, or taking life-threatening risks while passengers sit in silence? Now, too often, we wake up to heartbreaking news of road crashes that could have been, you know, prevented. Families lose loved ones, children become orphans, dreams are shattered in a matter of seconds. Yet many of these tragedies begin with a single poor decision behind the wheel. Why do some drivers still choose to drive after taking alcohol or drugs? And per statistics, we're told that each and every day in Ghana, every day, at least 8 people lose their lives. At least. That is kwata. So today, the 22nd of July, 8 people will die. It could be you. It could be me. Haven't gone to the next world as a result of, you know, a crash on our road. What surprises me most is why, you know, passengers remain silent when they see a driver speeding, dozing off, or even driving dangerously. Have we simply accepted reckless driving as a normal thing? Is that what we've decided to do? To accept reckless driving as normal? Listen, it's about time for us all to say something when we see drivers misbehave on our roads. Well, this is going to be a conversation here on Love 99.5. We'd like for you to share your views and your thoughts with us, because what we intend to do is to share with you loads and loads of videos. We're showing them already on our Facebook page, on Love 99.5, on our YouTube channel, also on Love 99.5. Listen, what is happening out there is crazy. And just yesterday, an accident occurred at Onlaga Junction. And sweetheart, if you don't mind, show me the other video where the timber locks fell. This is what we're talking about. And Eugene, when I shared the video, says, well, he was wondering why these things happened. And Onlaga Junction is an area where we had so many accidents. Several lives have been lost on that stretch. And many a time, it is involving big trucks, long vehicles like these ones, the tipper trucks, the fuel tanker trucks, and the like. Why can't we be safe on our roads? As you listen to me right now, what is your greatest fear? When you're on our road, what is your greatest fear? Yesterday, for example, gentlemen, we were talking about that Konongo stretch. And we were trying to find out who has right of way. Because at one point in time, it's like a 3-lane. So we're wondering who has the right of way. Somebody was listening yesterday, sent in this, you know, message and says, David, I was listening to your discussion on the use of that section of the highway where the road expands into 2 lanes. This is known as a climbing lane. It is known as a climbing lane. It is intended primarily for vehicles ascending the hill. Slower moving vehicles should keep to the outer lane, allowing faster vehicles to use the inner or middle lane to overtake safely. The climbing lane is not meant for vehicles descending from the opposite direction, nor should it be used by such vehicles for overtaking. Its purpose is to improve traffic flow and safety for vehicles traveling uphill. I didn't know this up until the person shared this information. Leo was also talking about it yesterday, and he obviously, like myself, didn't know about it. But it's good information that has been shared. But my question is, how do we communicate this to the several people who ply that stretch? For them to be aware as to what that stretch means, what we're supposed to do. That is for people who are climbing the hill to use.
2: This conversation about road safety yesterday, this morning, maybe we would have been playing Lumba over to Edinzini and others, because just like Leo Zander and myself were in that traffic when that incident happened. And I'm talking about the one at the ARC going to
1: the Georgia Hotel stretch,
2: yeah.
1: And an accident happened there yesterday,
2: yeah, just around the ARC traffic light. And there were about 6 cars that the truck ran into. But David, have you noticed that often most of these things involve trucks? Yes, you get the minibuses, we get the saloon cars, but it seems as if the failure of brakes of these trucks are very, very, are becoming a norm. It's becoming too repetitive. Now, the one about Raga Junction, I have a bit of information. You know when Symbiat used to be the Ashanti Regional
1: Road Safety
2: Boss, I was part of a team of technical people that were sent to Accra to discuss the means to transport these logs and everything. Some of the key recommendations that came was that, you know, David, these container ships, the Maersk, the Hagag, Hapag Lloyd, whatever, what's it called? The containers. They rather be placed in the containers. They didn't have the machines to put the logs in the container. They would transport them during a specific time. That was some of the conversation. And I remember that time you used to talk to your friend, Kwame Kodia, who was then head of compliance and all that, then went to road safety. You had a beautiful conversation, but David, there was nothing that came out of it.
1: So what Eugene is trying to put across is that we're told that we should have an enclosed container.
2: Enclosed container,
1: we have the timber, the locks in there, so they don't topple over.
2: Yeah.
1: What we have right now is that we arrange them on the back of those trucks, and then we use those chains.
2: G-string chains.
1: Either G-string or beads, you know, to hold them. And sometimes they don't hold them well enough. They tear off.
2: Yeah, they tear off. Because I'm told that when you put the containers on the trailer, right, there are locks where you can lock the container. It will take something very, very significant for it to topple, unlike the current regime that they have. And I didn't, David, when did I go for that? It's almost 4 years, right?
1: Yeah.
2: Yeah, almost 4 years. And we didn't, or I was not called again. The last time I checked, we didn't have any documentation on it and all that. So it's a conversation we need to have. And I think that, David, it also comes to do with a lot of education for drivers and all that. Now, Leo even brought my attention. Have you noticed that normally when you are descending Araga Junction, for example, and even traveling on the Accra Kumasi Road, you know that most of these trucks leave a bit of a distance between them and the cars, with the big trucks. But we, the smaller cars, often want to, you know,
0: occupy those
2: spaces, especially in traffic. And David, sometimes what I'm told is that because of how their brake systems are, they need a bit of time. Because yesterday, for example, where we went to, because we were just around, we were there, you know, where the juice shop materials are, just opposite where the car, the spraying center and all that. That's where we were when they just bam. Now the issue is that some people have the belief that if the driver handled the steer a bit well and maybe did a bit of things, you know, after these things, everybody have an opinion, maybe the damage wouldn't have been as we saw. So I think that the education factor also comes in, compliance also comes. Because David, we stand at the foyer of Love FM and you look at some of the trucks transporting the locks. You don't need to be a road safety expert to know that this truck is not roadworthy. And David, if it's something, how the locks are loaded on the thing, it's too much. So I think that it's a conversation, maybe as we started this road safety conversation, we need to have. And I think that is very, very, very important, because preliminarily, what we are told is that the one that happened at Araga Junction on the new road was caused by a smaller car trying to.
1: Yeah. And we have somebody narrating what happened on our social. So if you join us on our YouTube channel on Love 99.5, if you join us also on Facebook on Love 99.5, you can see what we're talking about. Very nice, beautiful cars have all been destroyed, and it's so bad. You were talking about standing in front of Love FM and observing some of the vehicles that ply our stretch. And you can even see some of them that are carrying, what do you call it, this condemned metals.
2: Yeah,
1: now going to be smelted for, what do you call them, you know,
2: aluminum
1: sheets and cooking utensils and all that. And the vehicle that itself is carrying these things, you can tell that, Charlie, they don't have to be on our roads. There's something that I also witnessed yesterday. I witnessed it directly, personally, yesterday. You know, these days, I don't know what it is, but there's heavy traffic on Love FM stretch, especially around this time to like 11 or 12-ish. There's heavy traffic there. And once there's traffic, what you need to do is to be in the traffic whilst it moves slowly.
2: Yeah.
1: We are all safe, because on the shoulder of the road, we have pedestrians who are walking.
2: Yeah.
1: On the shoulder of the road, we have some vehicles that might have broken down.
2: Yeah.
1: On the shoulder of the road, we might have people who are using the bicycles and the like. But some of the trot drivers, I don't know what brain they have in their heads. They always want to use the shoulder of the road to get to wherever they want to get to. And they're not even driving at a slow pace. They're driving at top speed. So imagine somebody's crossing from one end of the road to get to the other side, knowing that how they can for a nipan and ambo. And the person gets there and you are driving at a top speed, you will knock the person down. And nobody is bothered about it. Nobody is punishing them for them to stop this attitude or behavior. We will share data with you from the regional boss of the Road Safety Authority this morning. And look at the number of knockdowns.
2: I see a pedestrian knockdown.
1: Knockdowns that we'll be sharing with you. It's going up. So now, the other thing is this. Whilst you are in traffic, they are driving on the shoulder of the road. What happens is that, let me use what happened yesterday. So, whilst I was driving, there was this truck driver who had used the shoulder of the road. He got to a place where he realized that there's a parked vehicle, whether it's broken down or whatever. A car had parked on that shoulder.
2: There's
1: Obeso in him. And I didn't allow him. And passengers in the vehicle were throwing their hands as if, I am wicked. That I am not doing the right thing. But the driver had driven on the shoulder of the road at top speed for a while, which in itself is wrong. And they were in the vehicle. Nobody said anything.
2: They are quiet.
1: But because I refused to allow him to enter in front of me na mi ni pa bone no.
2: Yeah.
1: Why are we doing this to ourselves?
2: Yeah. They we are part. We enable them, you know. We enable them. As a gamut of issues, and throughout this quarter, most of them will become very, very apparent to all of us. David, we have a responsibility. The authorities most especially have a, well, David, sometimes you see the cars on the road, and you wonder how this car has a roadworthy certificate. Because, David, I'm told, and it's not I'm told, it's the law. Before you can even insure your car, the car must be roadworthy. So, but you see the car with all the stickers, there's no expiry.
0: So the police, do they check the stickers or they actually check the roadworthiness of the car? Because I know that there are some cars which are actually roadworthy. If it doesn't have the sticker, you will be, you know, caution or arrested immediately.
2: Yeah.
0: If you don't have the sticker,
2: I didn't even know that. Cars, yeah.
0: It has the sticker, and then we allow that one to go.
1: But if I have the sticker, it means I've been cleared by the DVLA.
0: Yeah. So I want to.
2: Lewis question is that, you know, sometimes they read the private cars. The sticker may not be there. They will force you to.
0: They will force you.
1: It is mandatory. It's a requirement.
2: Oh really?
1: You have to display it on the windscreen.
0: Yeah.
1: Oh, you cannot even display it at the back of your vehicle.
2: Oh, okay.
0: Yeah.
1: It's on the frontage of your windscreen.
0: And I perfectly understand that. So I want to understand the logic behind the action they take around the sticker.
1: In the coming days,
0: do they care about the sticker more, or they actually care about the roadworthiness of the vehicle?
1: No, but the point again is,
0: so I know it's a requirement that we have to put it there.
1: A lot of things come to play here. Let me just address what Leo said. Because you can have a Porsche car that might not necessarily have a sticker. And the police officer will just display it, or he wants to know whether you have it, together with the insurance.
0: Yeah.
1: But for me, even if that car is looking beautiful, the person behind the wheel, is he licensed to drive?
2: Yeah, that's also another point.
1: Is he under any influence? Is he the right, no, it's not everybody who can drive any kind of vehicle. That's why we give grades when it comes to the driver's license.
0: Yeah.
1: B. But in this country, and so like I said, we would have the police, the DVLA, the road safety, the insurance companies, we would have all of them in the coming days, because what is happening on our roads is crazy. Have you sweetheart, show me that other video of the tricycle and check this video out,
2: David. Before the tricycle, the point you made about the police, whether they are interested in the sticker. It is not the job of the police to determine the worthiness of the car. The job of the police is only to look at the two things, the roadworthy certificate and insurance. So the job of the police, the MTTD officer, is basically to check that those things are not expired. So at the point of issuing the roadworthy certificate, that is the job of the DVLA. That's why they have the system. They check your tires, your alignment, your whatever, David, the technical. So they are the ones to do that. Then, so you see how important the DVLA is in there. Now, based on the DVLA certificate, that is when you can even go to the insurance company. For the insurance company to know, oh, your car is insurance worthy, let me insure for you. So the police officer on the road did the end. The owner say, what could DVLA? What insurance company?
1: And
2: so the DVLA is the most important.
1: And for the truck users, drivers and owners, they're supposed to do these roadworthy certificate tests twice a year.
2: Oh, okay.
1: Twice a year.
2: I didn't know.
1: Twice a
2: and
1: year.
2: And private is one.
1: Yes.
2: 1 year.
1: Because the argument is that once you're doing commercial, your car might break down often. How often do you repair it and all that? So if it's in a good shape, they'll get to know within 6 months. You understand?
2: Oh, but okay.
1: Are they complying? What are we looking at?
0: Yeah, because
2: David, the difference is some oil. David, before the Pragya, David, this road safety conversation you're having, after the synopsis yesterday, I was reading about David. Have you noticed that there's even a health angle? You, what medical need be a cheaper? David, you're too. smoke. They've almost sent oil. That is also different. I don't know whether the road safety is responsible for that.
1: Let's look at this video where these tricycle operators,
0: Where did he survive? I don't think
1: this guy.
0: Yeah.
1: Oh, I can't tell whether he would or not.
0: I don't think he would.
1: But the tricycle riders on our roads, your tricycle is maybe supposed to carry some amount of load. Go beyond the load that they're supposed to carry. They use the tricycle to carry things that they don't have to carry. And then once they're on our roads, they are also a nuisance.
0: He's gone.
1: If you stay with us on Facebook, if you stay with us on our YouTube channel on Love 99.5, you see some of the tricycle riders and what they do. And again, so somebody has taken this, what do you call it? Is it a tricycle?
0: Yeah.
1: It has this wood. What is this wood? Plywood there?
0: Planks of wood.
1: Planks of wood. It will defray him. Police will be able to know. And can say, they are over Hanipa. Why do we have those tracks? The Kia tracks.
0: This is suicide.
1: Why do we have the Kia tracks? We're not using the Kia tracks. So on the road, you see these people using the road just like yourself. And you ask yourself, who is monitoring and checking and, you know, punishing who?
2: You see, David, before we go on, I'm told that Olam people are listening. So Prince is listening. It's also his birthday. So Prince, happy birthday to you. But David, you see, the person videoing is where my problem is, David. Let's put the road safety one on hold more. David, you were videoing this guy. The pay you call whom? Couldn't they have gone to the aid of this guy?
0: Oh, but David.
1: Your friend David.
0: This one there.
2: David,
0: this one is straight.
2: And David, almost me loody. Bags. They say a man of the engagement, you know. Now, oh, her bag in the tintin, and the pragya and bear 5 times. The bear 5 times the size of pragya. Now, oh, bah. And they win him. When they load like that, they can't see their reviews.
0: Yeah.
2: Right?
1: The size.
2: The size. Mm. They can't see their size. Mm. So they are just coming like that. David, now they load cookie utensils. I've always said that they serve a need. David, they serve a need. Let's not, in that conversation, I believe that they serve a need. Where I stay, for example, David, they serve a need. But we must restrict them from the main highways. David, have you noticed that this project you're talking about them? I've identified 3 things about them. Most of them don't have the rear view mirrors.
1: The side
2: mirrors. And also, only mirrors. Then, David, almost supply Milo, those who supply the what's the term for that? The provisions. What you call the provisions? The Milo, the supplying bulk drinks, the beverages, and all that. Some of them, because of the structure that they built on that thing, the container that structure that they built on that thing, they also cannot see their size. So, obeye any curve, they have to turn their neck.
0: Yeah.
2: And David, you know, driving split second.
0: Yeah.
2: 10 minutes. Someone can 10 seconds. Someone can just cross you. 5 seconds. Someone can just cross you from nowhere. So that is also important to then David, the third one I've also noticed is that the Pragya, apparently the sales they do, because of this comment, I spoke to the Pragya guy who used to pick me. Now David, they do sales. Some of them a month are doing sales 3,000 to 4,000. So they are forced to speed, they are forced to overload, they are forced to go anywhere that the money is good, they will go. So that's also the conversation to that Eugen, the thing Pragiano is not that strong to use it for 2 years. So within 1 year to 1 year, 6 months, they need to recoup the investment for the investor.
0: You have to do to
2: exactly, sure and also get money. So that is one of the reasons why they overload.
0: And that's why they put, you know, this kind of load on a Aboboya like this.
1: But and aside, then they from are that, dying. Aside from that, Eugene Liu, and to my dear listeners out there, the tricycles that are loading, like you mentioned, the ones that carry the beverages and like this one that is carrying this long pile of wood. Are they supposed to be in the middle of the road, also be in traffic behind vehicles like a car? I don't know whether I get my question.
2: Yeah.
1: Because if we have vehicles, four tires, six tires, 12, 18 tires, and we're going in a straight line, they are also supposed to be behind a car.
2: Yes, yeah.
1: But they are riding in the middle of the road, riding on the shoulder of the road, also adding to the casualties on our roads.
2: Yeah, David, recently, was it Zion Fellows or somebody posted a video of a certain country where they are dedicated lanes for bicycles? We don't have that. So I think that they are supposed to also conform to the road traffic regulation, just like any other four-wheel vehicle on the road. But what some of them do, and including the, even the delivery guys, is something that we've also not talked about for yet. Have you noticed that the delivery guy, hardly do they follow cars?
0: Oh, yeah,
2: they always use the middle lane. So sometimes if you are not careful and you're also branching from a place, you can just hit them. So I think that maybe they are not educated or they don't know. That is why these stakeholders subsequently in there, as we have to have the conversation, when they come, you need to ask them, where are the delivery guys also supposed to use?
1: If it's a delivery that doesn't have any structured thing at the back.
2: The motorbikes.
1: They're supposed to be in the middle. That's where motorists are supposed to ride from.
2: Motorbikes.
1: Yes, motorbikes in the middle. I'm quite worried about the pragets or the tricycles. They don't have two tires. They have three.
2: Three, yeah.
1: You understand? And that's where concern really is.
0: So sometimes they behave as if they are outside the, regulations of road safety or they don't follow the norm. Maybe because of the size of their vehicles or whatever. But the question arises again. Who are the ones who are teaching these people how to ride the bicycles? And are they licensed?
1: Do they even know about our road regulations?
0: You remember we had a similar conversation and I said, if you do not even know the city, you are not supposed to be given license to ride. Because when you go to other countries, you do an exams on the knowledge of the city roads itself. Maybe say, if at this point, at this point, where is the best road to take? If you cannot answer, you are not going to be given a license. And I remember I was challenged in this studio. Can we bring those things into our system as well? Because one, a lot of the riders of the Pragya and the Aboboya are not even Ghanaian in the first place. They come from places where bicycles are the majority on their roads.
2: They are not familiar.
0: They are not familiar with our road system.
1: Yeah.
0: Secondly, I don't know what the regime is like when it comes to enforcement of road safety and road regulations in their country. So when they come here, they bring that same kind of mindset here.
1: Yeah.
0: Thirdly, who is checking for their licenses? What, are they licensed riders? My answer is probably no. But they are given the free range to do their job.
2: But David, just to add on to you, I have a friend, a medical doctor. He didn't know licenses are renewable.
1: Huh?
2: Exactly.
1: Medical doctor?
2: Yes.
1: Didn't know he had. He didn't read the details of information.
2: He thought it's like Ghana card perpetuity.
1: No, but he's supposed to read the
2: exactly. So we come back to what Lee is saying, that at the driving schools. And David, have you noticed that now? Honestly, me, you said I don't go to a driving school. Zando de me fetchra ha. Na me di kufi ade che me de ba me me hun kefi. So I think that maybe David, we also need to enforce the laws. You see, in this conversation, let's have it with Kanda. There are many people not going to driving schools and learning how to drive.
0: Yeah.
2: But at the maybe licensing point, we write an exam, because I wrote an exam, right?
1: Mm.
2: So you ask yourself, the Pragya people, are they writing exams?
0: Mm-hmm.
2: The motor, because David, the motor too, now there is a big business because of delivery. I don't remember the last time I went to Edum to get anything. Mm. It's a delivery.
1: Yeah.
2: So they are also an emerging market. So maybe head out to Obiko to motor. David, now motor come the other day. A normal mode of transfer, the Kwajuma Bani are there. But now they are riding it 24/7 to do business. All the wares are done and all that. So maybe their licensing regime has also what? Changed to suit the emerging times that we are in.
1: And for our listeners, keep staying with us on our social media pages, on YouTube and on Facebook, on Love 99.5. So Dr. Labi, good morning to you. He is with Confanochi, and he's a deputy director there or something. And he sent this video to me. He says he didn't know we're going to talk about this even today. So, Liu, this is a truck that has loaded charcoal and is driving towards Accra.
2: Is this not the Ajusu Road, though?
1: So, Ajusu, they said no, Accra Road. Accra. Look at this truck and the load this truck is carrying. And then we have the MTTD, we have the axle load people, all of them on our roads. This was just taken, was it yesterday or 2 days ago? This video. And it was sent to me by Dr. Labi.
2: But then how was this truck able to use the tech junction, the axle?
1: That's what I'm talking about. The axle loads, people will see these things.
2: They
1: use the bamboo pole to lift the wires.
2: I was coming there.
1: And the cables.
2: When I used to live at Odion Bebre, you know Bebre, there's two entry points. right after Valley View University, you can use that road. And you can also use the road that would be on taxi rank going to Gridco, Aomaso. Then you branch on your left. David, do you know what I saw? BDA KLB saying, David, what then BDA do? And I'm on the Pempro. Hey! David, that day, the way I was scared on the Pempura, so electricity and money, no more, they cost for now. So, David, the point is that it's a lot of things. David, if this guy is heading to a dress, what I know is that at least you meet MTTD at Aroga Junction, two of us.
0: Yeah, of course.
2: You meet one at Tech Junction.
0: Yeah.
2: As for Tech Junction to a dress, I don't know any MTTD barrier or people. I've not been sighting them because I don't use that.
0: But beyond that, there are several checkpoints.
2: Yes, even at David, this place, Buankra, there's a sept, SEPS checkpoint there. There's a barrier there. That one is like a proper barrier there. So David, everyone wants to call the track with you, but come on,
1: but this car, if this guy, this driver of this vehicle, if he got to his destination, I'll be surprised.
2: Oh, they get to now. You haven't you seen some of the cars approaching?
1: Because listen,
2: Kumasi like this.
1: That is what when I say surprise in the sense that we allow these things, and then when we have the high number of deaths, we come and complain.
2: Yeah.
1: Because the police officer should stop this person and find the person.
2: Yeah.
1: But the police officer basically crash at home and allow this person to get to his destination. And that same police officer, I remember when we had, you know, this gentleman in the suits with me, he was there not too long ago. I'm talking about Chief Superintendent Alex Obain, and he's the head of research, training, and education, you know, at the police service, MTTD. He was telling me, he was sitting in that same chair you were sitting in,
2: yeah,
1: that the police do a good job. And I'm like, Charlie, some of these things, we see them all the time on our roads. On that day, Leo, you remember, a lot of people called and made complaints. He assured us that he was going to fix them. I need to call him once we're about to launch this real safety campaign conversations.
0: But was the holiday line, when they came
1: the man came, yes. Yeah. But the bottom line is, listen, we are all road users. You can say to yourself that you don't really care. You don't really mind. It doesn't bother you. But that person's mistake will cost you your life,
2: yeah,
1: a limp, or incapacitate you forever.
2: Yeah.
1: So as we are about to launch this road safety campaign, as one of our thought leadership conversations, don't let's say media and family. That's why I began by asking, what is your greatest fear on our roads? What is your greatest fear on our roads?
2: Head-on collision.
0: Eh?
1: Me, no. My greatest fear is when I'm driving beside a tipper truck loaded with the timber. So me the chia, misro. Me the chia, misro.
2: David, I can't, dear. You see, those vehicles, in all honesty, David, even before the road safety authority brings in the regulation to guide it and everything. David, I think that you see, the sound of power, Kujana with me anymore. They will be in the same bumper to bumper with kissing cars, private cars. I think that even before the regulation comes, yes, there is someone's business, but can you transport it between, say, 4 a.m. to say 5:30 a.m., then maybe 10 p.m. to say 11:30 p.m.? I thought you can do these things.
0: A directive like that was issued at some time ago.
2: But now, then if there's a death, then it's not working.
0: It's not working.
2: So,
0: they serve a need.
2: Exactly, they serve a need. But this traffic light or this N6 highway, daytime, you see, because the way they even the log looks. And yesterday, this guy, there was no death. But they've killed many people. And Arakajanshan, if I should go through the archives and give you the number of people who have died from this, and it's a very serious thing. So they can transport, say, 4 a.m. to 5:30 a.m. Wapum. Then maybe 9:30 or 10 p.m. to say 11 p.m. Wapong. Then the road is clear. I'm not saying that they getting on the road in alone will solve accidents, but it reduces a bit of inconvenience. They remember Santasi when one crashed and fell on a car. If you remember the Santasi one, the Santasi roundabout one, you know. So it's a very, very important conversation we need to have, and it's very important.
1: One other thing that I also think we need to also pay attention to, and I'm trying to share some videos on our socials, some of the school buses. The school and for parents who allow their children to even board those buses, your child, you didn't suffer or struggle to get your child or your children you look at the way the person who is driving is dressed and is even driving, crazy. The speed at which a person drives, crazy. the state, the vehicle, look at this vehicle somebody sent to me right now. The person says, the person is driving right now and took the picture. No tail lights, nothing. Right now, the person just sent this to me.
0: And they had a road ready sticker.
1: Oh, yes.
0: I'm sure it does.
1: And they said it's for hiring. For hiring, somebody will hire this vehicle. So if you're driving behind this car, for example, and he's slowing down, he's stopping.
3: You don't know. And they wouldn't know where. I don't pay, I make offers and do the same thing. I'm your monster.
1: For me, the school buses, I don't know who regulates what they do. If the private schools, they have an association, but do they check themselves? Aside from the fact that we expect the DVLAs and of course the road safety authorities and all to do their job.
0: Read the number plate out loud.
3: No, it's faded. But I think it's
1: you can see it.
0: AS255019.
3: Yeah. Some of them even
1: use dress. The police officers see them.
3: There's some of them use dress mirrors.
0: Not the tire boom.
3: Not the tire boom. No. There or the driver. Now, David, you talk about the school
1: buses.
3: Another thing, David, is street lights and traffic lights. In talking about road safety, another thing is street lights and traffic lights. David, your traffic light a while. As the time when you school and no panier we are no. A year juma 1 week. Now take up. A year juma 1 week. Now take up. You doom lighter, David, especially when you are going into the 3 months. Power yesterday, I was in lighthouse for almost 10 hours.
1: So that's something we need to talk about as well. Per the information we've got, that GRIDCO says they're going to do some works. We mentioned it lightly on Monday, but there's going to be 3 months of doom. So
3: 3 months.
1: 3 months, and they will give us a timetable schedule for that. We'll be talking about that maybe in the coming days.
3: So, David, that will have an impact on road safety.
1: But streetlights, why do we in this modern era use electricity for streetlights?
3: Exactly.
1: For traffic lights. So why do we use streetlights?
3: Electricity. For the 3 months, somebody, because this country, any idea procurement, any idea, any politics, any fire drink, 3 months, and just say, if a yija goes off, what happens to a main traffic light like this, take down central traffic?
0: I remember Zubak recently made mention of spending 75,000 cedis on some street lights,
3: and people
0: went
3: stolen. To steal there.
0: Yeah,
3: Leo. If people will
1: and people like Amar Shako have challenged that.
3: Yeah.
0: Well, that's outside of.
3: You see, Leo. My point is not even that. My point is that KNUST, when there's light out, at least they have proven that they are science and technology invested. You see some semblance of living that true or false.
1: True.
3: It's true. So all along, why can't we be adaptive to them and say that you've done it? It's working. It's not perfect. Sometimes the lights go off. It's not perfect, right? But at least they've done it. It's working. Why can't we tap into that idea? In fact, Ofurukrom MC admitted that KNUST was the one who restored the light situation at the Poku transport area, the one that has caused the traffic. Yeah. So it means that they have the capacity to help do these things.
0: So
3: we just say that we are even experimenting with 5 major traffic lights, Aroga Junction, Tech Junction, maybe 5, because that stretch is what I'm familiar with. Then put them on solar. Experiment. Because in these 3 months, David, have you noticed that anytime the traffic light goes, that's where you see the mindset of the Ghanaian. Unless there's a big truck who blocks some path for you to go, everybody wants to go at the same time. So let's experiment these things. Traffic light, street light. Because David, sometimes when the street is dark, some drivers, their eyes are not good, they'll hit you.
1: Not talking about the drivers whose eyesight are bad and because of lack of street lights. But these days, people are using LED bulbs. And when they throw their headlight there, it blinds you. Is that allowed? We're told no, it's not allowed. But people have imported it, people are selling it, people are buying it, people are installing it, and people are blinding people out there. So you are driving at opposite directions. He throws his light and you are blinded.
3: Yeah.
0: But have you seen the pictures of the police, dismantling
3: the sirens
0: from people's cars?
3: And they didn't count the number of cars.
1: But that is why the man came here.
0: The man came to lunch here.
1: And he told me, our listeners, that he wants to partner us. I mean, this road safety campaign we're embarking on. This chief superintendent, Alexander Obing, says he wants to partner us throughout this campaign. And when he joined us, he told us that, listen, he was going out there to ensure that they dismantle it. And I asked him, Charlie, are you sure you can do this? 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
1: Believe and see themselves as mightier than thou.
2: Over that, 1,000 cars.
1: And that they are
0: so catching. And I just said, Sprinter near in the people more.
1: But me, so me, I like.
0: What are they using?
2: Let me check the number for you. Because yesterday when they posted it, I nearly sent it to you, David. Now I was like, hey, all these cars are sorry.
1: But have you heard what the Speaker of Parliament has said about this?
2: Yes, he warned them, yeah.
1: So take a listen to the Speaker of Parliament.
9: The office of the Speaker has received a communication from the Honorable Minister for the Interior, conveying a directive on the use of police resources, particularly police escort services, and the installation and use of sirens on vehicles. The communication requests that the directive be brought to the attention of Honorable Members of Parliament and the Parliamentary Service. Honorable Members, according to the communication, Cabinet, in compliance with existing law, has requested, among other things, that no person shall install or use a siren on any official or private vehicle without the prior written authorization of the minister responsible for the interior.
1: So that was the Speaker of Parliament there, that even members of parliament and those sirens, they don't have to, you know, fix them and use them.
2: So David, the right figure is 1,054 cars.
1: 54, okay.
2: Now David, talking about road safety too, I don't know, maybe this may not be exactly road safety, but have you seen the 6 suspects that were arrested for highway robbery? The road safety.
0: But it's also part of the road safety.
2: I just checked the Ghana police thing, and David, the ages, we come back to it maybe on Friday on the breakdown. It's very, very alarming. So David, there's a lot of angles that we'll be talking to, and we also want listeners to give to us these, because we don't drive almost to every length and breadth, every four corners of Kumasi. So the ones that you think are very, very important, you give it to us, we'll be able to share with the authorities, at least get them to do something right. We showed what we can do when it comes to the Lake Road, the conversation that has been had, it's been added to the expressway, there's an update on it, we talked about sanitation, we had promises, we've seen the Saman, for example, coming upstream and all that. So it tells you that radio gets results to a certain extent, and that is why we want your buy-in, that is why they want us to sustain the conversation. And David, let's also take charge of these things. Oh, take care, now drive a new course with a bonnet idea.
1: So what the chief superintendent said to us when we had that interview was that we should share these informations. I'm happy that people are sending us pictures.
2: Yeah.
1: People are sending us videos. That their vehicle numbers, registration numbers are there. We will share it with the police. They'll be arresting these people. So let's all be vigilant on our roads. When you see something, say something. And so I said something a while ago.
2: Yeah.
1: That, you know, motorcycles are supposed to also, they can ride in the middle of the road,
2: yeah,
1: but the tricycles are supposed to be behind vehicles and all that.
2: Yeah.
1: Joel Abbey is listening, and he says somebody posted on Facebook that no, even the two cycles, the bikes, motorbikes, are also supposed to be in traffic like any ordinary vehicle.
2: Oh, okay.
1: And I said no. So I just found out from the DVLA bosses, they're saying that indeed the person is right.
2: Oh, okay.
1: I am wrong. If you're a motorbike,
2: also
1: you don't need to ride in the middle of the road.
2: Oh, okay.
1: You need to ride behind vehicles. Mm. So I was wrong. I admit I've learned something right now, and I hope that we have all learned it.
2: The micro have learned. I didn't know.
1: So that the people who are on our roads out there, who are riding in the middle of our roads, police for no move home. And when we share that data with you, you get to know the number of crashes that these bicycles and tricycles are involved
0: in. The numbers are clear.
2: Yeah, take me through, let me see.
0: Okay, so Ashanti region, January to June 2026 roads traffic statistics.
2: So first half of the year.
0: Okay. Yeah. So overall regional improvement. It says total crashes fell by 151. That's a minus 6.8%.
2: Mm.
0: And fatalities also fell by 16. That was minus 4.2%. But one day, an accident can show up this number.
2: So fatalities are compared to last year. And that's what by 16.
0: By 16.
2: Okay, but that's good.
0: Yeah, yeah, that's it's good. Not good for me.
1: Oh, that, no, but it's an improvement.
2: No,
1: it's an improvement.
0: I'm saying, if they have said it has fell by 500.
2: Oh, by even one.
0: Sorry, enough. You know, tonight, of course, no. I want to see significant changes.
2: Okay.
0: You see, because it's lives that we are talking of here. So 16 people didn't die. And then we wake up in the morning, and then tomorrow morning, 16 people have died in one accident. I mean, there's nothing.
2: Leo, share the data with me.
1: So instead of, it's on call.
2: Oh, okay.
1: So, Leo, you use the structured data, not the one they use, the structured one. That would help us some more.
0: This one?
1: Yes. So just expand it and then use the one. Yes. Go ahead.
0: So, cases reported, this is 2026, was 2,059. As against 2025 was 2,210. So it fell by minus 151.
1: This one is in terms of?
0: In terms of
2: reported cases.
1: Very well.
0: And then persons knocked down was 272 in 2026.
2: Mm.
0: And in 2025, it was 332.
2: Mm.
0: So this one too fell minus 60, that's minus 60.
2: Mm.
0: Persons killed was 369.
2: Mm.
0: Yes.
1: Between January and June.
0: And June.
1: This year.
0: As against 2025, which was 385.
2: Mm.
0: So that was fell by 16.
2: Mm.
0: And persons injured was 2,730 in 2026, as against 2,874 in 2025. So that one also fell by 144.
2: And so pause there for me. So David, it means that on all the four broad areas, cases reported, knockdowns, killings, and injury, we saw a decline in Ashanti for the first half. And I think that's applaudable.
1: So indeed, when I got in touch with the regional boss for the road safety, and I asked for the data for the conversation, he was happy that we have championed road safety education and campaign for so long, and he's happy that at least we're seeing some positives. Like Leo said, it's not significant. We would have loved to have seen more bigger reductions.
2: Let me reductions.
1: But at least it is in the right direction.
0: Yeah, but it means that
1: with more education, with more sensitization, with more enforcement, we'll do far better than we are done right now.
0: How I interpret this is that maybe we are recording those numbers because maybe the accidents that Al-Qaeda took lives were not bigger cars.
1: With more passengers in there.
0: Exactly.
1: But it's still data. It's still data we're working
0: with. Yeah. I mean, on the numbers value here, so you say that we are improving. So but the actual accident that are killing people, nothing has changed.
2: But David, to break it, that means that in Ashanti region, at least 2 people die from accidents every day.
1: Yeah, roughly.
2: And 60 a month. Mm. I think that I agree with you. It's still a bit high.
0: Yeah, it's too high. Let's look at the numbers on the Pragya. Yeah.
2: No, I'm coming.
0: On the tricycles.
2: No, I'm coming. I don't have that data, but I'm coming.
1: That data is all available.
2: I'm coming. Let me, David, on the broad data, where is the Ashanti Central? It seems that's where the problem is. Look at the in Ashanti, the three areas, south, north, and central. Because it seems that the central is where the problem is coming from. Look at the central. Out of the cases that were reported, the 2,059, central alone reported 1,300. When you even combine north and south, it doesn't even come to about half of it.
1: Mm.
2: Now, when you look at the killed, the killed, right? The people killed, the 369.
1: The death, you mean?
2: The death, the death. Central alone is 165. North is 888. And south is 11. So I don't know the jurisdiction. It will be interesting to see. So it seems as if
3: The central is the issue. If you're able to do more in the Ashanti central area, I don't know whether you spotted what I'm talking about. They will be able to have, because David, even the injury, look at the injury. For example, the injury alone of the 2,730, central alone is accounting for 1,482.
1: So that's data that we're speaking to right now is also going to be made available. We're making it available for you on our Facebook page right now. So you can do the scrutiny and do the analysis yourself as well. So stay with us. I mean, that's why I said to you that we have loads of videos, lots of information to share with you. If you stay with us right now, this guy, I don't want to talk about this guy who was sleeping behind a steering wheel and the person was filming or videoing him. He's still there. But check out the data for yourself as to the number of crashes, deaths, and everything. The tricycles and the motorcycles. Yes.
0: So tricycle crashes surged plus
1: 23.8%.
0: So the increase is substantially higher than that of motorcycles, which recorded only 3.4% increase. And the tricycle is 23.8%, indicating that tricycles are contributing to the overall growth in motorcycle-related crashes at a much faster rate. So if you sit here and complain about Pragya and then Abubuya riders, and they are saying any Juma Modi Juma free, and some, well, this is the result.
1: All right. So if you look at the,
3: I get it now, David.
1: You now get it. Okay.
3: So the central areas. Mm. What's preliminary? This is open source information. I'm not talking about the police giving it to me. I'm told that the central is Kumasi Central, Edum, Ketia or Kijitia, Rich, Kat, Adiebeba, Atasamanso. Kumasi. So Greater Kumasi, just so Ofurukuru, and that is where the Pragya thing is. Now the north is Mampong, Insuta, Agona, Ofenso, Akumadana, Francho, Kodia, Buamai, Efijasi, Kumewu, Edra, and areas.
1: Mm.
3: Then the south is Obuasi. So the south is not really the Amansi
0: area. Yeah, so Obuasi numbers are here.
1: And that is why we have the police demarcation. So, you know, we have three police commanders now.
3: Yes.
1: We have three police commands now.
3: Yeah.
1: Uh-huh. So that's
3: the Obuasi areas, Bekwai, Konongo, Jaso.
0: Jaso, and
3: So, David, I get it. That's why the south numbers, for example, when you look at the killed, you see the south is 783.
1: Yeah.
0: Yeah.
3: Then the north is down.
1: Yeah.
3: But if you have Konongo in Jaso, certainly. Yeah.
0: So around the Ashanti South, cases went up plus 20, knockdowns went up plus 11, and injuries went up plus 107.
3: Exactly. So David, guess so it means that the
1: if you see overall, there are reductions.
3: Yes.
1: But if you look at the pockets of area, there are some places that has increases.
3: Exactly. Because of the Jaso Konongo, the N6 highway. So I think that is where the issue. So David, I think that the overall picture, I'm not getting Lewis points. It's good on the 40 key thematic areas. But when you strip the data, you see that there are certain areas where maybe when you do more interventions.
0: So this is being by Kahui.
3: No, it's good.
1: The Pragya said the tricycles and the motorcycles. What's the data?
0: Yeah, it says plus 23.
1: Yo.
0: Yeah.
1: That's it.
0: Pragya has increased by 23%.
3: The death or the crashes?
0: It said tricycle crashes are searched plus 23%. Only Pragya.
3: I would like to, David,
0: as against 3.4% with motorcycles.
3: Yes, I get it, but we should look at the data. Because if you look at the data, and as David is saying, because of the three commanders and command regions, if they're able to strip it down, you see the area specific. It's like the way they do the HIV
0: thing. I don't think that one is here.
3: But they will have it.
0: Yeah.
3: They won't give us the broad, but if they're able to give us the raw data.
1: I'll take it from him today. Take it from him today.
3: In all these things, have you noticed something that they said? Reported.
1: Yes. So there are some that are not reported.
3: Exactly. So the ones that are not reported, what happened in that case? So I think that we need to see all these thematic areas, bring the data down, and we'll be able to see the regions where these things are happening and take remedial measures for them.
1: We've touched on a broad, area of things here this morning. It's all about what we intend to do in the coming days. It's just like we did for, the sanitation. And fortunately for us, with the sanitation thing, we did it in partnership with the KMA, and we know the outcome right now. We're all happy to the extent that we even had the national cleanup exercise for 2 days. This time around, we're moving away, not entirely, we'll be talking about sanitation issues still, but we're moving away from the road issue we talked about for Bosomche. We're moving away from, the sanitation thing. We want to hammer on road safety, because you listen to us each and every day. We appreciate you. You have a role to play in your homes as family members. We appreciate you. We want you to be alive. We don't want you to be part of that statistic where two people die in the Shanti region every day, or eight people die in Ghana every day. We don't want you to be part of that statistic. So we're saying that when you see something, say something. You can call us now. What is your greatest fear on our roads? I've said it, and I'll say it again. I'm scared each and every time when I'm driving beside a tipper truck loaded with timber. Either I'm in front of it, I'm behind it, I'm beside it, I am scared. Again, when I'm driving on the highway and I see those charcoal vehicles, the charcoal trucks, Charlie, some of them are so tilted and you're like, Charlie, why are they on our roads? What is your fear, your greatest fear on our roads? What do you think ought to be done? Ken, good morning.
10: Good morning, Dave.
1: Trust you're good?
10: Very blessed. How are you?
1: I am well, though. What do you want to share with us this morning, especially when it comes to your greatest fear on our road?
10: Yeah, as you've asked, you know, I've stopped teaching and I now do this driving. That's Soundtrack, and then I drive it. Anytime, okay, my greatest fear is like anytime I'm loaded with this sun and I'm coming from Efigase to somewhere Ejeso, this is Efigase Ford. You see, when they overtake you, they just don't give you a gap before they jump in front of you. So any

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1: You see, so it's just so sad, so unfortunate, the way these people drive on our roads in

0: very, very unfortunate. And the motorbikes too, you just have to be, as it were, try your best to be avoiding them. And sometimes it's very, you get very close. So please, this is my humble suggestion.
1: All right, Gazola, thank you very much. And Gazola is one of the finest designers in town. I remember last year or so when we were having a Love FM High School's debate, he clothed us beautifully. Gazola, thanks very much for joining the conversation. Daniel, please hold the line for me as I speak to Ifia. Hey, birthday mate, good morning.
2: Good morning, my birthday mate. How are you?
1: The Lord is my shepherd. I didn't know how she even got my number. She called me on Monday and she prayed for me. It wasn't easy. Ifia, this is not about prayer this morning. It's about our roads. What do you have to share?
2: Okay, so I am afraid as a driver on the road of men driving, male, there's sex male, and then police, Ghana police, and then this Pragya and Aboboya people. Now, why male? You see, that's for us ladies who drive. I mean, there can be exceptions, but we take our time to drive. It is better you arrive late than to be called the late. And men, I don't know, it's with you. You drive simply recklessly, men. Then two, Ghana police. Sometimes I wonder, you'll be following a car, fumes all over, it's loaded, and it'll pass where there's a police barrier and nothing will be said except exchange of money. And then you ask yourself, what is happening? Did they see what I'm seeing? As for the Pragya and the whatever, the least talked about them, the better. I had an encounter with one. It overtook me from the right at Anganga Junction, hit my side mirror, and I stopped on the road like I was fuming. I mean, how can you overtake from the right? And they do this thing at the full glare of law implemented, and they stand there. So, hey, we have to drive for ourselves and be looking out for people who drive with TV license. That's what I call them. They don't drive with driver's license. They go with TV license. Thank you.
1: Leo has a concern, though.
3: If you say men drive reckless, you must with small thing across so far. They will never give you right of when is their turn. Let's speak to Daniel. Good morning.
4: Good morning, Dave. You and your colleagues are doing great job. You are very passionate about this nation. Thank you very much. Dave, you are always concerned about this nation. But let me tell you, the authorities, the institutions that power has been given to them to exercise it, they are creating friction for this nation. Look, do you know that yesterday an incident happened at Ofoli Chrome stretch? Do you know that? You know that a heavy truck which carries cement, you know the vehicle turns back when he tried to climb the distance, and the vehicle just started coming back. And you see, if it is not that the vehicles that are behind him are far, far away, that vehicle will cause so many what you call problems. You see, and the police are there. They are there. Looking at it, this charcoal vehicle that you are talking about, every day, you see the 4 meters range that is at top high. They are there always, and people load over and just passing under this thing, making that thing to be even broke down. And the police people are there. A person who has been put power to exercise it is there, collecting money. When you say, what is your proof? What is your proof? You see? So every day we will talk and talk and talk and talk. If these people that have been put in place to exercise the power will not do what they're supposed to do, all this thing will continue going on because they want more.

0: they will stop you and collect money. That's what they are doing.
1: Well, thank you very much, Daniel. And our last caller is in Kwame. Chief, good morning.
2: Yeah, good morning.
1: Charlie, how does it feel like for you when you're on our roads?
2: Well, the menace on our I always say that any reckless driving on our roads is dangerous to all of us, because you could be driving very peacefully, could be driving very okay, but someone's reckless driving can affect you. So this is something that involves all of us. And as we talk about some of the numerous causes, we have to also look at the DVLA, how people even acquire our driver's license. We live in a country where all it takes to acquire a driver's license is probably to pay your way through. So can't we have refresher courses sort of? If our driver's license system is so poor or porous, can't we have some refresher courses, especially for the people who drive our big trucks? Because it looks like sometimes it is not just about they not obeying road signs or something, but it's also about their psyche. It's also about some emotional intelligence that they don't have. So can't we have some refresher courses for some of these drivers to sort of pass some sort of exam? So it's not an exam that is meant to fail, but an exam that is meant to inculcate some values, some driving values into some of these drivers, so that when they are on their road, they go beyond just the road signs and things. They know why they're on their road, and then they're able to also have some emotional intelligence. So let's have some refresher courses. Let's beef up the way we give out our driver's licenses, and make sure that the people go through some rigorous requirement before they get the driver's license. Thank you very much.
1: Well, thank you very much. And that was Kwame there sharing his thoughts on our conversation for today. And like I said, it's just the beginning. So today we're officially launching our road safety campaign, just like we did for sanitation. And we now know that a lot of people are conscious of what they should be doing. So people are dumping into drains and all. They're filming them, they're reporting them and all. That's exactly what we'll be doing with our road safety conversations here. And like I've said to you, that MTTD will be with us, the police will be with us, the road safety authority will be with us, the insurance companies will be with us. Other road users, the transport owners, the bus people who drive to Accra, all of us are involved in this together. And we are assuring you that if you share with us pictures and videos and complaints about people who are misbehaving on our roads, we'll forward it to appropriate authorities. You remember when we had, Chief Superintendent Alexander Obeng, who is the head of training, research, and education at the MTTD. When he joined us, he said he wants to partner us. And so this is just a mini, kind of a lunch, but he's going to be with us and we'll do a proper lunch and then we'll take it from there. Let's stay safe on our roads. Safety should be the watchword.

We'll be doing about by Rexoma playing in the background there, solid production by our standards. 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These days, if you buy some mattresses and you cut it open, you see that it's just filled with some materials, BIM. Wow, it's not fit for sleeping surfaces. So these mattresses may be cheap, but they can be harmful to your health. So don't, go and buy these mattresses that doesn't meet Ghana safety standards. 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And ultimately, you put your health at risk. 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

0: Well, first of all, let's thank democracy for our ability to have this discussion today, because, you know, we wouldn't be able to have such a discussion under a military rule. In March this year, the Public Accounts Committee of Parliament had at one of its sittings that the Auditor General had rejected a request from the Ministry of Defense to the Ministry of Finance to pay about 4.8 million for some vehicles that were never supplied to the Ministry of Defense. According to a special report of the Auditor General on the state's liabilities as at the end of December 2024, a stores received advice, SRA, dated 12 October 2024 was issued by the Stores Department of the Ministry of Defense indicating receipt of the supposed vehicles. Why are we bringing this issue back? Well, the latest Government Defense Integrity Index has flagged that Ghana faces a high risk of corruption occurring in the defense sector, including at the military operations level. The Government Defense Index, Government Defense Integrity Index, assesses and communicates the transparency and integrity of defense spending in five key risk areas. We'll bring you more on that later. But the questions, but the report questions the level of transparency around defense budget and spending. We have a very engaging conversation lined up for you this morning.
1: What are the scores for Sub-Saharan Africa? We had 17 countries that we assessed in the GDI 2025 for Sub-Saharan Africa, and those are the list of countries. But let's tend to look at this a little bit more in detail. No country falls into the very low risk category. No country's scores falls into the low risk category or the moderate risk category. All the countries that we assessed, 17 of them, fall within the high risk to the critical risk category.
0: Stay tuned for more. And so welcome once again to Corruption Watch, which is sponsored by the European Union in collaboration with our partners, the Ghana Center for Democratic Development, CDD Ghana, Transparency International Ghana, formerly Ghana Integrity Initiative, Ghana Anti-Corruption Coalition, Africa Center for International Law and Accountability, and media platforms Joy FM and Adum FM. Now, this episode of Corruption Watch is brought to you in special collaboration with Transparency International Ghana and TIDS. On this episode of Corruption Watch, we're bringing you from the source. As you may be aware, on this segment, we'll let you hear from the actors involved in the case or matter. And so this morning, my guests are Head of Research at Transparency International Defense and Security, Dr. Michael Ofori-Mensah. He joins us via Zoom. The Executive Director of Transparency International Ghana, Mary Awelana Ada, who also joins us via Zoom. And a criminologist and security analyst, Dr. Emmanuel Suwate, who is in studio with me. So good morning, Dr. Michael Ofori-Mensah and Mary Awelana Ada. And also good morning to you, Dr. Emmanuel Suwate.
2: It's a pleasure having me.
0: I believe you're all doing very well.
2: Yes, I am, by God's grace, yeah.
0: Okay. Now, I'll get to the discussion shortly, but let me just provide you with some more information on the government, Defense Integrity Index. The Government's Defense Integrity Index is a flagship initiative of Transparency International Defense and Security. It assesses and communicates the transparency and integrity of defense spending in five key risk areas: political, financial, personnel, operational, and procurement. Overall, Ghana scores 33 out of 100 to obtain a D, high risk. This means that there are systemic or institutional weaknesses and vulnerabilities that make unethical and illegal practices such as corruption highly possible. The Sub-Saharan Africa component of the report studied 17 countries and found that in all of the countries, including Ghana, corruption risks are not explicitly addressed in the military doctrine. Another finding that applies to Ghana is that defense spending remains difficult to trace and scrutinize due to aggregated budgets, limited financial transparency, and restricted audit access. Transparency International Ghana, in collaboration with Transparency International Defense and Security, launched the Government Defense Integrity Index 2025 Sub-Saharan Africa data set and Africa report in Accra in June this year. And delivering the keynote address, the Chief of Defense Staff, delivering the keynote address for the Chief of Defense Staff, Lieutenant General William Ejiofor, at the launch of the GDI 2025 in Accra in June this year, the Director General, Human Resource Administration of the General Headquarters of the Ghana Armed Forces, Air Commodore Thomas Nifio Okain, said the strongest and most resilient defense institutions balance legitimate confidentiality with robust oversight and accountability. Here is an excerpt of his speech in which he responds to the findings of the Government Defense Integrity Index 2025.
3: Secrecy alone cannot guarantee security. Indeed, the strongest and most resilient defense institutions are often those that have succeeded in balancing legitimate confidentiality with robust oversight and accountability. Transparency should therefore not be viewed as a vulnerability. If properly designed, it is a source of institutional strength. It helps deter misuse of resources, improves decision-making, strengthens public confidence, and enhances the credibility of defense institutions among both citizens and international partners. This is why efforts to improve governance frameworks, strengthen audit and procurement systems, reinforce internal controls, and promote effective oversight should be seen as investments in security. There are also investments in institutional resilience, public trust, and long-term stability. In Ghana, we recognize that this is a continuous journey rather than a final destination, and progress requires collaboration. No single institution can on its own strengthen defense integrity. Success depends upon constructive engagement between defense institutions, government ministries, parliament, oversight bodies, civil society organizations, academia, the media, and development partners, among others. Our collective aspiration should be clear: a defense sector characterized by robust procurement and audit processes, strong adherence to internal controls, effective oversight mechanisms, and meaningful engagement between defense institutions and the wider society they serve. Such an outcome would not only strengthen accountability, it would enhance operational effectiveness and contribute to broader national and regional security objectives. The Government Defense Integrity Index reminds us that these objectives are not separate ambitions. They are mutually reinforcing foundations of sustainable peace and security. Let us view it not merely as an assessment of risk, but as a call to continued reflection, partnership, and improvement. Together, we can strengthen the institutions that safeguard our nations, reinforce public confidence in those institutions, and contribute to a more secure and stable future for Ghana, West Africa, and indeed our continent.
0: So that was the Director, Human Resource, the Director General, Human Resource and Administration at the General Headquarters of the Ghana Armed Forces, Air Commodore Thomas Nifi Okai. He was speaking at the launch of GDI 2025 in Accra in June. Well, let me just remind you of my guests for this conversation. They are Head of Research at Transparency International Defense and Security, Dr. Michael Ofori Mensah, the Executive Director of Transparency International Ghana, Mary Awolana Ada, and a criminologist and security analyst, Dr. Emmanuel Suwate. Now, before I get to Dr. Michael Ofori Mensah, let me just remind you that going green is not just about saving the planet. 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Okay, so let's start a conversation Dr. Michael Ofori-Mensah. Thank you very much, Dr. Ofori-Mensah, for joining us. And first, we're quite familiar, of course, we're familiar with Transparency International. However, we're not so familiar with Transparency International, Defense and Security. So please tell us briefly about Transparency International, Defense and Security.
4: Hello, good morning to you and to all your listeners. 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
4: It's around the world. But in addition to the national chapters, the TI movement has three specialist programs. These focus on sectors where corruption risks are particularly complex, have significant cross-border implications, and can have serious consequences for our people and the society at large. So Transparency International, three programs focus on, one is mining, the other is global health, and defense and security is the third one. So TIDS, Transparency International Defense and Security, is the global and security program of Transparency International, the Transparency International movement. And it is hosted by the Transparency International chapter in the UK.
0: Okay.
4: It's based in London.
0: All right, so let's come to the Government Defense Integrity Index 2025 report. What were the objectives, scope, and methodology?
4: That's a great question. So could I just start by saying that, explaining like you've done before, or re-emphasizing that the Government Defense Integrity Index assesses the strength of institutional controls against corruption risk in national defense establishments. The index is designed to identify where institutional safeguards against corruption are strong and where they are weak. Now, it's really important that I emphasize that the GDI does not measure the amount of corruption that has actually occurred. It's about risk, assessing the risk. And the goal is to help governments identify where risks are and where reform should be prioritized. The GDI is carried out every 5 years. And we undertake it in regional waves. The first wave we published was the Sub-Saharan African wave. And essentially, we aim to work around those five risk areas of policy making, financial management, personal management, military operations, and procurement. And just to essentially see what is working, what's the gap between rules on paper and enforcement, and move on to support governments with the necessary capacity training to resolve the gaps that we find. So in a nutshell, that's what the GDI is about, and that's what the scope is. But let me briefly touch on the fact that it's actually premised on very robust methodology involving a country assessor who really lives and works within the country that's being assessed, is undergoes a series of quality checks and peer review, and national governments are invited to review the assessments, provide their comments, prior to the report being finalized. The Transparency International chapter within the country that has been assessed also contributes to the assessment by providing a review. And where governments or the chapters identify that an issue one of the indicators or questions that have been assessed that is incorrect, they provide evidence. And once that evidence stands up to scrutiny, we do amend the scores.
0: Okay. Now, let's look at before we get to Ghana, let's look at the global picture of your findings. What are the report's most important findings globally?
4: So it's important, again, to reemphasize that the GDI, as I mentioned, is being carried out in waves. Sub-Saharan Africa is the first wave that has been released. And so the global picture is not there yet. We still have Central and Eastern Europe, MENA, Asia-Pacific to release later on in this year. But so I can speak to the Sub-Saharan African findings and what does it tell us. Unfortunately, the outlook is not particularly encouraging. It tells us that defense governance it's at a very, very critical state. We realize that several countries, 88% of the countries that we looked at, do have the necessary frameworks in place, but about only 65% of them are enforcing those frameworks for anti-corruption or risk management in the defense sector. I think this stands out very clearly. At the same time, we realize that defense spending is rising across in the world. I mean, that's a global picture. But in our region also, we see the trend of rising defense spending. And this makes it particularly important that we pay attention to scrutiny, to oversight. The second point is the fact that transparency across the continent remains very weak. You realize that several national defense institutions basically rely on the fact that defense is an exceptional area, and therefore it's actually shrouded in secrecy, which is not necessarily the case according to global practice. So these two findings stand out very clearly, and I think that's why key stakeholders like Transparency International Ghana, experts like my brother Dr. Emmanuel Soate and others, we all need to come together to work towards improving the transparency aspect in defense and better oversight.
0: So tell me, what surprised you most during the research?
4: Well, that's a great question. I would say that we are all aware of, the secrecy and all, but I think what struck me the most was the implementation gap between law and practice. With that 88% of countries assessed having formal oversight mandates and parliamentary oversight being ineffective in 65% of the countries assessed, I think that implementation gap was quite stark for me. It was quite surprising. Law on the books is not the same as accountability in practice, but I think the gap for me was quite wide, and this extends not just to parliamentary oversight. It stretches across procurement practices. It stretches across personnel management and operations, military operations as well.
0: Okay. Now, did these findings challenge your own assumptions?
4: I would not. I mean, they surprised me. As a researcher, I think you go in with an open mind, without presuppositions. But I think what's really surprised me is, one, the scale of rising spending across the continent, and the over the last 5 years since the last situation. I think what surprised me here is how we've seen some regression in terms of resilience in defense institutions.
0: Okay.
4: I think some of this accounts to democratic backsliding that we've seen across the continent as well.
0: Now, when it comes to Ghana, so let's focus on Ghana briefly. Which aspects of our defense and security transparency are improving and which aspects are deteriorating?
4: Great question. So Ghana has important strength. Its political governance and oversight framework is comparatively stronger with, you know, than other countries in the region, with active parliamentary scrutiny, for instance, a functioning defense committee, formal procurement frameworks, and importantly, space for public debate and civil society engagement on defense institutions. This program is a clear example. But significant risks remain. Ghana's overall risk rating, like you mentioned, is in band D, representing high corruption risk. The greatest vulnerabilities are in financial transparency, procurement, and in military operations. Ghana scores particularly poor on operational risk, you know, with a score of just 4 out of 100, whilst financial transparency is 27 over 100, procurement is 30. The key issue is therefore not that Ghana has no safeguards. The important issue is that the gap, this significant gap between formal systems and effective implementation. So Ghana, I must say, has important foundations for defense accountability. The challenge now is to turn those foundations into consistently effective safeguards. That's where I see it.
0: Okay. Dr. Ofori Mensah, stay with us. We'll get back to you shortly. And this morning, we're talking about the Government Defense Integrity Index. That scores Ghana 33 out of 100. That's a D. Not the best. But we're joined by Dr. Michael Ofori Mensah, who is with Transparency International Defense and Security. He is the head of research. And Mary Awolana Ada is Executive Director at Transparency International Ghana, and Dr. Emmanuel Suwat is Criminologist and Security Analyst, joining us here in studio. But let me just bring you in briefly, Mary, so that, you know, we can continue with Dr. Ofori Mensah and Dr. Suwati. So briefly, you know, let's add a bit of local perspectives to it now. And so let me bring you in as the Executive Director of Transparency International Ghana. Can you briefly explain the process in data gathering, stakeholder engagements, and whom you've shared the report with so far?
6: Good morning to you, Winston, and to my colleague Michael, and also Dr. Soote, and to your listeners and viewers across the country. Let me quickly say that with the TIDS, Transparency International has been part of this process over time, and for that matter, we can, like Michael indicated, explain the process through which we are part. He mentioned that it starts with the assessor who does this independently, but then the chapter comes in when we need to ensure that we are validating and verifying the data that is captured. And so we go through all the key performance indicators. We ensure that every response that is captured is vetted and audited, and the final, then we decide, we confirm, either we confirm or provide further and better particulars as to whether there was a gap in any of the assessments that has been done. And this takes us through a lot of processes. We are supposed to verify if what is correct, both online and also engaging people physically if it is possible. So that is where we engage through this process. We have had opportunity in the past as well to engage through from the initial stage to the validation and also implementing advocacy. Let me add, when you ask about the other question of what we have done since.
0: Yeah.
6: So through the support of the Dutch in Ghana Public Affairs, I would want to say that we've done a lot of work since the launch about a month or thereabouts ago. So TI Ghana therefore comes to this discussion with a simple conviction, and that conviction is the fact that when defense institutions are transparent, we are accountable and subject to effective democratic oversight, we see a better and a more professional and resilient anti-corruption policy and frameworks put into practice in these institutions. Our objective, therefore, for these engagements would be to ensure that we come to these engagements strengthening these processes, ensuring that we start from a policy perspective to ensure there is good practice from the various results that we have picked. And mind you, we know we are on band D, not the worst, but not also the best. We would want to go to a D. So since the launching of the report, we have gone beyond the research into action. We started engaging, and you realize that we are the both the ministry and also the CDS being represented at the launching. We've started those engagements with a view to ensuring that people uptake, and then people understand, people begin to interrogate the report and bring attention to it, particularly focusing on the areas of procurement. We are talking about personnel, we are talking about the issues around right to information generally, because in your intro you mentioned that the Auditor General at a point brought up some issue on procurement, and I think that this time more than ever we need to interrogate these processes with the stakeholders, and we started that with the Ministry of Defense. We are also looking at the Ghana Armed Forces itself, with Parliament and other oversight bodies, but then critically with us as civil society, the media, and all citizens of this country, that we need to continue to understand, because if there is no understanding of the subject, it becomes very difficult to engage in it. So from the civil society perspective, we are bringing the TIDS and the survey, the GDI particularly, into focus, getting people to understand what it is about, what it seeks to do, like Michael has done this morning, and like this platform is going to do for us today.
0: Okay.
6: Essentially, in this engagement, we would want to also look at what is the money that goes into these institutions used for. And if we are engaging Parliament, we need the parliamentary committees, and we are talking to them. What are some of the procurement plans, and do they align with the national budget? What are they approving? If we are talking to the procurement authority, how do they bring into alignment the Procurement Act, the issues around oversight, and also the secrecy within the RTI and other secrecy enactments that we have? What is the good practice and what is the best practice? So we've been asking these questions apart from just interrogating and sharing information. We want the oversight bodies to be more proactive, and we want those who are also supposed to get information to ask the needed questions to also ask them. So at the end of the day, we want, or we are working towards ensuring that wherever the Ministry of Defense and the Ghana Armed Forces stand, we see civil society also empowered enough to be able to engage. And we see us activating the RTI to get all the information we need. And we want to see at the end of the day a very proactive space, a very transparent space, which speaks to the gold standards from across the world when we talk about TIDS or the GDI, which we are engaging currently.
0: Mary, thank you very, very much for joining us. You still owe me a conversation. I'll get in touch with you after that.
6: Please, let's do immediately after this.
0: Thank you very much.
6: Otherwise, I'll go away.
0: Don't go away. After after these messages, we still haven't heard from Dr. Emmanuel Suwate. He'll be telling us what his overall reaction is to the report, and also we'll get some more perspectives from Dr. Michael Ofori. We'll be right back.
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15: 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It's coming down.

0: Welcome back, and thank you very much for staying with us here on the Super Morning Show, where this morning we are bringing you Corruption Watch. The focus is on the Government Defense Integrity Index 2025. Ghana score 33. You've already heard from Dr. Michael Ofori-Mensah, who is head of research at Transparency International Defense and Security, and Mary Awelana Ada, who is executive director of Transparency International Ghana. Dr. Emmanuel Suwate is a criminologist and security analyst, and he's with me in studio. So, Dr. Suwate, before the break, I talked about finding out from you what your overall reaction to the report was when you first read it.
1: Yeah, thank you. But before I answer the substantive, let me make some prefatory remarks. Okay. Because you started by saying that we are going to have a discussion that could not have been held under military regime, which is largely true. But within even military regimes, there were pockets of resistance. I'm talking about resistance from individuals and collectives. When I say individuals, like individuals, people trying to say that, no, I will not sleep, or I'll sleep in a particular way. And there's this story that I think captures it referring to the resistance in quite interesting way. So I hear that this guy had written behind his Waton Chini, if you know Waton Chini, the Bedford, that Ghana is hard. This was in the heat of the revolution. And some military guys thought that he was, you know, defaming the military regime. And they physically assaulted him, beat him, and told him to go and clean that inscription. So the first one was Ghana is hard. So he went to clean it and then wrote, "Is hard." Now, from Ghana is hard to his heart, he's still communicating something. And that is an individual trying to resist system. Where there's power, there's resistance. And then they assaulted him again. And then, do you know what he wrote? He cleaned it, and then he left on his car still. So he had moved from Ghana is hard, he had been beaten, he changed it to his heart, and then still. And I think that's a very nice story that shows that even in systems where people do not have power, they have alternative ways of resisting the system. And so when it comes to issues of military budgeting, and this is where the connection lies, when it comes to issues of military budgeting or democratic governance of the security sector, it didn't come to civil sector of society on the silver platter. Civil sector of society and ordinary Ghanaians outside the military regime, of course I'll add parenthetically, with some within the military regime, worked in different ways to assert themselves into the boardroom of accountability and oversight. In other words, when we are talking about issues of accountability, oversight within the broader scope of security governance or military budgeting or military expenditure in particular, we should realize that people had fought long and hard for this. Now, what surprises me is the seemingly non-linear way that democratic governance usually pans out. What do I mean by that? What I mean by that is this, that you make, like, sometimes you make 5 steps forward and then 3 steps backwards, and then another 7 steps, and then 2 steps backwards. So, for example, when you take the First Republic, one of the most robust oversight we had in terms of military budgeting accountability and transparency was in the First Republic. And when you read some of the Hansard, people like Modesto Sapalu in the position were asking very tough questions about military governance and transparency. I'm talking about the First Republic, so the 62 thereabout. They were asking very good questions about oversight, accountability, explanation. And I think that military regime, very often when stronger democratic ethos, particularly around military expenditure, military budgeting, intelligence works and things like that, when they are beginning to gain momentum and traction, then you have a coup d'etat. And once the coup d'etat comes in, it changes that momentum and that traction. And so we get into another state where there's almost, you know, I don't know how to put it, there's almost a ban on asking awkward and critical questions. And then you move to the Fourth Republic. One of the best questions we had on the floor of Parliament were from J.H. Mensah and Nana Akufo-Addo. Brilliant questions. But you see, two things happen here. One is that the opposition will usually ask the awkward and very difficult questions, and the incumbent will want to support it. And then when it changes, then it flips over. And that is what fascinates me. That's referring to how we make progress and we go back and we make progress. In terms of your question, specific question, what surprises me that you have a time in our history that you have, you know, all the indicators, the good indicators that we are moving to more robust, more accountable oversight. And then they are episodes, frequent episodes of military interventions, and then we go back. That, you know, iterative process is what surprises, but not also surprises me too much.
0: Okay, so let's get back to, you know, the findings, and tell me which one, you know, you've talked about surprise, but which one concerns you the most and why?
1: Okay, I'll conflict all the different variables, and for a particular reason, that military budget and military expenditure are very important for so many reasons, even within the military and outside. Let's use the armed forces. When you have a military budgeting process or military expenditure that is vulnerable to corruption, that's very serious because it has implication from strategic, operational, and tactical. Let me give you an example. I don't want to mention this country, but I'm sure people would know the country I'm talking about. There's a country close to us that is fighting terrorism big time. It has been fighting for the past couple of decades, and their troops have been dying and people have been dying. And I remember I was then on a UN mission in that country, and I remember that some of the troops almost assassinated their brigade commander, and they knew he was in there because he was flying the flag. And the anger was that they thought that the top brass were taking money, appropriating the money in cahoots with the political elite and buying them inferior weapons, ammunition, vehicles, and things that they needed to fight. Though they saw their people dying, you know, the troops dying, the men dying, some officers dying, but they thought the top brass.
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1: 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And why is that important? When the troops think that, one, they are being made vulnerable because they don't have the right equipment, the right logistics, it affects morale,

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1: We're cocooned from all these tactical operational level fatalities, even if those commanders at the top brass were having psychological problems. And why is that important? When the troops think that, one, they are being made vulnerable because they don't have the right equipment, the right logistics, it affects morale. It affects the country's ability to fight and fight well. And so in the time, or at the time when we are dealing with all these challenges of extremists in the sub-region, that are, you know, inching towards, you know, the coastal area, but of course there are other issues more complicated than that. You want a system where every amount of money, military budget, military expenditure goes directly to the best equipment that the troops need to train and to be prepared. State of alert, state of efficiency, you know. So if you have budgets that are vulnerable to risk, where some people will take so much money and then buy maybe inferior equipment, or the troops feel that they are not being provided with the best things they need. When the real fighting comes, apart from the anger and apart from morale, sometimes it boomerangs into, I don't want to use certain terms, but you know, you become more vulnerable in such a way that your democratic credentials and your democratic system can be really thrown overboard. If a knife was saying something I don't want to say, you know, so those are my concerns, and those are my interests.
2: So in your view, does the report accurately reflect the realities within Ghana's defense institutions?
1: I think so.
2: Tell me why.
1: A brilliant question. You see, I did one of the studies in 2019, and it is not only the methodology, but the methods. You know, it's quite robust when you're looking at, you know, internal validity, external validity. You do member checking, you do triangulations, and they themselves, they refer to transparency, come back with peer review comments. They are quite rigid from you know, a breadth of people, you know, people with different positionalities, people within the armed forces who are active, I suppose, those who have retired at different levels, and you have scholars outside the armed forces who have particularly expertise in this field, interrogating the things that you found out, the things that you said. And I know people are interviewed, I know, you know, the number of things I did to get the information, and I trust that it is true. Apart from that, in 1998, Ebo Hatchford, I still work with Ebo Hatchford. Ebo Hatchford started the think tank, and I was there with Kwesi Enin. I joined them in 2001. And one of the things we're doing were these things that transparency is now doing, you know, about 26 years ago. And the issues of, you know, this vulnerabilities and risk and this vulnerability to be corrupt was always there, and the armed forces themselves were alluding to that. So I'll give you two quick examples. If you read the Erskine report, you'll cry. What Erskine had found out about the armed forces, that even the army at the point had only 20 radios that were working. It was only Reki that had some semblance. It's in the Erskine report. After Erskine, Petro also did something reinforcing that, you see, the states of the armed forces, when you don't have value for money and you don't put focus on the armed forces, was so difficult. In 1993, Kwesi Botwe, then speaking in Paris, was talking about how, you know, the depth of resources that military had, and that the Ghana armed forces could not fight certain battles. Why am I giving this historical antecedent? To underscore that what transparency was doing had been started some time ago, and that those issues are quite particular.

0: And also evolving, particularly because, of course, when you're talking about Crazy Boy Train 94, and then in fact, I can even go back to the early and the mid 80s. If you look at the military expenditure for the armed forces, it was very, very tiny. And cumulatively, two things have happened. Apart from the amount, the raw quantity, the issue also about how you spend that money also comes to play. And I think that all these historical antecedents and working in the sector for some time makes me quite positioned to understand some of the vulnerabilities.
1: But you see, there are many who say, whether something happened in the military, well, do I really care? Why should the average Ghanaian care about integrity in the defense sector?
0: Brilliant question. You see, when it comes to financial integrity is just one variable, and I'll come to the details of it. The financial integrity is one variable in the whole breadth of other issues that integrity connects to. So I give an example. When you're talking about oversight and accountability, you're talking about dealing with issues of power, a particular type of power. And so you always want to retool and resource the security and the armed forces to be able to do what the Constitution says they should do. So if they are not well equipped and there is a challenge that they are supposed to fight, you see, it is not only the equipment, it is how you train and you are familiar with the equipment and how those equipment are factored into, you know, from the strategic, operational, and tactical. Now, you and I are sitting here. If the start, maybe there's a terrorist attack, you are not the one going to go there. It's the military who would go there. And the ability to fight is contingent on how they are prepared mentally, you know, equipment wise, everything. That's why the Constitution has them. They have a role to play in our safety and security. And to be able to put them in the best position, we need to ask questions. That how are we using these resources? That is one. The other part is that taxpayers' money. You have to make sure that you use the taxpayers' money well. And once you open that window where ordinary people can ask questions about military expenditure and how that expenditure is connected directly to maybe your defense policy, your security policy, because your spending should be connected to a policy or a strategy. It has to be connected so that you don't just bring things that are not connected. Once those things are connected, the next question is value for money. And when we do this thing, then we put our armed forces in the best state to perform the role that they have to play. Okay. And then you move forward. Yeah.
1: So if you were to advise government, finally, what would be your top four recommendations based on the report?
0: Okay, I'll go outside the report. And if I have time, I'll read some of the parliamentary proceedings from 1970, and then some that Rollins had read. But maybe you don't have time, so I would have loved to read that. To show that, one, the problem is systemic. It's referring to the issue of how to best have value for money, military expenditure. It's not only the expenditure, it's also the budgeting process. You see, the first thing I would say is that let's make the military budgeting process more reflective of our democratic governance. And this is where the Akan proverb comes in. You see, Bisi, any inkoni habai, yetasunu nyansamu. You see, the line between national security and transparency can be something very tricky, but it can always be dealt with. So that's the first thing, the military budgeting process. The second one is not only to the government, but also to ordinary people, including the media, that we need security sector literacy. You need security sector literacy because that will then let you ask the right questions about how resources are being used and how those resources further the spirit and the letter of the defense policy, if we have some later, and then the security policy. The other thing is the youth dimension. I think that the youth, when you combine the youth, because Africa is the most youthful population, so I'm not going to talk to only government, the youth, when you combine the youth, social media, AI, generally the youth are usually outside the boardroom of such major decision making process, maybe because of our history of coup d'etat, this feature of self-censorship and fear to ask questions. I think that the other thing I'll advise is they used to be more interested in security sector literacy and ask questions about military budgeting processes and expenditures. That's the third one. The last one is parliament.
1: Okay.
0: I think that parliament, particularly the relevant select committees, should be more interested in asking very difficult questions. Unfortunately, it is when they are in opposition that they ask those questions. And let me end on this note, and then if you have a question, I'll take. Nana Konedu's book, I've been reading a particular quote in it. I've read it several times. I've been reading a particular section which makes a lot of sense to me and has cross-cutting relevance, you know. And the book is Life Shaped by Heritage, Leadership, and the Woman Who Defined It. It takes a woman. Now, when you go to page 205, Nana Konedu makes a very profound statement, and I think it has enduring impact, given her role in our body politics. Quote, "It is refreshingly amazing to uncover how when a person opens his mind to non-partisan thinking and is focused solely on what is best for Ghana, he cannot help but see the wisdom in places and moments where he did not see it before." Of course, Konedu is very sensitive to gender, so you can see he or she, right? Let me take that again finally. It, quote, "It is refreshingly amazing to uncover when a person opens his mind to non-partisan thinking and is focused solely on what is best for Ghana, he cannot," or you can add, "she cannot help but see the wisdom in places and moments where he did not see it before," unquote. Why did I mention that? In parliament and our body politics, we should get to a place where what Nana Konedu is saying comes so strongly to us, that we don't only ask those robust and genuine questions when you're in opposition, but you also ask them when you're in government. When we put Ghana's security ahead of partisan, parochial partisan interest, that is another way for parliament to be moving ahead in the right direction.
1: Thank you very, very much, Dr. Emmanuel Soate, criminologist and security analyst. Thank you also, Dr. Michael Ofori-Mensah, head of research at Transparency International Defense and Security. And I hear from Mary Awalana Adahus, executive director of Transparency International Ghana. Look, we all, in our own small way, can help in the fight against corruption. So you can interact with Corruption Watch on social media through the following handles: Facebook Corruption Watch Ghana, on Twitter it's Corruption Watch or CW Ghana, Instagram Corruption Watch _ Ghana, YouTube Corruption Watch Ghana. The website is cddgh.org/corruption-watch-ghana-cw. Call them on 055-22-0003 or WhatsApp 055-22-0003. Email sm@cw-ghana.org. The hashtag, as always, is Wanamoney or Ghanabre. And the partners of Corruption Watch was brought to us by Ghana Center for Democratic Development, CDD Ghana, Ghana Integrity Initiative, Ghana Anti-Corruption Coalition, the Africa Center for International Law and Accountability, and media platforms Joy FM and Adam FM, sponsored by the European Union. And this episode of Corruption Watch was specially brought to you in collaboration with Transparency International Ghana, NTIDS. Stay with us. We'll be right back after the.

0: Junior once said, and I quote, injustice somewhere is a threat to justice everywhere, unquote. Some interventions that are nuisance either don't inure to the common good of mankind. The chair panel charges a great timekeeper, co-debaters, ladies and gentlemen, bonjour.
1: The battle of brilliant ideas is back. 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Who will think faster? Who will argue better? And who will be crowned the 2026 Love FM Kel Chaco Toothpaste High School's Debate Champions? Don't miss the excitement, the passion, and the clash of ideas. 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
10: Luther King Jr. once said, and I quote, "Injustice somewhere is a threat to justice everywhere," unquote. Some interventions that a nuisance either don't inure to the common good of mankind. The chair panel charges a great timekeeper, co-debaters, ladies and gentlemen, bonjour.
11: The battle of brilliant ideas is back. 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Who will think faster? Who will argue better? And who will be crowned the 2026 Love FM Kel Chaco Toothpaste High School's Debate Champions? Don't miss the excitement, the passion, and the clash of ideas. 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
1: Hello, good morning and welcome to the Business News at 10, brought to you by ACE Consult, New Generation Investment Services and Telesell. Coming up this morning, traders want Finance Minister Dr. Kasiela to force him to review VAT rates and duties at port in mid-year budget review. And also, gold boom pushes Ghana's export earnings to a record $18.2 billion in first half of 2026. These and more coming up here on the news at 10 with me, Emmanuel Bright. Quickly, let's settle for the details. Now, traders are asking Finance Minister Dr. Kasiela to force him to go ahead and implement government's earlier promise of reviewing the VAT rules and duties at the port in a mid-year budget review. They believe that this could be one of the surest ways to reduce cost of doing business and check expected inflation spike. Clement Boateng is the president of the Ghana Union of Traders Association.
2: We have a new VAT law which talks about 20% of the standard rate of VAT. We think government should still look at the flat rate that the informal sector were paying. We were paying something around 4%. And because of the new VAT law that we have, that flat rate, you know, has been abolished. But we are telling government that that flat rate must still be considered. And then we even suggested a rate of between 5% to 6% that we think must still be given to the informal sector for it to be applied. So when the new rate was introduced, we had some engagement with Minister of Finance, and what he told us was that we should allow this new regime of 20%, you know, to go on. And in the media budget, if there's the need for a review, as far as the informal sector is concerned, they will do something about it. So it's...
1: And you heard there Clement Boateng, who is the president of the Ghana Union of Traders Association. Still on the budget review, Finance Minister Dr. Kasiela Atoforsen is set to highlight some significant progress made in containing government expenditure for this year. This will happen when he presents the media budget review tomorrow. We have more in the following desk report.
3: For this administration, it is about demonstrating how the fiscal consolidation measures have helped in ensuring that, as of the middle of this year, government has not posted those huge deficits or overruns. That is why the minister would want to use his presentation to point out how government has been prudent in managing funds at its disposal. But there are some who have also argued that the good expenditure numbers is rather as a result of government not spending. But ministry officials have challenged these claims. On the revenue side, the minister may want to hammer on some recent measures rolled out and how that could take some time in getting the needed results when it comes to significant improvement in revenue going forward. We are, however, not sure for now whether there will be any review of the tax rates and levies announced in the 2026 budget presented to Parliament by the Minister of Finance last year.
1: And that was a business desk report. Away from that, Ghana's export earnings have surged to a record $18.2 billion for the first 6 months of 2026, driven largely by strong gold proceeds. The latest summary of economic and financial data released by the Bank of Ghana shows that the total exports at the end of June 2026 increased significantly from $13.7 billion recorded during the same period in 2025. Gold remained a biggest contributor to the export performance, accounting for $12.5 billion in earnings. The figure represents a major jump from $8.3 billion recorded in June 2025, reflecting the continued strong performance of the country's gold sector on the international market. Cocoa exports also recorded a marginal increase, bringing in $2.2 billion by the end of June 2026 compared to $2.1 billion during the same period last year. Oil exports contributed $1.7 billion, while other exports generated $1.7 billion. The latter was slightly lowered by the 8.5 the $1.8 billion recorded in June 2025. On the import side, Ghana spent about $9.4 billion during the first half of 2026, representing a slight increase compared to the same period last year. The country's oil import bill alone stood at $3.3 billion. This strong export performance resulted in a trade surplus of $8.8 billion by June 2026 compared to $5.7 billion recorded during the same period in 2025. Economic watchers say the improvement on the trade balance could provide additional support for Ghana's foreign exchange position and help strengthen international reserves. To some other stories now, 31 persons with disability in the Oferikro municipality have received livelihood support packages aimed at enhancing their economic independence and improving their quality of life. The items funded by the District Assembly Common Fund were presented on behalf of the Oferikro Municipal Assembly by the Department of Social Welfare and Community Development. The beneficiaries received a range of supports based on their individual needs and business proposals. These included deep freezers with fridge guards, popcorn machines with accessories, industrial sewing machines, assistive devices, payments of medical bills, and educational support. Anwel Ahmed Sadat is the Municipal Chief Executive for Oferikro.
4: As already pronounced, that we have 400 beneficiaries registered here in Oferikro, and we are hoping that we will be able to capture or cover all the 400 beneficiaries. Some are capital, some are fees, some are educational support, some are health, all categories. Based on the request from the beneficiary, we will hope that they will also take their materials or their logistics and make it very useful so that the government will be more encouraged to do more. We will also take the monetary upon ourselves to monitor each and every beneficiary.
1: And you heard there the MC for Oferikro, Ahmed Sadat. And also some local stories on the international front. South Africa's headline consumer inflation accelerated faster than expected to 5.0% year-on-year in June from 4.5% in May, data from the Statistics Agency showed on Wednesday. In month-on-month terms, inflation was at 0.7% in June, the same rate as in May. South Africa's imports, the majority of its fuel, making it sensitive to surge in global energy costs since the war started in late February. In other news, France Parliament has approved a law to ban social media for under 15s from January 2027, making it the first European country to block young people from the platforms. The law will mean everyone in France must verify their age to access social media, and it comes as the UK and EU are developing their own limits in response to concerns for children's mental health. France President Emmanuel Macron has welcomed the move, which he had pledged to introduce to mark the end of his decade in office. And those were some stories from the international front. And that's how we end the business news at 10, brought to you by New Generation Investment Services. And for the past decade, they are a leading investment banking firm that has guided thousands of institutional and retail investors to make millions in secured portfolio investments. They offer managed investments such as the Enidaso Mutual Fund, the NGIS Money Market Fund, and private funds. 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They also give guidance to apply for U.S. visas. 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My name is Emmanuel Brights-Kweku, and up next is the Metropolitan Mix and Patricia. Ohima Patricia. Thank you. It's already sucking me. Enjoy the rest of our programs.
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0: the dress fee for the next academic year. In fact, prepare another cow and let the party continue.
1: What a party. Isn't Mr. Blagoji a pensioner?
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6: Martin Luther King Jr. once said, and I quote, "Injustice somewhere is a threat to justice everywhere," unquote. Some interventions that are nuisance either don't inure to the common good of mankind. The chair panel charges a great timekeeper, co-debaters, ladies and gentlemen, bonjour.
7: 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Who will argue better? And who will be crowned the 2026 Love FM Kel Chaco Toothpaste High School's debate champions? 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

And it's very true. Nobody can stop reggae. Nobody can try it. Don't even try it. You cannot stop reggae. Because reggae is strong, yeah? And this morning, we're dedicating the show to all our reggae lovers. Good morning, Kumasi. Good morning, Ghana. This is Love 99.5 FM. It's the midweek edition of Metropolitan Mix. And today, we're going the reggae way. All the reggae style. Can't get to DJ Monster. Yao Safu Jemfi. He came in this morning and is like, Patricia. Today, my friends at PZ says, Monster, anyone more reggae? We will get problem plus you. So good morning to all the friends of Monster at Medun PZ, yeah? This show is for you this morning. And everybody else who loves reggae, how are you doing today? And may God continue to rest his soul, Lucky Dube. Fantastic reggae artist. I mean, who hails from the last country in Africa to gain independence? We're talking of South Africa.

It's a beautiful day. And we're so happy always to serve you right here on Radio Love 99.5 FM. My name is Patricia. Yes, Patricia Mabonsu. And I'm doing the show with you listening right now. I know you're tapping your feet behind your steering wheel. I know you are nodding your head, listening to us through your earpieces. Thank you, yeah. We appreciate the love and the support. We're going all the way till 12 midday, where we cross over to Joy 99.7 for the midday news. 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

0: 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Because without life, you can't see us here, or you can't listen to us here. 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That's our WhatsApp number. You can send us a message. They tried to destroy it. Good morning to you, Rakofi Richmond, at Piedico Community Junction, Elysian International School. I've seen your message to Monster, eh? But somebody search to all the border. Monster, Rakofi Richmond say, you're on drugs with the music. You can change the rhythm of play. This is the beauty of the work, eh? Never ever change our mercy. 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Let's hear it from you. 055-111-1995. It's a beautiful morning. 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

Still the man, Lucky Dubé. He calls this one Remember Me. 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The show is still Metropolitan Mix. My name is Patricia. And good morning to our friends at Figo Phones, Edun PZ, yeah? Special shout outs coming from your brother, DJ Monster, Yalsafo Jelfi. My favorite DJ, your favorite DJ, everybody's favorite DJ on this earth. Please, if you are having a wedding, a graduation party, and you need a DJ to come and do the do for you, hello. Just send me a message. I'll give you DJ Monster, yeah, to actually serve you with great music. Wafa K, Ofori Chrome. Wafa K, you're listening to us, Ofori Chrome News Site. Good morning to you, sir. We love that you love 99.5 FM, yeah? Now, Ajuale Lele, a.k.a. Josephine of Josie's Kitchen, Bronny Chrome, Abrepo. Also then, good morning, Patricia and DJ Monster. And good morning to everyone doing the listening right now. I'm enjoying the reggae songs live inside the kitchen. Yes, inside her kitchen. Josie, Nyamima Ojasotiasie.

nothing that doesn't come close. Nothing beats the feeling of listening to reggae on Love 99.5 FM and sharing a pack of munchy chocolate chip cookies with that friend of yours. Yes, that guy, that lady you've actually always wanted to, You see that thing? And then what can Mr. P.O.P., Madam P.O.P., please just get munchy chocolate chip cookies for that person, okay? It will just do the talking for you. And you wouldn't need to worry your head. You see that rich chocolatey crunch? Yeah, that comes with munchy chocolate chip cookies. It does the talking every time for everybody. So whether it's break time at school, you're chilling with your friends, or you're with that someone special. Let me emphasize that. Someone special. Ah, what's on inside? Hello. Munchy makes every moment feel easy and natural and so beautiful, yeah. So when you are heading out, make sure that you have a pack of Munchy chocolate chip cookies in your bag, in your pocket. The senior high school people, tell mommy and daddy to stock your chobos with Munchy chocolate chip cookies. Also, what a prep now, senior, then now we Munchy chocolate chip cookies. Adiabia Trobia, and who do exams a bit. Yes, get to enjoy the unmistakable crunch of chocolatey joy. And to the people who don't like to share, don't worry, it's fine, it's okay. You can actually also have your own, eh? Just keep it in your pocket and chew it for hangouts. Anything. Make it special. Do it with Munchy chocolate chip cookies. Start the moments that matter with a crunch of chocolatey joy.

I know someone might be asking. Girl, yes, where did you mean no kasa? Asa where did you mean no kasa, baby? Well, it's true, me did you mean? 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

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They are located at Boedi Junction, right opposite the KNUSC Senior High School. That is where the Christ Smoothies and Juice Bar is located. See you there, yeah? Checking the studio is a minute past 11. Now I have this message coming from my brother at Chronom, Andy, how are you doing? Chronom Abu here from what to say. Chronom Kwapra, how are you doing? Iron Gate, Bosie 4. I mean, Chronom and its environs, yeah. Afrancho. Your church and we none of pay. Now Andy says, good morning, Patricia. I hope you are well. Yes, I'm doing amazing. Thank you so much for asking. And you said you are listening to us from Chronom. God bless you for doing that. I mean, sure, yeah. Now, if you are looking for the secret to delicious family meals, also for your restaurants, for your chop bar, and everything that you cook, let me introduce you kindly to Lillian Seasoning Powder, the Paul Lamantem in spices. 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

0: Now, before we go for a quick break, I want to ask you, Ghana, are you ready? Kumasi, are you ready? This Saturday, something amazing is going to happen at the KNUST poolside. Yes, something amazing. Something beautiful, something energetic. It's happening at the KNUST poolside, yeah? On Saturday, 25th July 2026, the time is 8 a.m. sharp. And you want to know what it is? It is the Garden City Aquatics Interschools Swimming Competition. Yes, the Garden City Aquatics Interschools Swimming Competition is the maiden edition, the first of its kind happening right here in Kumasi. And it's under the theme, Making Waves, Building Champions. So all you need to do is simple. Come cheer, compete, and watch Kumasi's next swimming stars rise. Bring your caps, your school spirit, and of course, your family. It's very important for everybody to learn how to swim. So even in your adult age, if you want to learn how to swim, if you want to enroll your kids, if you want to put it as an extracurricular for your school, all you need to do is to contact Garden City Aquatics right now on this number, 0208-978-958, 0208-978-958, or 0244-464-002, 0244-464-002. Yes, when you call them, tell them that Patricia says, I can enroll with you and teach my son how to swim. And also help my daughter learn how to swim. So kindly do me the honors, yeah? Minutes past 11. We'll be back after these breathers. Please don't go away. 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

Mario with this one. He says, how do I breathe? It's bringing us to 27 minutes past 11 here on Love 99.5 FM. The show is still Metropolitan Mix, the midweek edition. The king of Afrafra, DJ Monster, from reggae to R&B, yeah? But they are too hoboko. And we're happy to know that you're still tuned into the Dell where you get to experience the joy. 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Don't miss out, yeah? Now, one thing you don't also need to miss out is the promo that Daffy's Health and Beauty is still running. It's something that we extended it from June of the way to July. 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But we have a number for you to call our resellers on 020-251-4020, 020-251-4020, and also 0533-776-893, 0533-776-893. 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
1: 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We'll be speaking to our friends from the Crack Smoothies and Juice Bar to tell us what's on the menu for today, you know? But for now, let's all enjoy more R&B together, yeah? DJ Monster.

0: and it's hateful. We hate to see that we need to sign off right now. At Metropolitan Mix on Love 99.5 FM. We wish we can stay with you like for the rest of the day. 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In 3 minutes, we cross over to Joy 99.7 for the midday news. But I would like to say thank you for making us serve you today. My name is Patricia, and the show is Metropolitan Mix, the midweek edition. Thank you to DJ Monster. Thank you for all the messages you sent us. 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Drink a beer, pastry beer, but stay out of trouble for me. Let's be kind to each other. And most importantly, enjoy the rest of your day. Thank you for always choosing Love 99.5 FM. After the news, will be Waves with Ahenkai, aka Abner Lamendi.
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0: makes first court appearance from prison custody to open his defense in a separate illegal mining case involving alleged activities in the Tananarive Forest. We're live in the court and in education. Ghana's basic school curriculum set for a major overhaul, with computing, coding and ethics becoming core subjects under sweeping education reforms. Also, the revised curriculum also restores Ghanaian languages as the main medium of instruction from kindergarten through the basic level. We have details coming up. And this afternoon as well, concerned National Service resolute on getting back their monies deducted from their allowances despite a halt by the service after a backlash.
1: We do not agree to the fact that those of us whose allowance have been affected will not receive a refund.
0: More as the National Service Authority sets up a committee to investigate the issue, indicating a recommendation will decide the next line of action.
2: The issue here is on those who participated in the capacity building exercise. Some administrative costs might have gone in there. However, the authority will take a decision when the issue is finally done.
0: And something to be excited about. Plans for Ghana's new city gathers pace as President Mahama receives procurement report for consultancy services and feasibility studies, revealing that some government ministries, departments and agencies will be moved from Accra to the new city.
3: Government is advancing the design and feasibility study for establishment of a new city.
0: And sometimes getting caught brings out the unexpected. For one suspected thief, it brought out an American accent.
4: Please stop beating me. I'm not a bad person, yo. I help people. I gave away my shoes to homeless.
0: And that's in our live story this afternoon.

0: stay for details. I am Amisi Nyamiche Thompson. Let's get into the details now. The highest petitions from Ghanaians ahead of the Finance Minister's 2026 mid-year budget review in less than 24 hours. The policy document is expected to outline the current health of Ghana's economy and what to expect in the second half of 2026. We'll go to the markets for the expectations of some traders shortly. First, Joy News Research has been digging around the figures on how the major economic indicators are performing, and my colleague from the Joy News Desk joins me in studio with more on this. How are we doing in terms of the economic outlook, Maxwell?
1: Yeah, so, Mami, the economy has, on the whole, outperformed the cautious growth and fiscal targets set for the year in November by the finance minister. Growth in quarter 1, 2026, came at 6.4% against a full year target of 4.8%, and the fiscal position has also been in surplus rather than the planned deficit through quarter one. But official Bank of Ghana data released actually showed two things that the budget did not anticipate. Public debt to GDP has climbed every month since January 2026. It climbed from 41.5% through to 45.1% by May 2026. And currently, our public debt stands at 720 billion Ghana cedis, Mamesi, and gross international reserves also fell in quarter two from 14.16 billion US dollars to 12.94 billion US dollars, even though we are still on target as projected by the finance minister, because according to him in November, he stated that we will be ending the year with at least 3 months of import cover, and currently we are doing 5 months of import cover. On exchange rate, the cedi has depreciated by 9.5% this year as compared to an appreciation of 40+% last year. Inflation in the early months of this year was declining, but we saw it pick up in March, and currently we are doing 5.3% as of last month. Finally, on the IMF program, Ghana has exited the extended credit facility and is transitioning to a new policy coordination instrument. We are expecting the finance ministry to actually provide more details on that during the budget review.
0: All right. Thank you so much, Maxwell Klawatu. He's with our research desk now. Let's get an understanding of what's happening in the market. And Michelle Latte joins me in studio right from the Central Business District. Michelle, what have the traders been telling you?
2: So the views have been quite mixed. Some say that they are already beginning to feel the impact of the improving economy and they want more reforms to sustain the gains. Others say that they are yet to see the real change in their daily lives. Some are calling for a clear breakdown of the economic terms and the budget figures so they can better understand. Yeah, you can listen to them.
3: Right. So this particular trader here says that she's hoping that the prices of goods in the market will reduce as the budget is being read tomorrow.
4: Things been a bit, you know, affordable for us. Still are seeing on increase. Some people, you know, opted to, increase things on their own. So if the government, you know, can do the best as they can to make sure it has been a bit reduction in the market, you know, will be okay for us.
5: Oh, I want the government to do better on our finances, because I want, like, if I come to market with 1,000 Ghana, I want to be able to get a lot of things that I needed. Right now, these things I'm carrying right now, all these things cost almost 1,002, but look at the things.
0: Well, let's cross over now to Kumasi and speak to my colleague Emmanuel Bright Kweku. He's also been engaging some people in the Garden City. Bright, what have they been telling you?
6: All right, so Mamiensi, currently I'm at the Swam Industrial Enclave, popularly known as Swam Magazine. And in fact, the traders or artisans here have been raising concerns over the cedi appreciation or the cedi's depreciation against the dollar. They say that even though that the government touts it as it's being appreciated, they do not see it reflecting in their businesses. They also raise concerns about the utility costs and doing the cost of doing business here in the country. They've also raised concerns about the proliferation of these foreigners, and they want the government to, in terms of the GIPC acts, do something about this situation to ensure that they do businesses freely and do not have to always fight with the other counterparts from the other nationals. And so this has been their concern, that the cost of doing business in the next half of the year, they expect that things will be better. Amazing.
7: Therefore, you'll be an ID this year. They say, I did a board 12 for a book of Wally, I'm a transabato. A year, Oman Beto Spato, Oman Beto Wally, a day, Sagadibia Komunubia, Ukraine. Don't say the Abanamo, Yomunako Yanom Refie. It's almost such an Yami, I don't know where by getting now. On your nome ye, never 30 yen years, you lose a part. Yes, it's a banner, and no my idea, my.
8: Yet away, Oman Kosha Murano at Parliament. But I'm not going to be affiliated to any party. See, I saw Musa say, not parliamentarians, not from more Esami. I'm also from Mushamra. I'm not Mushamra. I'm not saying any of them from Mushamra. I'm not going to be.
0: Aware that some residents in Kumasi expressing their views ahead of the media budget review. They want some positive outlook from the budget. Now let's do more on this and hear from both economic and political actors, starting with Professor Godfred Bokping, an economist and lecturer at the University of Ghana Business School, who says the media budget must outline clear plans on how government intends to sustain the economy.
9: More important is how we are going to sustain the limited gains that we have made under the IMF supported program, and what measures government will put in place, maybe perhaps beyond the policy coordination instruments. Of course, to date, we actually don't know the number of policy reforms that are in the PCI, and therefore we are unable to make impactful assessment of what that would mean for us going forward.
0: Also, Deputy Director of Operations at the Presidency, Mustafa Gwande, says the review must focus more on government expenditure plans.
10: It's a hardline approach. It's a very uncomfortable one. Bills are not being paid. Contractors, most of them are not getting their money. They are, you know, what they call front-loading of expenditure and all sort of things. This is done so that you and I will not feel the impact of the mismanagement. You expect a real briefing of the state of economy, because President Mahama's government is not a hype government. It's not a government that will come and give you information that doesn't reflect the reality. The reality is that things are hard, things are tough. We find ourselves in difficult times.
0: Meanwhile, Deputy Ranking Member on the Finance Committee in Parliament, Dr. Stephen Omo, says his side in Parliament will do everything to keep government in check.
11: What this government has done that we need to also appreciate is that they've been able to kind of maintain the restoration that we had gotten after we went into crisis. What we are putting on the stabilized government, because it has not yet reflected in terms of tangibility or tangible. I mean, you look at even in the area of infrastructure, the 24-hour economy still remains an embryonic stage policy. You talk about big schools, yes, and I'm not blaming the government, because they are all at the embryonic stage. So we are yet to see. And another thing is, stabilization doesn't mean resilience. So we need to be also very sure what the budget review is bringing up, for us to be very sure of resilience. You know, one of our core functions, scrutinize government policy, ensure that we put government on course to conform to the PFM Act, and then also make sure that our operational rules and then our fiscal anchors when it comes to debt sustainability anchors, and then our hidden targets in these areas, our primary balance target, and then our debt sustainability targets and other things are confirmed. So Finance Committee, we're going to be very, very, very resolute. We're going to make sure that we become watchdogs and make sure that the government does the right thing.
0: Dr. Stephen Amoah is Deputy Ranking on the Finance Committee in Parliament. Let's go on Zoom and speak to spokesperson for the Rice Producers and Processors Association of Ghana, Dr. Charles Nyaba, for more on industry reaction. Dr. Nyaba, so your members are some of the most affected in terms of food glut situation. What do you expect to hear from the Finance Minister tomorrow?
12: Thank you so much. Farmers act as producers and at the same time consumers. So if you want to look at the angle of consumers' part, we can say we have also benefited from the economic gains. But in terms of or speaking as a producer, I think we are the worst hit in terms of these economic changes that we are experiencing. If you go to all the farming communities from the south to the north, as we speak now, last year, maize and rice, farmers are still holding on, they couldn't sell, yet they have to go in to produce for the new year. If you look at the inputs that they need to produce, to use to produce, like fertilizers, mechanization services, agrochemicals, labor, everything is on the higher side.
0: All right. So what then are the solutions you're expecting the finance minister to give tomorrow?
12: Yeah, so we're looking at a situation where the finance minister will create an opportunity for farmers to be able to market whatever they've produced. You know, there was an announcement of a government allocating 200 million Ghana cedis for purchase of rice and maize. Even though some purchases are being done, some contractors are being done, they're being engaged to buy these commodities from the farmers, but it's highly insignificant. What they are buying is less than 1% of what the farmers have produced. And because there's influx of competitive commodities like the rice and the maize from the unapproved route, those people have flooded our market. And if attention is not taken, the gain that we've made, majority of farmers, if they don't produce this year, next year, we may see food inflation going up. Because the reduction in inflation that we are seeing is led by food price inflation. And farmers are those who are taking who are actually suffering from those gains.
0: All right. Thank you very much, Dr. Charles Nyaba there. He's spokesperson for the Rice Producers and Processors Association of Ghana. Now, under heavy police escort or prison escort, jailed NPP Ashanti Regional Chairman Bernard Entribo Asiako, also known as Chairman Wuntumi, made his first appearance in court from custody, arriving at the Accra High Court in a prison bus after spending two nights behind bars. He's currently serving a 20-year sentence in the Summer Boy illegal mining case and is in court today to open his defense in a separate illegal mining case, this time in the Tanonimre Forest. Let's go live to the Accra High Court and speak to our legal affairs correspondent, Fatal Bayaga. Fatal, what was Chairman Wuntumi's demeanor like when he made appearance in court?
13: Mami, Chairman Wuntumi grinned from me and some. In fact, for the first time, Chairman Wuntumi was very calm and quiet. In fact, he did not have the opportunity to sit on his trademark clock it before he goes into the courtroom. So once we were basically calm and cold, he, you know, listened to that short proceedings in specialized court one. Mami.
0: How did the process go there?
13: Basically, today was for the continuation of the cross-examination of third prosecution witness and the last prosecution witness as far as this particular case was concerned. But what we figured out from the courtroom is that Andy Akiakudu, who is the lead counsel for Chairman Wuntumi, wrote a letter to the court that he wouldn't be available for the proceedings today. And based on that, the trial judge, Ruby Aite, then adjourned the proceedings until the 31st of July, where the parties will be back in court again for the cross-examination to continue.
0: Also, former chief executive officer of the National Buffer Stock Company, Hanan Wahab, was in court seeking to have his charge sheet struck out. Was it successful?
13: Mami, basically, according to Hanan's lead lawyer, Godfrey Debo Adami, this charge sheet is fatally defective. In fact, he says that it's in contravention of his client's right to fair trial, among other things, and he is seeking that this charge sheet be, struck out. The Deputy Attorney General was also in court. He argued that this charge sheet is very clear, you know, it's understandable and all of that, and is asking the court to dismiss the motion. The trial judge, Francis Afanga Chibonga, listened to the argument.

0: PP Ashanti Regional Chairman Bernard Entribo Asiakon, also known as Chairman Wuntumi, made his first appearance in court from custody, arriving at the Accra High Court in a prison bus after spending two nights behind bars. He's currently serving a 20-year sentence in the Samra Boy illegal mining case and is in court today to open his defense in a separate illegal mining case, this time in the Tananarive Forest. Let's go live to the Accra High Court and speak to our legal affairs correspondent, Fatal Bayaga. Fatal, what was Chairman Wuntumi's demeanor like when he made appearance in court?
1: Mami, Chairman Wuntumi appeared grim, grumly, and some. In fact, for the first time, Chairman Wuntumi was very calm and quiet. In fact, he did not have the opportunity to zip his trademark clock it before he goes into the courtroom. So Wuntumi was basically calm and cold. He, you know, listen to that short proceedings in specialized court one. Mami.
0: How did the process go there?
1: Basically, today was for the continuation of the cross examination of third prosecution witness and the last prosecution witness as far as this particular case was concerned. But what we picked up from the courtroom is that Andy Akiakudu, who is the lead counsel for Chairman Wuntumi, wrote a letter to the court that he wouldn't be available for the proceedings today. And based on that, the trial judge, Ruby Aite, then adjourned the proceedings to the 31st of July, where the parties will be back in court again for the cross-examination to continue.
0: Also, former chief executive officer of the National Buffer Stock Company, Hanan Wahab, was in court seeking to have his charge sheet struck out. Was it successful?
1: Mami, basically, according to Hanan's lead lawyer, Godfrey Debuadami, this charge sheet is fatally defective. In fact, he says that it's in contravention of his client's right to fair trial, among other things, and he is seeking that this charge sheet be, struck out. The Deputy Attorney General was also in court. He argued that this charge sheet is very clear, you know, it's understandable and all of that, and is asking the court to dismiss the motion. The trial judge, Francis Afanda Chibonga, listened to the arguments
0: Thank you very much, Fatal Bayaga. We apologize for that poor quality of sound. Now, the lead counsel for Chairman Wuntumi, Samuel Atacha, says the defense team has identified more than 20 grounds of appeal against his client's conviction, arguing that the trial was marred by fundamental constitutional and illegal errors. On Top Story on Tuesday, Mr. Atacha said one of the key issues the defense will raise in the Child judge's decision not to refer constitutional questions to the Supreme Court for interpretation before delivering judgment.
2: Well, so far we've assembled no less than 20 grounds of appeal. The first one is the constitutional imperative that her ladyship was bound to, make a referral to Supreme Court for the determination of critical issues, in terms of Article 130, and then Article 1911, then Section 14159992B, and Section 3 of the Minerals and Mining Act, as amended by Act 9 and 5. Let me make it very clear. Even the very authority that she cited in the judgment is aware rival meanings are placed on the Constitution by the parties. Rival meanings. So we said the manner of the charges and the way it's been couched, sins against Article 1911, and therefore the Supreme Court should interpret it.
0: While still on Chairman Wuntumi's legal issues, the Deputy Attorney General, Justice Stremsai, has disclosed that the office has rejected a plea bargaining proposal submitted by lawyers representing Mr. Wuntumi in relation to criminal charges on a loan facility he obtained from the Ghana Export-Import Bank. Now, according to Dr. Stremsai, although discussions between the prosecution and the defense has commenced under a plea bargaining process, the proposal put forward by Mr. Wuntumi's team failed to meet the expectations of the state. He spoke in an interview with Accra-based TV3.
3: In our opinion, we've not satisfied us, so we intend to reject it. In fact, we have in our minds rejected it, just that we've not had a meeting with them to inform them of our rejection. So it's like any bargaining. You give, you take. So we were supposed to meet yesterday, but of course what happened yesterday couldn't allow the meeting. And we are still trying to get that meeting done before we go back to court next week.
0: You're still listening to the Midday News here on Joy 99.7 FM. We'll take a break when we return. Ghana's basic school curriculum set for a major overhaul, with computing, coding and ethics becoming core subjects and the sweeping education reforms. Also, the revised curriculum restores Ghanaian languages as the main medium of instruction from kindergarten through the basic level. We have details coming up.
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0: Welcome back to the Midday News. And now, Ghana's basic education curriculum is set for a major overhaul as the ministry unveils reforms aimed at closing learning gaps and equipping learners with skills for the future. The National Council for Curriculum Assessment, NACA, says a review of the current curriculum exposed weaknesses in mathematics, Ghanaian languages and other core subjects. Let's listen to Executive Secretary of NACA, Professor Samuel Ofori-Bekwing.
10: We did a curriculum mapping to identify what we have to do. So, Honourable Minister, basically four major structural changes have been brought into this review curriculum. One is the consolidation of civic learning and competencies. It used to be across many subjects, but we're looking at, because we didn't want to introduce any new subject to overload the students, we're looking at a subject that can hold all these competencies, being the knowledge, the attitudes, the values, and then the skills that learners need to become effective civic participants in the Ghanaian economy.
0: Let's go on the phone line, speak to my colleague Stephen Mensah, who is live at the Education Ministry. So, Stephen, one of the key changes is the introduction of computing and coding.
11: Yes, Mame. So the National Council for Curriculum Assessment, NACA, says the decision follows a comprehensive review of the current curriculum, which identified gaps not only in mathematics, but also in the skills learners need for today's digital economy. And the professor for and the director general for NACA, Professor Samuel Bekwe, says introducing computing and coding at the basic levels intended to equip pupils with digital literacy, problem solving and critical skills from an early age, ensuring that they are better prepared for the technology-driven economy.
0: Well, the curriculum also provides an opportunity for interested students to study Chinese as an additional foreign language, and the Confucius Institute expected to pilot the program in 10 schools.
11: Yes, Mami, under the revised curriculum, students who are interested will be able to apply and study Chinese as an additional foreign language, and this is optional. And the curriculum also makes provision for the teaching and learning of Arabic. And the professor, Samuel Kaba, says this is part of government's effort to making language more inclusive and education more inclusive. We can listen to him.
10: We're also forward-looking, Honorable, looking into the future. The other day, it came out clearly that now Ghana's major trading partner is China. Many people go to China to do all kinds of trade and all those things. And so we feel that if we are to give opportunity, it's not compulsory, but an option for people who want to learn Chinese, would that be okay? We did that because already the Confucius Center in Cape Coast had taken the lead, had come to us and had collaborated with us to work on some kind of curriculum for the busy school. So we thought that it would be important to bring that on board and also propose it to government as an additional foreign language.
0: Now, President John Mahama has received the procurement report for the commencement of consultancy services and feasibility studies for the proposed Green Digital City. The ambitious project forms part of government's long-term plan to develop a new city stretching from the Accra Plains into parts of the Volta and Eastern regions to reduce pressure on the capital, Accra. At a meeting with the Greater Accra Regional House of Chiefs, President Mahama said that once completed, the new city will accommodate some government ministries, departments and agencies. Presidential Affairs correspondent Max Olagbagba reports.
12: The delegation from the Greater Accra Regional House of Chiefs was led by its president, King Professor Odaifu Welenti III. Also present were the Gamanche and other prominent traditional leaders from across the region. Addressing President Mahama, the president of the Greater Accra Regional House of Chiefs advocated the extension of a priority quota for qualified indigents in recruitment into state institutions.
13: While we fully support a merit-based and inclusive employment process, we humbly request that the extension of a modest priority quota for qualified locals through the various state institutions could help address feelings of exclusion within the Greater Accra region. Extending this same principle to all regions could foster greater harmony and reduce potential tensions between indigenous communities and strangers or foreign dwellers.
12: Responding, President Mahama called on traditional leaders to partner with government in tackling perennial flooding in the Greater Accra region.
14: I therefore appeal to Nime and Name not to permit or support the allocation of lands in waterways, on wetlands, drainage reserves, buffer zones, or other flood-prone areas.
12: The president also announced that he has received the procurement report for the commencement of consultancy

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1: Solving and critical skills from an early age, ensuring that they are better prepared for the technology-driven economy.
2: Well, the curriculum also provides an opportunity for interested students to study Chinese as an additional foreign language, and the Confucius Institute expected to pilot the program in 10 schools.
1: Yes, Mami, under the revised curriculum, students who are interested will be able to apply and study Chinese as an additional foreign language, and this is optional. And the curriculum also makes provision for the teaching and learning of Arabic. And the professor, Samuel Kaba, says this is part of government's effort to making language more inclusive and education more inclusive. We can listen to him.
3: We're also forward-looking, Honorable, looking into the future. The other day, it came out clearly that now Ghana's major trading partner is China. Many people go to China to do all kinds of trade and all those things. And so we felt that if we are to give opportunity, it's not compulsory, but an option for people who want to learn Chinese, would that be okay? We did that because already the Confucius Center in Cape Coast had taken the lead, had come to us and had collaborated with us to work on some kind of curriculum for the basic school. So we thought that it would be important to bring that on board and also propose it to government as an additional foreign language.
2: Now, President John Mahama has received the procurement report for the commencement of consultancy services and feasibility studies for the proposed Green Digital City. The ambitious project forms part of government's long-term plan to develop a new city stretching from the Accra Plains into parts of the Volta and Eastern regions to reduce pressure on the capital, Accra. At a meeting with the Greater Accra Regional House of Chiefs, President Mahama said that once completed, the new city will accommodate some government ministries, departments and agencies. Presidential Affairs correspondent Max Olagbagba reports.
4: The delegation from the Greater Accra Regional House of Chiefs was led by its president, King Professor Odaifu Welenchi III. Also present were the Gamanche and other prominent traditional leaders from across the region. Addressing President Mahama, the president of the Greater Accra Regional House of Chiefs advocated the extension of a priority quota for qualified indigents and recruitment into state institutions.
5: While we fully support a merit-based and inclusive employment process, we humbly request that the extension of a modest priority quota for qualified locals through the various state institutions could help address feelings of exclusion within the Greater Accra region. Extending this same principle to all regions could foster greater harmony and reduce potential tensions between indigenous communities and strangers or foreign dwellers.
4: Responding, President Mahama called on traditional leaders to partner with government in tackling perennial flooding in the Greater Accra region.
6: I therefore appeal to Nime and Name not to permit or support the allocation of lands in waterways, on wetlands, drainage reserves, buffer zones, or other flood-prone areas.
4: The president also announced that he has received the procurement report for the commencement of consultancy services and feasibility studies for the proposed Green Digital City.
6: As a long-term measure to ease the pressure on the capital city, Accra, government is advancing the design and feasibility study for establishment of a new city that will encompass land stretching from the Accra Plains towards parts of the Volta and Eastern regions.

0: Well, let's go on the phone line, speak to Presidential Affairs Correspondent Maxwell Agwa. Maxwell, President Mahama is speaking at the AU Health Summit. Briefly, what's he been saying?
1: Well, there's been, a lot of talk about accelerating the African Union roadmap to 2020, which is a continent strategic framework for achieving health sovereignty and universal health coverage by 2030. And President Mahama said African countries should rely more on their own money to fund healthcare instead of depending heavily on foreign donors. He says government should protect health budgets even during economic challenges. He says countries should explore new ways of raising money for healthcare, such as health levies, public-private partnerships, or dedicated health funds. He said health should not be left to health ministries alone. Finance ministers, he says, must be directly involved because they decide how national budgets are allocated money.
0: And that's Maxwell Agwagwa, Presidential Affairs Correspondent. Now to our light story segment. A viral video has left social media users laughing after the suspect suddenly switched accents while pleading with an angry crowd. The clip has sparked jokes online, with many saying fear can make anyone change nationality.
2: I'm here.
3: Please stop beating me. I'm not a bad person, yo. I help people. I gave away my shoes to homeless people. I help people. I try my best, yo. Please don't beat me. I'm sorry, sir. Please. They already beat me, son. How much more you gonna beat me? I'm sorry. I respect you. I day with you, son. I respect you. I don't cheat.
0: Wow. That accent, though. And that's how we end the afternoon bulletin here on Joy 99.7 FM. I am Amisi Nyamucha Thompson. Up next,

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I like the groove that DJ Monster has already started. You know, the weather is very gloomy today. The sky is very gray. I feel like it's about to rain any second from now. So definitely, definitely, you know, the vibe, the reggae soft vibe is working with the weather. Anyway, good afternoon going out to all of you. Where are you listening to me from? How are you doing this afternoon? Today is a Wednesday afternoon, midweek. You know, when it hits Wednesday, I feel like it's almost weekend. Because somehow, when it's Wednesday, the weekend starts running towards us. But when it comes to Saturday, Sunday, when it's about to be Monday, I feel like if I have the power to pause Sunday, pause it for a couple of days. Every day will be Sunday for like 2 months. Can we feel you? Anyway, shout out going out to Baffle Bright, the only Bolt driver that listened to. He's not the only, but he's a serial listener. By hook or crook, if you listen or if you sit in Bright's car, you will listen to Love FM, whether you like it or not. That is why I like Bright. Shout out going out to Josie inside Brony Kuma Bridport, the cake seller, the food seller, the DNA seller, BBAB seller, anything that is choppable, Josie sells it. Kushia Kobe too. How are you doing, brother? Today is Wednesday, so shout out going out to all Wednesday boys. How are you people doing? You're welcome to your favorite afternoon show, Waves, on your superstation, Love 99.5 FM. My name is Ahinkai, and I'm sitting in for your regular host, Rebecca Swiss Maro. I'm doing this with DJ Monster. Hey, hey. Now for today's You Play, it's midweek, so I feel we have to do the midweek jam, you know? And when I mean the midweek jam, we have to jam to the rest of the days that is left till weekend. So any song that you want me to play for you this afternoon, any song that will lift your spirit, any song you can boogie to, boogie down. Hey, who remembers that show? It's hot? No, I just saw Kala Kala Kala. Boo, boo, hey. There's a lot of shows that have come and passed, though. Hey. That time, no, that be when Slim Basta be the judge. You remember that? Slim Basta, not or your judge. Boogie down, you come and you dance. That be the time where Krakens, Enyim Krakens, do you know Krakens? Krakens and I've forgotten the name of the dance, but they will crack and they will be rolling on the floor and things. Did you come and meet Boogie Down? If you did not, then how old are you? Anyway, I'm starting the You Play. My song for this afternoon is Many Times by Stone Boy. Many Times by Stone Boy. That song resonates so much with me. I just love the songs. I love the lyrics of the song too. If you have not heard it before, he's basically, I think it's similar to his song Rango. Tell me where we gonna Rango. After making our motherland a bitter place to live, tell me where we gonna Rango. DJ Monster, do you know something? After the many times, let's do Rango 2 at the end. Yeah. To tie in the storyline. With the Rango, he was talking about how we stay in Ghana here or in Africa here and we destroy our own country. Using the flood that happened as a reference. Using the flood as a reference, you see how the indisposal throwing away of rubbish. You see, indiscipline. Throwing away of rubbish. You see what it has caused? Choking all the drains that water is supposed to freely flow in. Causing so many houses to flood. Even areas that are not prone to flood started flooding. You get my point. So where are we going to Rango? If you make our motherland a better place to live, that is the Rango. But when it comes to the many times, it's saying that why do we have all the resources as Africa to make Africa great, but still, when he looks at the standard of living, we are suffering. Somebody say suffering. We are suffering. So we have to do better. We ought to do better. Anyway, welcome to You Play. Send me your request on 055-1111-995. 055-1111-995. You Play. Sending your request now. Let's

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1: Yeah, they say ho, I'm a auntie. Virus off a horse like gave us format now so yanti. Let the blind hear, it's called the deaf. Let them come see. I cannot be salty, but I'm wavy. Let them come see. Beast, outstanding, yo, I bonting. Every day, I'm on updating like I'm on Tinder. 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

Ahin Kain, good afternoon to you, to entire team. This Mansoor, recording from Babu number one, is a black man design, where quality footwear is made. 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Thank you.

0: Hello, good afternoon. Please, this is Political Thinker recording from Achuma Koforidua. Please, I want to listen to Divorce Party from the late Philip Lucky Edubane, and it goes to all the weavers and the only painter with a swag, Samuel Owusu, inside Esokoban. Thank you very much, DJ Monster. Spoil there.
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0: Hello, good afternoon. Please, this is Political Thinker recording from Achuma Koforidua. Please, I want to listen to Divorce Party from the late Philip Lucky Edubane, and it goes to all the weavers and the only painter with a swag, Samuel Owusu, inside Esokoban. Thank you very much, DJ Monster. Spoil there.

0: That is Lonely on the Top from Ashake. Please, you can still send me your request on 055-111-1995. We are doing the midweek jam. What song do you want to listen to this afternoon? What midweek song are you jamming to? Anyway, moving on. This one is coming from Ishura. And she says, can you play me Pure by Sienna Spiral? Ishura, this is your song. Enjoy.
1: 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We got it. 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

0: because I'm free. I'm a guy.
1: Okay.
0: If DJ wants any lady, Michamo, or Pakini, because I'm free, I'm a guy. The way it is, but like you do, I'm coming Jennifer. And I'm one with Timmy Wall, a Doom Post Office, any morning, Mom and Tom Pabua, what I'm going to do, Doom Post Office, any morning, and Chibia, and I'm here, or Pakini.

Indeed, that is how the way goes. That is the way it is. And this is coming from Lucky Dubé. Oh, I wish he was still alive to give us more reggae music like this, but God rest his soul. Moving on, this one is coming from Dictar, and he says, can you play me Living Love by Stone Boy? Dictar, this is your song, and enjoy.

Alibaba Forstero, and you say good afternoon, Ahinkai. Please play me Laugh Out Loud by Fuso DG featuring Chiatawale. Shout out going out to Rita, Eunice, Peace, and Patient. Ali, Alibaba Forstero inside of Fuku. What's going on, brother? How is the day going for you? Use this song to dance in.

Yes, Alex. Kindly play me Kiss by DJ Monster. Good afternoon. Yes, Alan. Kindly play me Kiss by Mr. Drew featuring Mufti Legacy. Thank you.

That is Kaiza by Mr. Drew featuring Lofty. I love the song so much. It is telling all the haters that if you won't come to my face to come and ask me what is going on, but you go behind my back to go and do konkonsa and takachi at the back, you be kebia esewa, you be dubia esewa. You can still send in your request on 055-111-1995. You can send me a voice note, you can send me a text and request your midweek jam. Now, let me tell you, please, I've already asked you that if you need an energy drink that is going to boost your energy, one that tastes very good and also boosts your vim and vigor, then go for Bigo Energy Drink. 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CBS Supreme Industries, we say, still the ultimate roofing solution, Charlie. Me, when I come to your house and your roof is leaking, me, I'll say it to me, man, no pass, and meka. My mouth has come, I will say it, okay? Send me your request, your midweek jam on 055-111-1995. This says, please, I'm James Bongo listening to you from Patasi. James Bongo. Hey, the way you bombard me with your request, if I don't play it for you, I'm sure you come and beat me here. He says, please play me Fujimoto by Save Eyes. James, this is your song. Please enjoy.

This one is coming from Ohini from Finland, and he's saying, Abena Lagata, please, can you play me? Ohini, I've warned you with this thing. I've warned you. My name is Hankan. You stop calling me Lagata. He wants me to play him. Addis Ababa by Culture. Ohini, this is your song, and enjoy.

What happened last night? Somebody said last night. What happened last night? DJ Monster. This one is coming from Baffle Bright, and he says, I've already told you, Baffle Bright is the only boat driver that listens to Love FM 247. He wants me to play him Assistant by Quentin Hinnin for his midweek jam. Bright, this is your song, and enjoy.

Ask the Sun. Indeed, Ask the Sun. And that was you play. Now we're moving straight into the engagement of today. What are we talking about today? Or what are we discussing today? What do I need your suggestions and your POVs on this afternoon? Now, what we're talking about is our salaries. You know, the cost of living right now is very high. A lot of people are complaining that our salaries are not enough. We are surviving with spiritual money. You know, sometimes when I do the calculations, of the money I spend within a month in correspondence to the money I receive from the work I do, sometimes I'm like, do I spend spiritual money? It's like when your pay comes, mommy, they took some, your little sister, they take some, family, friends. Like just I say, the branch, you know, the connection, a dozen. It's a fraction going up and down. Everyone is taking some during the week. Sometimes you have emergencies, unforeseen expenses that you have to pay for. And when you do the calculation side by side with what you earn in the month, you'd be like, hey, where did I get all this money from? Is this virtual money? So a lot of people are saying that their monies are not working enough for them. So I'm asking you this afternoon, with the rising cost of living, what salary will make you comfortable in Ghana today? Right now, if you check your expenditure and everything and how the cost of living is rising, how much will make you comfortable in Ghana? I'm asking you, listening to me right now. How much salary, what salary, what amount would make you comfortable right now? Name a figure and let's see. Is it 10,000 Ghana cedis? Is it 20,000 a month? Do you need 30,000 a month? Do you need 5,000 a month? Is 2,000 a month okay for you? Okay, someone on TikTok is saying $7,000. Hey, and you see these dollars. Bringing into Ghana cities, I think 70,000 upwards there about. Wow. Almost 80,000 Ghana cedis a month. Oh, Chamu, Ejumabenai. CAD is also saying 15,000 Ghana cedis. Okay, that is going to make you live comfortably. Okay. This one is also saying 1 million. 1 million. Tetano 1 billion. Hey. Candice Collection is saying the figure I want isn't even available. You name it. You just name it and let's see. Akosia Choices is saying 1,000. Akosia 1,000 Ghana cedis a month will be okay for you. Hey. Sir. Really? Hey. Adepa, she's Adepa, is saying that 10,000 Ghana cedis. Okay, a lot of people are in the ranges of 10,000. Candice, the amount you have, how many zeros is that? Let's say trillion. It looks like a trillion. You want 100,000 trillion Ghana cedis. You have passed billion. Hey, Nejuma Benai, I'm here for. King is saying 8,000 is my rent money. A month is 8,000 or a year is 8,000 for you. And if a month is 8,000, are you renting a full house or a 4-bedroom apartment? And as a singular person, or you have a family, 1 month is 8,000 Ghana cedis. What job are you doing for you to go for an 8,000 a month? You tell me your job first. Why? Tell me your job first. You got this one, dear. You can send me your thoughts on our WhatsApp line 055-111-1995. Unfortunately, we have a little bit of an issue with our call lines, so today I will not be able to pick phone calls, but you can send me your voice notes. You can send me your voice notes and your text on our WhatsApp line. I will prefer the voice note so that I hear the seriousness in your tone when you are telling me the amount that will be okay for you to live in Ghana right now. What monthly salary will be comfortable for you? The way the cost of living is, you know, doing in Ghana right now. What is going to be okay for you? Is it 10,000? Is it 20,000? Oh, you there, you are okay, so 2K. Okay, King is saying you are in London, so are you out? Oh.
Why are you changing the money into a CDs or you are paying 8,000 euros? Eh? Or you did the conversion. You people in conversion there. What UK? Talk in UK money. Stop doing conversion. Stop that. Eh? Especially those who are in the UK and Amanoni and you want to send us money down here. Stop doing conversion. If it touches your heart to give me 1,000 euros, send me the 1,000 euros. Don't do conversion. Stop that. When you do that, you become stingy. When you do that, you become stingy. I don't like that. And yes, I know. I was like, what's it? God is telling you to give me $1,000, 1,000 euros. Send it to me. However that money converts in Ghana, that be my problem. Send it. Because you chop euros. So you spend 1,000 euros like you are spending 1,000 Ghana cedis. Thank you. Send me 1,000. King Kramas is a man doing first calibre. Oh, Hinnibal Fashion is saying that 8,000 Ghana cedis a month would do for. Okay. Okay, you let me talk to you about some finances since we are in the financial conversation right now. If you're wondering how technology can expand financial assets, empower small businesses, protect consumers, and drive inclusive economic growth, then I am telling you to join the Ecobank Ghana and Joy Business for their first ever inaugural Ecobank Financial Dialogue Series, which is under the team Driving Financial Inclusion Through Digital Transformation. Be part of this insightful discussion on digital banking, mobile banking, fintech innovation, cybersecurity, and the future of financial inclusion in Ghana and across Africa. So if you want this type of money for your monthly salary, come and listen to how you make it. Thank you. It's happening on Tuesday on the 28th of July 2026. Time is exactly 8 o'clock a.m. sharp. It'll be live on Joy News TV and Joy FM. Please, if you want to make it for the physical attendance, I'm sure you have to reach out to Joy FM because it is strictly by invitation. Please join us, okay? So that you learn more about finances and money. Okay, King is saying he'll send me some of the money. King, if you don't send me the money, I will tell the Wave family to come and wave you. I will tell the Wave family to come and wave you because you are dadaing me. Oh, dada me. 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Connecting energies. I'm still asking you, with the cost of living going higher and higher in Ghana, what salary will make living in Ghana comfortable for you? You can tell me on 055-1111-995. You can send me a voice note or a text, and I'll do so for you. I will tell the world which salary you want. You can even come in. You can come and hire me to go and tell your boss the salary you want so that I can go and tell him for you. Okay? It's a usra. Come and tell me that I can please go to my boss. So location. This is where I work, and my salary is too small for me. It's too meager. So go and tell him to increase it for me. And I want so and so amount for my monthly salary to be comfortable in Ghana. I'll do that for you, okay? But when your boss sacking you, don't come and asking me. If he's sacking you, it's not my fault. Now I'm still reminding you of the Daffy's Health and Beauty
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They have reduced it. 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They are located in Kumasi near the Pogues Furniture, okay? Around Tech. Utrem bomb so traffic lights na omo hope. And they have tellers to sell us around the country. If you're in Cape Coast, you're in Accra, you're in Kumasi, wherever you are, just give them a call and then they'll tell you where you can get the Daffy's from. 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

0: 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You can even dash it back to the woman selling the Bigo Cola, you know. Do your duty to humanity. Do your duty to humanity. Who win this canon was half for the young man? I'm asking you, with the rising cost of living in Ghana right now, what salary will make you comfortable in Ghana today? What salary, monthly salary, is going to make you comfortable in Ghana today with the rising cost of living? Send me your voice note and your text on our WhatsApp line 055-111-1995. I already told you that we are having a bit of a difficulty with our phone lines. We have an issue, a little issue, which is being fixed at the moment. But for Waves today, unfortunately, I will not be able to take phone calls. So send me your voice notes and your text on our WhatsApp line, Mr. Remo. 055-111-1995. Now I'm going for a quick break. When I come back, Monstrous Jam will come through, and after that I'll go straight into the comments and read what salary will be good for you. Stick and stay. I'll be right back.
1: Martin Luther King Jr. once said, and I quote, "Injustice somewhere is a threat to justice everywhere," unquote. Some interventions that are nuisance either don't inure to the common good of mankind. The chair panel charges a great timekeeper, co-debaters, ladies and gentlemen, bonjour.
2: 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Who will argue better? And who will be crowned the 2026 Love FM Kel Chaco Toothpaste High School's Debate Champions? 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
8: In the book of Psalm, chapter 63, verse 1, David said, "Early will I seek thee." Abraham was an early riser. Joshua was an early riser. Moses was an early riser. Jesus prayed early in the morning. David also prayed early in the morning. What about you? 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

0: Indeed, the money come. We are still talking about money this afternoon. Looking at the cost of living right now in Ghana, how much do you think would be comfortable for you to receive as a monthly salary? Name your price right now, and let's see if I could go tell your boss to increase your salary for you. Hey, what is yours? It's my boss listening. No, and give me some 20. Anyway, now I'm going to WhatsApp to read your comments and see the salaries you people think would be comfortable for you to receive in this high cost of living era. You feel me? Please, you people should bring money that is a you. We show a juma no one name price. Don't go and look. Don't tell me you work as a shop attendant and you want the shop at the shop owner to give you 10k a month. I will knock you. Yo, this one says, good afternoon, Ahinkai. For real, the cost of living is very high. The salary that will make me comfortable, I will go for 100,000 Ghana cedis per month. Hey, and this is coming from Kushakobi. Hey, Kushakobi. Good job, Gobi. 100,000. Okay. Titino, 1 billion. Okay. Tell them, say the money just come up. We don't use the condition this time, no. Hey. Now, wow. James Bongo is saying for him, his is 10,000 Ghana cedis. Okay, okay. 10,000 is doable. But, James, what work do you do? Look at your work. Look at the income that flows into your work within the month and ask yourself, is the 10,000 Ghana cedis gonna be okay for your employer to pay you? Or even if you are the CEO, when you take away all the costs and nitty-gritties, is the 10,000 Ghana cedis affordable for you? Okay, this is a voice note. Let's listen.
1: Good afternoon. How are you doing? Greeting from Obuasi. My name is Nana Kadman. I think 15,000 Ghana cedis is cool for me. 15,000 Ghana cedis is cool for me in a month. Thank you.
0: 15,000 Ghana cedis is good for him in a month. Kadman Matawai, 15,000 Ghana cedis is good for him in a month. Ben is saying that as an accountant, a net of 20,000 to 25,000 Ghana cedis. No, he gave 20,000 to 25,000 to 30,000 Ghana cedis will do for him. Wow. You like him when you. You like money, yo. Hey, you love money, guys. You send me your cash out and let me read it for people. What salary will make you comfortable in Ghana right now? Looking at the high cost of living, 0551111995. I'm not picking calls today, so please make do with the WhatsApp line. Okay, we have a little bit of an issue with the call line, so please call me. Okay, no, hey, send me a voice note. This one says, at this point, what the president is enjoying, me too. I want some, period. Good afternoon, Inka. I know this is coming from Barack Obama Richmond. Barack Obama Richmond, you know the salary of the president. That's what you want to enjoy. So you want his salary and his allowances, everything's on. Barack Obama Richmond, are you a president? Aren't you a head teacher? Now, head teacher cried, so sick at us. Hey, Barack Obama. Barack Obama Richmond. Kojo is saying they like money like me. Eh, me, I like money. Yeah. Who doesn't like money? Swear. Saka. Please, my TikTok family, those who are sending me the hello, WhatsApp, hello messages, please, this line, the one displayed on top of my screen on WhatsApp, is Love FM's line. This is not a personal line, so don't send personalized messages over here unless you are contributing to what we are talking about on the show this afternoon. Thank you. This is also a voice note. Let's listen.
2: Good afternoon, my beautiful sis. This is Politika Tenka recording from Achima Kufurudia. You know something, the way that the cost of living is rising day by day, and the standard of 11-2 has become so unbearable. At least with a 2 case, something not less than 8,000 and above, I think it will be more manageable. Yeah.
0: Okay. Least 8,000. That's what he's saying. Least is 8,000. Nothing below 8,000 Ghana cedis. It's true. If you check the rent and the food and the fare and the things. Jale. This one says, good afternoon, sweet girl Ahinkai. Pad and DJ Monster, this is your girl Nanaya Nayas inside KGTA Dubai second floor. Considering the cost of living now, I would prefer quadrillions. Quadrillions of money required. Of money is required necessary with any amount for the time being. Up a quadrillion. Your president watch a quadrillion. Hey, more. As time goes on, I will see if I could go in for vegetarian or more. Hey. You pass million, pass billion, pass trillion, pass the. And then you come to quadrillion, and now you are even thinking about it if you can increase it to vegetarian after some time. Hey, why Besika? I see shout out going out to everyone doing their listening. Nana Yana Yas, Usika Rosum. The way you see, the amount you mention will make me know the amount you are receiving now. If you don't mention in billions, that means you're already receiving the billion. So you want something higher than that. That is why you passed trillion and went to quadrillion. So Nanaya Nayas, who dear mommy billion? Why? Because I know you get billion pass. Give me some billions to do some 1 billion cry. 1 pair. Why? Give me 1 pair. Insurer is saying 10k plus. Oh, insurer 10k and crazy. So insurer, you use a car full well, bebo, and I only got 30 plus. Okay, this one is also a voice note. Let's listen.
3: Good afternoon. My name is Sherry Daniel Greenfield. I will manage with my thousands, and buy my needs, not my wants. Shout out to Eva Maria, Daniel Greenfield, Dominic AJ, Pato Landry, yourself, and all those listening to love. Peace.
0: Hey, this is your 1,000 a month, dear boy. Now, if you're using 1,000 a month to buy your needs and not your wants, what if you have an emergency? Now, when you have an emergency, are you going to call a friend who is also surviving with their needs and not their wants? And then you would you call them and say, please, can you help me with 5,000 Ghana cedis immediately, please? Eh? Oh, no, babies, I think, you know. Ama. Yeah. This is coming from Josie. I think this will be the last one for today.
4: Ahinkai, good afternoon. Just finished Josie's kitchen. Bro, look from my bro. Sister Chichi, miss him. Abraba, no, so Kanewa. Na ebi eke ejumana wa 1,000 Ghana. What are you doing with that 1,000 Ghana? Because a day. And they are 500 cedis. Okay, why you? Now a month, 1,000 Ghana. Charlie. Plus, a friend. We utility bills. Shade. It's in our boom. It's a boom. Ain't at least. But some day, you want to go to your cabay. 150k cry at least. I would make many and be scared on 150k. Because you may anyone, you may any who can use you, any who can use. I'm 50k. Normal. Yeah, I feel so. I'm butchering. Me now.
0: Hey, Josie. Hey, Josie. just 150k a month. Okay, you na, you're a CEO. You make pastries, you cook food and things, so you have money. So I'm sure you take more than 50k. So you want 150k? Yay! She brought a rebuttal. What did she say?
3: Room for that, eh? I'll make room for that. That's why I said my needs are okay. Not so much.
0: Okay.
3: My needs are not so much.
0: Make room. Okay, her needs are not so much, so she will make room for that from the 1,000. That's fine. That's wonderful. That's nice. That means you're a very disciplined person. That's wonderful. Anyway, that is all the time I have with you on radio today. Thank you so much for joining me. Those who requested for during the You Play, and also those who told me their monthly salary expectation 150 for 300,000 for quadrillion. Hello. Even our president doesn't take quadrillion. You people, okay, you have money. You people have money. Come and give me some more. Anyway, I did this with DJ Monster. As you already know, my name is Ahin Kai, the only lady with the swag on the airways. I sat in for Rebecca Swiss Maro. I'll come your way same time tomorrow from 1 to 3. Till we meet again. See ya.

0: Live from our studios here at Top High Bomb. So this is the Love Headline News coming up this afternoon. Bank of Ghana warns of arrest, imprisonment and fines for rejecting city and Peswa quince. Also, 20 acres of illegal mining degraded land reclaimed at Muniso following national security clampdown. These are more coming up on the news at 3 with me, Josephine Sego. Now to the details. The Bank of Ghana has warned that traders, transport operators, businesses and individuals who refuse to accept cedi and Peswa quince as payments for goods and services risk arrest, prosecution, fines or imprisonment under Ghana's currency laws. In a public notice issued on 22nd July 2026, the central bank expressed concern over what it described as the widespread and persistent refusal by some traders, transport operators and business entities to accept 1 Peswa, 5 Peswa, 10 Peswa, 20 Peswa and 50 Peswa quince, as well as 1 Ghana cedi and 2 Ghana cedi quince during commercial transactions. The notice follows an earlier directive issued on July 14, 2026 on the misuse, abuse and illegal handling of Ghana cedi banknotes and quince. While that notice focused on the fiscal abuse and defacement of the currency, the latest directive addresses the unlawful refusal to accept coins issued by the Bank of Ghana as legal tender. The bank reminded the public that all coins issued by it remained valid legal tender and must be accepted in accordance with the Bank of Ghana Act 2002, Act 612, as amended, the Currency Act 1964, Act 242 and other applicable laws. It stressed that none of the coins currently in circulation has been demonetized or withdrawn. The central bank further stated that no trader, transport operator, business entity or individual has the discretion to reject coins simply because of their denomination or personal preference. The bank warned that refusing to sell goods or provide services because a customer is paying with coins constitutes an offense under the Currency Act 1964, Act 242, unless the coins for note in question have ceased to be legal tender. According to the notice, persons convicted of the offense face imprisonment for a term not exceeding 3 years, a fine, or both imprisonment and a fine. Now, away from that, about 20 acres of land degraded by illegal mining have been reclaimed at Muniso number 1 and number 2 in the Echuma-Kwauma district of the Ashanti region following a 2-week suspension of all mining activities ordered by national security in the Ashanti region. The directive issued 2 weeks ago after an inspection of the enclave required all miners to halt operations and begin reclaiming degraded lands as part of efforts to restore the environment and prevent further destruction. Some illegal miners operating at Muniso number 1 and number 2 have complied with the directive by filling abandoned pits and restoring portions of the degraded land for plantation and vegetation purposes. More in this report.
1: 2 weeks after the Ashanti Regional National Security directed all miners at Muniso number 1 and number 2 to suspend operations and reclaim degraded lands, portions of the illegal mining sites are beginning to show signs of recovery. Several abandoned pits have been filled, while reclaimed areas have been prepared for tree planting and vegetation restoration. To assess compliance with the directive, the Echuma-Kwauma District Security Council, officials from the Environmental Department and members of the media toured the affected mining sites. The inspection revealed significant progress with about 20 acres of degraded land already reclaimed.
2: The Mark Prime has been able to reclaim about 25 acres of land that were depleted by the illegal miners irresponsibly. So the kind of work that you have done so far, about 25 acres has been reclaimed so far.
1: The district environmental officer, Ernest Boache, described the reclamation exercise as a major step towards restoring the district's ecosystem. He appealed to illegal miners to cooperate with authorities and support efforts to rehabilitate degraded lands.
3: We are happy about the way things are going with regards to the reclamation of the land. And the assembly, we are not just going to sit down. We intensify the monitoring. So we are saying that after the reclamation, we'll do the tree planting as well, and then also monitor so that people will not come back and then do the illegal mining again. As he said, we are not against mining, but it's supposed to be responsible.
0: In other stories, NPP Member of Parliament for Inshayeso, Dr. Stephen Amwa, is tonight hitting back at a parliamentary performance poll by Global Info Analytics, describing the findings as dangerous and lacking any credible basis. The poll conducted by the research firm led by Musa Dankwa ranked Dr. Amwa among members of Parliament considered to be performing poorly. But addressing journalists in Parliament, the Inshayeso MP rejected the assessment, questioning the basis on which his performance was evaluated and arguing that the poll gives the public a distorted picture of the work of legislators.
4: What was the main or the core functions of MPs that Dankwa Musa dwell on? Then my conversation with him, he said that expectations of the constituency, and he sent me a diagram including currency stabilization, roads, and all those things. I'm like, wow, is that the functions of the MP? If currency stabilization is not good, is it the MP? If the roads are not good, is it the MP? I think we are doing this nation a great disservice. And it's bad that people like us, that we've done so much well. I can't remember some of them. Go and check in my own constituency. Please go and find out. Go and check. As I'm talking to you now, I'm putting up a library for a whole community, my own pocket money. There are so many things I'm doing in my constituency. In fact, I shouldn't have said this, but I will say it. Even core MPP activists, agents, and coordinators working, because they have dedicated greater part of their time serving the party, I have a health fund for them, my own pocket money, that when you are not well and you are asked to buy drugs or go for lab, you can take minimum 500 Ghana cedis, 5 million, oh Ghana, my own pocket money. They manage the fund themselves with bank accounts, with Fidelity. Ask yourself, how many MPs in our country? So I wonder what Musa Dankwa, my own brother, is depending on. This is very, very demotivating. This is very dangerous, because I think, I believe in myself that with my performance within 6 years and with the opportunity I had, what I've done, I don't think you can get more than 10 MPs to do what I've done. And I'm not comparing myself to my MPs, but I'm talking about top performance. So Mr. Dankwa should come again.
0: Dr. Stephen Amwa insists the poll fundamentally mischaracterizes the role of members of parliament by reducing their work to metrics that, in his view, fail to capture their full responsibilities both inside and outside the legislative chamber. He argues that his record as a legislator and his contributions beyond parliament demonstrate that he cannot fairly be classified as a non-performing MP. And that's all for the news at 3. For more stories, log on to My Joy Online. My name is Josephine Segu. Up next is Love Sports Blix Extra with Delalia Tiasi.

0: All right, so it's exactly 9 minutes after three here on your superstation, Love 99.5 FM. Good afternoon and welcome to the Love Sports Blaze Extra here on your superstation. It's always a pleasure to come your way with the latest in the world of sports. My name is Delali Atias and I'm here with the rest of the team to bring you the latest in the world of sports. We've got lots of issues to be discussing in the next hour that we share with you here on radio. We have got some a wrap of the stories of news around the world to share with you, put together by Steve Zando. Then we have some other local stories to be sharing with you. But Manchester City midfielder Phil Foden has signed a new four-year contract that will keep him at the club until 2030. And Morgan Rogers is insisting that Chelsea are London's biggest club as he completes a 117 move to from Aston Villa to Chelsea. Why is he inviting trouble for himself like that? Waba, you've gone to Chelsea. Now, you go and you'll be throwing shades at us and tell us that Chelsea is the biggest club in London. Okay, we're here. Now, interesting. Wolves were forced to cancel their training session as band star refuses to leave the pitch and extra security is enforced to keep player away from Captain Park. And that player is striker Tolu Arukudare. That guy is getting a very bad name for himself. All right, now Italy are set to break the bank for Pep Guardiola as the nation's football president confirms talks with legendary former Man City boss. Now, there was chaos at Southampton. As remember, the chaos at Southampton continues as their spying boss, Tunde Eket, has been hit with fresh charges for three breaches by the FA after a playoff scandal as the club faces nervous wait over new sanctions. So we hear that Roma want to hijack Al Hilal's 60 million move for West Ham star Crescencio Somerville. Now, LIV Golf have also suffered another blow with the announcement of a global alliance between the leading men's football tours. And so we've got a lot on the plate this afternoon to be sharing with you. When we come home, CAF President Patrice Motsepe says that he believes an African nation is closer than ever to winning the FIFA World Cup following the continent's impressive performance at the 2026 tournament. Was Africa's performance impressive? Well, we'll be taking a look at that. There are also some interesting transfer stories involving Ghanaian players. Now, meanwhile, Data Bank Chief Executive Officer Kojade Mensah has praised Carlos Queiroz for exceeding expectations with the Black Stars, but has warned the Ghanaian fans that they must embrace the Portuguese coach's defensive approach if they want him to remain in charge of the national team. So, these are many more coming up. 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All right, so gentlemen, good afternoon. And I guess you're all doing well.
1: Yeah, Dela. Joshua,
2: how are you? Yeah, very well, Dela.
0: Okay, all right. So you had a CAF president, right?
1: Yeah, I don't know the World Cup you watched too, but I don't agree that it was impressive. Well, it was actually underwhelming for me.
0: Is it because we had we didn't go beyond the quarterfinals, talking about Africa?
1: Yes, that's one. And okay, Secondly, how we crashed out of the knockout phases, games. If you look at the games we played, how we were knocked out wasn't nice at all. It wasn't competitive enough.
0: Okay.
1: Yeah.
0: But we had two countries at the quarterfinals, right? We had Egypt
1: and Morocco,
0: and we had Morocco also at the quarter. No, or we had Joshua. Was it only Morocco, or we had Egypt also had a, or Egypt exited at the round of 16?
2: No, Egypt got knocked out in the round of 16.
0: 16.
2: Yes.
0: So we had only Morocco
2: who went to the quarterfinal against France, and then they lost.
0: Okay. What was the performance of African teams? Did they exceed expectations?
2: Before I answer that, you know, I have a full report that we are yet to look at.
0: Okay, sure. So I'm going to look at that today.
2: No, we'll look at that today.
0: When are we going to look at that, please?
2: I don't know, but maybe we'll have to create some space.
0: No,
2: for that.
0: I can give you the whole time for it. I don't have a problem. So just tell me that you'll be ready tomorrow. Then
2: tomorrow. Let's look into it tomorrow.
0: Okay.
2: But let me, I'll speak to
0: a whole comprehensive report on the 2026.
2: No, about the African teams and how we went out.
0: Fine. Okay.
2: Yes.
0: All right. Yeah.
2: When I look at that report that I made, It was more or less a research.
0: Or do we push that one to tomorrow and then push the whole conversation tomorrow and deal with
2: African teams?
1: What he said.
0: Okay,
1: it's worse for today.
0: Okay, then tomorrow we'll look at the report.
2: We'll look at the report.
0: Okay. All right. Anyway.
2: With what I'm trying to say is that when I look at that report that I made and I compare it to what he's talking about over here, the two don't tally.
0: They don't tally, yeah.
2: Okay. Because when you look at how African teams, struggled, especially at the round of 32.
0: Mm-hmm. When we had nine African teams in there.
2: Making it out of the group stages. I don't think that can be considered as a success story necessarily.
0: Okay.
2: This is an expanded FIFA World Cup.
0: Okay.
2: And if you are talking about success, then I think you should be talking about African teams crossing the round of 32. Even if we made it, even if we had nine teams making it to the round of 16, I think that would have been commendable enough.
0: Yeah.
2: Because when you're in the knockout stage, it is about how progressive you can be.
0: Yeah.
2: But we go to the knockout stage and then all of us more or less fail.
0: In fact, seven of them fail. Straight
1: away.
0: Yeah.
2: That cannot be considered a success story.
0: Okay. So we'll be doing more here on the show. It's 15. It's a quarter after three here on your superstation, Love 99.5 FM. But quickly, let's bring you the final wrap put together by Steve Zando. We'll come back and we'll be doing more. It's going to be at the World Cup. And then we hear from Patrice Motsepe, the president of CAF, and what he's got to say about our performance at the World Cup. He says that, well, we were good. We did well. Ghana did well. Senegal did well. Hey, Basa.
3: Hello, good afternoon. Welcome to the foreign wrap on the Last Pause Bless Extra, powered by the Last Pause team. My name is Steven Zando. First off, midfielder Enzo Fernandez has claimed Argentina represented their nation in the best possible way during the World Cup, despite ugly scenes during and after the final loss to Spain. Fernandez was sent off late in normal time for two yellow cards, and Spain won by a goal to nil after extra time on Sunday in New Jersey. His first booking was for showing decent towards Slovenian referee Slavko Vincic, and Fernandez was later dismissed for catching Pau Kubasi with a challenge that sent the defender reeling. But in a statement on social media, the Chelsea midfielder did not mention the red card and said, and I quote, "As time goes by, you realize there's something much bigger than just a result. For years, this group has represented their team in the best possible way. It teaches that competing isn't just about winning, it's about giving your all for the jersey and never giving up. It has been a privilege to be part of a group that always stepped up, competed at the highest level and defended these colors with pride, humility and commitment," Enzo Fernandez posted on social media. Meanwhile, former chairman of Crystal Palace, Simon Jordan, says the Argentine players were just looking for empathy after the final.
4: "I don't think you're wrong. I mean, on a human level, you think about people's emotions. On a football level, you think about humans' emotions, or people's emotions, and then you stand back from it, and I stand with the same perspective as you, which is I don't have any empathy. But they're not looking for empathy. For whatever reason, Scaloni was crying at that press conference. He sent a team out that had no intention of trying to win the game, that behaved in a certain way, and then sits at a press conference crying because the outcome hasn't been what he anticipated it would be. I find it slightly farcical. But the other side of the equation, Piers, is we can dress it up however we want, and they get to World Cup finals. I would rather lose by being ugly than win by being pretty and happy and nice and playing the game in a certain way. I want to win into it."
3: You hear the voice of former chairman of Crystal Palace, Simon Jordan. Away from that, British Indian businessman Amit Bhatia is part of a consortium in talks to buy a small stake in Liverpool that could take the club's value north of £4.5 billion. Bhatia, the son-in-law of Indian billionaire Lakshmi Mittal, was co-owner at Championship side Queen's Park Rangers and has a stand named after him at Loftus Road before surprisingly stepping down from their ownership setup on Tuesday. A spokesperson for Liverpool owners Fenway Sports Group said in a statement, and I quote, "An investment consortium led, managed and represented by Amit Bhatia has expressed interest in making a strategic minority investment in Liverpool Football Club." Meanwhile, Amazon billionaire Jeff Bezos has reportedly discussed the possibility of joining a consortium which is pushing to buy a stake in Premier League giant Liverpool. Away from that story, long-serving Premier League referee Anthony Taylor is standing down after 16 years in England's top flight at the conclusion of the 2026 World Cup. The 47-year-old hangs up his whistle following 831 games in the English, European and international game, with his final match, the World Cup last 16 clash between Portugal and tournament winning Spain. Domestically, Anthony Taylor refereed in every major domestic English Cup final, officiating the 2017 and 2020 FA Cup finals and the 215 League Cup final, as well as 432 Premier League matches. He also served for 14 years on the FIFA international list and was selected to represent England at both the 2022 and 2026 World Cups. In announcing his retirement, Taylor suggested his decision had been fueled by the intense pressure and constant scrutiny he faced in the role. Away from that story, former Chelsea captain John Terry has defended Morgan Rogers' transfer fee to Chelsea. Chelsea completed the signing of Morgan Rogers from Aston Villa in a record-breaking £170 million deal. Rogers has signed a 7-year contract at Stamford Bridge and becomes the most expensive British player of all time, breaking the record set earlier this summer when Elliot Anderson joined Manchester City for £160 million. For John Terry, Morgan Rogers is a good player and that his price tag is not his fault.
5: The numbers are inflated. That's not the player's issue for me. He's obviously joined a club that's got the potential of winning the Champions League and has history of winning the Champions League. So hence he's gone for us rather than the red side of London, Piers. But listen, to be honest, if you're him, you would have probably gone Arsenal. So the numbers must have been pretty big. But I'm excited to have him. I think he's a good player. I think he's going to give us better than what we've got at the moment. I think he's a good addition to the squad. And I'm actually excited to see him.
3: That was former Chelsea captain John Terry speaking there. Away from that, fresh off a stunning surgical procedure that altered his face, Brazilian football star Vinicius Jr. was seen enjoying time with his girlfriend after an early World Cup exit. The Real Madrid man was out in the sun at the beach in Rio de Janeiro with his on and off girlfriend Virginia Fonseca. Cameras captured an intimate moment between the two as Fonseca leaned in and planted a kiss on the footballer. Lastly, in golf, and LIV Golf suffered another huge setback on Tuesday when the PGA Tour, DP Tour and Asian Tour announced a strategic alliance that appears to leave the Saudi-backed breakaway on the outside looking in an alliance that takes immediate effect through 2029. The PGA Tour and European Tour will partner with the Asian Tour to help provide commercial and playing opportunities and establish a path for Asian Tour members to join European circuits. So that'll be all for the foreign wrap on the Last Pause Blitz Extra, powered by the Last Pause team.

0: All right, so 21 minutes after 3 here on your superstation, Love 99.5 FM program is the Love Sports Bliss Extra. So Joshua, you heard the foreign tidbits gone. How do you call him? Morgan Rogers.
1: Yeah.
0: He's throwing shades at Arsenal. Fine, it's good. Arsenal was chasing you. You didn't make it. But to go and stand somewhere and saying things like Chelsea is the biggest club in London, blah, blah, blah. Okay. I'm awaiting the reception he's going to receive on his first game for Chelsea against Arsenal. But how do you see Vinicius Junior now? And I'm sure I hear his girlfriend is so excited. He looks at, oh, Vinicius, I like the way you're looking now. Was that a plastic surgery or what?
1: So for our listeners,
0: in fact, he has changed though.
1: Yeah, yeah. So for the uninitiated,
0: he's and looking
1: for
0: those very handsome.
1: For those who are listening, Vinicius Junior has gone to undertake what you'd call a surgery to, you know, modify the look of his shin.
0: Okay, his chin.
1: Yeah,
0: just an abodry.
1: Yeah.
0: Okay.
1: And
0: okay,
1: when you look at him now, I mean, maybe the pictures would roll on our socials for those who are online.
0: Yeah,
1: to see
0: on Facebook. Yeah,
1: but
0: sure.
1: His cheeks look a bit puffy.
0: A bit puffy. Yeah,
1: yeah. Okay. And you can see that there's quite some change as compared to how he looked at first.
0: Okay.
1: I don't want to describe it as an insecurity he's trying to nurse. I honestly think that he must have observed quite a number of comments that he decided to, you know, take action about.
0: Comments like what?
1: No, you know, he used to be teased with those kinds of those, you know, people use some words on him.
0: Just a man who have
1: of course. So yeah, I mean, if the money is there, Dela, people go and do hair transplants. In the past, we heard of stories.
0: No wonder his girlfriend is kissing him all around.
1: I don't know if you remember Wayne Rooney at some point in his career, he was growing bald.
0: A hair transplant.
1: He went to get a hair transplant. So you know these players.
0: Okay, so yes, that's Vinicius Charlie, but the guy has changed the So Vinny,
1: yeah, you see Vinny now.
2: Yeah, what they're seeing.
0: No, but the thing is that this is.
2: I'm gonna say what I say, how much they do.
0: But you know what? The thing is that if Vinicius is traveling right now, is it going to change the picture on his passport or what? Because he doesn't look like him. When you see him, you have to look before me. Honestly, I don't see. I will see Vinicius and pass by. Honestly, me. Wow.
1: Yeah,
2: it's true. Inside this.
0: Because beard, if you look at the two pictures
1: there's a difference.
0: And now he's got a beard as well.
1: Yeah.
0: And he shaved the beard.
1: Very well.
0: The guy is looking handsome. Really, really handsome.
1: He looks like a modified human being.
0: I'm telling you.
1: Yes.
0: Modified human being.
1: Very
0: modified. I like that one. Yeah, yeah, sure. Vinny.
1: Yeah. So that's Vinny. And I think if you go and check how much he spent on this cosmetic surgery, it should go in thousands of dollars.
0: Thousands? You're talking about hundreds of thousands.
1: Yeah.
0: I'm sure. Yeah.
1: You know, so I mean, I like I said, I don't think
0: it's not going to be an easy procedure.
1: Oh no, not at all.
0: Yeah,
1: not at all. And you consider the time frame after their exits from the round of 16 against Norway till this time to do this surgery. It looks like it has been very quick on the part of the player.
0: Yeah. Because if you look at the time, yes,
1: it's been just 3 weeks.
0: No. Even when they exited, it's not 3 weeks. It's just about two weeks. It's not three.
1: Yeah.
0: So, hey, Vinny.
1: In a very short space of time,
2: when you move mountains,
0: Charlie, I'm sure even if his mom or dad sees him right now, they will pass by you.
2: They will be shocked.
0: Anyway, if you are joining us on Facebook, you can have a look at Vinicius Junior's current profile. I mean, his picture, how he looks like now.
2: Recently, I watched the documentary on Michael Jackson, Michael 2026, and when he did a surgery on his nose.
0: Yeah.
2: He walked into the it was a family house.
0: Okay.
2: And he was trying to hide.
0: Yeah.
2: But the father called him, and then when he turned, the father was, he stood there for like a minute and couldn't talk.
0: There was something different
2: about it.
0: Yeah, about
2: that's
0: it,
2: what is happening to Vinicius. I'm surprised because I always thought that if he could do something to change something about his body or his skin color, it never came to me that look, if you look at his face, you see something wrong with his jaw or his chin.
0: But he himself, I'm sure if you look at his previous pictures and now, he will say that, hey, I have changed. Wow. What a transformation. Anyway. All right. So let's go to London. £170 million. Does it deserve that tag?
1: Yes, I think it does.
0: Okay.
1: And
0: his compatriot who moved to Man City moved for 116.
1: Exactly. So when you look at
0: £1 million difference.
1: Very good. I like the fact that you have brought that perspective because it gives you the sense or the idea that Aston Villa were trying to be, you know, quite creative about the deal they were making with Chelsea.
0: Yeah, sure.
1: So just make it 1 million more than Morgan Rogers and then let it be the record. I would even look at the business that Aston Villa have done and commend them so well for how they have managed to go around this business. Look, take it or leave it. They are going to benefit, and they are also going to use that 117 million to also go into the market and recruit more.
0: Yeah.
1: But I would also be very quick to commend the Chelsea management for this deal. Do you know why? At this point, there's a negotiation for the sale of Alejandro Garnacho as well as Nicholas Jackson and to Aston Villa.
0: And Aston Villa has expressed interest and in the two.
1: The total value at this point, the speculation is that it could get to 107 million for both players.
0: For the two?
1: Yes. So, in essence, Chelsea would have spent only 10 million
0: on this
1: Morgan Rogers.
0: Yeah. Okay.
1: So that's a very good piece of business that
0: indeed,
1: if it ends up going through, then it means that both teams have won. It's a win-win situation.
0: It's going to go through because those two players we are talking about, Nicholas Jackson and Alejandro Garnacho, if especially Garnacho, if he should keep his head down and decide to be very professional and act like a professional player, the Aston Villa will be the winners, I'm telling you. Because those two, Jackson on any day, around the 18-yard box or within the box, it's a prolific striker at one time.
1: It's just unfortunate. It's just unfortunate that they didn't find their feet at Chelsea.
0: Yeah, sure.
1: But when you have Xabi Alonso, who has come in at this point where he wants to change the culture of the club because of the fact that he has also been made the manager, not just the head coach, it tells you that there are a number of things that he would have to reform.
0: Yeah.
1: As far as the playing body is concerned.
0: Okay.
1: And that is what he looks to be doing. Because even in the Morgan Rogers transfer, he literally picked his phone to call the player.
0: Okay.
1: And influenced the player to join the club.
0: No, but the player himself has said that he's a childhood Chelsea fan. In fact, he's a Chelsea fan.
1: But that's true.
0: And that Chelsea is the biggest club in London and blah, blah. Okay.
1: Chelsea is not going to play in Europe next season.
0: So he should be there.
1: So that's what I'm trying to say, that the influence of Xabi Alonso cannot be disputed in this situation.
0: Okay.
1: Then secondly, you look at how Reece James as well as Cole Palmer were also influential in the deal.
0: Yeah, because he said that he's a very close friend to Cole Palmer.
1: Yes.
0: And the messages Palmer was sending him before even the contract was signed and all that.
1: Yeah.
0: So there were a lot of influences from other places. We can only wish him the best, but I'm not wishing him the best.
1: Because we hijacked the deal from Arsenal.
0: Of course, yes.
1: No, but Della,
0: how can I wish him good?
1: No, but more concerned for Arsenal. Do you know why? You know, I'm very concerned for Arsenal.
0: Tell me.
1: You have lost Leandro Trossard. He has now signed for Besiktas.
0: Yeah.
1: I think there's a deal impending for Bradley Barcola. I don't know the progress of that.
0: That's how we started with this.
1: It is quite unfortunate that Arteta is not finding his feet in the transfer market yet. I'm not trying to presume that they're not going to sign any player.
0: So is the football director, what's the name?
1: Stan Kroenke.
0: No.
1: Edu.
0: No, Edu left.
1: Edu's left.
0: Edu Gaspar left. And his replacement. I'll get you the name. Okay, fine. I'll get it.
1: So, I don't know, but whatever strategy Arsenal is implementing, they would have to revise their notes. Because what is happening in the market is that so many names are going around, so many players are making movements. If you are not quick enough to go in for whoever you want, other managers and other clubs are behind the scenes speaking to these players, influencing them and convincing them as to why they need to come and join the project. So you look at Xabi Alonso and what he's doing with Chelsea. I am not surprised that he's been able to speak to certain players and he has convinced them to join the fray. Because there's a certain revolution going on in Chelsea. And you also look at other teams, for example, Manchester City. Because now the level ground has been laid bare for everyone to start afresh because of the exit of Pep Guardiola. That dominance we saw in the Premier League, we are now going to see whether any of the new managers are going to announce their presence after the season is over.
0: So I was talking about Andrea Beta.
1: Uh-huh. Andrea Beta.
0: Yeah, Beta, yes. Good.
1: So now
0: he is the one who is in charge of these things. And I think there are times when I feel that he doesn't act fast or he doesn't act quickly. Because for this Bracola, we've been talking about it by now, we should have made some headway.
1: Yes.
0: Yeah, we should be somewhere.
1: The market is very ruthless. You who doesn't go in fast for who you want, you end up losing the person and
0: Trossard
1: you become
0: is
1: very unapologetic.
0: Trossard is gone. Yes. I hear we want to leave. We want Ben White to leave. We want Jesus to leave. If you want all these guys to leave, let them leave by now. Mm. Let's know how much you are going to earn from that. Find money from somewhere, add up to it, and go for the big names, and then that's it.
1: Let's know who is coming
0: in. It's as simple as that.
1: And then let the team begin to gel and quickly prepare for the future. I also heard that Martin Odegaard was considering leaving. I don't know how true that is.
0: The club was considering letting him go, but I think they've rescinded that decision because nothing has come up. Nothing concrete yet.
1: Dela, to end, look, I think that this is going to be a very successful market for Chelsea, not because they have anything special about them, but because they've been able to get a manager who is influential enough to be able to call the right players and then bind them with a certain culture for the future.
0: Yeah, too. Okay.
2: <The blues. laughs>
0: All good for Chelsea, yeah?
1: Very well.
0: Congratulations.
1: Yeah. And you know, John Stones and Co. are also in the pipeline.
0: I've read about it.
1: Yes,
0: John Stones.
1: Yes.
2: You've already won a transfer window. Chelsea.
0: Asuela.
1: No, you know, when the World Cup was being played, people were asking, hey, Chelsea, to play a Ben and then suddenly,
0: knowing very well that they were not going to participate.
1: No, they were in the pipeline.
2: You still have to fix some problems, like the defense. Kukurea is left to Madrid, and he was a very instrumental player for Chelsea. Right back, Rich James, is he fit to play 38 games?
0: No, he's not. They themselves, they know.
2: So the problems of Chelsea...
1: But we are not done.
2: They've not fixed them.
1: Do more. The players will come, don't worry.
2: It will be the same.
1: No, okay. It will not be the same.
0: All right. So let's take a quick break. Let's come back and then let's talk about Patrice Motsepe and what he's saying about the FIFA World Cup 2026 on Africa's participation. Now, he's also hinting that after 2028, the Nations Cup will move from 24 to 28. What is this expansion thing?
2: You have to accept it.
0: We should go for the 64. Then let's invite everybody to come and play.
2: We can't do that. Not
3: Dr. King Jr. once said, and I quote, "Injustice somewhere is a threat to justice everywhere," unquote. Some interventions that are nuisance either don't inure to the common good of mankind. The chair panel of judges, a great timekeeper, co-debaters, ladies and gentlemen, bonjour.
4: 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And who will be crowned the 2026 Love FM Kale Chaco Toothpaste High School's Debate Champions? 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

0: home could be anything you want it to be. It could be a stadium.
1: He's just 4 yards out. He shoots.
2: Goal! Yes! Hey! Yes! What a try!
1: It's a goal!
0: Or a gaming arena.
2: Yes! Let's go!
0: Sometimes a classroom.
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4: 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Which part don't you understand?
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0: Or it could be an office.
4: Uh-huh. 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Okay, send them to East Legon first.
0: Or even a research center.
3: Daddy, what is the Big Bang Theory?
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0: All right, so 19 minutes to four. Wow, time. All right, so we have some few local stories we want to share with you quickly. Board Chairman of Asante Kotoko, Mr. James Osei Brown, has charged newly appointed head coach Eric Tinkler to clinch the 2026-27 Ghana Premier League and build a competitive side. I don't know, are they not putting pressure on this man? The Pokemon Warriors confirmed the appointment of the South African trainer on a long-term deal ahead of the new football season. In an official address, Mr. Brown assured Tinkler of his support and charged him to build a team that will win titles for the Porcupines.
1: So we want you to bring us to the level that all the fans are just doing. All that we expect is to win Africa Cup. So this win the league and then move on to Africa Cup. This is the position. And I mean, the handlers, if you are trusting me, and you are here to meet the fans, to get out of the process, and you the full support. So whatever you need.
0: All right, so apologies for the poor quality of the sound in it. Meanwhile, Ghana international Fatawu Abdoulaye has completed a permanent move to Premier League side Ipswich Town from Leicester City, signing a five-year contract that will keep him at Portham Road until the summer of 2031. Fatawu, who featured for Ghana at the 2026 FIFA World Cup, expressed his readiness to link up with his new teammates at Ipswich preseason training camp in La Manga in Spain.
2: Yeah, finally happy to be here and can't wait to get started. Premier League is an amazing competition, and as everybody, every player dream to be in this competition. I'm happy to be part of this family, to be in this competition and to fight for Ipswich Town.
0: All right, so Abdul Fatawu has a club now. He used to play with the Black Stars captain Jordan Ayew at Leicester City. We have not heard anything from on the part of Jordan Ayew. Say again.
3: He's free agent now.
0: He's a free agent, eh?
3: Yeah.
0: Okay, all right. So, now meanwhile, another Ghanaian international, Tariq Lamptey, has also explained why he decided to choose championship side Queen's Park Rangers, revealing that the club's ambitious project and the chance to work under head coach Julian Stefan were decisive factors in his move.
4: To have this journey as a footballer, just been able to make it has been amazing, and each step of the way I've learned something different and I've had more experience. I've had some up and downs, you know, football is not, it's not a straight line. You have things that go your way and things that don't go your way, but you have to learn from it, and it makes you better as a person, makes you mentally stronger. And yeah, I'm ready for this new challenge, for that I'm back fit, fully fit.
0: Okay, so he says he's ready for the challenge ahead. Now, German Bundesliga side Eintracht Frankfurt have completed the signing of Ghanaian youngster Lawrence Setoji from Accra Lions, according to reports. Since Red Bull Blacks have strengthened their squad ahead of their new Ghana Premier League season with the signing of attacker Faisal Chawate on a two-year contract from Nations FC. And reports from the camp of Hassel Folk say that they are on the verge of appointing Serbian technician Nebojša Kapu as their new head coach ahead of the new football season. Now, we need to take a listen to the CAF president, Patrick Motsepe, and he says that Africa is closer than ever to winning the FIFA World Cup following the continent's impressive performance at the 2026 World Cup, according to, that is, the CAF president, Patrick Motsepe. Now, he says that Africa enjoyed its best ever World Cup campaign, with nine teams progressing to the group stage and Morocco reaching the quarterfinals. Now, speaking after the tournament, Motsepe praised the performances of African representatives and insisted the continent's long-awaited dream of producing a world champion is within reach.
5: At the next FIFA World Cup, we're going to go to the semi-finals at least, or the finals. You can do that. You can do that. Look at the press statement, as I said, that people circulate. That there are three, four issues that are very important. The first is to look at the performance of the 10 national teams in the FIFA World Cup. We're very proud. I'm very proud. African football is very proud. They did very well. We set very high standards for ourselves. We've got very high expectations. Our clear objective, and we are now more confident than ever before, coming from the FIFA World Cup, is to see an African nation becoming champions of the world. I'm more convinced than ever before. Until we have that trophy on the African continent, and you can see we came very close. Many of our national teams in Africa, their performances reflect that they are as good as the best in the world. Look at what happened between Egypt and Argentina. Look at what happened between Cabo Verde. It shows that with absolute commitment
0: Okay. All right. So that's Patrice Motsepe there for you. Now, he goes on to say that there will be a meeting of coaches of countries that participated at the 2026 FIFA World Cup, talking about African countries, as well as African football legends and experts to review Africa's performance at the tournament and fashion out solutions that will help the continent win its first World Cup trophy.
5: We are going to host a meeting. I'm told that Cabo Verde and some other countries want to host that meeting, where we are going to invite all of the coaches of the national teams that participated in the FIFA World Cup and others. And we're going to invite football experts, former legends on the continent, the smartest, the brightest, who've played at the highest levels in the world. And the purpose of that meeting is to talk about what can we do better, what do we learn from our performances in America, in Canada, and in Mexico. Where is the room for improvement? Because we're very clear.
0: Okay. All right. So, Charlie, guys, you heard him. Patrice Motsepe there for you. So he says that they are going to converge all the coaches of the 10 countries that participated, other football legends. And then he's also talking about African football experts to review Africa's performance and how we can do better on that performance. But he says that he's proud Africa has done well. But if it was not for the round of 32 and we were doing the old, system,
3: in the next round.
0: Because Ghana will not have qualified. Yeah. Senegal will not have qualified. DR Congo will not have qualified. Algeria will not have qualified.
3: Yeah.
0: So how good were we, so, Princeton? Let me start.
3: As for that one, we've already established that look, we're not that good enough to contend for
0: that. But we've also been seeking the views of some football fans here in Kumasi on this statement from the CAF president. Let's take a listen to them.
6: African team winning the World Cup, it will be a bit difficult because of our mental preparation, our attitude, the discipline. We are not there. Yeah, we need to work on it, and then we should stop the way that we always want to sell out our players. We need to calm them, train them, prepare them, and then after that, the rest. But we are so anxious in selling our players. As soon as we see that they are doing better, we just want to sell them out. Yeah, Morocco did very well. The whole of Africa, we were all behind Morocco, but I think the officiating and some other stuff didn't go well, you know, for us. But I think Africa, we need to do better. We need to always let them know that we are of age. We don't always have to depend on what they dictate for us. And then we also need to, you know, to build a platform that when they know that African teams are coming in, we are coming in that we expect the best from officiating. You don't take any technical, you know how to get us out.
7: Na afi yɛn pe coach a wɔnyɛ bias ɔbɔ ɔno anfa ne selection nura na de baako a ɛku yɛ wɛnipa ni yɛbɔ yɛbɔ yɛnna ni twɛ mpɛ sɛ mɛ bubɔ din player bi wɔ manfo bɔ ne din a so sɛ yɛ selection no na ɔbɔ we wɔ African ni ɔbɔ team wɔ hanom ɔno nso na ɛha yɛ no.
0: All right, so quickly. That's the view of some people in the streets of Kumasi, but do you think Africa is close to winning the World Cup, as the president is saying?
3: We are close, because yes, at least we've had two countries come to the last eight.
0: We have only one country getting to the last four, please.
3: Oh, Morocco came to the semifinals in the last.
0: That's it. We have only one country coming to the last four, not two.
3: This one, the last eight, we had two.
0: Last 8 years, we didn't have one cry in the last four.
3: But we have a lot of things to do. We have a lot to do, a lot. Even going to the finals, it doesn't guarantee that you win.
0: Is it the quality of our play?
3: Quality of football,
0: or is it the quality of our coaching? Because most of our players who participated for their countries at the World Cup, about 65-70% play
3: in Europe.
0: In Europe,
3: yes. So,
0: and they play at the highest level.
3: Yes.
0: So what is the problem of Africa?
3: The quality of the coaching will bring the best.
0: But we brought in Europeans who are coaching us as well
3: on the ground, and. I mean, on top of that, too, the mentality is very, very important. Inferiority complex is hurting African football.
0: Okay.
3: Look at how
0: after all of them play in Europe, most of them play in Europe, we still have inferiority complex.
3: That's why I struggle to understand. When they come together as a group, as an African team, they still see the opponents from the European teams as the superior teams. Look at Belgium and was it Senegal? there's no way you can tell me Belgians are better than these Senegalese boys. What, like one-on-one, they are not better than them. But as a group, they see the Belgians and they think it is enough to draw against them.
0: So that's how come I've always been saying that Ghana should stop celebrating that goalless draw with England.
3: We are all victims of this.
0: In England, but draw. We played a draw against England.
3: But if you close in the game,
0: meanwhile, you defended 90 minutes. Now.
8: Yeah, that statement you made is the premise for my research.
0: Okay.
8: That African players play at the highest level in the topmost leagues in the world.
0: Yeah.
8: It cannot be the case that when they suddenly came to play for their respective African countries, suddenly lost their identity.
0: I mean, how?
8: It's not how? The case. And what Princeton says about Senegal, I'll disagree a bit, because when you look at Senegal had very, very peculiar issues during this tournament.
0: Mm.
8: And when you look deep, a lot of those issues affected the way they prepared for certain games.
3: But you see, it doesn't take away the fact that they are also good enough. They are quality players. If you look at the attack of Belgium, the Gatelari as against Papi Matassa, Ismail Assar. This is not a huge gap. If the Gatelari is struggling at AC Milan, but this guy has been consistent for at least for the Senegalese team and for his club side at Crystal Palace. So there's not a gap in quality between these two teams.
0: Okay, so you let me finish.
8: Things happen in 90 minutes of football.
0: Yeah.
8: And if you want to diagnose the problems properly, you see that there are so many patterns that are showing their head. For African teams and how they capitulated at this tournament, every particular country had their own peculiar issues. And tomorrow, like we've said, I'll bring that research and we'll dig deep into it.
0: So are we close to a World Cup trophy or not?
8: I don't think so.
0: Okay.
8: Africa, through CAF, we must sit down and ask ourselves certain questions and answer them before we decide to say some of these statements.
0: Okay.
8: The reason why I'm saying this is because look at what Donald Trump had to orchestrate and influence through Gianni Infantino to get that red card to be rescinded.
0: Overturned, yeah.
8: What does it mean for African countries? It means that it may get to a point where we will also have our backs against the wall and nobody will be ready to defend us. Because if USA plays with a country like Nigeria, and something similar happens and Donald Trump picks up the phone to call Gianni Infantino again, that means Nigeria will be disadvantaged.
0: Recently,
8: I thought Patrice Motsepe will be making statements to address those situations.
0: My issue is even that if you had an African country in the semi-finals of the 2022 World Cup and we fail to get representation in this year's World Cup, how do you say we've been successful?
3: No, it doesn't.
0: It cannot be in
8: a more expanded tournament where there were so many opportunities, you had so many representatives in
0: there. We failed to make it. Now you come and sit down and say that you're okay with this.
8: Say that.
0: Anyway, today our phone lines has changed a bit, and so we are using our WhatsApp line. We're having problems with the lines itself, and so you want to call us, reach us on 055-111-995. You can call us now and let's have your thoughts about what we're discussing on the show this afternoon. Unfortunately, we are having problems with the lines, and so call us on WhatsApp on 055-111-995. I know most of you might be a bit confused about this, but you can still try. 055-111-995. So Patrice Motsepe says that, well, for him, Africa has done well. But for most of us in here in the studio, Africa did not do well. 055-111-995. All right, so we got some 5 minutes more to go. And let's see. Do we have someone in there? Is the connection right? 055-111-995. I think we missed that one. Okay, so maybe that'll be it. We don't have enough time in here. We've got just about some 5 minutes to go. But Africa, we need to... You see, when we get presidents of the Confederation, for instance, saying this, we'll go to the World Cup and get to the quarterfinal, and then we feel satisfied.
3: Yeah.
0: We feel that we've done enough.
8: We've settled for less. Far too long. Look at the football, the sport on the continent. Infrastructure challenges, you know, sponsorship challenges. Countries do not want to host tournaments. We have had to go and be begging Morocco to host so many tournaments on so many occasions. What are we doing to improve upon the infrastructure across the continent? We are not looking at those things. We are only you know, tickling ourselves and laughing and, you know, settling for less and thinking that we are doing something. So enjoying, why do we have to sit up and work hard?
0: Enjoying mediocrity.
3: But I don't know why he's now assembling football experts and coaches. If there's no permanent technical study group like FIFA have, I think CAF should start thinking about that.
0: Yeah.
3: A permanent one that will be looking at football, how football is being played on the continent.
0: Mm-hmm.
3: If I do that, after every Champions League tournament, they review the entire tournament, look at the trend in football, what is happening, what are the coaches doing, so they improve upon it. That is why Asimenga has a very big job at FIFA. Africa needs to have somebody like that to take control over it.
0: Anyway, so the last sports blaze extra came to your can get. It's a new Bigo energy drink. It's refreshing and highly effective for rehydration and energy replenishment. So anytime you feel like taking an energy drink, reach out for Bigo energy drink and feel the difference. Unfortunately, if you tried to call and you couldn't make it, forgive us. We're having some problems in there. We thought we could use the WhatsApp line and we still be having a little bit of problems in there as well. 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Bigo energy drink, live a life without limits. So that'll be it for sports here this afternoon. Thank you very much for listening. It's 3 minutes to four at 4 p.m. Melvin the Enigma together with DJ Hashtag will be driving you home safely on Drive Time. Tomorrow morning at exactly 7 a.m. God willing, we'll be here to bring you the Love Sports Center. Then after that, at 3 p.m. we'll be here to bring you the Love Sports Blaze Extra. Enjoy the rest of the day. But always remember to keep your eyes locked on Love 99.5 FM. Bye-bye.
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3: FDA Aji Ejadi in Katria too.
4: Okay, I'll see you soon. Why, baby?
5: Hey, my ye.
4: Mr. Enra, my boyfriend, I could see a boss *959# when you phone so.
5: Now, when we.
6: Ah, Anita, I don't want doggy park.
4: Oh, one so. I could see a sense about number 1.
5: Yeah, my dream now.
4: Hey, and that there was so yummy show, papa. Be. Now, me the toss, I'm a short, sexy dress, no?
6: Hey.
4: Now, Mrs. Sammy tea. Now, me yummy nails, no? So come on.
6: Oh, no.
4: Me fa uba. Make a do some small 1-2 rounds, me answer me dream, ho. No, Tria, hey, Nana, so he for order some Chinese and wine, papa B. And I mean this, I check, no.
6: Hey, Anita,
4: Nasan, meow, and if a TV, you know. I also say sound. No top prepaid, no meet me chili, Esimo. I don't go if sweat like that. See, fine girl.
7: Hey, Anita,
6: Jesus,
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17: Loving you, girl, no girl, only day. 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You know who this is? This is Olive the Boy, the Kid Gringo from Ghana. 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Sheesh.
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0: 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It's your boy, Kitty, aka the Sugar Daddy Charlie. Anytime I did Kumasi, I did listen to my man, Melvin.
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2: Ladies and gentlemen, Missy McCartney, who knew that free say we are some more being an adequa. Shamina Samu Fin, yes, I be a mini bin dinner, my shit, though. 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
26: 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DJ Hashtag, give it to them. Primo say so. Oh God.

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Melissa Stoneboy. Song title is Show Me. 40 minutes after 4, City's greatest late afternoon show. This is the Drive Time Love 99.5 FM. Once again, back again on the Wild Wicked Wednesday, driving the whole city home. My name is Melvin Fifi Grant Biney. 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Get yourself locked in. Buckle up, let's have a good time on the show. At exactly 5:30, we're crossing over to Joy 99.7 FM for Top Story. And as well, News Night, we are back at 7 to 8 for the After Drive. Be a part of our conversation. And today I've got a conversation coming up. And it's quite surprising that DJ Hashtag be playing the kind of songs I love him to be playing all of the time, yeah? We are in sync. Oh, who to are you? Gabi, who to are you? What do you call you? Ah, okay. Anyways, big shout out going out to each and every one of you for joining us. Should I do a roll call? Let me try a roll call. Josephine inside Joseph's kitchen at our Bridport Junction. How are you doing? Yeah, she's our brony chrome, yeah. Mami Yabwa, how are you also doing? Nanaya Nayas inside KJTF Dubai second floor. As well as my brother Trailer Carter inside our Tontu side of town. That is our Tontu.

Crucio, yeah, I should say. Big shout out going out to Crucio Kobe at Hinsan Bonsium, Santasi Henny inside Santasi. Asaf Wife Junction, big shout going out to you guys over there. What for K? Bibia Bokobia. Asari Nine Ebony, how are you doing? Kofi, how are you also doing? Continental Supermarket inside Ayediasi side of town. You guys are equally loud on us. Big shouts going out to you. Now, what is the conversation for the drive today? I'm asking you, how do you know when you are in love? Like, you listening to me right now, how did you know you were in love? When I'm in love, Miss Restressa. Yeah. When I'm in love, I be smiling all of the time. I don't know why, though. Someone says when I'm in love, when I'm making a call, I'll put my feet on the wall. Oh man, that's a true one. I see. So come tell me how you know when you are in love. 055-111-1995 on the WhatsApp console and as well on X at LUVFM995. I'll activate my phone lines later on the show. Now, for that very same number we use for WhatsApp today, could be that same number you can call us on, okay?

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0: 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Now, great news is that your win is paid directly to your mobile money account, no third party. 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

0: 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Ogidi Brown from Insure FM. Ogidi, for me, Miss Awesome, Obra. Oh, Ogidi. He's on the drive on the Insure 104.5 and just crossed into our studio giving me some information. Oh, Ogidi, brah, brah, brah. Ah. Ogidi. Anyways, if you're just joining us, get to know 55 minutes after 4, Love 99.5 FM, City's greatest late afternoon show, The Drive Time. Driving the whole city home, my name is Melvin Fifi Grant Biney. 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I'm asking you on our drive conversation today, how do you know when you are in love? Yeah, I love to know how you know when you are in love. 055-111-1995 on the WhatsApp console and as well on X at LUVFM995. Now, have you always dreamed about traveling the world? If that has been the dream for you, get to know that I've got you locked down. Edufly Travel Consult is inviting you to explore the world with exciting travel opportunities to Canada, the USA, Australia, the United Kingdom, Europe, and many other destinations. 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Now, registration is now open for our September to December 2026 tour packages, and you get to choose from amazing tours, okay? 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

one of the big tunes from Sandy Global. Oh boy, I can play the song over and over again. I don't know if your loved one is giving you an attitude. There's a song you can listen to and a song you can relate to. Sandy Global. I get to play the third time. When a song is nice, we can play thrice on the show.

0: 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Now, coming up this very 25th of July 2026, which is the Saturday at the Kenya City Poolside, 8 a.m. to 4 p.m. is the Garden City Aquatics, okay? 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So for inquiries, call 0208978958 or 0244464003. 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So join the EcoBank Ghana Enjoy Business for the inaugural EcoBank Joy Business Financial Dialogue Series under the theme Driving Financial Inclusion Through Digital Transformation. 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It is going to be live on Joy News TV and as well Joy FM. 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Now, if you're planning a family outing or a date night, or just looking for a place to unwind, just make the Crash Restaurant your destination, where your taste journey begins. So stay tuned and come hungry, because this is more than a promotion. 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Now, the KSTU community and the general public are warmly invited to the Adakojachi Innovation and Innovation and Technology Fair 2026, a landmark event organized by the Faculties of Creative Arts and Technology, Built and Natural Environment and Entrepreneurship and Enterprise Development. Now, this exciting fair is themed enhances sustainable entrepreneurship through art, innovation, and technology. Now, get to know, it actually started on the Monday, the 20th, through to Wednesday, the 22nd. And this very Friday, we are coming through with a grand fashion show from 4 p.m. till you drop at the KSTU, that is the Great Hall at KSTU at Sim Campus. Now, the event will be graced by distinguished personalities such as the Vice Chancellor of KSTU, Professor Gabriel Jomo. We also have Adakoja Achehene, Nana Osei Bosom Pim III, and as well Nana Akosua Safua Tutuwa, the Queen Mother, a special guest who are showing up at Adakoja Ache. Then we also have for you the Adakoja Ache Principal, Reverend Professor Collins Amiel, and other respected guests from the industry, academic and creative sectors. The event is proudly sponsored by Ashfoam and supported by several media partners. Now, get to also know that the Premier Nursing Training College has opened admissions for fresh students for the 2026-2027 academic year. Premier Nursing Training College offers programs like the Registered General Nursing, Registered Midwifery, Registered Nursing Assistance Clinicals. Premier Nursing Training College is also accredited with the Ghana Tertiary Education Commission, Nursing and Midwifery Council of Studies. Premier Nursing Training College is affiliated to the University of Development Studies, and the Premier Nursing Training College is equipped with modern computer labs, skill lab, and classrooms in a serene environment, internet, that is Wi-Fi, and a well-stocked library. Tuition is high level of academic excellence. Motto, Dissimus Servire, that is, we learn to serve. For more information, just give them a call, 0244-064-285 or 0243-519-083. And they are also making it possible or sponsoring our top story from Joy 99.7 FM. Let's get on to the phone lines now. I'd love to hear from you. 055-111-1995. Call 055-99. That is 055-111-1995. Call me right now. Let's get talking. 055-111-1995. How do you know when you are in love? That is the conversation we are having. I have my first caller here. And hello. Hello.
1: Yeah, Melvin.
0: Yeah, Kofi.
1: How are you?
0: I am very fine. How about you?
1: Yeah, I'm fine.
0: Nice one.
1: Sandy Global says, Sandy, dear, you may have a boy, yeah. Why don't you want to be a time, a time, no? You may have to be a one year, Jimmy, so you won't be a damn one year, just a time, no? How? That time Michael Jackson nominee, Tupac nominee, musicians.
0: Oh, wow, I lost Kofi on there. Kofi, if you can call me, do call me back. 055-111-1995. I have another caller. And hello.
2: Good evening, Melvin.
0: Hey, good evening, Josephine. How are you?
2: I'm fine, you.
0: How would they be you, Kofi, if you do know?
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0: poor too. I'm coming all the time. Anyways, Josephine, welcome to the show.
2: Thank you.
0: How do you know when you are in love?
2: Melvin. It's a crime for being you.
0: Dumb?
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2: Because of love. My empower. Because you love. So we're in India.
0: Ah. You're fancy bank.
2: Yeah,
0: Josephine, thank you very much for coming through. Really appreciate your time with us as well. Hello.
6: Hello, good evening.
0: Yeah, good evening, sir. Who do I have on the line?
6: It's Anklata.
0: Hey, Anklata.
6: Yes.
0: I was told you came this very afternoon.
1: Yeah. They say we will come around 2:30.
0: Exactly.
1: I did not go to off, so I will have to pass by there and take me the listing and see you. But
0: don't worry. I'll find time and visit you at the hotel, yeah? I'll find time. Anklata, welcome to the show. How do you know that you are in love? You, Anklata, how do you know you are in love? I see. Thank you very much, Anklata, for coming through. 055-111-1995. Hello? Oh, I lost that very caller. Do call us back. 03220-835-96, 835-97, 835-98. Oh no, we actually using the 055-111-1995. Forgive me. 055-111-1995. That very number, 055-111-1995. That is the number we are using now. Forgive us, our studio line is actually being prepared or being brought back to life as well. 055-111-1995. Share with me your thoughts. Call me now. Okay, I have a caller on the line. Hello. Yes, sir. Good evening.
7: Good evening. Good evening.
0: And who do I have on the line? Hello?
7: Hello?
0: Yes, sir. Who do I have on the line?
7: Philip Che.
0: Okay, Philip Che, how are you doing?
7: I'm doing good. How about you?
0: I am very fine as well, Philip. Now, tell me, how do you know you, Philip, you are in love?
7: If you want to know, I'm in love.
0: Philip, your line is breaking. I can hardly hear anything you're saying.
7: Hello?
0: Yeah, if you can position yourself well for me, I would love. Oh, can you turn down the volume of the radio set around you? Oh, I'm unable to hear Philip though. Hello?
8: Hello?
0: Yeah, hello, sir. Who do I have on the line?
8: My name is Alan.
0: Turn down the volume of the radio set around you, please. Turn it down. Turn down the volume of the radio set around you. Let's have a nice conversation. Hello?
8: Hello, good evening. My name is Darlene. I'm calling from Abuko.
0: Okay, Darlene, let's hear you. How do you know you are in love?
8: I have to Okay. My body is when I'm in a bathroom.
0: Uh-huh.
8: And I remember that I'm in love.
0: Then your body be doing you some style.
8: My body will be doing me love legging.
0: Hey! When you remember that person, your body will be doing logo legging.
8: Logo legging. So, I'll then remember that someone like you, somebody that you. So, I'll just forget all my problems and move on.
0: Hey! Anyways, thank you very much.
8: You should recognize as the Pragya driver. So if you come, you greet us. Okay.
0: Oh, sure, I will do that. Don't worry. Big shout out going out to our Pragya drivers too as well. Okay. Thank you very much, my brother, for coming through. Let me see if I can do one more call before I do join the feed in the capital, where Joy 99.7 FM coming through with a top story. And as well, News Night. Hello.
9: Evening.
0: Yes, sir. Good evening.
9: Yeah, good evening, Evan.
0: Who do I have on the line?
9: It's Anas.
0: Sorry?
9: It's Anas Imano.
0: Oh, okay. Nice one. My brother, tell me, how do you know you are in love?
9: Well, I get to know it after... she buys a boat to me. She's done chewing the meat, and I start chewing the steak like a thief as part of my portion.
0: Mmm. Mmm. Okay, so let me quickly run by you some of the messages on our WhatsApp line. This one says, anytime you get jealous by seeing the girl you admire talking to another guy, that is when you know you are truly in love. When I am always craving for them. Okay, when you always want them around you. This one says, I'm a bimpina inside patasa, signs you are in love. Good mood, baby girl. She ignores you, Satan. She texts back, mother of my children. Charlie, my contact name, they change like ECG light. Me cry.

0: growth it promised ahead of the media budget review tomorrow.
1: Now, let me refresh your memory. In 2025, when the minister read the 2024 review and realized that there had been growth in the economy, mostly led by growth, I'm sure you recall what he said. He said that it was balancing growth. So, today, as they are going to hint their growth numbers on gold, it is fair to say that what is going on is that Galamsey accounting, which will be counting as growth.
0: So is the Mahama administration indeed running a Galamsey economy? We will be speaking to the minority, the majority, and an economist here on Top Story. 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When we return from the break, we get into action.
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1: Welcome to Top Story. My name is Kenneth Jesse. Tonight, the minority in Parliament has launched one of its strongest attacks yet on the Mahama administration's economic record, accusing government of presiding over what it describes as a galamse economy driven by soaring gold prices rather than sound economic policy. Ranking member on Parliament's Economy and Development Committee, Kwadwo Appoh Nkrumah, argues that government will use tomorrow's media budget review to portray the economy as having moved from stability to growth. The minority says an economy that depends largely on gold prices remains highly vulnerable to external shocks and wants the finance minister to explain how growth, foreign exchange earnings and government revenue will be sustained if gold prices fall.
2: The growth story that we are seeing is on gold. It's not based on any policy. The government will tout the first quarter growth of about 6.4% to say that the economy is performing, it is rebounding, there's higher growth. This is how they hope to make the argument that we have moved from stability to growth. But go into the details. Industry's growth rate jumped from 1.9 to 6.9%, yes, in one quarter. But if you double click, it shows you that it's on the back of gold mining and export earnings hitting a record $31.1 billion in 2025. Why? Because of historically high gold prices. Now, let me refresh your memory. In 2025, when the minister read the 2024 review and realized that there had been growth in the economy, mostly led by gold, I'm sure you recall what he said. He said that it was galamse growth. So today, as they are going to hint their growth numbers on gold, it is fair to say that what is going on is just galamse accounting, which will be touting as growth. If gold returns to its five-year average price, what will our growth figure be? What will the trade surplus be? What will the primary balance be? Where will they get Forex to continue pumping onto the market? And now, that matter has been established. We started talking about it in the first quarter of 2025. They disputed it. Now, the jury is clear on it. The review that the minister will publish tomorrow must answer the sensitivity analysis, else we are living on borrowed time.
1: The minority is also challenging government to explain how it intends to meet its ambitious revenue target after missing first quarter projections. Ranking member on the Economy and Development Committee, Kwadwo Appoh Nkrumah, again says both tax collections and oil revenues have fallen below expectations, creating what he describes as a widening revenue gap.
2: The first quarter revenue missed the program target by about 4.5%. Oil revenue fell from about 19.8 billion Ghana cedis in 2024 to 8.7 billion Ghana cedis in 2025. And first quarter oil receipts this year were about 37.6% below target. Thus, the 268.1 billion cedis full year revenue target still stand, Mr. Minister? Or are you going to revise it downwards? And if it still stands, from where are you going to close this gap? Without new distortionary taxes on households and businesses. It's important that we all keep an eye on this figure, the revenue figure that Parliament has approved. And as he delivers a media review tomorrow, we ask ourselves, with all of this underperformance, is he going to review the revenue target downwards? Or if he's keeping it, then the question is, where are they going to close the gap from? Because if it's not closed, they cannot spend on the promises that they have made. The question hanging on Thursday is a surplus, a policy achievement, or a reporting artifact of budgets that were simply not executed. On the evidence, ladies and gentlemen, we are clear that it is the second. Fiscal space created by under execution is not true fiscal space. It's only a deferral of things that you still have to do at the end of the day. And you'll recall quite recently, we were reminded in a very sad way when, for example, expenses that needed to be made on flood control programs were not done. In the end, when the floods came, we saw the number

0: Ataisa is a member of the Finance Committee in Parliament. Kujopo Nkrumah is the ranking member of the Economy and Development Committee in Parliament as well. Both are joining me for a conversation on this. Gentlemen, grateful for your time this evening. Mr. Ataisa, I want to begin with you. Is this government running a galamsey economy as being purported by the minority?
1: Let me say good evening to you and to your listeners and to my senior brother. If you look at either the buffer stock reserve theory or even theory of reserve accumulation, gold and other natural resources have been part and parcel of reserve accumulation programs. So for you to say it's a gold economy, we are making the argument too simplistic. Now, I read the entire 6-page press conference, and I don't know if you have time and permit me to go through some of them. It's very important because Honorable Kujopo Nkrumah is a senior member of parliament and also a former government. So their speech creates some level of apprehension in the investor community. So I don't know if you have time for me to go through some of them. But categorically, I will say that Ghana is not a galamsey economy or a gold economy. Gold is part of any reserve accumulation program across the globe. And for that matter, it is not unusual for Bank of Ghana to use its natural resources as part of its reserve builder programs. Now, if you go through... Hello?
0: I can hear you, sir.
1: If you go through the statement that was released by Honorable Kujopo Nkrumah, I will take in some few points that I would note. Now, it states in the program that the 2025 primary surplus was of poor quality because revenue missed targets and expenditure was compressed. That was the statement that he made. But I want the listeners to understand that a fiscal balance is just the difference between revenue and expenditure. So it is not an unusual for a government facing revenue shortages or uncertainty and limited financial options to adjust expenditure. In local parlance, we say we cut your coat according to the size of your cloth. So this was intended to protect deficit and primary balance targets. Now, the minority, of course, it is logical for them to say that it is an adjustment that was done. But the government has shown that essential capital and social spendings were protected. For example, the big push and many other projects were protected despite we missing some revenue targets. So it is incorrect to describe that every expenditure savings in their mind is a prop. Now, let's look at the validation by the IMF itself as whether these figures that we were churned out were fictitious. The IMF in the 2026 mission assessment, the fund states this, and I quote, the fiscal performance had strengthened markedly and that the primary surplus had overperformed the program targets and the quantitative program targets were mostly met. It also attributed Ghana's stabilization gains to strong reform efforts and progress in debt restructuring program. The 2026 budget further reports that the government medium-term framework is anchored on maintaining a primary surplus of at least 1.5% of GDP, supported by a strong tax administration, digitalization, compliance improvement, and expenditure control. This is the verdict of the IMF, and I think that I have to place that on record. Now, if you look at the minority once again, I'm sorry to do this, but if you say because Ghana is moving from an IMF ECF facility to a non-financial policy coordination instrument means that Ghana still requires external supervision, and that's why because without supervision we are already borrowing 1 billion. Let me provide this categorical. This is a misleading interpretation of what an IMF instrument is. First of all, a policy coordination instrument is not a financing instrument, and it is not intended for any compulsion to countries. In fact, the IMF in its website also describes countries that benefit from a PCI program to the countries with stable macroeconomic environment. You cannot enjoy a PCI program if you do not is the macroeconomic environment. What it does is to signal policy credibility and reform discipline. It suggests that countries where investors want to do businesses with countries under the GCI program, it suggests that those countries have prudence and discipline in management of their public financial management. Now, the ECF facility, first of all, choosing an instrument after the ECF facility for me in itself, it doesn't indicate any failure. It indicates that Ghana is no longer required immediate balance of payment problems as we witness in 2022, and the minority has to get this. Now, finally, before, I know my brother is online, so that I'll come later on. Now, describing the growth numbers we have to gold than government policy, it debunks what the IMF sees, and I would rather prefer to err on the side of the IMF than to err on the side of the minority. This is what the IMF had to say about that. Now, the IMF is saying that gold was undoubtedly a major contributor to export earnings, reserve accumulation, and external stability. Government commodity prices constitute a favorable external factor, like I indicated earlier. But it is analytically incorrect for the minority to conclude that the growth is therefore not as a result of policy. The Ghana Statistical Service records 6.4% real GDP growth in the first quarter. The Bank of Ghana's May 2026 data also reported 2025 real GDP of 6% and non-oil growth rate of 7.6%, indicating that activity was not confined to petroleum or a single extractive sector. And that is what I want my brother to understand, that it is not the case that gold did not perform in the growth we are seeing, but it is not confined to only gold or the extractive sector, because if you look at the real GDP per se, it's about 6.4%. That tells you that productive sectors of this country was performing equally good. And this is my last statement that has to do with the minority stating that the government of Ghana is mentioning a different debt figure, and then what's the name? IMF is also mentioning a different figure. I beg to differ. Look, it is important for us to understand that debt ratios differ either in numbers, and it doesn't mean that any of those numbers are false. I'll give you a specific example. If you remember under the MPP administration, when they were reporting below the line and then above the line,
0: okay,
1: they always had a different figure with that of the IMF. And when we sought the understanding of the IMF, in fact, we wrote personally to the IMF to state the official position of the Ghana's public debt situation. And the minority now who are in government made it categorical that it is as a result of accounting issues. And let me provide you with this decomposition. Now, if you look at the differences that can arise from the data released by the IMF and the data released by World Bank and the participating country, it can differ as a result of the central government versus a broader public sector coverage.
0: Okay.
1: Which ones are they looking at? What exactly are they constituting as a public debt? It can also be as a result of either they will include SOEs debt or exclude them as a country. We can also look at the treatment of the financial sector cleanup that they did, the energy sector, and many other sectors that are one-stop broad sums of money that most governments do not do. And
0: right,
1: then the exchange rate that will be used for conversion.
0: Okay.
1: And that is significant. Mm. Because the IMF will always benchmark its exchange rate for 2025 at 12.6 Ghana cedis. And that is not what we use. We use the average spot rate at the end of the year to calculate, to convert all external borrowings or external component of our debt,
0: okay,
1: to the functional currency of Ghana cedis.
0: Okay, Taisa, don't go yet. Let me bring in Kwadwo Oponinkrumah. He's the ranking member on the Economy and Development Committee. Mr. Oponinkrumah, welcome to the program. You describe the current growth as a galamsey economy, yet gold exports also helped the MPP administration. What makes today's reliance on gold fundamentally different from during the era of MPP?
2: Good evening. Good evening to Atta. Good evening to your listeners. And I want to start by saying that I feel the difficulty that Atta is going through in trying to square the circles. I know it's a difficult job, and I can only wish him well as he, goes on this enterprise. Now, first of all, we have not described the economy as a galamse economy. I want to be very exact on the words that I use today. Precision is important. What we have said is that in 2024, when the economy grew and the Honorable Atoforsen in the early part of 2025, when he assumed office, was doing a review of the growth, he said that because that growth was hinged on gold production and gold prices, it was a galamsey economy. That's what he said. And we went further to say that Q1, the numbers that the minister will come and read to you tomorrow, he will say is 6.4% for Q1, but embedded within that 6.4% is a dominant growth in industry, and when you double click, it's gold. And so if in 2024 his assessment was that an economy growing on gold was a galamsey economy, what should we say now? I'm sure you understand me and your listeners understand me. And we said that then now we say that what they are doing is galamsey accounting. So we are not the ones who have introduced this narrative. We are relying on the narrative cogently supplied by the current finance minister that when an economy grows on gold, it's galamsey economy. We are saying that then what he's doing now is galamsey accounting based on his own framework that he introduced. Nothing more, nothing less. Number two. When we say that they have manufactured a fiscal balance by suppressing expenditure, I'm happy Atta has not disputed any of the numbers that we have put out. His argument is that we are misinterpreting and making wrong conclusions. He's entitled to his opinion, he's not entitled to his own set of facts. The facts are that revenue, as promised us, was 18% of GDP. Mr. Forsen told us that the NDC has a superior fiscal strategy that will yield 18% of GDP without introducing new taxes. The fact also is that they have introduced 8 new taxes, contrary to the promise, and revenue has not only failed to reach 18% of GDP. In one of their reports, it's actually 15.7% of GDP, which is lower than what they inherited, 16% of GDP. But to cover up for this failure in revenue mobilization, this colossal failure, they have had to suppress expenditure so that they can manufacture a primary balance. It's like, let me break it down, it's like you have a target to raise or to make sales of 100 CDs and expenses of 800 so that you make profit of 200. Now that 800 expenses, that is food that your children have to eat. That is school fees of your children. That is health bills of your children. You have failed to raise that 1,000 CDs revenue. You ended up doing about 700. And to pretend that you were still profitable at 200, you have cut the expenses to 500 and you've manufactured a 200 balance and you're asking everybody in the family to clap for you. The consequence is that the food, the school fees, the health bills of your children is what you have sacrificed to manufacture that primary surplus. So the government of our intervention today was to draw the nation and the minister and the government's attention respectfully to the fact that the figures that they are manufacturing by suppressing expenditure do not represent a true and proper fiscal surplus. A true and proper fiscal surplus is when you meet your revenue targets and you stay within your expenditure commitments and you achieve the balance that you have asked for. Number three, this government told the whole country that contrary to our primary balance surplus built on the commitment arrears that we left, they have discovered that we left 65 billion arrears. Go back to the Hansard and the footage of Parliament in April 2025. I challenged him on the floor that is voodoo accounting. We have a way of calculating arrears agreed in the IMF framework. You don't go around asking anybody who claims that government owes him to bring a bill, and then you add that together and say that, therefore, our arrears are 65 billion.
0: Okay, could you hold on for me? Could you hold on for me? Let me bring in Ataisa at this point.
2: We have spoken on about six issues, so let me respond to the six issues. I'm now on issue number three. You told us that you've mopped up 65 billion liabilities from around. We told you that you didn't do it that way. You rely on the giftness disclosure of arrears. When they now subjected their 65 billion to the Auditor General, the Auditor General came back and said that it was actually about 45 billion. If they will even use their formula, it is 45 billion if their formula will be allowed. Now catch the trick. They claim that they were going to service those arrears. Now they claim that they have serviced 11 billion of those arrears. But in the road sector alone, now they are disclosing that they have new 40 billion Ghana cedis arrears. Where did that 40 billion arrears come from? And by the way, there are arrears that he's going to disclose to us tomorrow. Is he going to use the same formula of going around the country and asking everybody who claims that the government owes him to bring it? Or is now going back to giftness? Because if he does, then he's comparing apples and oranges. You cannot in one breath refuse the giftness figure, go around and collect anybody's figure to make the NDC look good, or rather to make the MPP look bad. But when it gets to your turn to disclose your arrears, you say, let's use giftness. No, we reject that. We will not use giftness. Now to the question of what a PCI is. We all know what a PCI is. But we are saying respectfully that an economy that has moved from stability to growth does not go for a PCI. You are going for a PCI because, and I like the fact that Ataisa was honest, you need credibility for the ideas that you are putting out. On your own, you don't have that credibility. On your own, when you say that you have moved from stability to growth, nobody will mind you because they will look at the figures. But when they see that you have a PCI, i.e. the IMF is standing behind you and giving you cover, they may be willing to listen to you. And so the English, the grammar, the narrative that we've moved from stability to growth is betrayed not only by the data, but also by the fact that you have gone back to grandpa to come and stand behind you and to intervene and to give you cover. I'll end with the issue of debt ratios. It is very rich to hear the NDC now saying that debt ratios may differ depending on which calculation you are using. Really? The IMF says that by 2028, our debt to GDP ratio should not exceed 55%. We have also agreed to that target. While the government is publishing about 45% to us now, other analysts are saying that we are currently heading to about 53% by the end of this year. This is even before they came to Parliament for $1 billion yesterday, right after 9 weeks after the IMF has left town. And we are respectfully submitting that if they continue failing on revenue and covering up by cutting expenses, and in its place, they start borrowing from the back door to cover the hole and tell us that everything is fine, the debt to GDP target of 2028 is already at risk. And we respectfully submit that unlike the other instances in which everything we say they deny and it comes out to be true, please listen. It will bode well for you and for the entire Ghanaian economy.
0: Right, could you hold on for me? That's Kujo Oponinkrumah there. He's the ranking member on the Economy and Development Committee. We also have Ataisa, who's the member of the Finance Committee in Parliament. It's time for News 9. Gemma has the headlines. Gemma, what's coming up?
3: So tonight, jailed NPP Ashanti Regional Chairman Bernard Ntshibosiako, also known as Chairman Wuntumi, receives his first high-profile visitor as NPP flag bearer Dr. Mahmoudou Bawumia shows up at the prison in solidarity. We have details. Also, majority and minority clash over report showing Ghana's debt to GDP ratio has fallen to 44% ahead of the much anticipated mid-year budget review presentation by the finance minister on Thursday.
4: We are having some good numbers because there was a debt restructuring program. Mr. Speaker, we don't have to rely on CD appreciation as a basis to say our debt stock has reduced.
3: We have details as the minority accuses the government of suppressing expenditure to create an artificial budget surplus.
5: because expenditure was compressed by 13.8% of GDP. In plain language, the government did not out-collect its target.
3: And we hear from the business community on its expectations for Thursday's budget review. Also, Musa Dankwa and his global info analytics incur the wrath of Nshaiso MP Dr. Stephen Amwa over his MP's performance polls, which ranked him among the least performing, describing the work as dangerous.
6: Musa Dankwa, my own brother, is depending on. This is very, very demotivating. This is very dangerous because I think I believe in myself that with my performance within 6 years and with the opportunity I had, what I've done, I don't think you can get more than 10 MPs to do what I've done.
3: In business.
7: Bank of Ghana Governor Dr. Johnson Isiamu warns rising crude prices could come with some shocks for the city and the country's international reserves.
3: In sports.
8: Confederation of African Football announces AFCON expansion from 24 to 28 teams.
3: And on your say.
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3: All these coming up shortly.
0: But in the meantime, though, let's wrap up the conversation with Ataisa and Kojo Opon Nkrumah. I still have Ataisa on the line. He's a member of the Finance Committee in Parliament. Mr. Ataisa, the minority, through its ranking member on the Economy and Development Committee, says that you have failed as an administration in revenue mobilization. The minority is also arguing that inflation is rising, the city has started depreciating. Are you concerned, really, going into the media budget review tomorrow, that these gains could be reversed in the second half of the year?
1: Yeah, absolutely. As a government, we are concerned with the possibility that affects the real sector of the economy. So if we are seeing a reverse trend, I think every government should be concerned moving forward. And I think that's primarily what the Minister of Finance is intending to do, to show the path of recovery and resilience so that the current economic gains that we are seeing is maintained and consolidated. But it's important for me to just respond to a few issues. Number one, I think that there is still a misunderstanding of a PCI program. I maintain that countries that subscribe to a PCI program are countries with stable and macroeconomic stability. For you to qualify for a PCI program, it means that that country should have had that level of stability and resilience to qualify for a PCI program. If you don't have resilience and stability, you qualify for a financing regime that is the ECF facility. So I think that should be clear from this conversation. The second issue is that there is the professor of doom in the press release and what Honorable Kojo Opon Nkrumah is saying, suggesting that without, if the gold prices are not going up, then our reserves and the primary balance will collapse. That is an absolute fiction. Let me say, this is a scenario being created and not established by any facts. Ghana as a country, because we are a commodity dependent nation, Ghana as a country is already exposed to commodity price risk. So always, Bank of Ghana does sensitivity analysis to make sure that our investment options are appropriate. So the minority hasn't demonstrated any fiscal improvement that came from gold primarily, like I indicated from the beginning. I said that the real sector is performing 6.4%. That is minus gold. So if you are seeing a real sector performance of 6.8, it tells you that the growth is in general, not only through the extractive sector commodities. And I think that is also important for me to clarify. Now, this issue of the 67.5 billion arrears that was announced in 2025 March, it is important for us to understand something. The arrears we are talking about, first of all, is an inherited problem that was contained in the IMF fourth review in 2024.
0: Okay.
1: Now, this is an exception. The IMF described, the wording the IMF used was, this was an inherited problem with an exceptional scale. The Minister of Finance, through the budget that he presented, reported that the 2024 ended the year with a central government arrears of an approximately 67.5 billion, equivalent to about 5.7%. That is why it's an exceptional one. Because if you represent 5.7% of GDP, it's quite a lot. Now, let's provide the distinction here, please. The difference between the 67.5 and the amount being quoted by the validated audit report for clearance is that one, the discrepancy can arise as a result of the claim submitted. I think the Deputy Finance Minister came to Parliament and provided an update. In fact, that matter was even referred to the Public Accounts Committee, and some of these areas were described to be fictitious, and some people have started refunding monies. Some claims were rejected outright. We also saw a lot of contractual liabilities that was imposed on government. Some certificates were also issued, but the due date was not even confirmed, yet it was captured under the 2024 giveaway program for payment.
0: Okay.
1: So this issue is a criminal matter, and we should not toy with it. Finally, let me, I've argued this matter with Honorable Kojo Bonkuma multiple times, and I think that it is still not going. First of all, they claim that the Bank of Ghana recorded 44.5 billion Ghana cedis through loss, and it's a fiscal time bomb in their ways. Number one, the Bank of Ghana never reported a fiscal loss of 44.5 billion. What the Bank of Ghana reported was that the operating loss of our country was 15.63 billion. Other comprehensive income of 19.32 billion. What the NPP has done consistently is to add a cash loss of 15.63 billion to a non-cash expenditure of 19.22 billion. This defies any accounting principle. And I dare Honorable Kojo Opon-Kuma to tell me where the profit or loss of a year is added to the other comprehensive income to depict total operating loss of a firm.
0: Right. Ataisa, thank you very much. Kojo Opon-Kuma. Kojo Opon-Kuma is still with me. Kojo, you want to make a rebuttal briefly?
1: Absolutely. He has a question. Let me answer him. He says, is there any? I'm showing you. It is in the balance sheet of the Bank of Ghana.
10: Go to the balance sheet.
1: When you make a loss or a profit, you go to your balance sheet and you account for it under your retained earnings or loss. And when you go to the retained earnings, let me speak. Don't interrupt. Let me speak.
0: Respectfully, Ataisa, let Kojo land. Ataisa, would you kindly let Kojo land?
1: I'm going to show him where they have been trying to pull the wool over the eyes of Ghanaians. When you go to the balance sheet of the Bank of Ghana, you find that their retained earnings has been adjusted by a negative 34 billion. You know where that 34 billion is? It's coming from the 15 billion operating loss, yes, that he talks about, and then the 19 billion other comprehensive loss. That is where you put the two together and adjust it on your balance sheet. Ask any accounting lecturer, and he should.
10: And let me tell you what is the name of it? When you add the two, what is the name?
1: You have adjusted your balance sheet by 34 billion. That is the true loss that you have made.
10: What is the name?
1: That is the true loss you have made. Don't change the name.
10: That's the name in the balance sheet.
1: But the other issues that he has mentioned. He claims that the 6.4% growth does not include gold. Did he say that the 6.4% growth does not include gold? Go and check the figures. Join yourself. Call your data people and let them open up and disaggregate growth. You will find that the 6.4 includes agric, industry, and services. And in industry, you will find the growth in gold. We quoted it at our press conference where it has shot up to. It's not specifically gold, it is referred to as mining. You will find the details there. And if you go into mining, you will find those details there. Now, you think that now we should use the 2024 Giftmiss program as the basis for the arrears. I want to respectfully submit that the 2024 Giftmiss program never stated the 67 billion Ghana cedis arrears.
0: Okay.
1: That 67 billion Ghana cedis was because they went to town asking anybody who believes government owes them to build it. Of course, when you do that, people will build you fictitious claims. Who told you that is how we account for arrears? It is you who did that, that the end of the fictitious claims. And when it was audited, the Auditor General tells them that
10: only 45 billion of those are claims that even if we were going to use their own approach could be acceptable.
0: Right. Kojopo Nkrumah, thank you very much for your time. He's the ranking member on the Economy and Development Committee in Parliament. We also earlier heard from Ataisha, who is a member of the Finance Committee in Parliament and also MP for Sanarigu. Jama, we have a new story or a development story to bring to our listeners this evening. What is it?
3: Well, Ken, the NPP flag bearer, Dr. Mahmoudou Bawumia, has visited the jailed Ashanti regional chairman of the party, Bernard Entribosiako, popularly known as Chairman Wuntumi, in prison. We can now speak to the MP for Ekuapem North and aide to Dr. Bawumia, Sammy Oku, for more on his visit. Sammy, welcome to News 9. Why did Dr. Bawumia feel the need to visit Chairman Wuntumi?
11: Hello, good evening, and good evening to your cherished listeners. Yes, Dr. Mahmoudou Bawumia, the presidential candidate of the New Patriotic Party for the 2028 general elections, this afternoon, joined by the minority leader, the general secretary of the party, the former majority minority leader, the Honorable Osechi Mensah-Bonsu, the regional chairman for Greater Accra and Eastern Region, and about 15 members of parliament from Ashanti region and Eastern region paid the Ashanti regional chairman of the NPP, whom we believe and categorize as a political prisoner today at Nsawem, and was also for the flag bearer of the NPP to assure Mr. Entribosiako, Chairman Wuntumi, that we still believe that the decision by the court was perverse and was erroneous, and it's something that he also informed Chairman Wuntumi that he had instructed the party's legal team and the party's senior lawyers to also take over the case. Mind you, anything that we also do is his case, so we have to also seek his consent as well. Even though Dr. Bawumia earlier on Friday had met very senior lawyers of the party, the moment the judgment was handed down to Chairman Wuntumi, the presidential candidate of the NPP convened an emergency meeting of party stalwart and senior lawyers of the party to also discuss the way forward. He also did come to light that he had to also then seek the consent as well of Chairman Wuntumi, and also assure him of the party's preparedness to stand by him in these difficult times. Again, the presidential candidate also did inform him that in furtherance to that, he will also be making a trip to the Ashanti region to also meet the top brass of the party and that of his members of parliament and the council of elders and patrons of the party and party executives across the Ashanti region to also have some closed door discussions with them.
3: I want to find out how he was doing. Today he appeared in court for his court case about the Tanot Nimrim Forest. Some people saw him, but when the team went to see him in prison, how was his demeanor? How was he? Was
11: well,
3: in house, he, high spirit?
11: He appeared very calm. He was in high spirit, but he was also very upset about the judgment as well. And all of us are upset because this is the first time that we're hearing somebody being convicted based on circumstantial evidence. This is a criminal prosecution. And in law, in criminal prosecutions, you also have to know that you have to prove beyond every reasonable doubt, any iota of doubt, inures to the benefit of the accused. And so, there are several grounds that we've established for us to be able to pursue an appeal. And so I wouldn't like to go into the case much, but the presidential candidate also needed to also assure the jail chairman of the Ashanti region that he's not alone. The presidential candidate said he stands shoulder to shoulder with him. He also encouraged him to be strong, to be firm, and also be in high spirit because he's not alone. And he also did inform them, the officials, that the officials of the Nsawem prison, that in accordance with due process and protocols, it will also not be the first time that he will be visiting. But in accordance with their protocols and security laid down procedures. So all of us, Chairman Wuntumi, once again use the opportunity to also walk us through his issues, and I'm sure these issues are clear and already in the public domain, so I wouldn't like to belabor the point. But in all this, one thing that also came out strongly was that he said that he knows that the MPP spirit is still with him, and he knows that his party supporters and across the country will also continue to also bear him in prayers, and we stand by him. Once again, let me also repeat that the presidential candidate is clear in his mind that the decision of the court was defective. He believes that we have several grounds that we need to also pursue to have a successful appeal. That notwithstanding, it is the decision of the court. We disagree with the decision of the court. We respect the judiciary. We have confidence in the judiciary, but they are laid down procedures for us to also seek remedies in law.
3: How regularly does the flag bearer intend visiting Chairman Wuntumi whilst in prison?
11: I'm unable to divulge that.
3: Right. We are grateful for your time. Samir Wuku is the MP for Ekuapem North and aide to Dr. Baomia, the flag bearer of the NPP.
0: In other stories this evening, the MPP MP for Inshire, so Dr. Stephen Amua, is tonight hidden back at a parliamentary performance poll by Global Info Analytics, describing the findings as dangerous and lacking any credible basis. The poll, conducted by the research firm led by Musa Dankwa, ranked Dr. Amua among members of parliament considered to be performing poorly. But addressing journalists in parliament, the Inshire MP rejected the assessment, questioning the basis on which his performance was evaluated and arguing that the poll gives the public a distorted picture of the work of legislators.
12: What was the main or the core functions of MPs that Dankwa Musa dwell on? Then my conversation with him, he said that expectations of the constituency, and he sent me a diagram including currency stabilization, roads, and all those things. I'm like, wow, is that the functions of the MP? If currency stabilization is not good, is it the MP? If the roads are not good, is it the MP? I think we are doing this nation a great disservice. And it's bad that people like us, that we've done so much well. I can't remember some of them. Go and check in my own constituency. Please go and find out. Go and check. As I'm talking to you now, I'm putting up a library for a whole community, my own pocket money. There are so many things I'm doing in my constituency. In fact, I shouldn't have said this, but I will say it. Even core MPP activists, agents, and coordinators working, because they have dedicated greater part of their time serving the party, I have a health fund for them, my own pocket money, that when you are not well and you are asked to buy drugs or go for lab, you can take minimum 500 Ghana cedis, 5 million, all Ghana, my own pocket money. They manage the fund themselves with bank accounts, with Fidelity. Ask yourself, how many MPs in our country? So I wonder what Musa Dankwa, my own brother, is depending on. This is very, very demotivating. This is very dangerous, because I think, I believe in myself that with my performance within 6 years and with the opportunity I had, what I've done, I don't think you can get more than 10 MPs to do what I've done. And I'm not comparing myself to my MPs, but I'm talking about top performance. So Mr. Dankwa should come again.
0: Well, Dr. Stephen Amua insists the poll fundamentally mischaracterizes the role of MPs by reducing their work to metrics that, in his view, fail to capture their full responsibilities, both inside and outside the legislative chamber. He argues that his record as a legislator and his contributions beyond parliament demonstrate that he cannot fairly be classified as a non-performing MP.
12: One of the reputable men that I respect most in this country, Mr. Musa Dankwa. There's this in circulation that he had or he has appraised the performance or performances of some selected MPs in Ghana, and he has categorized them into high performance and low or poor performance. And strangely enough, he placed me among those, according to his work, were low performers. And I'm not doing this because it's me. I'm doing this because I am extremely surprised. Ladies and gentlemen, I'm here just from on top of my head because I send him messages and it's not good to exchange my messages with him. And without looking at anything, what I could remember, I sent him the things, some of the things I had done or have done in my constituency. Before I list them, I want everyone to understand that when it comes to MP, your core function is what you do in parliament. Let's be very honest with ourselves. And ladies and gentlemen, my work here in parliament on the floor, I don't think you can sit here and judge MPs here in terms of our performances in this house. That when you are placing those in the category of excellent performance, you take me out. Because especially in terms of extemporaneous presentations, almost all my personal official statement here, Honorable Wright Barbin set a committee because of the importance attached to my statements.
0: Dr. Stephen Amoah is the MP for Inshayasu in the Ashanti region.
3: Let's go back to our earlier story about Chairman Wuntumi's incarceration. Today, he made his first court appearance in a prison bus after spending two nights in prison following his 20-year prison sentence in the Samraboy illegal mining case on Monday. Looking grim, subdued and somber, Wuntumi appeared before the Accra High Court to witness proceedings in his separate Tanot Numurim illegal mining case, one of the high-profile criminal prosecutions he's currently facing. Legal affairs correspondent Fatal Bayaga reports from court.
13: Flanked by prison officers, Chairman Wuntumi was escorted into the courtroom through a back entrance within the court complex to shield him from the public, particularly journalists who were poised to capture images of him at the slightest opportunity. Wuntumi appeared calm and quiet as he made his way to Criminal Court 1 of the Accra High Court. For the first time in many months, he did not have the opportunity to display his recently acquired trademark, clock it or wave at loved ones and media practitioners gathered at the court premises. He was dressed in a neatly tucked white long-sleeve shirt paired with black trousers. Upon entering the courtroom with prison officers, the court presided over by Justice Ruby Aite informed him that his lawyer and the Apiakobi had written to indicate that he would be unavailable for today's proceedings. The court subsequently adjourned the case to July 31. Chairman Wuntumi is facing seven counts for allegedly engaging in illegal mining activities in the protected Tano Numuri Forest Reserve by felling trees and erecting structures within the forest. The third and final prosecution witness is currently under cross-examination. When proceedings resume on July 31, the court is expected to continue with the cross-examination of the prosecution's final witness before the trial moves to its next stage. For Joy News, Fatao Bayaga, Accra High Court.
3: Let's bring you more stories this evening. The rollout of Ghana's revised basic school curriculum is now entering its implementation phase after the Education Ministry directed the Ghana Education Service to prepare an administrative framework within 1 week for its implementation. Under the new framework, pupils in kindergarten to basic three will be taught to read and learn primarily in Ghanaian languages, while English will continue to be taught as a subject. The National Council for Curriculum Assessment, NACA, says the move follows a review that identified weaknesses in learning outcomes, particularly in mathematics, Ghanaian languages and other core subjects.
0: The curriculum also introduces computing and coding at the foundational level, strengthens ethics and values education, standardizes Arabic teaching from primary 1 to 6, and creates opportunities for interested schools to introduce Chinese as an additional foreign language. Director General of NACA, Professor Samuel Bekwain, explains the thinking behind the reforms and the changes being introduced.
14: We did a curriculum mapping to identify what we have to do. So, Honourable Minister, basically, four major structural changes have been brought into this review curriculum. One is the consolidation of civic learning and competencies. It used to be across many subjects, but we're looking at, because we didn't want to introduce any new subject to overload the students, we are looking at a subject that can hold all these competence, being the knowledge, the attitudes, the values, and then the skills that learners need to become effective civic participants in the Ghanaian economy. So we went through the old curriculum and realized that in the past there was this subject, citizenship education, that was sidelined and then work was brought. But we felt that a consolidated subject that can take all these things together, history and all these things together, better sits with citizenship education than what was previously there. So we are proposing, with what we are submitting, that citizenship education should be the subject that will consolidate all these civic competencies and learnings that will make our learners functional. The other thing that we also added, based on your instruction, is with the computing and mathematics, we deliberately have introduced aspects of coding. So in computing, it's called computational thinking. In mathematics, they call it quantitative thinking, which are the basic skills that learners need to learn to grasp the concept of coding and then automation and AI going forward. So we have taken care of that.
3: Education Minister Haruna Idrisu also said the revised curriculum represents a transformational step for Ghana's education sector. He has directed the Ghana Education Service to develop an administrative framework within 1 week to ensure the curriculum is ready for implementation and aligned with classroom realities.
15: The GES is given 1 week from today to review and bring the curriculum up to full implementation readiness and strict quality standards. This will ensure that the GES as an operational agency takes ownership early to guarantee smooth execution in the classroom and align administrative policy with classroom realities. I am particularly enthused that today, as we remind the GES, I had the Director General of NACA on the medium of teaching and learning from kindergarten to basic year 3. And accordingly, I accept your recommendation that Ghanaian language be the medium of instruction from kindergarten to basic year 3. Learners at this level will be taught to read in a Ghanaian language. English language will be taught as a subject with an explicit emphasis on play-based oral activity.
0: That's Education Minister Haruna Idrisu there. Let's go into Zoom right now and speak to Dr. Peter Ante. He's the Executive Director of the Institute for Education Studies, IFEST. Dr. Ante, welcome to the program. I want to find out from you what really stands out to you about this revised curriculum, and does it really address the key gaps in Ghana's basic education system, you think?
16: Thank you very much, and good evening to your listeners. As a curriculum developer myself, I can say for sure that Ghana, in this country, we do not lack the expertise to put together a curriculum that is fit for purpose. So I know some of the colleagues that went to who were involved in the development of the curriculum, and I think that they would definitely come out with a very good document that can transform the basic education at that level. So for me, I have not seen the document, of course, because it was just handed over to the ministry. So I cannot speak to the content of it. What I can say is that I know the experts that worked on it, and looking at the caliber of experts that have worked on it, I know that they will definitely put out a very good document for the basic education level.
0: Already, one thing that stands out for a lot of people is that this new curriculum reinforces Ghanaian languages as the medium of instruction while expanding opportunities for foreign language learning. Do you think this is feasible, and how do we assess the balance?
16: I think that our problem is always about implementation. Our problem is about implementation. So yes, we have been talking about making the local language and the Ghanaian language the basis of instruction for basic 1 to basic 3. And in a recent report last year that was published about English proficiency seems to suggest that we do not have a problem with reading, but we have a problem with expression. And that fits into the transition from class 3 to class 4. So if the student is exposed to that local language, how the student is able to transition from the local language to now be taught to now be taught in English in class 4 becomes very problematic. So what I'm trying to say is that all these things that the minister is talking about, the nice document that have been developed, the direction that have been given to GES, all boils down to implementation. Do we have the requisite, educators to be able to implement this curriculum to ensure that the rationale for its development is realized? Do we have the resources to do this? For example, and they're talking about robotics, they are talking about AI and other things. And Joy, you have been doing this series about students in very deprived communities. So sometimes we develop the curriculum for only those in the big cities.
0: Mm.
16: When it comes to implementation, it is those in the big cities that are able to benefit. Most of the students outside Accra, outside the big cities, do not benefit because one, they don't have the resources, and then two, the learning environment is not carved in a way that we even enable the implementation of what the curriculum is supposed to be be doing. So I think that the minister's focus should be at the implementation. How do we get the best out of this document that has been developed by these wonderful experts? And that is where the problem is. It's never about the document. It will never be about the document. It will be about implementation. I think that is where his focus should be.
0: Well, the Ghana Education Service has been given just 1 week to develop a roadmap for its implementation. Do you think this is a realistic timetable, and what should be prioritized?
16: Not at all. So that is why I talk about implementation. So if you are looking at 1 week to, do the administrative work, review this, and make sure that it is fit for purpose, because NACA sits somewhere and GES sits somewhere. NACA develops the curriculum using experts, and then it's handed over to GES for implementation. Now you would have to think about how you're going to train the teachers and other things. All these things will go into the administrative framework that the minister is asking the Ghana Education Service to do. You can't do this within 1 week. So right from the word go, you are putting pressure on the system. You would force the system to implement the curriculum in a way that is not supposed to be implemented. Then you will not be able to realize the objectives of the curriculum. That is what I'm talking about.
0: Okay.
16: So you don't give GES 1 week to review this document. Looking at it took the people developing it a long period of time to be able to put this together, and now you have to get experts within the Ghana Education Service, and if they would want to fall outside it, to now go through this document to see how best they will be able to even plan out a national kind of training for the teachers at that level, to look at the resource constraints and how to be able to get these resources that will respond to the various things that have been said in the curriculum. You can't do this within 1 week. So right from the word go, we are rushing through this. And I suspect that if care is not taken, the ministry would insist that this curriculum rolls out in September when school reopens. Mm. I think which is also going to be very, very unfeasible.
0: Okay.
16: I think that they should slow down, take their time, and let this roll out next year, which I think would be feasible for implementation. By that time, we have trained the teachers and we have provided some level of resources for the various schools before we talk about implementation.
0: Right. Dr. Peter Anti, thank you very much for your time this evening. He's the Executive Director of the Institute for Education Studies, iFIRST there. Remember, you can also be a part of this show by sending us a WhatsApp on 055-1111-997. What do you make of the stories we've brought to you so far? Dr. Mahmoud Baumia has visited Chemawuntumi in prison. The minority is describing the current economy as a galamsey economy, and also the new education curriculum that is coming up. What do you make of it? Share your thoughts with us. We'll share it with the rest of the world. It's now time for business, and George Weafe is here with the latest. George?
7: Well, coming up, Bank of Ghana Governor Dr. Johnson Isiama warns rising crude prices could come with some shocks for the Ghana city and the international reserves. We'll also bring you reactions from an economist and businesses to the Bank of Ghana's decision to hold the policy rate at 14%. The business news on Newsnight is brought to you by MTN Business. 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

You're welcome back to Business on News Night. Now, Bank of Ghana, Dr. Johnson Esiama, has warned that rising crude prices could come with some serious shocks for the Ghana city and the country's international reserves. The governor was responding to a question at the Monetary Policy Committee press conference today on how long the reserves can withstand any external pressures. But the governor has also maintained that despite this challenge, the outlook is favorable.

0: The Fam, Kumasi, Ghana.
1: We apologize for inability for that sound to come out well. But the governor of the Bank of Ghana has also maintained that the decision to halt financing of gold bulls operations could help check inflation and liquidity going forward.
2: Either government takes up its funding entirely, or a resort to the markets, the use of the markets to fund it. And then when the markets fund it, what happens to the effects that are associated? We still have a role, but that context is still being discussed with the gold board, and I'm sure the market will be informed very soon. You were asking if that will complement what we are doing now. Certainly yes, certainly yes. Remember last year, the impact on our financials was quite significant. So since then, a number of steps have been taken, and this change is actually part of the reforms, you know, so that we continue to benefit from the activities of Gold Board, but then at the same time, we stem the impact on the central bank's balance.
1: And that was the governor of the Bank of Ghana, Dr. Johnson Isimo. Let's bring you the earlier report by James Shen about the governor showing that the outlook still look favorable despite the recent depletion or cut in the country's foreign reserves.
3: Like Zambia, we also just came out of a debt restructuring. I also inherited a very difficult economy. Inflation at 23.4%.
1: Apologize for that sound. Let's bring you some reactions, because let's first hear from Professor Peter Kotu, who is an economist. He has been reacting to the decision by the Bank of Ghana to hold the policy rate at 14%.
4: Decision by the Bank of Ghana to hold the policy rate at 14% comes with a lot of mixed feeling. Even though inflation has been quite stable, the city has been stabilized for a while, we still would have expected that the policy rates would have come down by now, and that's what we're expecting as a chamber and as a business community. That's what we're expecting, but be that as it may, we would better take that than it increasing. We hope that things get better so that at their next meeting, it goes down.
1: Let's try and get you the reactions of traders who have also been reacting to development in terms of the Monetary Policy Committee holding the rate at 14%. That is Clement Boateng, is the president of the Ghana Union of Traders Association.
5: I think it's a step in the right direction, because like we all know, the issue of policy rate, you know, has some correlation with inflation. And so therefore, look where inflation was and is currently at. They don't want to, you know, do anything that will, you know, see to the rise of inflation. And we also know that, you know, policy rate also has some effect as far as lending rate is also concerned. And with the current reference rate, which is about 10.555 now, which has some bearing as far as lending rate is concerned, they don't want to do anything that will throw all these indices away. And that is the more reason why maybe they have, you know, decided to let the policy rate still remain at 14%.
1: And that is Clement Boateng. He is the president of the Ghana Union of Trade Association. Earlier, you rather had the president of the Chamber, or National Chamber of Commerce and Industry, Stephen Mason. Let's now bring you the reaction of economist Professor Peter Kotu to the Bank of Ghana decision to hold the policy rate at 14%.
6: The central bank's decision to hold the policy rate at 14% is certainly in order, in the sense that in as much as inflation has edged up slightly, the threat of higher inflation is very minimal. and also what is happening in the Gulf region, the U.S.-Iran war and its effect on oil prices is very unpredictable. It might end soon. It might end in the short to medium term. So it is better to hold on and have more information than to react immediately. And I think staying the policy rate is certainly a good way to go.
1: And that is economist Professor Peter Korte reacting to the Bank of Ghana's decision to hold the policy rate at 14%. And apologies not being able to bring you that report earlier about RAP or the Monetary Policy Committee meeting and other issues that came up during the press conference today. My name is George Jaffe, and that's all for business on Newsnight.
7: Well, thank you very much, George. Let's do sports. Daniel is here. Daniel, what's up?
8: Yeah, and the Confederation of African Football has announced the AFCON expansion from 24 to 28 teams starting from the next year's edition to be co-hosted by Kenya, Uganda and Tanzania. The new format will feature seven groups of four teams and will have the top two teams plus the two best third place teams progressing to the round of 16. The competition was expanded from 16 to 24 teams from the 2019 edition and lasted for the last four editions. Also today, CAF President Patrice Motsepe, at a press conference, he confirmed that the Confederation will respect the decision of the Court of Arbitration for Sports, their decision concerning the AFCON final, which was played earlier this year. Senegal beat Morocco 1-0 on the pitch before CAF reversed the decision to hand the Moroccans a 3-0 win after they deemed that Senegal had forfeited the game. Senegal are contesting the decision at CAS, and CAF says whatever the court comes up with, they will respect that decision.
9: The process is now before CAS, and whatever decision CAS takes, we will respect and implement. I mean, look at what happened at the World Cup. The decisions that referees take, there's always a contestation. What we have to do is to learn from what happened, and we have. We've already passed laws to make sure that what happened in Morocco never happens again. And also keep engaging with the referees, VAR, match commissioners to make sure that the rules and the laws are very clear.
8: That's Patrice Motsepe, the president of CAF, speaking there, bringing that into sports. Back to you guys.
7: Oh, thank you very much, Daniel, for bringing us the latest in sports. The executive director for Global Info Analytics, Musa Dankwa, is joining the conversation on Zoom right now about his ratings of the performance of MPs, which has already received some backlash from the MP for Inshaya, so Dr. Stephen Amua. Musa Dankwa, welcome to the program. Dr. Stephen Amua has described your poll as dangerous and one that misrepresents the work of MPs. Was that what you sought to achieve?
10: Absolutely not. I mean, we are pollsters. We're not technical experts that examine how the MP has performed. We just went into their constituencies and asked their voters, the constituents, to rate the MPs based on excellent, very good, good, average, poor, very poor, or they have no opinion. We did not give them any guide as to what to look out for to rate them. They should, on their own, give us a rating. So what we have done is simply aggregating the views of the voters in the constituency and bringing them to four as a guide for the MPs and nothing more. And this actually was part of the national tracking poll. We asked many questions, and one of them was how they assess the MP's performance.
7: I see. And is your poll measuring MP's actual performance or simply public perception of their performance? Which is which? And should Ghanaians interpret this findings as what?
10: We are doing political opinion poll. What would influence an election outcome? Is it the perception that influenced the outcome or the technicalities? In our view, it is the way the people perceive your performance that would either make them vote for you or vote against you. It does not matter what you think you have done. It is their view and their assessment that matters.
7: Musa Dankwa, thank you very much. He's the executive director of Global Info Analytics there.
11: Well, the minority and majority in parliament have clashed over a report revealing a decline in the country's debt to GDP ratio to 44%, with the latest figures becoming a fresh battleground ahead of Finance Minister Dr. Kasiel Atoforsen's mid-year budget review on Thursday. Minority spokesman on the economy, Kojo Oponkoma, is cautioning government against excessive excitement over the reduction.
12: Need a broader debt sustainability analysis, as I've mentioned, a broader scope in terms of what type of debt we are talking about. And Mr. Speaker, we don't have to rely on CD appreciation as a basis to say our debt stock has reduced. Because as you observe, in 2025, when the CD appreciated by about 43%, as a result of the pumping that the Bank of Ghana has been doing, it appeared as though the situation was getting better. Just yesterday, when the Bank of Ghana published the new debt numbers, because of the about 8% depreciation we have seen year to date, our debt stock is gone up by about 47 billion Ghana cedis.
11: The majority responding to the minority's attempt to take credit for the failing or falling debt to GDP ratio had this to say.
13: Many of our friends are turning to be prophets of doom. Things that have not happened is what they are talking about. But the report speaks for itself. You all seen the good news recorded in this report. We left a loan portfolio of 120 billion. By the end of the 8-year term, you move it to 748 billion Ghana cedis. Debt to GDP ratio moved to over 100%. When you were leaving, it was around 61%. And now it's 44.7%.
11: Jeff Kwame Jesse is Communications Director for the Ghana Union of Traders Association. He joins me via Zoom now. Welcome to News 9. What are your expectations ahead of the mid-year budget review? Unfortunately, we've lost Jeff Kwame Jesse on Zoom. Let's take you to other stories now. And the governing National Democratic Congress has revealed that following allegations against some members of the current administration and party officials for participating in illegal mining, the National Executive Committee invited the named individuals for questioning and further investigation. Speaking on Prime Morning on Joy Prime, the Deputy General Secretary of the National Democratic Congress, Mustafa Bande, said no evidence of involvement in Galamsey was found following the investigations.
7: We'll bring that sound later though, but in the meantime...

0: It's now time for your say, and Edem Kojo is in the studio. Edem, what are people saying about the stories we've been bringing them?
1: Well, yes, this from Kojo Fiagbe. Says, I pray that a day will come when the NDC food soldiers won't be gathering in front of Yoko in protest to support Ruth Sedu of NSS. And this is in reaction to the NASBA issue that has been going on for the past 2 days. Well, this is a very lengthy one. I would have to do that later. This says Mr. Akufo-Addo and Dr. Bawumia failed to use the power entrusted to stop them, or to stop Mr. Wuntumi from destroying our forest. This from Nana Ikweamwabwati in Abulekuma Central says, we the MPP strongly believes that Chairman Wuntumi incarceration is a political decision not born out of any evidential substance. I encourage all MPP members to put all difference aside and work towards victory come 2028. Now, Reverend Nelson Tete from South Tong says, I agree that the problem when it comes to the curriculum has always been implementation, I think. And Nana Isminteshwood says, goodness me, so at what stage would the learner start taking instructions in English to understand their textbooks? These are some reactions that have come based on the stories we've done, particularly with the curriculum and other issues.
0: What sound do you have for us today?
1: Kenneth, so, okay, this is quite lengthy. Let's listen and have a conversation.
0: Okay.
2: Hello.
3: Good evening.
2: Good evening.
3: But what you say?
2: No, I
3: don't. I'm a mobile money. I'm going to have our lives. We'll take a message with our mobile money.
2: Yeah, yeah.
3: And I check your phone as long as you send a message via our lives.
2: I'm in the Quatau.
3: Where Quatau? Now you have to take a call.
2: I've been a picky mommy.
3: You've been a picky mom. Where Quatau?
2: Where Quatau?
3: Many people are picking a call for phone, man.
2: Yeah.
3: Oh.
2: Hello.
3: Hello.
2: Yeah, look at F1.
3: La mobile machine.
2: F1.
3: What you say? What
2: you say? What you
3: say? What you say? What you say? What you say? What you say? What you say?
2: What you say?
0: Oh my goodness.
1: Okay, so for those who don't understand the local language, there's someone that called someone and said he's a he had sent some money to the person, and the person checked his mobile money to check and see if some an alert has come through. Well, the guy says unfortunately his quarter
0: he has leprosy,
1: so for the his hand cannot touch to check, and he tells the guy that he should give the phone to the person who picked the call for him, because if and the guy picks and now the person who picked the call now is speaking he says
0: that's quite interesting.
1: Well, yes, so Kenneth, the reason why I brought this is in fact social engineering is something that has been used to get a lot of people to lose their money from true mobile money. This is what scammers usually use. They don't have your code. They use very sophisticated try to convince you socially, psych your mind, and then take out your money. Well, the reason I brought you this is that there's a conversation happening at 8 p.m. today on Joy News and Joy 99.7 FM, the station. So you should tune in. It's the Trust Crisis Digital Economic Forum in partnership with Habtel, where today we are discussing why fraud is holding back Ghana's digital economy. Because we realize that a lot of people say they don't want to now probably take cash, take mobile money transfers, because there's a tendency to believe that their money will be stolen. So it's a very interesting conversation we'll be having. We'll be having resource person from the cyber security. We'll be having economists. We'll be having, in fact, it's a very packed panel. So do join at 8 p.m. and it'll be hosted by yours truly, Evans Mensah.
0: Right. Indeed. Thank you very much. I love it.
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vacancy. One of the fastest growing community banks in the country is looking for an individual with the following qualification and experience for the position of a branch manager. And the qualification or experience include a minimum of a first degree or its equivalent in any business related course. This individual must have at least 2 years experience as a branch manager, a good knowledge in branch operations in the financial services sector, preferably a community bank would be an advantage, must have a very good knowledge in credit risk management, must have strong sales and networking skills, must have good knowledge in the preparation of prudential returns, knowledge of the T24 banking software would be an advantage, and this individual must be able to speak the three languages fluently. Qualified persons should submit their applications and CVs to the email address communitybank147@gmail.com. communitybank147@gmail.com with the subject branch manager, latest by Wednesday, 29th July 2026. And that's all for the evening's announcement. Have a restful evening.

0: the book of Psalm, chapter 63, verse 1, David said, "Early will I seek thee." Abraham was an early riser. Joshua was an early riser. Moses was an early riser. Jesus prayed early in the morning. David also prayed early in the morning. What about you? Be an early riser as you join God's servant, the pastor, Obed Joy Obing, on Prayer Line on Love 99.5 FM from Mondays through to Fridays, 2 a.m. to 5 a.m. each day. Prayer Line, the presence of the Lord is here. Prayer Line, commanding your morning to influence your day.
1: Dr. King Jr. once said, and I quote, "Injustice somewhere is a threat to justice everywhere," unquote. Some interventions that are nuisance either don't inure to the common good of mankind. The chair panel of judges, a great timekeeper, co-debaters, ladies and gentlemen, bonjour.
2: 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Who will think faster? Who will argue better? And who will be crowned the 2026 Love FM Kel Chaco Toothpaste High School's debate champions? Don't miss the excitement, the passion, and the clash of ideas. 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

0: Hello. When was the last time you listened to music like this? Wow. It's here now with Ziggy Brown's Jazz Lunch. 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
7: Martin Luther King Jr. once said, and I quote, "Injustice somewhere is a threat to justice everywhere," unquote. Some interventions are a nuisance, either don't inure to the common good of mankind. The chair panel charges a great timekeeper, co-debaters, ladies and gentlemen, bonjour.
8: 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Who will argue better? And who will be crowned the 2026 Love FM Kale Charcoal Toothpaste High School's debate champions? Don't miss the excitement, the passion, and the clash of ideas. 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
3: ekoye
10: Martin Luther King Jr. once said, and I quote, "Injustice somewhere is a threat to justice everywhere." Unquote. Some interventions that are in nuisance either don't inure to the common good of mankind. The chair panel judges are great timekeeper, co-debaters, ladies and gentlemen. Bonjour.
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We're certainly not leaving you, keeping you company, serving you the best of vibes for this evening. And so welcome to the show. I'm sure you're here already. It's been some 2 hours, a 1 hour, 40 minutes, yeah? And you've been enjoying yourself some good music. The DJ Rudy has been serving you. So that's what we do for you. This is The Hook, your best company every evening on Love 99.5 FM. Got nowhere else to listen to but your super dial. And of course, making sure you experience the joy just the way that you deserve it. My name is Nathaniel Mensah. How you feeling? How you doing? How was your day? How's your evening going? But World Cup is over. Doesn't mean that you still don't want to watch TV and get to enjoy your favorite movies. I get to also stay glued and to all the amazing shows that you watch on TV. And I mean, it's even part of the aesthetics for the room. Girls, you see TV new day, man. I'm fat. And so make sure that you go grab yourself something amazing from Electroland, because the soccer promotion is still on. And we're giving out massive discounts, amazing freebies, and big winning opportunities. This World Cup season bring... Even though World Cup is over, yeah? 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And the amazing thing is that it's starting from just 699 Ghana cedis. So you get to enjoy everything. Fili Kadochi. It's like you're in the movies, like you're in the show. It's like you're part of your favorite reality show. For the girls that loves telenovelas, watching all of these on a big screen, like a 50-inch, it's going to be amazing. The good news is that Electroland Ghana is telling you that the moment you buy any TV 50-inch, whether TCL, whether Samsung, whether Nasco, you get to get a free DSTV Decoder Plus, free 1 month subscription. 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

And of course, 7 new music overloads right here on the hook. DJ Rooney is on the turntable and has got you locked on some good vibes. I'm going to be here at 10:05 p.m. and serving you the city's biggest late night show vibes on your Super Dial Love 99.5. You know how I do it every Wednesdays. You don't want to miss out for anything. DJ Rooney has got you on the hook. Let's go.

0: person behind the account. But if you go to Instagram, pick a number, communicate with the person, then try to pay to the person, then you are doing that at your own risk. Yes. What you have to then do is to do all the necessary authentication you, the person, have to do yourself to say, okay, I'm talking to Evans. I have checked, maybe send me your Ghana card, send me this, to prove that the person you are paying to is the actual. So just within the week, in fact, that was, I think, the final day when they were playing the World Cup final.
1: Okay.
0: And wifey was like, Eben, won't you go and buy this? Just right when the match was about to start. I'm like, wow. And I went to Boot. There's the shop where you usually buy is not on Boot. I went to Haptel. It's not on Haptel. I'm like, so I have to leave about 45 minutes, first half of the match. I quickly went on online to check whether I can order from the shop direct. So in as part of the communication, every step he was taking pictures to show me what his like, this is the package, we package it, the rider is here. Okay, I say, okay, can I pay now? Where's your Momo number? He took a screenshot of the business name, sent to me. Before I did what, I paid. Because of the risk consciousness or how, so you just have to be very much aware of whoever you are dealing with.
2: Okay.
0: If you are paying to Evans and something happens, it's between you and Evans.
2: Yeah. I want to take more. Crispin from Radio Universal has a question. Crispin sits here. And I also take Esther. Esther number four is a national service person and also has a question. Yes, Crispin. Yes. Please go.
3: Speaking from a student's point of view, right, we say we can't tackle digital fraud entirely. So, and these fraudsters, they are making use of AI, you know, to host the site. They use AI to even create the front end, you know, everything, and then host the site. And then you go there to buy things, you know, as a student, you go to this site to order for stuffs, and then you are being scammed. So what is Ghana also doing to, you know, go head to head with these fraudsters that also making use of AI to do sophisticated frauds? I call it sophisticated frauds.
2: Yeah.
3: Yes.
2: And you take that for me when I come. Yes. I have Esther.
4: So I have two questions. I'll do it briefly. So the first one, based on some speculations, we hear that some employees in the fintechs go behind bars, you know, to call the customers or consumers and say, oh, this is MTN, blah, blah, blah, and then they want to fraud the consumers. Over the years, have you been able to identify some of these things or even verify whether it is true indeed that some people who work there also do that? And then secondly, I've seen quite a number of advertisements on billboards and all of that, talking about not sharing your pain and all of those things. But for people who might not be too observant to take notice of all of these things, have we considered leveraging social media or even community engagement so that lay people who might not necessarily be, you know, the thinking at the level we do,
2: very important. Are we taking the message to the communities, to the villages, and holding debits and directly engaging people there, right? That's the point you're making. Very good. Three questions. I also take Edward. Edward is with Techiman VRA. He's watching from home and sent this question in. And Edward, thank you for sending this one. He says, is it safe for one to link his Ghana card and his bank accounts and mobile money account all together? And he's asking because these fraudsters once got into his Momo account and then managed to also go through his four different bank accounts and withdrew everything he had in there. After contacting MTN, how this happened, the response was that it is because they got access to his Ghana card and eventually all his accounts popped up and they had access to his money. So how safe is it linking one's Ghana card to his Momo and bank accounts? That's a very interesting question. So what do you want to attempt that?
5: He must have it's not, he was not defrauded because he linked the Ghana card to a Momo to a bank account. No, he was defrauded because there was some compromise somewhere. He has not told us the full story. You must have keyed a pin somewhere. You must have given some credential to somebody somewhere, which is not in the question that has been asked. But merely linking properly through the right channels, your bank account and your wallet to your Ghana. Actually, you are supposed to link it. Your Ghana card to your bank account as a requirement, so that when you go to the bank, we are able to verify you for transaction.
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3: 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I don't mean to see a while, make no go anywhere. 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
4: 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What's up, my people? This is Kwesi Atta. You are listening to Nathaniel Mensa. Keep it locked. No forget to.
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0: You're probably wondering, where's this guy? I'm around. I'm here. I'm enjoying myself as well. You know, Wednesdays, I get to soak in the music that you're so enjoying, yeah? You don't definitely have to enjoy it alone. And so your man is here serving you all the good tunes that you deserve. How are you doing? I'm still playing you some more music again. So, because tonight my phone lines are not working, our phone lines are down. As I'm so sorry if you would want to call me on phone, and that would be a very bad day for you to do that. But you can still send me a WhatsApp message on 055-11-11995. You can send me a voice note. I want to hear your beautiful voices, especially my ladies. You can send me a voice note. Yeah, I want to hear your voices. Yeah, you know that I like to hear a voice. As I send me a voice note on 055-11-11995. And don't forget that we'll bring you the letter as well. We have a beautiful letter we'll be getting into tonight on the show. But don't forget that we're live on TikTok. You can join us live on TikTok as well. Big shout out going out to Mami Cornelio. And a big shout out to you, Luis Nani. Big shout out going out to you, Kwabna Lazio. And a big one to you, Beauty Bella. Deborah Fianchi has been here. Thank you for joining. Jenny has also been here. Thank you. Miss B.
1: Looks like we made it.
0: Miss B, do we have a problem? I'm supposed to be the one to have a problem with you, right? So do we have a problem? It's good to see you, though. How are you doing? I'm a Sylvie. Hey. Perfume plug wide. Nice to see you. Lady Tasha, thanks for joining. Elom, I see you. Thanks for joining. Sammy Tuga, thanks for joining as well. I see you. Ajua. Ajua Dina, so soon they mean to me, but why? Ajua Mukwin saying. Sapama. Hey, Sapama. How are you doing, Evelyn? Thanks for being here. Good to see you. I'm Babalicious. Thanks for joining. Miss Sewa. I see you. Thanks for joining as well. And to you, Minaret, thanks for joining. I'm a Skyface, Kel. And to Wendy, thanks for joining as well. It's great to have all of you on the show. I'm Mono Jim Fua. I'm Mono, why are you quiet, dude? Why are you quiet on life? Thanks for joining. And a big shout out to you, CKD. Mami K, I see you. Thanks for joining. Her Majesty, thanks for joining. And to all of you watching the live, thanks so much for joining. And to Inshra is always a ghost on my life, so I never see her name to mention here. But Inshra, thanks for joining. To you, Mawunyo, and to Nana, thanks for joining as well. To you listening to me as well, I failed. If you're outside the country, you know we have people all over the world listening to us in the UK, USA, Germany, Canada, Spain, Italy, France, and wherever else you find yourself. Thanks for tuning into the show. And to all of you doing the 24-hour service, Quip Drip Pharmacy, Saks Pharmacy, that puts us live in your shops, in your offices. Thank you so much. To Kwadaso Community Hospital, Dr. Esibonting, thanks so much for always listening to us. And of course, to you inside Cath Emergency Unit, the girls there. I love you, okay? Well, I'll play one more music, and when I'm back, we'll be going to get into the letter. So tonight, I'll be needing your voice notes more. I think your voice notes are going to do me more good than harm. I've got a voice note. I don't know if this voice note is for me, but let's enjoy the voice notes. I'll be back.
2: 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Nat, it's your boy, Koku Raf, inside the Bwakwa. Oh, then you may also telephone lines now that I down. And if she probably this is one of the things I need in our account, and we are reaching out to you from the WhatsApp page, WhatsApp line. Sorry, you are listening to Nathaniel Mensah. Not Etiu, Metiu, shouts to Ajoy Champoma, and you're not over background and commando. And you know, Bob Baron is not going. Shouts to address him from inside Achuma Boko. 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
0: Into the Obadiah Yonachi, oh, that's a request on your mama. I'm going to be back soon. When I'm back, the letter will be on. Thanks for joining, Jessica. I see you. Thanks for joining. I'll be back soon. I will get into the letter for tonight.

0: Well, we know sunlight, if I lose you, baby, you're my sunlight. And there's a lot of things that you guys have been doing. I think I have to talk about this on air. I shouldn't say it. Lami, I shouldn't say it. Really?
1: Every day.
0: No, Lami, I have to say it. Lami says I shouldn't say that some of you are listening to me and then you people are more than myself for girls in the night, so Abraham would see me. Some of you are also kissing. Let me say, I shouldn't say that you guys are kissing while you're enjoying my playlist. Let me say, I shouldn't say again that there are some of the ladies that distract the drivers. I mean, the driver that is driving you, you know, you distract the driver with. Let me say, I shouldn't say all of that. That you've been disturbing the drivers while they are driving, busy driving on the road, you know. Then you there, you're also driving. And while the driver is driving, you let the driver drive. And you are disturbing the driver with. Come on, Sonium. Like my roo, oh, like your glasses are all the way up, and then there's an AC on, and there's a tissue on the floor, or wet wipes. You people have wet wipes in your car, in your box. Lami says I shouldn't say all of these things, but me, I'll say that is what you guys have been doing, yeah. Watch out. Someone says that I'm enjoying your play. Stop talking. We're going to talk. There's a big talk coming. There's a letter. I know you're enjoying the playlist. I know you are. But I have to also talk to these people. These people. Obi says, you know how to do the sound, pal. Obi says, Tinsem. Maxwell, why are you acting surprised? I heard you're a suspect, so why are you acting surprised? And Ishira says that he has experienced his first-hand experience, second-hand experience. Interesting. Why? My idea. Amma has also experienced it. Interesting. Kiki T has also experienced it. Sherry says, experience is talking. I won't even mind you. Charlie, DJ Zion, what's up, bro? I see imagination won't pie me. Charlie, same thing. That this one, it be story I hear. Where are the imagine? Say, at the drive on a highway, I'm driving, and somebody's daughter is. Oh, like why? Why, Siari? You're a suspect, right? You know about this, right? And I'm sure all of you listening, most of you are suspects. Like, you know what I'm talking about. My idea, why? I wish I'm over panning my mate Damunin. For distracting drivers, it's against Ghana law. And I'm going to be talking to the DVLA people, the MTT, what's the name? MTTD, right? They should be checking. They should be checking these things. Also, Mujinaka, I'm going to share guests now. So I know how far it means that this is what you were doing. Siri says, I don't even know what a car is. And Siari says that, but we drink water in the car. Okay, so it's water. Lami, your mic is on though. It's water. So if you want to talk, you can just raise it and talk. It's ice cream. Oh, but this ice cream is so sticky. How could it be ice cream? Ishra says it sounds like a nice experience though. Really? Hey. Ishra, really?
2: Okay, so it sounds.
0: It sounds. Ishra, really?
2: Sounds. Good evening, I could see how you doing. Oh yeah. Baby Avoko. How did your day go? What did you eat? Talk to me, okay, Mamacita. I'm here to listen.
0: Thank you so much, Emmy. What did I eat? I ate Bayer Coco sausage and gizzard. That's what I ate this evening, yeah. And I'm doing fine too. How are you doing? It's good to hear from you. Amma says it's actually a nice experience. Listen to the two scenarios. The first one is it sounds good. That is from Ishra. And Amma is saying that it's actually a nice experience. So you get a difference.
1: Wow.
0: interesting. Oh, interesting.
1: I cannot defend.
0: But where do you stand? Is it a nice experience?
1: I don't know. I don't want to imagine. Get out. Get out.
0: And some of you too, they said you parked the car somewhere and a Namo bought in Penfor a China 4TT. I'm a parking car and I'm gonna bought Chinese 4TT.
1: Then I would be
0: Huh?
1: What did you?
0: Oh, no, I'm being honest. Am I not being honest? I'm gonna bump in you for like Chinese 4TT. Like, Hey, Amma is actually telling somebody to try. Somebody's asking for my programs manager. Ah, okay. It's Mancero. Mancero. Oh, you guys are enjoying life. I mean, life is good. Life is for the living. And I like that you guys enjoy life. I like that. I like that.

0: I like that. I keep enjoying, keep enjoying, keep enjoying. It's good to know that you guys be enjoying. This is the things that you guys do in town. That is why we're having frequent accidents happening in town. But this is what is increasing accidents in the country, obviously. And we all know this, right? Don't we?
1: Don't know why you are talking about this thing.
0: Someone says, so where at all you learn all this sounds? I don't
1: of
0: know.
1: Course. What
0: sounds
1: you have been she... enjoying it.
0: No, what sounds like... is that? But when we go to church, this is how we pray. Right? Is that not how we pray?
1: I don't clap when I pray.
0: You don't clap.
1: I don't clap when I
0: pray. No, you don't clap. When but does I it pray. Clap? Does it clap?
1: What?
0: Does it clap?
1: What?
0: Huh?
1: What?
0: Does it clap?
1: Like my hands.
0: No, does it clap?
1: What exactly are you talking
0: does
1: about?
0: Does it clap?
1: No.
0: It doesn't clap. Why what? Is it? Is it hard?
1: What?
0: Is it hard or soft?
1: Honey hole.
0: Honey hole. So it doesn't clap. Let me stand up.
1: Sometimes.
0: And stand up and jump and let me see if it will clap. Evelyn says it does. Yeah, it does. Yeah.
1: Hers does.
0: If it claps, say it claps. If you're on TikTok, type it claps. Type it claps. It claps. Come again. Yes, it does.
1: Come on.
0: So it doesn't clap.
1: Can you go on?
0: Lami doesn't clap. I'm asking a question.
1: How no,
0: question?
1: It doesn't.
0: So it's hard.
1: But like sometimes.
0: Sometimes it yeah, claps.
1: Both enim nyetre, sometimes.
0: Both enim nyetre, so say. Oh, yes. I heard that. I heard that. That.
1: When you.
0: No, I heard that.
1: Jumps so high.
0: It jumps. Lami, stand up and jump. I want to see if it claps.
1: No.
0: Oh, please.
1: I will faint.
0: Please jump.
1: You know that when I was coming to work, I was imagining me lying on there. I was imagining me lying on the floor here when I was coming.
0: Someone just sent me a clap clap. A clap clap gift on TikTok. Are you trying to tell me that it claps? Oh, it claps, yeah. It claps, does it clap? Oh. Someone says it claps loudly. Okay.
1: Loudly.
0: Okay.
1: You're the one that you sleep beside. No, does it clap?
0: I don't sleep beside anything, oh, so I don't know which.
1: Where?
0: But I think if I want someone to sleep beside me, it has to clap.
1: Okay.
0: It really has to clap. Yeah.
1: Okay.
0: I have to hear the clap sound. Yeah.
1: Okay.
0: More like that. There should be showers of clapping. And I heard that it farts too. Not that one that we used. We all know it farts. Not that one. The other one that nobody really would think that it farts. It says it makes that fart sound at some point. Lami, you don't
1: know. I'm lost.
0: You don't know about that?
1: Do you know the time?
0: It's 11:16.
1: Uh-huh.
0: And so what? Lami, I'm asking a question. I heard that it makes a fart sound. Like.
1: I don't know what you're talking about.
0: Like.
1: Don't worry.
0: Like.
1: Hey,
0: is that a squad quiff?
1: Ask all right,
0: it's called quiff. So,
1: ask those on your like. TikTok. Like,
0: yeah. They said it's true. Oh, it's true. Safama says, You know too much to be innocent. I'm very innocent.
1: Yes,
0: very innocent.
1: You are not.
0: They said the quiffs. Oh,
1: you are not innocent. Like, you are.
0: No, I want to make the sound again.
1: Nan, what did you eat today?
0: Like the more the like.
1: Everybody, it's called Salome, right? Yes, or called Salome. That is why this thing is all over here.
0: I wish
1: today.
0: It was true, though. I mean, it's not
1: it
0: a bad thing.
1: Come on.
0: I wish it was true,
1: come
0: though.
1: On, come
0: I said I wish it was true.
1: Come on.
0: I said I wish it was true. Oh, wow. Okay, I think Sakode have a song that says that it'd be like you quiff or something. I think that's a song like that from Sakode. Is that what Sakode was trying to say?
1: No, do you know the time?
0: It's 11:17, guys.
1: Uh-huh.
0: And so what do you want to say? Oh, okay, can suck. I get it.
1: Here are the Benjamin.
0: All right. All right, happy Cref Monday. Is that Wednesday? Happy Cref Wednesday, yeah. Those of you that wait till Friday too, happy Cref Friday, yeah. Anyways, it's time now for the letter. Let's go have the letter right here. I love 99.5. I know I make you so happy. I know it. I make you so happy. Let's go and have the letter right here on Love. Enjoy it. Oh boy.

0: I'm going to ask Nathaniel Mensah to find help for you. He's going to do that. Starting now, ladies and gentlemen, for your favorite segment on Vibes, the letter that's up now. We're going to read the letter twice, just as we do every time, and then we always get to find help for our brother together. Guys, our phone lines are not back on. It's still off. And so please, I'd urge all of you, if you want to share your thoughts with me and you want your voice to be heard, you can only send me a voice note on 055-11-11-995. 055-11-11-995. I'm going to read the letter. If you're watching me live on TikTok as well, all you have to do is to drop your comments in the comment section, and I'm going to read it out as well for everybody to know what you've got to say to our brother. So I read the letter. Hi, Nathaniel. I'm 30 years old and my fiancé is 28. We've been together for 4 years and our wedding is just 2 months away. We should be excited, but instead we are arguing almost every day. The strange thing is that we are not fighting over cheating or money. We're fighting over our families. My mother has an opinion about everything, from where we live to how the wedding should be planned. Her mother is no different. It feels like we're no longer making decisions as a couple. Every choice has to be approved by someone else. Sometimes I wonder if we're getting married to each other or to our families. Last week, after another argument, my fiancé looked at me and said, if we can't make our own decisions now, what kind of marriage are we going to have? Those words haven't left my mind. I love her and I want to marry her. But I'm beginning to wonder if love is enough when too many people are trying to run your relationship. Nathaniel, where should a couple draw the line? Should parents continue to have a strong say after children are grown? Or should they step back and let the couple build their own home? I'm going to read it again for the second time, and then guys, we can get on and then help. Hi, Nathaniel. I'm 30 years old and my fiance is 28. We've been together for 4 years and our wedding is just 2 months away. We should be excited, but instead we're arguing almost every day. The strange thing is we're not fighting over money or cheating. We're fighting over our families. My mother has an opinion about everything, from where we live to how the wedding should be planned. Her mother is no different. It feels like we're no longer making decisions as a couple. Every choice has to be approved by someone else. Sometimes I wonder if we're getting married to each other or to our families. Last week, after another argument, my fiancé looked at me and said, if we can't make our own decisions now, what kind of marriage are we going to have? Those words haven't left my mind. I love her and I want to marry her, but I'm beginning to wonder if love is enough when too many people are trying to run your relationship. Nathaniel, where should a couple draw the line? Should parents continue to have a strong say after their children are grown? Or should they step back and let the couple build their own home? Guys, this is the letter we have before us tonight. And we're going to talk about this. Lami.
1: Yeah.
0: Is this worth our time tonight?
1: Yes, of course it is.
0: Mm. What makes you say that?
1: Yeah, so there are so many young people out there who cannot take decisions by themselves.
0: Mm.
1: Most of the times they have to consult or they have to request for opinion from their parent before they can do whatever they want to do. So I believe it is worth our time. We have to talk about it.
0: Mm. All right. Louise Danny, you say that in fact the situations, sex situations shouldn't be coming here for us to discuss or not. Why? Why do you say that? Quinn says that both of them should ask the families if they will pay everything. It is my wedding, so my decision. And this really happens a lot. I happen to talk to some planners, and these things mostly happens. It's like parents have a big say when it comes to their world or their children's weddings, and even to the extent of inviting a lot of people to the wedding. Yeah. Maybe sometimes the groom and the bride or the children wants to have a very intimate time, maybe 150 guests, 200 guests. But then this is mommy bringing about 150, 120 people, inviting 120 people, 100 people, or 80 people to the wedding. So how many people can they, that is their day, also invite to the wedding? Mm-hmm. And it gets crazy. I don't know. All right. TDB agency says, I'm a wedding planner and it happens almost all the time.
2: Yeah.
0: This is something that happens all the time. It's like they have a say. It's like, I don't know. I don't know. God says that we should listen and obey our parents.
1: Yeah.
0: Don't you think that is what is supposed to happen? I mean, maybe they have, they see from afar. That's what we mostly hear. Maybe that's what is happening. They want the best for you. Because I happen to be at a wedding where the groom told me that,
1: mommy's boy.
0: I don't think it's mommy's boy. Maybe he's only respecting what mommy is saying. Maybe mommy is coming from a spiritual side of things.
1: So there shouldn't have even been a music at all.
0: Mm.
1: Why
0: would you call someone like that a mommy's boy? I mean, listening to your parents make you a mommy's boy. Or a daddy's girl.
1: Okay, so we have certain things we fear to do in front of our parent. Sometimes they say that you may kiss your bride. Most groom don't kiss their bride because their parents are there and then their pastors are there, so they can't do that in front of them. But to dance, so he can dance to church at Sorinium, right? Like when they go to church, he's allowed to dance there, and then on his wedding day, he's not supposed to dance because his mother is there. Why is there music in the first place? So come on, it's a mommy's boy stuff, mommy's boy thing. So diving into it, I realized that sometimes when we are planning for certain things, we discuss it with people who are close to us, and with our parents, let's say having some experiences when it comes to marriage ceremony and all that. Maybe they were married before, so they know what we should do, when what we should buy, especially when they are preparing at the groom's side to go and meet the ladies' family.
0: Okay.
1: So these are some of the things they discuss. Then they will say, yeah, Nissan Yamanyamano. You consult the elder ones so that they can show you the way. When it comes to planning what you want to see on that day, how you want to feel on that day, your mom's decision doesn't come in, because it is how you want to feel and not how you want them to feel. Because when you feel okay and they are, and everything is going on smoothly, everybody will feel okay. But imagine everybody is fine, they are all dancing, and you are not feeling it. You are not okay. You don't actually like the environment. You don't like the condition. You don't like everything. It has spoiled the whole. It has ruined the day for you. So sometimes, some plannings are supposed to be done by the two. Then you don't even discuss. You tell them. You don't discuss. Ma, when you say yeah, until she say no. Ma, when you say yeah, yeah, ya come we are obey. You tell them some decisions. You tell them. You don't discuss with them. But I'm sure that it started from the scratch. Like maybe their parents were friends, and then their kids also became friends and they dated, something like that, because almost all the decisions were taken by the groom's, the husband to be's mother, and then the wife to be's mother. So I don't know, maybe they knew each other for long, the parents also knew each other for long, and then they want to have something beautiful for themselves and not for their children. Because you have to do what you have to allow your children do what they have to do and not what you want to do. Some parents want you to leave their future for them.
0: All right. I don't know if it's Tidy or TDB. Says the first, they should get a planner, and a good planner knows how to deal with such problems. I don't think that the things that happens, especially when parents are involved, It's as a
1: very
0: planner,
1: difficult.
0: As a planner, all you can do is just to sit and then just watch them finish whatever they want to do. I don't think that you can really, really, really be a force to reckon to maybe solve the problem. I don't think so. It happens a lot. I know that maybe you would want to say that, oh, you bit my baby alpha home, but it gets really crazy. There was this wedding that the family wants to have the traditional rites indoor, but then there's decor made outside. The bride and the groom wants it done outside, but then the family is saying that they want to do it inside. And they were inside, seated inside, wanted to start there, and there were calls coming through still now almost inside. So things like this, you are the planning around. You are around. You want to say that, oh yes, but then they won't do it.
1: So this is something that we're not discussed. You see, when it comes to the traditional part, mostly some people want it close to just the two families. Most of times, they want it done between the two families. So they could have just go there for pictures or something like that, and then obey, because that one, it's the two families want to meet and then do. There are so many things the family doesn't want outsiders to see or to notice. So this is between two families, and they are saying that the person obiabe what we are doing, and that one day I believe they should have respected that.
0: Okay. Lorenda says the families are allowed to share their opinion, but not to impose. Implementation is up to the couple. And sometimes I'm sure the children also take it as my mother knows more than me, or my parents know more than me. So maybe if they are saying this, it definitely has to be this. Because even from the letter, there's a woman telling the child where to even live.
1: Yes.
0: As in, even after the wedding ceremony, where they should even live. So maybe there's more to it. I don't know. Because we've grown up listening to our parents. It's like,
1: So if your parents, your parents are saying that you should live in at East Legon and you can't afford it.
0: Maybe sometimes they want to support, but sometimes because we are starting a new family and all that, we don't need support from our parents. Most people are like that. They don't want any money, some families even want to go to the extent of giving them a house, a car. And some people want to start life afresh with their partner, so they don't take these things. So maybe it could be one of those things. I don't know, but it could be one of those things. If you're listening to us, you have an experience, 055-11-11995. You can send a voice note to us, and then we're gonna listen to what you've got to tell our brother together. That he just wants to know, where should a couple draw the line? Should parents continue to have a strong say after their children are grown, or should they step back and let the couple build their own life? I don't know, but
1: so growing is it relative? Like,
0: well, I don't think you are still a child to your parents.
1: You think you are grown, but
0: because the moment you are growing, they're also growing.
1: Yes. Yeah. So one thing is that they didn't draw the line in the first place when they started.
0: So
1: the relationship.
0: How do you draw the line?
1: So now, how do you draw the line? That is where the confusion sets in. But sometimes, what the parents are saying is partially true when it comes to certain decisions. Maybe they tried it and it didn't work, and they don't want their children to also go through the same thing. I remember someone telling me that sometimes you don't have to grow and become successful at where you started. You have to leave that environment and then start afresh at a different place, so that the people around you wouldn't start to envy you and all that. So maybe don't stay at the old place you were. You are starting a family, you are getting married, you are adding another human being to your life. So when you go to this place, it's a kind of, someone also advised me that if you have a child, you have to actually go and stay at like a nice, like a very good area.
0: There's been this thing. I think there was a conversation, and one guy called and said that he had built a 3-bedroom house in a certain area and has 3 kids or 2 kids, but they have not moved there. They have not even gone to live there. And he's even thinking of selling out the house. Because the area has kids that speaks vulgar languages, walk around anyhow, just play, make themselves dirty, and uses any kind of words.
1: Yeah.
0: And he feels like it's not really going to be a conducive area for him to raise the kids.
1: So my son is, I'll use my son as an example. This boy will close from school and then with just some few seconds he can't find him. Like he will just be playing anywhere. You will look for this boy, you won't see him and all that. So I realized that no, I have to just leave here. Because as I grow, I had to do and all that. So there are certain places you don't have to keep.
0: But some people also think that in a place like that, if your child is able to survive, then he can actually survive in every community. Because I think people also think that in a very quiet area, the child could also be very timid and probably will not even know how to also interact with people. So maybe in an area like that, if you are able to hold your child and guide him or her properly, maybe you'll be able to. I mean, be
1: in the house, we don't insult anyone there. But one time he came, like we don't even say kwasia in our home, but he said it. Where did he learn it from? Outside,
0: but then, that's what
1: you would tell him not to say, he will still say it because that's what he heard other people saying.
0: But that's what I'm saying, that maybe it could be that. If you are able to, I think lately Ahenkai has been bashing a lot of parents on TikTok, and I like it. But is it that just as you're saying, maybe you're doing your part as a parent, but then outside there, so if you're able to guide your child, I feel like maybe he'll be able to also stand every other community growing up. Because let's say we go and live at, I'm giving an example, this is not to. I don't even think I should do it. So let's say you live in a very residential area. Nobody really goes out to play. You don't see even any kids to go out to play and all of that. So your child is always at home.
1: Yeah.
0: Don't you think that it makes the child very timid as well?
1: Do you know that?
0: Because I'll give you an example. I started life with my parents living in a compound house.
1: Yeah.
0: And in this house, there's a lot of things that happens. There are mates, there are trotro drivers, there are taxi drivers. There are all kinds of people in the house. Like all kinds of people in the house. All kinds of people in the house. And we play on a veranda every evening after school. Yapon school, yabe bobo, boys name bobo, and mani diagro. In the evening, we all come together, sit on a veranda, play Ashishaba, all of the games, all the things that we used to play, blue bed, all the kid games. We play it every time. Nobody is really having time to for anything. So as my mother would call us at 6 p.m. you're done, like wapong, like you're done wapong, you're from what could you share them. But then there are kids that nobody really cares about them, and they will be out even in the dusk of the evening. They'll be out 8 p.m. you could hear from the window that they are still out there enjoying themselves. Now say you wash them. And some of us grew up even in that same house, and we're very good boys.
1: Were your mommy taking you to the mall or the playgrounds?
0: No.
1: Yeah, so you did yours. So I'll take my son to the playing grounds.
0: So what if the playing grounds, so you go and meet Kwasiya?
1: How many times does he go there?
0: No, I mean,
1: not often. Uncle Hobebri. So you see, when you don't want your son to be timid, it means you have to replace something. Like he has to be engaging. He has to engage himself with certain things that will keep him active. It is not like no, you are going to live in an environment where you can go and request, they are all gated houses, but there are kids in there.
0: Okay,
1: you can just go and not often. But if, let's say, compound house, maybe your mommy is not there, or let's say your mommy is there, but you can just sneak around and go and hide somewhere. You play and then you come back home all the time.
0: Okay.
1: So what I am trying to say is that it shouldn't be all the time that your son can easily go out. Our place, he can just go out anytime. Yeah, Beshusheno, including my landlord, we will all go and look for him before we find him. And he will still go, irrespective to how you talk to him and all that, he will still go.
0: Okay. Lorinda says that Luis Nani says, marriage. What marriage do Luis Nani? And Lorinda says that the couple has

0: grown man, like you are not under 18 years or under 17 years.
1: So you shouldn't listen to your parents.
0: What I'm trying to say is that you said, is it good or no, is, I said, it wrong?
1: Is it wrong to listen to your parents?
0: And I said, yes.
1: It's wrong.
0: Take decisions, make mistakes, correct them.
1: Lami, did you get my question?
0: I got it now. I got it.
1: Lami, you're 30 years. It's your first time doing marriage. And your parents decide to tell you something. Something that they've been doing.
0: You are giving an example.
1: No, it's the letter. The letter is, the person in the letter said, I don't know your age, so 31. How would I even say your age? That's your age. They're telling me age.
0: The
1: letter is 30.
0: It's 30. Yes, please. Okay. Uh-huh. And the lady is 28.
1: Yes, please. So, okay. So at this age, like you're 30.
0: Yeah.
1: You've never done marriage before.
0: Yes.
1: These are parents that have done it maybe for 25 years, 30 years. And they are telling you the ins and outs. Maybe do this, don't do this. Muntana, when you say, unyina, more worry we are there. Men kwatina if any people be room and out there. Mon people before for na muntana. Now there, men mufi, kwa men mubiya. And you are telling me that you shouldn't listen.
0: Are they you? Are you them? Whatever experience they went through, were you the same? Like, is are we in the same era? And tana ha men you say, and men asisa. Maybe I don't know where they were. But how they raised you, they should have confidence in you that you can take decisions and better decisions. If you are and you are still telling your son to do this, to do that, it means you are not confident. You don't believe that you have raised your son well to take decisions.
1: Lami.
0: Oh yes. If your son is at 30 and then your son still comes to you for decisions. Your mommy should sit down and hear what you've done. Our parents too were like us.
1: How?
0: They were like us.
1: I thought people said they lived a good life.
0: We didn't see what they did.
1: They said they lived the better life.
0: No, we are also living a good life. We were not in their era. They were saying that Enyama Sisa, they were doing all these things. There was no social media to post. They were doing all these things. Yanin Crawford, Dawo, Bush Mu, and all that. They were doing it. Phone in Nuaya, be capture. Time when I phone now, Ewoho, Intinomutumi capture. So, however they lived, we also living in the same era. Oma live a good life in China.
1: And so once we grow, so from
0: so
1: what age?
0: If you have trained your son so well, you should sit down and be proud of the decisions your son
1: because they make decisions for you. Mean himself about in a bow, and it's like they're forcing it to your throat.
0: I am sure.
1: Oh, see, I'm sure you're moving your mouth actually. I'm not
0: sure. What will satisfy them? Our parents always take decisions that is in their favor. That will protect their reputation.
1: Salami, it's wrong to listen to parents.
0: That is
1: from what age?
0: Ose.
1: From what age?
0: From 30.
1: No, from what? No,
0: at
1: not
0: 30.
1: I just want to know the exact age you don't listen to your parents anymore.
0: Oh, when you think you are mature enough? When you are no longer with them.
1: My aunt still doesn't agree with you.
0: They when said, you are no longer
1: said that
0: with
1: she
0: them.
1: She had they had morals. So he's trying to tell us we don't have morals.
0: We do. Then maybe only me. But we do have. We have moral.
1: But if you have morals, how would you say that you won't listen to your parents?
0: So what I am trying to say is that there was someone like me then.
1: Someone also says life begins at 40.
0: There was someone like me then. There was no radio for you to listen to that person like me.
1: Someone like you says, wait, my ass, I'm like,
0: no, who can say like me, body or something. So what I'm trying to say is that there was someone like you not here. There was someone like me. There was no radio for the pets, for some people to listen to them. Whatever life we are living, they lived. They lived. And Krabon is just like the case that is trending recently.
1: Benny says that it's very advisable to listen to your parents. Here, I cross out this shit. Then I will. I'm still not going to
0: watch it. You see, when someone is taking decisions, they will always, even your parents, think about their interest in it. and then

0: advise you on it. Oh, ma, me bet me a catcher will say. Asantini akofa angani die. Se obebwa o, se omwa o. Ono ni asantini, no don't go and take angani. Obeka se obetie na na ontie no.
1: Se onim de oka.
0: E wo se otie o ma.
1: Se onim de oka.
0: Den na oka.
1: Se onim de oka.
0: Sa angani na onu ni nim no, ene na angani na okofa aye no. So like ono dwini ni reputation ni interest ho. So if you have seen something beautiful in that person, they are telling you that there's nothing beautiful in that person, so don't go for it.
1: Mariaba says they had reasons for those things.
0: They have reasons. You don't have reason for going for that person.
1: You also have reasons, obviously.
0: You do. Okay. So explore your reasons.
1: All right, let me read some comments. Lorinda says that, trust me, a wrong decision made now can affect the relationship for a lifetime. And Lorinda says, it's not wrong to listen, but choose you both first in whatever decision. And Louise Lani says, it might be like they had the same advice from the parents, but it couldn't work for them. Okay. Let's see if I can, if I could see some more comments here. Okay. All right. Let me try and read from this side. Okay. Mami Abayegin says that at this age, that children as old as 16 doing hookups, you think we have morals?
0: Our parents did. I don't know why you think they were having,
1: because we can, like, see and we can hear.
0: It's, yes, because we can,
1: and it's
0: see
1: our time,
0: and hear.
1: So they know it. Maybe they could tell us stuff as well.
0: Yes, not. You see the recent video that is trending. One Ebeka Chemi say, "Oh, oni be ma eda, or oni obada," and then all more money, or they don't talk about it. Put their name out. So you have seen this and we are talking about it. It doesn't mean people don't do it.
1: And it says that's why there's a lot of divorce. The divorce rate is very high lately.
0: Divorce rate is very high based on certain parameters and yet morals. It is not about morals. If you are talking about divorce, then she should look into it very well.
1: I say you lie. Our president do hookups via.
0: They did. Do you know the origin of Ashao? When did Ashao started? When did it
1: maybe
0: start?
1: Our parents didn't do it. Like me and Abba, me and Lami. Maybe our parents were not involved in it. That is fair.
0: Missing.
1: But then I'm sure there were obviously bad people that also were doing it. Like we're not doing it.
0: This,
1: like we are not doing, yes, that. Our friends or
0: I have
1: our people
0: said this and
1: it,
0: I will say it all the time.
1: I
0: have said this and I will say this all the time. If Obia Pain, Obia Nkoye DNA test. In penny DNA test. Our parents, they are not innocent. But I could say
1: they don't agree with you.
0: I know they won't agree with
1: me. But he says that you can say there are some things you should not listen, but don't say you should not listen entirely. I don't think you said that. Is that what you're saying?
0: You asked a question and I answered.
1: I see your opinion new show our trip. You feel he says that they should listen to their parents and make their decision based on that. Hey, really?
0: You're asking me really? You are saying that, so why am I saying? You see, when it comes to Abatiti,
1: because I think marriage is for grown up.
0: Your mother married your father and they created you. You two are going to marry someone's daughter and create someone else. So are you saying that you still dwell on your parents to tete oba for you? You two are going to create your own family. You have to look at what is in front of you, not what is.
1: My sister now being here for two, Anna.
0: A futu.
1: Olami.
0: We advise people and they don't listen.
1: But
0: like,
1: maybe we will listen.
0: Futu, the other time I was saying it here, that Uka says, me babema, akofo baby no mbuana. I will just sit down and look at you. Because utu ni for own tie. Young cry for that. Don't they advise them? Traditional marriage, don't they advise them? Our engu, like engu, our egu da. Omen to amofo.
1: Ebizujina.
0: Do senegina. Omen to amofo. Don't they advise them? Every marriage, we advise, they advise them. Pa, we the Muslims, you, the umbe seketama, ubet na so, you sit down, they will advise you from the elders to the youngest person in the family, they will all come and advise you. But still, now what you have decided to do is what you do.
1: Miss B says that Mama say, Mama say kind of marriage.
0: Mama say ndem me ma 20 cities na mi niska. Mam who dey only me say niska. Mama na e ka show.
1: The Philly says that maturity in marriage is key. Creating a family doesn't mean we can't take advice from our parents.
0: If as a parent, you can't be proud of a decision
1: Let me give them an example. Okay. I'm going to give Diphilia an example. An example is this. Christian says that all decisions from parents should be accepted. Okay. An example is this. You are there. And your mother calls you. You are married. You're a married woman. Your mother calls you and then tell you that. Mm. This is advice. It's an advice, right? And you are saying that maturity in marriage is key. Creating a family doesn't mean you cannot take advice from a parent. This is an advice. Your mother will give you a reason why he's saying that or she's saying that. An advice like this. It's an advice. Yeah. He has given you a reason. He can even give you premises on some marriages that...
0: Mm-hmm.
1: Worked because of this strategy. Mm. Do you think an advice like this Obefa and Awonfa?
0: Obefa, so much Obefa, your mommy, akasa.
1: So mama akasa, you say uti. Mama say me hena wa mau kunedriani.
0: But una uti awaye na sin un nim dia obeye. Like you don't know what to do. You don't know what works for you and your husband. Exactly. Unless because your parents
1: somebody,
0: tells you.
1: There's somebody you've been with for a long time and you know what works. You know his love languages, all the things that work.
0: Like me, if he did says me,
1: that what constituted to that advice, there should be something. There's
0: you
1: nothing.
0: You see, me, I won't wash for you. I have washing machine. I won't wash for you. And then you come to my house and you be like, Mrs. Tabion, see ni kunu ni amount. Which means see.
1: And now get normal.
0: Then I'll go to your my sister's house. And I don't know don't say senior ma. And then like. Like something like that, and then I go home. You go and complain to your husband that me kuno me de mean si unyama biemo. My sister say mama in family san kau unyama biem. How does it make sense?
1: How
0: does it make sense?
1: Mama bafuwe in the chat.
0: How does it make sense? I come and tell you don't do this for your husband, and you won't do.
1: Because you are my mother.
0: Because I'm your mother. Me feel what happens to you and your marriage.
1: Imagine that was from me banned your polite people, like to me open pocket. Like you don't know. Mm-hmm. Why can you not tell me as a wife that me perpok?
0: Me perpok. Exactly. So we have to figure it out. It is not you that will tell me that to do this. Now me kwaya man or not say or yeah, I allergic to it. Na mi yuku mikunu. Me tima se futu yuku mikunu. You see, hello. I am not saying that don't listen to your parents, but what
1: this
0: I
1: is nothing. You know that the thing I just said, I'm quite soup there.
0: Oh yeah,
1: this is nothing, but something though.
0: It is.
1: It's so wrong. That yeah, you might not realize that it's so wrong. It's wrong on all fronts.
0: Yes, you see,
1: I've been with you. We dated before marriage. We've been together. Maybe you could have been what's not in marriage. I did be 3 months. Be now, friend me. The band the upper poko. Till crying, I am a poking brim, Mr. Yes, soon channel. On say, oh, wait, I really come on.
0: Like, when I was all Cassandra, we train me. Like, many need to know, I've not figured it out. Me, who is she?
1: Obisi, is this shyness?
0: Like, me see, if you are a parent, and you've advised, you've trained your children well, you have to sit down and be proud of their decisions. They take decisions, and if almost with your old chance or name say nechiachi, almost take a decision now who say enkoya, then you correct it. You don't tell them what to do. Sometimes leave it to them.
1: Mami Abba says that a mother will say that based on what the son has said. Sometimes I won't carry.
0: If the son was able to tell the parents, I didn't know to me in can't train it near. I didn't know to me in can't train it because I also attend my mommy train.
1: Let me read some comments. A pastor says that someone is going to give him food and take him from you. Why?
0: Don't mind, your wife is there.
1: Halal says that what Lami is saying is a little bit factual when you are matured enough. Miss B says that mama say a married woman shouldn't use a washing machine.
0: Don't use blender. don't or bad there was so to me doing such trimok where was a woof
1: Bella is also saying that mama bad dear. The feeling says I have a mind of my own, so I will decide if that will help me out. And Mami Abba again says I pair the story up there, and that I think they should draw the line as a couple and make decisions that suits them. Okay. I say hello, Chef Mama Badie.
0: Mama Badie.
1: All right, guys. Lami, I think I have some voice. Let me play the voice, and we'll pick our last words and we go.
2: If your child goes out and has learned something bad, what? I don't even know what to say. Lami, your child goes to learn bad language. What are you doing as a mother? Is it not to correct? Don't leave it to slide. The child is yours. So correct the child. Not to say it. Not to say such words. Even if he or she has heard it, it's not good. Don't they say, because we don't say it at home and he has gone outside to learn it, it's good. Lamin is confused. She's very confused. At her age, if you don't listen to advice and make mistakes, what's the essence? It's the rest somewhere. Learn from others' mistakes, but don't commit them when you have the chance to be perfect. Please, Lamin, today, dear, no, your arguments don't hold water. Nate, no.
1: No, Zay.
0: We are too emotional.
1: I think we don't like
0: we are too emotional, honestly. Because here, you will be a ho. Ne mami aka chene se enko trimp ne kwe si. Ne mami wa ho nyo, obe ya
1: ofa nyo.
0: Nase ya ka. Nase ya mafia anka ne ni ya on tiye futu.
1: Nase ya ka. You
0: advise them.
1: Nase men kwe ye se, ema bebu usu.
0: Eto pa che se. Obedi obe ye. What are you frasi traditional marriages? They advise obe mbe tu oba anifo. Obe tu be manifo. But what they want to do is what they would do.
1: I think in the end, we all learn our lessons. Like we all still learn our lessons in our own way.
0: Our parents can tell us something and then yeah, if you can't tell baby cross it, and I'm not crying.
1: So no, cool.
0: Like you will still do what you want to do. You can sit down and listen to them, and you still do what works for you. So we are just emotional about this thing. Listen to your mother. If at 30 you still have to sit down for your mom to tell you, say what's not happening. Now would the own name say? I will say, Ebia, Medumanti, Senti, Ebia, looking at the condition and everything, environment, you know, I want to stay here. But your mother has to tell you that go and stay here, and you too will listen to her. And it's Obefa cast, Tere Kran, Akwe Juma, Oma Mia Kanti, Obeka Kwatinaho. Like, come on.
1: Lorinda says that experience, they say, is the best teacher, especially when you experience it yourself.
0: Yes.
1: Because I feel like this is what my dad told me, and this thing has stayed with me for forever. He said that, I'll tell you that alcohol is not good, but then if I was around, this is what I would have done. I would have rather given you the alcohol to test it yourself and then leave it to you to make a decision.
0: Would you want to take more or it's okay, you don't want to?
1: Lord Rhonda says, let's make our own mistakes and learn from them together in love. Lami, what's your last words before we go?
0: So what I would tell the guy is that I think people are saying that, I say, I'm not talking out of emotion. They are being emotional. And please, when my son came in, I told him that that's not a right word to use. I wasn't harsh on him because, like, OTIT and OBBR in Swa. And yet, so... Obviously, he stopped from that day. We never heard him saying that word. Mm-hmm. So, I'm trying to be a good mother. So, when it comes to the guy's situation, please, can you leave everything into the hands? Can you take a planner? And then, I said it first, say, you will take the decision then you tell your parents, mommy, ya kwa kubukia ane beye wedding no.